I was able to do, you would do even one. Is somebody hearing me? It means that it is everything. And the Lord spoke to me and said, many of us, we

0: in prayer has made kings become beggars, and beggars are riding on horses.
1: According to scripture, 1 Peter chapter 4 verse 7 says, the end of the world is coming soon. Therefore, be earnest and disciplined in prayer. For this reason, Freedom Time Praying Partner, FTPP, is inviting all to join this power-packed prayer program every Sunday, Monday, Tuesday, and Wednesday midnight, 12 p.m. on this power-packed program is being led by Reverend Bernard Owusu Ansah.
2: By the blood of Jesus Christ of Nazareth, we kill it by fire.
3: Amen.
0: Don't forget that the fervent prayer of a righteous man availeth much. Therefore, be part of this program. For any information, call 0244-115-618.
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1: 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A sound running, a you are here, then I see an come for my wedding. 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Ow, Senya will Radena O Yanafa, or my Israel and Cain. 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

0: ya yen na wo hu yen mobo ama yesu ya da so kan ti asefo ma ho freedom ma urade ye di ye tiefo ya dofo nom wona ne ye bom paye gana ha ama no ne be bibia ye kasa ni onyam nkan ye kasa ye yi nkan ye kasa bodin ni nkan fo nkan wo urade the bolding bomb rania na osena ofata yesu no nyam yo kesiye edawase a ensada. 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
0: My name is Pastor Bernardo Swansa. This is Freedom Time Praying Partners, your number one prayer family. We are FTPP, Freedom Time Praying Partners. 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Every day bia we start the prayers from Saturday to Wednesday. 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

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We are also live on Praise TV. And we are also live on Ago TV. And we are also live on Sunny TV. And we are also live on GH1 TV.

GH1 TV, and also Light TV and Joy Prime TV. Catcher, when you've been on fun if you get to her, not you and I, your mom pie, your bonnet, then they pa. We be at the catcher, no second, Hona, Yamla did any. Was his sister account, Solina, and Yamla did any. Solid, solid, solid. And your time when you did that. We are live on Prime BFM and also see a 104.5 and a Kasapa FM and also see a 102.5. 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Happy FM. Happy in Soso year 98.9. And Nijian Kwan. Happy them can man slay and answer. Okay, Nijia Samosun slay. I mean, slay. Happy in Nijian Kwan. Happy in 98.9. And I hear Asempa. Asempa FM so year 94.7. We are also live on Facebook. The name on Facebook is Original FTPP. Original FTPP. The Lord has done it. Obo Original FTPP. The Lord has done it. Ewo Facebook. Obi hoye wo hosisi antiko. And we are also live on Prophet Bernard Usuansa. Prophet Bernard Usuansa page on Facebook. And you have a bomb payo. Share. Mr. Menda, Menda, Menda. We are live on YouTube. The name on YouTube is FTPP Life. And I said, the Lord has done it. The Lord has done it to a YouTuber. We are there. Join me, Benia Mompire. My quick one, I want us to listen to some few testimonies.

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1: Amen. Wow, what a powerful.
2: powerful testimony. Sir, as I insist on testimony here, or she
1: is the police who assaulted her.
2: Police need been in a year, some bekaya, or banana woo, a man, four. And my men are going to be a man. And you said, says, we're society, Bema, honors of a man, master, today, yeah. You did kind of Diano, would you do rough? Oh, Tom Bag, two features, any busome. No, Medina, Mamma, no, did the Caribbean, no, Samba, Mamma, come with me, what a bro for Claudia, Daddy, I'm hungry. Obey the Amikay. On your mono said that. I feel my joining freedom. Sring, I may say, we dear, on man will buy. Now said your Ben Manu see dinner, you were home. I cast on one cast and the dingins and the baby. And on one cast a memory and me and Yabutra. I saw one cast out soon a mini pan. Now who bear my dear man on or the mount? Also says a quiet or ban, I bear my mentias here. Obani nim die woku munte urade man wo ba. Na na we susu die no no so se be ma. Ono kwa die no so fo die ma na dance ne ye de ne se. 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Your car here, you may not say, and I just saw you know, eh, dang, I am Paul. I wouldn't pass one so who tunko, no, him will be some mammy trimmukakra, or the mammy now cramper, bonus at 10 miniati. Who told her, I've been one is about no passes. Went to me and Moshe, can't hold solely. Now, quite on the horn, then, bon someone yet. You know about with him, cry. The Lord,
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4: The Lord has done it.
0: Daddy,
2: Mama.
0: Amen. Shrow, no one suffer for me now. No one see me now.
2: Amen. Amen.
0: Shrow, I'm not paying so much to me. And you can see, and I'm a day, ma, me dance the day. Daddy, last year, in a school for a patrol of results. The Baba Penin, or Shadda and Nima, dear sir. You last year, no one soon I miss me draining freedom, freedom starting pioneer. See, I was so born pioneer, a friend said, week 27 from the park patrol, as I'm saying. You see, freedom, Yanni. Send and Crawford, do more than see our freedom. The Pouchone, yes, I be money. For me, banning control exams, no. Nani, me use was in this bar, my aunt chilling me pad you so. Send a nipper name, say, if you are befriending and answer all in your school. My nipper any move.
2: Amen.
0: And to daddy, I'm pa. You boost me a four be walker. I can't cry now. Your father says, I'm sleeping by me, you know. No more family
2: banner.
0: And where's I'm sitting about? Or Sanity Bebano or the Missing Beba.
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0: You see, I dear, missing me the freedom, Yami, Echi, and the freedom, Yami, and woman,
2: you
0: must
2: go. You should deem.
0: Results in the buy, and if this army ban me banny 35. And I'm best any man, Madame Fobio, a teacher. Or see, eh, so be on 35, you dear. Send me a science here or see your park or your idea. Then for no. And I'm a bad man, so I'm saying, Raddy Bay. I say, no, I have a banana, but ma, the results of the coach here, A19, I'm saying, Raddy Metal.
2: Wow, I done it from 35 to 90.
0: The course, first one, the small man, Mm-hmm. Mm-hmm. Mm-hmm. Mm-hmm. Mm-hmm. Mm-hmm. Mm-hmm. Mm-hmm. Mm-hmm. Mm-hmm. Mm-hmm. Mm-hmm. Mm-hmm. Mm-hmm. Mm-hmm. Mm-hmm. Mm-hmm. Mm-hmm. Mm-hmm. Mm-hmm. Mm-hmm. Mm-hmm. Mm-hmm. Mm-hmm. Mm-hmm. Mm-hmm. Mm-hmm. Mm-hmm. Mm-hmm. Mm-hmm. Mm-hmm. Mm-hmm. Mm-hmm. Mm-hmm. Mm-hmm. Mm-hmm. Mm-hmm. Mm-hmm. Mm-hmm. Mm-hmm. Mm-hmm. Mm-hmm. Mm-hmm. Mm-hmm. Mm-hmm. Mm-hmm. Mm-hmm. Mm

0: Guided by a shared purpose and a spirit of collaboration, Emory University students push each other to think creatively and work cooperatively, knowing that different perspectives lead to new ideas.
1: What makes Emory special is that it has very rigorous academics, but a community that is willing to support each other. People are always willing to study together and work hard together.
0: Learn more at emory.edu.
2: Be shining in Musubi and Nane. Not a Radina dancing from Mount Tiamuka Ame Cassia Pah.

0: Nitampa, Pastor Bernard made Ujina lie so and a anopea nami demi yami assay. And said, bear 2 weeks ago, only a ball prayer topic be now say, your mom pious said, dear, I was say, oh, so whoope, Jimonia, whoope, bea, there was say, Uyankopo, there was so, oh, yeah, or Casa. And I said, there was say, you can't be my one. When you cook on my and not a man in his Sudan, so by your side, and I may pay Juma with the applications I got to baby brains in your mere doom. And say, your boss, I'm paying no Tuesday night. I did change Wednesday. And I, your friend, my Juma, when I'm a coy and I'm a coy interview, to me, you know, almost say your family. Nti ene Monday
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0: Tati ejuma Ti ene se mwala isu aname ikase midinya Kupo da FTPP nyame ase Meda wunu wasofu nina Sisa omama mwadini mkwa Gani de nina mutimili yebo mpaye Sasa mpaye na ye ejuma bebre Kwa ema ye imuwa dansidiye bebre Amen Pastor, I am a engineer. I was said, and then there is so easy to be a dance session and meeting anyone.
2: Amen.
0: And our program be my as a far blood. I want so, Mammy, I want me back fair and bomb. Now, meaning be you as a far blood means they say. Now, you call. Baby say a quite true. Not far but let me and an enemy in the same deal. Now true way in my hana. Meda one I gone at the any coming and the family radio. See me chinchiman a better vision one. Say old bomb pie. Sad I know my so see 20 cities. Now me need bit I come the last 20 cities and this so. 2 weeks, the call 3 weeks. But I'm home here, my finance here. No call, check up and go here. No call in the seminar.
2: Wow.
0: Pastor, me too, 8 months money. I come in 1 month, pepper, penalty. As if our blood minty, Pastor, minty, me, I do operation. That's when you say, Yamia or Dimmy Fears him, or the neighbor call you here.
2: Amen.
0: No more, Miss Love. 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
0: 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When you're sending in your sending Cassatra, events I can't force it, or Tenabi boom. 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
3: 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o Tia dancing me and even after you say you was your sorry and I said, I am Rampai Bom.
4: Lord, I done it.
0: Well, I want you more power. You got the mission. You are dancing.
3: I see you mean,
0: my dance. Anything last month, my junior sister wanted. I feel cool. Look, who ran 5 months. You see, we all know my family said, and I do not demand that I'm rushing to hospital. I'm not going to go and I'm transferring the call. Hospital can see any bullet go on. I'm say, the flu man, you should be able to know that this is a pretty no. No more yet, a man. But that the woman can lose, the woman see the way I did not put in a man, yeah, every hammer. So I'm kind of a friend, and I. Only can I work for Germany. Then I'm afraid, Pastor Derek. I'm afraid, Pastor Derek, and I'm a trend. Make a change, you see me. I'm sending you things. I'm in the picture, Mama.
2: As simple FM.
0: Bomb, pile, or say, I'm behind you. Tap the. You know, Cassin, you're me, and I'm saying. Doctor, you know, but Shannon. Hospital, I transfer, no coin. Yet in the corner, we do want to so move on to different hospital. Nice, I had 3 hospitals.
3: Jesus,
0: I'm afraid I make a true almost say, Yami, you be entering the hospital one. Yes, I try and film with my hotel hospital to know. Omo nye didi na doctor ni ni ba no fa se omo nye operation no o be ka che ni se e ni ko bi ta mi a don daddy ni no ka se yeji ni ko fi o ma nye no
3: operation
0: wow o si o fi o se le ba se ni ko ni ko ba ke ni so ti mi tanya mi ase
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0: amen. 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
0: you name a Yamia, your Makwema, when you make me, may you be upon a minimum, the mamma, and you know, she may jam in my Google for Babufro. 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The fellow Friday and me now bump my mammy. Sunday, Saturday, I'm actually no shoe. 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
0: send me shack near by my quim. One more time, my dear, my boy. First, let me answer. Now, maybe any
2: Assemble FM.
0: That was it.
1: Amen.
0: Amen.
1: Amen.
0: Amen.
1: Amen.
0: Amen.
1: Amen. Amen. Amen. Amen. Amen. Amen. Amen. Amen. Amen. Amen. Amen. Amen. Amen. Amen. Amen. Amen. Amen. Amen. Amen. Amen. Amen. Amen. Amen. Amen. Amen. Amen. Amen. Amen. Amen. Amen. Amen. Amen. Amen. Amen. Amen. Amen. Amen. Amen. Amen. Amen. Amen. Sorry enough for you, Rob. Sorry, Mo. The men are so young, Cassina, for young Shempire. When I say, Memory, and fee, it be our old testimony be. Be our one so soon, Yammy, why you be a man. Was say, Pastor Bernard, then so men fadding Yammy, and in see it that more bonifun in Kunim. Yammy, yenny. Mammy for number, Imam. Number will be to me, I send it with testimony in Abasusia. For WhatsApp, so what so what dance be a me patcho. Say nyame oya enye wodia fanadia mano na enche ne dieni onyam the patcho bia won so wo testimony je number intem the sandy won so testimony bra number no ye 0244 na wabo 115 618 0244 ma honya hane bon intem wo testimony a ko WhatsApp number in a call WhatsApp, ne send the fan number is so bra. Oh, send the out on Sako baby, are you recording us? Oh, say freedom, the Lord has done it. Papa, the Yamia Yama Minsumini, Pastor Bernard, no waka, ne a bonafide case so. Na ayenya make a sick, na shafu from soon crying, then Yama was saying the baby, then the moho moho sad the amount. I dance here, the baby will be creating me for a
2: second.
1: And so my phone in the OSAP. But maybe you'll see Nukuno suffer, Nukuno or asthma. Last week in Paye Gidigidi, no suffer. I see you so be trying a job. Now we'll be Tigu Nukuno sooner, asthma, never suffer. Omo Pija and Mukompa Hanson sooner, Mote. Omo Chaki Amya, Omukunya, taxi. Taxi is saying the canyon for fun because Omo Pija Papa no. To an card, you want me from Fufun. Someone's house, no more cost of mine, be on a crack cremony. Some cost of mine on a minor. Sister Nadan send you so full, and so on one last or no make a one in the Kunina. My no more coffin in the cremony. My name Bobby Pijano who said, Papa Nebu, or no cremony, no so for no so so bought FTP or oil. And a cremony no coffin oil no more said that. Cremony was awful. Kofa or you know, Rua Demos, many FT Freedom Bombire. Muslim, no, Papa. Beman so so. That's awful. Muslim, man. I am a man, did you tell me a year? That man, dear, so for it be a some more ding. I saw you crab, Wobeka said, there be. Memequa solia, the Mitina Boho. We ran solid them.

0: Jack Tonsegum, Rabba Baba Baba, Freedom Yami Sofo, Bompire and Anaba Panasole, Bompire and Yasinwa, sorry. My minister Sofo, you could not sorry you. I'm a Neminimu Kununina, you're both freedom. I'm a Nenembra. Mrs. Sister, what does it say? 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Your fool in you was up. And I'm Simon Pobi was up, Namon said, I said that you perceive about one year beca. I say, a same way, and I don't know me, Suyama, if you hope for Nippa, when you will be a by. Now, Papa, all you know, they come, you couldn't know. So, for was it your freedom? 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
1: Hallelujah.
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1: No, Bashisha.
0: Can you please rise up on your feet and let us begin to lift up the prayer? 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

0: 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Be on up. Be on up. Be on up. Be on up.
1: In the name of Jesus Christ,
0: we want to open our mouth and ask the Lord for forgiveness. 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Yesre bonifache. We are asking the Lord for forgiveness, so that your prayer tonight can be heard. If you need mratuo, the car will be wonwa. 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When you are living in sin, you can pray, but believe you me, your prayer won't be heard. Your prayer won't work. Your prayer won't be answered. So I want us to pray, and this is your prayer. Father, forgive me of all my sins. Wash me with your cleansing blood. That is your next prayer. Open your mouth and pray for forgiveness. Come on now. Come on now. Come on now. In the name of Jesus Christ. We want to open our mouth and pray for the strength of God, for the anointing of God. That is your next prayer. Lift up your voice. Pray for the strength of God. Pray for the anointing of God.
1: Oh Lord, my God, give me divine power, divine anointing in my prayer tonight. Pray for the anointing of God. Pray for the strength of God. Pray for the mercies of God. 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In the name of Jesus Christ.
0: Zechariah chapter 4 and the verse number 7. The scripture that we read yesterday. Zechariah chapter 4 and the verse number 7. Put it there for me, Pastor Les. My God. But say, who art thou, O great mountain before Zerubbabel? 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What's up, country, my man?
2: Why ne will be pockets here?
0: Why ne will be pockets here?
2: Obed Dani asase ta
0: ewo prophet Benadok opo
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0: 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I'm a young Niama, a cosutia, your sister, Minia Bema, and Yamin Pun Mekatros of Empire. I'm telling you, many of us, if the Lord is to open in our eyes to see the things that is frightening us, I will not even ask you to pray. You would rather pray without anybody asking you praying. Lift up your hands and declare.

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We are live on Facebook. Can I get every one of you, please? If you are on Facebook, share the page for me right now. Yes, please. If you are on Facebook, come on now. Go ahead and share it right now. The name on Facebook is Original FTPP. The Lord has done it. Original FTPP. The Lord has done it. Original FTPP. The Lord has done it. That is the name on Facebook right now. Just type Original FTPP. The Lord has done it. Or Prophet. We are also live on YouTube. The name on YouTube is The Lord Has Done It. The Lord Has Done It. That is the name on YouTube. Come on now, please. Share it right now. You bomb by be a no day to me womb say ya. When young men ma won't come more. Friend, oh baby, we sister, we do for be a sister, so in the boob no master. I'm telling you, with me, yes, I do be now. Be born, then you're made genuine. When our boy, yes, you be sure our reward. So if somebody is sleeping, wake them up and help them up also to prayer. This is our next prayer topic. Every mountain before me and behind me, what's up, we are there according to the book of Exodus, chapter number 11, Exodus 12, Exodus 13, up to the book of Exodus, chapter number 18. Bible says it was a story about the Israelite and the Egyptians. What you say? Bible says, Moses could you, woman, Womudru baby, so for you see, there was mountain before them, which is the Red Sea, and there was another mountain behind them, which was the Mizrims. What I say, Mizrim for Mizrim for Nifu when a chi are or more back and a woman who many so up the hall. So they were in between mountains. One more call on a chia be pussy walk, one more call on anima be pussy walk. The mobile bread, this is our life. Our life, we are in the middle of mountains. The name Koyesi and your chin so Koyesi. But I declare over your life. Every mountain is before you and behind you. We command it to break loose by fire. We command every mountain to break loose by fire. We command it to scatter by fire. Every satanic mountain before you and behind you.

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My bi so sa was a reverend. You do tell me ana me I for say sometimes I feel like killing myself. Sometimes I feel like committing suicide. I asked them, I said, what is the problem? And they were like, papa, I am not happy. Reverend, many new, Reverend. Reverend, many new. Reverend, do tell me, I'm not mean, who do you mean, who be him? Yes. Whenever satanic mountains are placed on you, one, the first thing is, it places limitation on you. And I want to mean, Koso, it's so kind when you're my baby, when you mean, on Pibony, we say, every satanic mountain is limiting my life. On Pibono, who bring my brother, empower your boy and some more. If you are pleased on Facebook, I beg you in the name of God. Share the link. Share the link. Share the link. Share the page for me right now. You need to help somebody tonight. Come on now. Share the link. Share it right now. Let it be a blessing to someone as well. Now please lift your hands and declare this loud and clear.

our next prayer. Our next prayer. What's up with her? Mountains are chance blockers. Mutain, a young coincidence. It wouldn't. Was see who is you, oh great mountain, before Zerubbabel. What I say before Zerubbabel. When you will be pockets, you be pussy crying. 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This is our next prayer topic, but before then I declare over your life every satanic mountain placing limitation on you by the tender and fire of Holy Ghost. We command every demonic embargo to be lifted. Every demonic mountain to be scattered. Mountains that is limiting your happiness. Mountains that is limiting your life. Nipobiera is see what kind of hear your home. Abraba so abraba mama what you need for so. And I see Jesus dem ya domino. Jesus dem ya jirini nyina go for. Jesus dem ya jirini nyina go for. Jesus dem ya jirini nyina go for. Nipobiera oboni for die see what kind. Oboni for no e dia to so a abraba abraba say. Jesus dem ya jirini nyina go. In the mighty name of Jesus. Yes. Our next prayer topic. I feel one Bible to Sunny. Was it, oh God, my Father, let every mountain blocking my chances, your chances of getting job, your chances of getting your documents, your chances of getting a better job, lady, your chances of getting married, my dear, your chances of becoming a successful man. 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

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So near my say, I will be a yes, you are. Which have you with you? Which have you with you? Which have you with you? Which have you with you? Which have you with you? Which have you with you? Which have you with you? Which have you with you? Which have you with you? Which have you with you? Which have you with you? Which have you with you? Which have you with you? Which have you with you? Which have you with you? Which have you with you? Which have you with you? Which have you with you? Which have you with you? Which have you with you? Which have you with you? Which have you with you? Which have you with you? Which have you with you? Which have you with you? Which have you with you? Which have you with you? Which have you with you? Which have you with you? Which have you with you? Which have you with you? Which have you with you? Which have you with you? Which have you with you? Which have you with you? Which have you with you? Which have you with you? Which have you with you? Which have you with you? Which have you with you? Which have you with you? Which have you with you? Which have you with you? Which have you with you? Which have you with you? Which have you with you? Which have you with you? Which have you with you? Which have you with you? Which have you with you? Which have you

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0: Dana Masadia, I feel Peter on Sauce from the Bompayama. Ah, Janaho, Janaho, Janaho, Janaho, Janaho, Mima may be Woody, me. Nippa be what Bodam, Nippa no Yunipa, the Hunit is our back. We're Jenny Free, you mooning baby on an army. What senior you do be, but this may can't trust what the neighbor. Ah, me whom mine be, me whom mine be, me whom mine be.
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0: papa, papa, papa. This man can trust us. Or no, the man will program and a dream. If we set or the Ogenia will fed the amount. Wouldn't you make us such a sofity? Me who lady be, oh, your nest. Or banner with your nest, never did Casacha me say. When you're sent to see what you man are winning. Yet you and ye jow, but what's that your court? Now, a lawyer who needs to be a doctor can answer my pipe on your day. And what is the main country? Say, can I come up to you in the cost of one pie? Because all con or condemn no idea my what they can, what they can. Now, a idea, a how what check who near what talk about Kokra woman, who young lady be a radical actress, a woman, me a free and a upper pansus with free. 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I know a B.A. Everade se kasa kire me se
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0: Empire wo bo na na dwun nane se Everade wo expect bibi Empire wo bo nane se Everade ma won te Asempa Everade se men kan cho se bo aho because e be si sa Asempa no menim but Everade kasa kire me so 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
0: 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Was a Reverend Meda home, meet you, Reduna, a bedaha, and I'm an old bomb pire, and I can see a maffo dear. Was a papa, Betoanka, that very disicane woman who nigh 300 Ghana city, meaning Samokaya, and also only move 1 city in Pope. Mimi can say a maffo dear 50 city, and also was or catching a Miss Rade, Metia dancing and my bomb pire. We get ringing and he made an Indian now, a waffle dear. And I'm going to say, or send it 300 Nina or the bar for the or the Nina bar for the shedding Yamebe. I did cheer was say, Anka, Kakana, Kana, or the Kusigano, and I might be bow. So for my neighbor, Hobbit, Kana, and my number, 1,000 Ghana city, 200 Ghana city, me and son. Papa, you call by SR Bahon Menumela, or say, Mamma, what to him? 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
0: 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Che number ni chat wo aye 05 9 5 0 5 9 5 0 5 9 5 no about 5 7 6 7 5 7 5 7 6 7 5 7 5 7 6 7 5 7 5 7 6 7 5 7. It didn't have freedom. Freedom time praying partners. I mean, fast 0244 and come home. A year 0244. May you want a metro number in me, you know. What you far now, far now, you far. The number we count. A year 0244. I feel about 1 1 5.
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0: I feel about 6 1 8 0 2 4 4 1 1 5 6 1 8 0 2 4 4 now 1 1 5. We are now about 6 1 8. 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Asempa FM, Miss Ubin Fajidim Pesa 70 Sidino. 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Bye.

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So the king. And Haman. Went to dine with Queen Esther. So the king. And Haman. Went to dine with. Queen Esther on the second day at the banquet of wine. The king again said to Esther, what is your petition? What is your petition, Queen Esther? It shall be granted you. What is your request? Up to half of the kingdom it shall be done. Then Queen Esther answered and said, if I have found favor in your sight, O king, and if it pleases the king, let my life be given me at my petition, and the life and my people's life and my people at my request. For we have been sold, my people and I, to be destroyed, to be killed, and to be annihilated. And we have been sold as male and female slaves. Would I have hold my tongue? Although the enemy could not, the enemy could not compensate for the king's loss. Esther chapter 7 verse

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0: 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Beya sheni die ni onyam. If he said the show no radio ni onyam. 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Oh hen bisa him Esther se. Die hia wono. Ni awo hwehwe no. Say ye drew a hinie ni fampa. If it is the half of the kingdom crown pa. It shall be given. It shall be granted. And he wants to so. And then I was to say. And then I worry if you say. And then I hear what this idea. For 12 radian him. And he and a dream me do a name and a pay me do a name. And they tell me do a name. Nayan, you know, near yes, sir. Near yes, you said, but swim ya in a me. I fear in a me in fear, tell your name. Yede tu urade anim yesre urade na me jidi yesa onye nipa ana onipa ba no nu ne hun yi on pani hu achi obeye e de age ani onyam utie asempa fm 94.7 Jumedia yatu din se otini ni mpa iba imo deni.

Onini Bisa Esther said, what is your petition? What is your petition? And what is your request? Onini Bisa Esther said, any what this idea na a day na wash she a day ni what this idea na a day ni what dear I wash she and Esther say Mura or Hine say many more Benyam ever when you moon dia. And ye rate, Mira or Hine. 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Ma on sa sooner show dee and you yam. Ewa yesu Christo demo. Patoka se a radi. And ne an a tree. 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Me man four corner, Miss and I was so near Washer Channel for 12 radianim. 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

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Aye verse 2 no. Esther chapter 7. Verse 1 to 4, and ye king kinda yedi verse 2 in the bomb pious is here. And on the second day, at the banquet of wine, the king again said to Esther, "What is your petition? What is your petition? Queen Esther. It shall be granted you. And what is your request? Up to half of the kingdom, it shall be done." Your petition and your request, if it is up to half of the kingdom, it shall be done. Or it will be given. Said the ocean channel. Dear a year, why dear ocean? Dear a year near will be sano. Say a do my inner from pa or the be mount. Mammy, Miss Abisa said, a dear now ocean. Now a dear knew what this lady. Would ye fatu a dear name? 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

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Ever Yesu Christo demo. 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

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O Trinity in Piba, a more thing. 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Minyan kupo. Jimmy Free or Bonifo and Sam. 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Jimmy Free or Bonifo Sam. 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
1: 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Amen, amen. 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Ochina ye bet to I empire boy ya so. Esther chapter 7, verse 1 to 4, Psalm 71, verse 4 to 6, and a neyedi bo empire. Tia ha and a neyedi u esi. 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Na se, Yesu ama, o china, obe san ati yen kabiyo, wo Asempa FM 94.7. 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Reverend Emmanuel Eje Abidru Ede Asempa mre ebre wo. 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Se unimu Yesu a. 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Na uye ni a ope. Srewo for what kind a share a radin center for a hotel so and you only soon answer for no no better than what kind for years to kiss you say we're ready anywhere jim qua now that young qua man so pin and new year more when ya who made ya pa who made you be a pa a mau cra and what do you enjoy that be a horn cania or ho or you num cania a whole chop money ni ho uko ho be a one be ye papa apa. And you know, for what kind my Yesu, na far hot on the sooner or no, and obey ye. Tear count for Emma will say, Bro, no, now it is no crooner was so no. I sorry be a ya sorry papa. Ye can't sorry papa, and yes, said I sorry down a cacker cat ye. Nay, near my woho, name on a sorry be a noa. A jitter a crunkuni dee. Na one fapim a see Christo so. Dear Radia Sam Church, I won't do on GDA Shakris to Mu, ye nipper mu. For Hunko don't ask for no trodin, or come be a trodin, and won't hear. Me a Joe number, one money I show a chiraquine. Na first soon young popo, ye won't quite ye who had you my said or summa for Paul Cayeno. Opera won near some to so our frame number, yes, so. Pronouna out his new crona was soon baby, as a funny will be a no. Ya be kan fo ma ama wako. 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
0: 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Oh, show me what Facebook was. Obe chimi a show me a war. P.S. Emmanuel J. P.S. Representing Pastor. Oh, show me what TikTok and so on. 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

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One of the laws of prayer is that you ask God according to his will. If you don't ask according to his will, he will not hear you. 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Osi ewa hefa, misi ewa 1 John 5:14 And this is the confidence that we have towards him, that if we ask anything according to his will, he hears us. If we ask anything, if we ask anything according to his will. 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Nanny more, and ya kobom paye wo atria. 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Papa me pacho, you are not praying according to the will of God, and therefore God would not answer this prayer. You ought to pray according to his will. 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
0: 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She yarefu akwateni ya ukubu se urade se se ya opa mame hunto. 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
0: 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And then walk at you and say, Met me yama meni so much then. 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A china.
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1: 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Or say, or more honor, the amount of quite empanne say. 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
1: Yes. Yes.
0: It takes just a statement from a leader.
1: Yes, I know correct. Yeah.
0: Say leader.
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1: Good morning, Asempa 94.7. 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Ene ye blessed Thursday. Inti u sorry anopa. See yourself so be a ye shira no. Can sempa ma ukra. No matter how the challenges, the difficulties. Don't see yourself say it is over. When you enter into another beautiful day. See that day. Say eye blessing day. 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O nyanko pon e to good ni maso. So eye grab it. It doesn't matter about the day that you were born. If you were born on Monday, Monday or Tuesday, or Wednesday, or Thursday, every day, see, it's your day. Every day, be a unyankopon boy from Monday to Sunday, from January to December, every blessed day, every month, see yourself. I want you to have that me pese unya sa sieuni ana o jisa honhum etu abrabo so se e de biara da ye fre ne da no e wo dia ana pe nyame hira o. 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
1: Prophet Percy, our Enya NIC. I know paying by Bojina Mudin, Papa, Onyankupon Shira, and support out the support to me. Michio Bibi, I would see me, Jane. Mr. Nelson, God bless you.
0: God bless you too. So enjoy this song. It's a brand new song. 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

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Bro, nyami ishirao, onye oke siye. 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Amen. Now we dear Efimian Kasami lecturer, papa lecturer, we a very good man. In fact, or Chiro Greeka, Obetia Sipra Kope, Reverend Isaac Amwa, Anope Michiao, Eradin Shirao, na on your Kesiapa, Ompe Jaunfi, Adumu, and Quadumna, and Nenso, a yo birthday. So, my bro, the Lord bless you and make you great. In Jesus' mighty name, Eradin Tutuana Monsi Biapa, Ye na doi, Onye Wodzi, Debia ni Debia. Every day that we call a day should be a blessing in your life. In Jesus' mighty name, Amen. Now, a birthday, so encore Richard, a Kofi Mbre, Amua, our USA, Duduo, Omo Friend, aka Afloat. Today being your, or tomorrow be your 50th. Birthday into so happy birthday, happy birthday, my brother. Radin Tony Boise, I know you shall pitch on your cassier and fear doom. You are blessed and highly favored. Happy birthday to Deborah, Mami Ekua Amua, my darling daughter. God bless you. The Lord bless you once again from your father, Reverend Isaac Amua. Also, already on Tony Boise, no shirao. Mami too is saying the same thing. Bien anua e inshiran kwa radin ya ukesie ewo Yesu Christo dimo. Amen and amen. Happy birthday to my senior sister, Mrs. Winfred Peñose Asante, Bank of Ghana. Eradin Shirao, Nonyo Kese from Mrs. Vivian Kakra Simpson, our USA. Ninina, Nti Peñina Kakra, Peñina Kakra Simpson, then Ose Asante, or Mrs. Eradin Shirao Munina, Naonyam Kese, Ewo Yesu Christo, Nidin Mu, Nayibisa de Tomodo.

We at Valley View University on their 34th graduation ceremony, 34th graduation ceremony, Nyame Aduma, 29th to 30th of August, Ebaso of University Chapel, and Tiatun Safros Ebra. 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

0: Asempa 94.7 FM Abusa for Sports News at 6 Nanano Pay Nunsiamba Pawsima Baku. 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
0: Asempa 94.7 FM before and the news no anase kasiabono ede mamo dia sports and recreation minister eye honorable Kofi Idi Adams and wadi atuja se nyamye nukwenye eye nukwe Ghana bae eye adia nese 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last start of Ghana e walk up nasi
3: We still owe the players there what we describe as their qualification bonus from the group to the next
4: round. How much was that?
3: I would have to check how much in all it will be because both the players and the technical people.
4: But per player, how much did you agree to pay?
3: That would have been the qualification was $30,000.
4: $30,000 per player.
3: $30,000, yeah.
4: Okay. To the World Cup.
3: Yeah.
4: That is those players who actually played in the qualifier, right?
3: Not those who. I mean those who. Moved from
4: the group,
3: moved
4: the group from stage group to the round of 32.
3: To the round of 32.
4: Okay.
3: From group to the round of 32.
4: $30,000.
3: Whether you played or not,
4: you get it.
3: You get it. Yeah. That's how it's structured. You see, this has its history. In the past, it used to be some time ago, I was told that they were paying the players. And even first, it started with local and foreign. The local-based players were receiving an amount lower than what their foreign counterparts were receiving, even if you played. And so that created a certain situation. Then it got to they reviewed and said, okay, if you didn't play, you were going to get something else that also created another problem. And so now we've reached a point where once you are part of the FIFA approved team list, you are entitled to benefit from it. So whether you played or you didn't play, once you are
4: local or international,
3: local or international, you all take
4: all of them will get a $30,000 FM.
0: When any summer sports and recreation minister honorable Kofi Idi Adams wadi tuja na yengwe mwe wanse mufomu dia ene ye call national sports authority for wamu aswe ye na se uko pio hwa namo dia 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time e be che pa mfipiti pipi ansana Ghana essence ni dada em ya san be fresh say football nation bi.
3: Where we are now, young cannot credit now. We pretend say we are a football nation. I don't know who we are deceiving. Ghana is not a football nation. Ghana was a football nation.
5: Oh,
3: yes.
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3: Because in terms of facilities, and by God's grace, President Mahama has told us and is going to make resources available for additional stadia to be built. But in the meantime, stadia work,
2: Semper
3: we need
2: FM
3: to also raise it to a certain level. This is not something that we got to last year and our last 2 years. Over the years, yeah, they are neglected our facilities, you know, in terms of maintenance and also having a clear-cut policy set regardless of party A or B or C. This is Ghana. This is what we're going to do. This is a roadmap. Thank you. As we're building, you know, a four-carriage route to Kumasi or a three-carriage, whatever it is, whoever comes in 5, 8, 10 years, that should be a project that you should maintain, constantly monitor. And just say you're Syrian and one or not, you know, we don't do that. So we need to be honest that once upon a time, after we won the fourth AFCON in 82 in Tripoli, yes, at that time, you'd say that Ghana was a strong football nation. But since then, we've struggled because we've taken things for granted. Yeah. Said, oh, yeah, football nation. Sir, I'm a Egypt, I'm a Pine, I'm a, you know, Ivory Coast, I've been maybe other countries, they are coming on board. Look at Cape Verde. Yes, share Cape Verde in 2006, you called prior. And you called share Cape Verde, it's a 5-0. And he had to qualify first time, Black Stars. Look at Cape Verde today and Black Stars today. No disrespect. You don't know, it would be difficult for you to say, you're sure more. If you come back as a Cape Verde, you're sharing. And that's not being unpatriotic. That's how they have developed. And again, so no, we are still trying to hold on to our past and not move forward to try and build a new. You see, the situation we have right now, we need to work triple, quadruple hard.
0: When is some of the Director General, the National Sports Authority, Ryan Bufanka, the Tuja, na Yenko, a year 2007, Ecosi 2018, Abrantis, Yakain, Edema, a year Omen, Ghana, a year Daniel of Hari, 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
6: I think we are playing a lot, you know, it's a joke. We have to invest big to improve facilities, and truth to be spoken, our facilities are poor. I'm not going to sit here and pretend like because I'm a Ghanaian and I wouldn't tell the truth. Our facilities are poor. The teams don't have good facilities. Our junior size, we are talking about the starlets, the meteors, the satellites, and I think that football, we are not taking football seriously, and it's killing the younger generations, because that is where we all developed from. And these are some of the things, like when I look at it, really hurts me, because it hurt me so bad to the extent that when I see our junior teams really doing bad, are not able to, the Black Stars is not able to get the players that they are supposed to get, because they have to go from generation to generation, put them together, develop them so that we can have the product for the Black Stars, you know. So when you see our group and the group of Muntari and Asian that passed by, tell me, we've not seen any other group like that. The day I was there, Inkum was there, Harrison Afo, the Wakasos and Ajima Mambedu, Rabiu. Tell me, the Dominic Adias, where are they? So I think we are playing a lot. You know, it's a joke. And when I see things like this, you know, it really makes me like angry to talk about it. And when you speak, they say you talk too much. But this is the truth. I'm telling them the Federation needs to do better. They need to encourage the coast teams. They need to push the money there. They need to make sure that these young ones get the facilities for them to improve. Otherwise, the Blaster is going to keep on suffering, struggling for years to come because we are not going to get the product to supply. And that's the truth.
0: And to any summer, former Blasters defender Daniel Pai, what the are to Janeka, a football who answers some name facilities near the city, a born bit me improving on Senesi ATS and SM. Under 20 Bobo Konometer, the Black Satellite of Ghana, Womo Adro El Kupi, no a waffle zone B under 20 championship, where we saw four, there's a Eber Koso Nyamia Tuma next year, no Ghana, Group B, no Yene Nigeria, Ewo Group Baku, and Afi, or my Togo. Burkina Faso, Inti Gubi, Ghana, Nigeria, Burkina Faso, Togo, and EPMU group, and Yamia Tuman, it's 2027, and also beat me out to Jai de Emma, na Yenko, a year transfers outdoor, and the same Punoja, El Koso, Ewa, your clubs are, when we see a Kenya or Ghana Premier League, and na send it here, House of Bobocono, Eddie, Letter Babon, so, and Yano Cra, so my brand Tenny, Benjamin Asaria, goalkeeper, Kodem, Edema, the Blasters of Ghana, no, and they, Omudi Sika, Nebo, Elsum, $200,000 at the Atona so in Tienukabia any sans and seminar and watching so a brand and Tenny Benjamin as I know Nancy or your monka son Brantier and Tomo Renim said club would be a banadier Nancy Ombe Jane Mo, Nafi, what me a quack could see a cane, Nabian said to me a con can and your club Biago or your walk up player and to Ubano, Wanka so here as Capudo and a jack on so deba phobia, almost be jar to Nafi, Omade Benjamin as I am. 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
0: 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and Nambianse et mea conkain. Debbie United, eh, Bobo Qua, Wamu Ewo, a year, nurse and punum, a bunum and patam, a bunum patam, no, who do a year de bibia, a war, and a womb able to, Sanesene, and Che Bia, no, Bepi, Mokana, Premier League, no, Omasan so, and a jack and so, et mea sign contraja. Now, no, no, run it in Eddie Alexander Abbebio, one day president, Eddie Mabu quality. And they are the United. And what did you just say? Ah, Womu to Nema, Womu to Noma, second Piazzo, Yamia, Tuma, September 4th, 2026, Nesaja, Ghana Premier League, and Esther Tim Quadia, on Betimia Kain, Ewa, DBB.
5: Yes, the Baby United, you qualify, and you're in trance, you go so your innovation, or your park, and also the park, send a bare standard for the Ghana Premier League. Some may have many workers, you must say, you be a Yugusua, and I hope, sir, you bet me. League matches, no, it would be exactly. Yam Pai Bonnie and she say, I near my in is towards that set. Your match the one you bet me upon would be bad. No, I wish you want to say, you bet me, I said, you might say, your materials, yes, here the cost I will mean. I accept our cases so hard. My age, madam, didn't say, don't bet me, you're not yet me about matches forever.
0: Enti winning someone as a TBB United president, Ura, a year Alexander Abbebio, what the air to join us and 94.7 FM and who answers someone as any and also Ababe to Jam, the M. Ekaka, na ye Ramundi and the Nesene, Yon Konafi, Ukopim, Ewo Sudan, Fasoye, Ewo Amananinsem, Esansu Ekutem, Ofi, Sudan for Etchemoa, Wamu Club Bakuanes, Waya Dante Pa, Ewano, a year Ah Hila, Bubukuno, 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
2: 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Customer ne tapi ya, na chese mensaka misika. 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CCAD is a phobic guhaso mubeshe gamewa. On mu payment via the content. And Tunia, who's who bets Yama clean passes for football season imo. Now, Bram would you money to pong a sunset transaction via Koboko. Fahusha game will be a first national bank Bema payment via Koboko. Now, we see no sway in the GM Kwa. Sesabra first national bank, Niyama Speed Point POS and Niya. And she shake a crow home.
3: 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How?
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0: Ennity, Tiabuchenko, Akwakua Manqua, Akuntejo, Eddie Bro was Sempa, 94.7 FM. So,
2: it drew me in Dana, saying, You are no more man on it. You almost see a cacra, you almost see a hunu, yes, you are here, you are here, you are here.
3: Memory Debia, a bonusia, a permusia, a question of what you change your home, our abruce, said the Akuhu, any diabetrufi, the Yahu, near her, the Ye, near the Abba, the Yeno, and you can say,
2: Ye, abrochin kum on edim tintim pa
0: ye bere no ma hodo a e won ko for man so ye betimi dia bo gana am na fane to ma pefra o man yin puntu na ha bot sen passport won sensem ni nyina ye de bro e wa abrochin kum odwumadie yi mu ye besa so mu akwanya no wa chere wa dwene
4: robert david me ka free germany
5: kobe okay. Yeah amsterdam
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0: shene so say ye memene da bia 6 p and bogan near Abrochin Company.
6: Okay, okay, I'll see you soon. Why, baby?
7: Hey, my Missy and Ram, my boyfriend, I could see a boss star 959 hash. I want your phone so. Now we're winning.
8: Ah, Anita, I don't want doggy park.
7: Oh, bonsoir. I could see a sans swabber number one. Yeah, my dream now. And that day was so yummy show, papa. Now, me toss some short, sexy dress. No, now, Mrs. Sammy T. Now, me yummy nails. So come on.
8: Oh, no.
7: My fauba, make a do some small 1-2-1-2 rounds behind some dream. Now we cheer. Hey, Nana so he for order. So Chinese and wine, papa B. And I didn't mean this I check no.
8: Hey, Anita.
7: Na san mia when you hear TV bino. I also was a sound. No top prepaid. Na meet me chili esimu. I no go feel sweat like that. See fine girl.
9: Hey, Anita!
7: Jesus!
9: Baby I will do no jinawa.

0: The National Pensions Regulatory Authority, NPRA, is the regulatory body of the pensions industry in Ghana, ensuring the compliance of the three-tier pension scheme, being the mandatory basic national social security scheme, first tier, managed by SNET, a mandatory fully funded and privately managed occupational pension scheme, second tier, and a voluntary fully funded and privately managed provident fund and personal pension scheme. Employer enforcement has been beefed up, and therefore, we are entreating all employers to enroll their workers onto the first and second tier mandatory schemes and pay their contributions. Failure to do so will result in prosecution. NPRA, ensuring retirement income security.
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Yeni binima, ye started your crowd and a cup football no monkaho. 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better not say on air the show na ye didi ho enko mo ene anopai eji baby a obi ano na wakae ho the show is live on youtube Joe the fashionistic adaroma e asempa 94.7 o private cam o trot room o morty no baby bia obetimi a monitor ama bibia nso etimi akoso.

selling your own kidney, you need connection. And in Yanko Pona Bebwao, Obedi Wechi, no way to two and I'm on Eddie CEA. On that note, you know, my brother, every year do say, yeah, the Thursday's edition of the Ultimate Sports Morning Show, no, Edao, Nana Kweku Mensa, Ken Keninja, is seated, Ghana's maestro, your supremo, the king of the morning, and so at a tribi, your sports director, Samuel Kwadadi Rinchi, Samsung, head of sports, Professor E.K. Wallace, deputy, Eric, CDU Buedi, team of able producers, you know. Mr. Abednego Komensa, the Dutchman, Seth Dazi, Yamensa, so Ete Chibi, Sanso, and a Philip Otu, International Pablo Iman, Bernard Padibutri, and a Bushafuakanina Ete, Jumedia Kesi, and Nensuni Eba Abesomo. You don't want to-

on seminar Eddie Ababetao, but the emphasis on Emma Franco Trading Enterprise. 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Say Nokia, say iPhones, say Samsung, Nina Franco for Etombi. 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

0: Eh, Syntex tank. Say, where's your fee in a year? Open tanka, you didn't show Baba Bukuma Mao. Now, would you maybe a woody with you know, dear D. Ama Bia Cosodia? Eh, Syntex tank. Maybe a office, and I'm open tanka. Workers mobile, you should not move him to Eddie Mujuma. Sa tank, no, eh, Syntex tank, eh, papa. Sanso, and I was sighter. Danny Day Namekan for Mao. And Koto tanki bia. Obekoni abohu tokuro. Messi, we know what, dear ma. Would be in Sukuma? Eh, Che ye. Bibianso, echo ye, kama kama pa. You were 300 agents nationwide. Let's show in Tintakes, yes or no? www.syntexgh.com.
1: And gentlemen,
0: I see I'm strong. I sign a tower. And here in Casa 0244335168. Abafo Adaruma, Yanko ni Yanko Fata Bokratano, Chibobia Emro, and Anopay live our Sempa 94.7 FM. So, Nana, good morning.
2: Hey, good morning.
0: Nah, when I move over there,
2: you're ready to move. You're there, Miasi.
0: You're there, Chidi Ampansi.
2: Oh, dear, Chay, oh,
0: sure, yeah. 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
2: Man, no crap, dear
0: Chay. 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
2: Yeah. Ti, you better, Miasi.
0: You better, Nasi. Oh, no, I know, Cassie.
2: Ode eno amaye ene eho enyo ma nti yaba
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0: we mu de

0: 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Now MPP annuls elections in 3 Ashanti constituencies. Eno nso eye story aba pay 6. And so ewa hadumu. Na okay. Government to earn 550 million Ghana cedi from KGL in 2027. And so e kaka, and so aba. And so ewa Daily Guide. Uko back page of the Daily Guide ya. Ala say in a back page you know AC etie. Wase House of Folk deny certain transfer fee. For Benjamin Asari. Nese, yes, try Benjamin Asari. No, nyenu kre. Se has four patches of mood. Yes, kebi atu ni su se biya. 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We, aye, ne. Eh? And I can't tell you about 2 days to you. Hey, we ain't saying Nadia.
1: Nadia. Oh, boy, Kyle.
0: Black satellite drawn with Nigeria in Wafu BU20 Championship qualifies. And also, I can cry. And also, I'm about to get. And so, I will handle more. Now, Junina Ladies DBB United FC get Traton Motors sponsorship deals. And also, I am someone who do. 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
0: 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Mm-hmm. And a loan near 114,000 Ghana cedis. And a bam and a tam loan near the Akucha bet.
1: Akucha bet.
0: What's funny in your name? She's canoe. Ashino.
1: Ashino. Adia, we need GDS ever.
0: Indum react to Supreme Court suspension of GN savings and loans ruling. Okay, say no, I'm a disaster. You buy. Say Supreme Court say GN Banking to me clear the amount so mungo to me juma swono. Wamu ese omu hoti omu nina wa. 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
2: Ken Kaninja, I don't know, you're still live on Asempa 94.7 FM, and I was so Egusua Utino, Joe, your way, mommy, and a special day for me and my family because I am my birthday, and he, oh, me, aye, Nanaya Chunwa, aye, Mrosa, Nanaya Chunwa, Mrosa, aye, Brukum, Mare, Krutihima, me, mommy, and no, Nanaya Chimwa. 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Ye ja ye ama wana ni NGO munino and na e ya this time around no omo echo money yenti ye by the dad no ebetwa. So dana parents so edi be a boom.
3: Where we are now, yeah, kind of crena we pretend that we are a football nation. I don't know who we are deceiving. Ghana is not a football nation. Ghana was a football nation.
4: Oh.
3: Yes. Yeah, no cre-
4: so.
3: Because in terms of facilities, and by God's grace, President Mahama has told us and is going to make resources available for additional stadia to be built. But in the meantime, stadia, we need to also raise it to a certain level. This is not something that we got to last year and our last 2 years. Over the years, yeah, they are neglected our facilities, you know, in terms of maintenance and also having a clear-cut policy set regardless of party A or B or C. This is what this is Ghana. This is what we're going to do. This is a roadmap. Thank you. As we're building you know, a four carriageway to Kumasi or a three car, whatever it is, whoever comes in 5, 8, 10 years, that should be a project that you should maintain. Constantly monitor and just say you know, we don't do that. So we need to be honest that once upon a time, after we won the fourth AFCON in 82 in Tripoli.
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3: Yes, at that time, you'd say that Ghana was a strong football nation. But since then, we've struggled because we've taken things for granted. Yeah. Say, oh yeah, football nation. Sir, I'm a Egypt, I'm a Pine, I'm a, you know, Ivory Coast, I've been maybe other countries. They are coming on board. Look at Cape Verde. Yes, share Cape Verde in 2006. You're called prior. And you're called share Cape Verde. It's a 5-0. And you had to qualify it. First time, Black Stars. Look at Cape Verde today. And Black Stars today. No disrespect. You don't know, it will be difficult for you to say, say you better show more. Yes. And that's not being unpatriotic. That's how they have developed. And yes. So no, we are still trying to hold on to our past and not move forward to try and build a new. The situation we have right now, we need to work triple, quadruple hard. And yes, sir. Will continue to fall back. I wouldn't envy the coach. Why are they?
2: where NSA director, and no, yentie Daniel.
4: I think we are playing a lot. You know, it's a joke. We have to invest big to improve facilities. And truth to be spoken, our facilities are poor. I'm not going to sit here and pretend like because I'm a Ghanaian and I wouldn't tell the truth. Our facilities are poor. The teams don't have good facilities. Our junior size, we are talking about the Starlets, the Meteors, the Satellites. And I think that football, we are not taking football seriously. And it's killing the younger generations because that is where we all developed from. And these are some of the things like when I look at it, really hurts me because it hurt me so bad to the extent that when I see our junior teams really doing bad, are not able to, the Black Stars is not able to get the players that they are supposed to get because they have to go from generation to generation, put them together, develop them so that we can have the product for the Black Stars, you know. So when you see our group and the group of Muntari and Asian that passed by, tell me, we've not seen any other group like that. The day I used, I was there, Inkum was there, Harry Sinafo, the Wakasos and Ajiman Bedu, Rabiu, tell me, they don't Dominic Adias, where are they? So I think we are playing a lot. You know, it's a joke. And when I see things like this, you know, it really makes me like angry to talk about it. And when you speak, they say you talk too much. But this is the truth. I'm telling them the Federation needs to do better. They need to encourage the coach teams. They need to push the money there. They need to make sure that these young ones get the facilities for them to improve. Otherwise, the Blaster is going to keep on suffering, struggling for years to come because we are not going to get the product to supply. And
0: Kwaku. Bra,
2: and as a director, who means all ten and count, what's auntie Daniel? And so,
0: yeah, Mateo Muina, you better young couple once say, and then so what's another opportunity say, young father, genuine, and famra, a young someone, what da, now you be a ope gun and canco, ope a good yeno and puntua, we are concerned about it, and then your concern is a sabbisabi predecessor, when you are quenya noir. Ebia okan and kwesifi kura ube jaika. What I say, you continue to save until you get the results. Inti yere samire inti ukwa ne office ya. Or the bibia bwa ne office wo. Or say, don't focus on the effort.
2: But the results.
0: But the results. Results ni ne inya. What I say, so mu yo imagine so mbebo minfi tedukuwa. Yeah, don't contract a sene di yung kwan wa yasino never twomu. Because we won't get tired. We are not getting tired any moment soon. I am not of the view of the people that feel say and ye when the young good and yung wasem. Ubi obe utunim pa one now, and yen paradigm. Yem fosum no mun ye the writing. Nya Director General of the National Sports Authority and Daniel Opari near working. If Daniel Opari sena ye ni an active good youth system wa anka Daniel Opari anka Real Madrid man akonya so nko ho unum say boss under 20 we no Daniel Opari eka play so me fortunate say Madrid e ma mo opportunity so mo mra for observation.
2: Yeah,
0: Daniel Opari oko Real Madrid. What I'm saying at a point, David De Gea, yo, be here, a household name in goalkeeping in the EPL. No, at a point, no, ne Sadiq Adams, and no, share the same dressing room, at Atletico Madrid.
2: Yeah.
0: Ne Dominic Edia, AC Milan, and friend.
2: A friend.
0: Oh, unko for a boy, AC Milan. We are talking about Clarence Seedorf, Clarence Seedorf, ne boy, AC Milan. We are talking about Super Pipo Inzaghi, Filippo Inzaghi, omo no mo boy AC Milano. Alexandro Nesta mo AC Milano asam ne yeke. Luca Toni mo, Isaacson dos Santos or Ricardo Leite kaka. Omo AC, sa team ni na kaka mo body far, you know, obete se se world best players omo ho bo mo. Andre Shevchenko mo, sa team ni na mo boy. Ye we under 20. Na Dominic Edie enyo opportunity no okoho. Yet he had no been introduced Ghana football DNA. What's the work of our technical director, Edinaba, Abbe Pamo, Kwesi Antechi, Nkwa for nom yom yeg, man, a pepe fan say, Unyamebo tia kentem. Omonko pebe bintena, Oma bre, go to Genima emre, into Omonko home.
2: Na new hands,
0: na new hands, Mra, and I would de Bena Lipe, a free German yede, a bye. For 2 years, I know quite a nimia, so I'm some year then you know we are was saying about papa ni free chrome how call ye technical director in say yen sorry precope air appointee. Once there are a series of consultations because the person who is coming is supposed to be aligned with near your person yeah yeah no no no best supervisor as the technical director no what did they buy you know 2 years pay your name no yeah yeah and it has been the main issue about the current administration. I will not limit the conversation to only the FA president alone. The current administration omun tumi ni nimpa nye dwuma nche How are you going to get results with this kind of attitude? Because ala consistency ebwa me ye pega ade ne mu koy ne mu wo change ya. It's like building a house and you keep on changing. Your friend is saying, "Neosi dino." Na dan da ben ye be complete. Where ye kakra na wa pam no. Or ye do lenten na wa pam no. 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Where ye year na wa pam no. Na da ben dan ye be complete dino. And na dan ko ye so se ye be fe.
2: Mhm.
0: E dan ye re be fe. 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
2: David
0: wo se we introduce Ghana football DNA. Now the moment you hear Ghana football DNA no the DNA no effect in baby obehu no e juvenile level meboa e yasie ho baby e tete nkura no baby ye gumu players e won ye behu sa DNA ni so se e ye adwuma. Nay, man, who timelines? Sir, timelines are not a day. How many years are they a man? And at what point, I see you who DNA no ne ripple effect our top. And I say, I see you who as soon so our top. And I'm a boy. DNA, it is a book, a guideline, and a guide. I'm one who baby, a Ujina. What you are supposed to do and what to expect in the coming years, but I'm a boy. That is the DNA, a can DNA, a book. Eye adwene ne nyansa no a yede ye football no ene yede ahye book mu ene ye say da book no a yede ahye mu no yede beko akoma obi a wo juvenile national teams ni juvenile football ne ye bo koman including coast football yede beko ho se ne be ye ho no ene ye the production house and I said the production firm no e won ye sha ase e won ye ye ntete ye e won ye foundation te yede beko ho ye me ho timeline so se ye ho nsunsuanso e wo soro ha. Ala, yare nwa adokro FA president in administration. Eh, the same thing na uko juvenile teams na uko. 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Mebwa, unu msa prosper, msa yase yi no.
2: Yes, sir. You said and say scout or more Kasim Mingle.
0: Me dasi pa.
2: Kasim.
0: Iti Kasim Mingle kansi. Into washes the space. She the space, you know. Oh, yeah, you prosper. Kasim, you can't say
2: so. Yes, Kasim, there. Now, Kasim, you can't say so.
0: And na mona ye two no ne ye two ni before no and who soon so and so ni yenya ni sabri na nyan sasa undia body in kutwa banchi anamibwa
2: na wako ya body na udi koshe ya fofu na ube kwa na evanji.
0: Why are we doing this to our football? Why? In fact, why are we doing this to our football? Inti enye sad de se administration abba for 7 years. Sometimes I am a person may comparison, but I do near dear say that the body for fallacy for our community. You need to do comparative comparison. Sometimes you need that. Also, we yes, our competitive comparison. Also, to me, now we draw line in between. A lot of people are of the view, say, Kwasi Antechi emphasis. Obedi ya na se enoma onya son faso as FA president, you know, because he inherited and Effie, where Dr. Yahutama Klomunia de Yura Ben Kofi Mo Alelis our foundation at ho and or by no nyomani be esuaba. But you and I know say and now ye kasi. The top scorer when it comes to the World Cup for any African representative player, Awako World Cup player Asamoah Gyan. And yanke Ben Kofi Muno Mudia Asamoah Gyan by Mebwa. Asamoah Gyan no, and yo muno mudio on the yes. Into Asamoah Gyan, and in your mea, what the credit team, my would imagine is upon me. And then your friend is saying, Kwesi Antetimu for that span, no, to me, and maintaining, sir, guys, no, do me, you do. We had the die, you, mua, you crack, you made a quadja in the 20. Say, no, near Anke Ben Kofi Munsan, we do. That is the job of the FA president to make sure, an administration, or much me, I'm a juvenile footballer, or better than us, one was a juvenile football near your head. Mebwa, you were keto kekwa anka se juvenile football committee on the bedano. Because as a former, your friend is a executive council member and the Kwesi Antechi, on him saying your main problem, the grooming, no? I see a benya and cry about it to you, and the juvenile stage. Inti wa baba every president, no? O ye otete committee a hood one. One committee or kase or no anka sa pese or dano. Not just a committee, no, ebe suaba pana boye no, the juvenile committee. We are talking about 7 years. Now, in this 7 year period, you know, how many players, and as FA president, ya wate juvenile committee, and na onu nene odano, no, how many players as FA president, you know, etumia see to it is a properly transition, ometumia from under 7, because 7 years, every infant is picky, oh, buy ampo, and I would do 2 years in po. And I'll pick a player from under 17. For 5, can't sign the 17 player in the age. How many years are we talking about? We are talking about 22 years old. 22 year old player to be more World Cup. But we are seeing players from 18 and 19 or mobile World Cup.
1: That's 18 and 19 for an airboy.
0: Airboy. And I'm a boy. Player been a national team anymore. Sabri have been a worker say. Obetumidini nsesi ni busa mpa. Neni suwadi huno huu ye. As the then juvenile football committee chairman. Eh, otumi introduce suma blasters ene neyi. Oye pabini ewe blasters ni muo ojina ni nasua. O babe boe juma. Tie, ye launchi Ghana football DNA. Of referen kwa foku. Na I don't want to conclude this eh. Babe one of the philosophy. Za ni philosophy no di wasted time no. Mi mpesa mekasi weni ebika hon. But yen tie FA president yu. Tie burafu.
6: Indeed, drawing on imagery from the fields of genetics, we have christened this publication Ghana's Football DNA. Indeed, it refers to its unique generic codes and specific sets of instructions through which it functions. It is that by which a thing is specifically recognized. My colleagues here in Gadet, over the years, like I said earlier, there have been references to Ghana's brand of football. And I recall, in clear terms, examples such as the multi system that was coined by our celebrated late national coach, Sam Ade, of blessed memory, and Agro, coined by many a Ghanaian, and in recent times, championed by the legendary Professor Mohamed Ahmed Polo. We have also heard about the Brazilian Samba. We hear about the German machine. We hear about the Catenaccio. Indeed, these are but a few examples of how nation states have built identities for their football. As we at the Ghana Football Association have said, time without number, fundamentals of our football need to be strengthened if we are to take our rightful place amongst football's nations of the world. It is in this vein that the idea to identify the trends or the threats of our football DNA was conceived. Today marks the birth of a new baby for Ghana football.
1: Kwaku, yeah. So what?
0: So identity, and our sports minister on sweaty going around from station to station to convince Ghana for say coaching our fan, he's the right man and we should maintain him. And on sweaty, you appoint coaches that align with the philosophy. Sunday they appointing national team coaches. you appoint coaches on my line with your philosophy. Pato, near every president can say. Any yeah, Carlos Queiroz, Nejuma Waya, Mabebo Bosuni Nacho, and Emunia Wahino, and Ghana, a football in your tracker. Or he is now coming to give us a new football DNA. Because being him Ghana say you're too defensive minded country. You're born a sanity. And then you do point ya. Ghana for you watch me. Because some people feel coach no also to meet na. Yet Nyomu can say in England a cobalt drawing to a bayade. Yanomo bins ye few, sir. The skill set of your players, Usha, send you your bobre and your players in the bobre city and what? Coaching in to mean bring out the best in your players in a, by nature. A dear Yamidia Rayamuno, on to mean farm. Aye, coach you uncle so quite Italy.
7: A semper
0: ever Italy for an idea. Catanacho, Buga, Sha, defend young quiet name your genetic. Ya two wall, no, a one uncle so quo, and ya. But your minister is running from station to station explaining himself simply because Yanka say yetie yeka say ukrano yeni clear cut policy dia I guide you football no. And that is the more reason why we do appointment by heart because of who you know. How can you tell me say within the span of the like is an Oja and the 72 and say 3 years ukrano yama and now 4 years
1: about 3 years in mind.
0: Within that 3 year period, now and the 17 Kekempo, what's the coach is by me and sound? Huh? What change you coaches by me and sound? And the 17 and the 17 Hona and the 17 Kekeno, what's the coach is me and sound? Blasters, what's the coach is in Sia? And name in Okas and the 20 led by Maswe Kunedu. Now, former players in the main time, Namabom who?
1: No, my idea,
0: I know where this sound come away. Sir. Many a time, Nama bomb ho. Many a time, Panama bomb ho. Ah, but isn't it an sub in prayer, sir? With all fairness, young can of with all fairness, isn't it an insult to say? Maswa Kunedu will come down to this level, 220, then you elevate Akwe Okuta Ipa, the offense, Blasters assistant coach.
1: Aha, Desmond
0: Desmond Ofe was the under 20 coach, maybe
1: what? Yeah.
0: But how can you now in football? How can you swap what the Desmond of Fair and the 20 mom called Blasters to be the second in command? He said head coach in what directly on the team coach. No man swear Kunde Dua was spent about 4, 5, 6 years, 7 years at least on him near course of Blasters team. No more so we board the man of former players like on him say at least offer her the next step in line at the money coaching career. Is to be given the Blasters team, have a long-term plan for the man, groom him, fanico coaching courses and workshops, empower him, build his capacity. Na mani nye jumano. Udi ni free suru ha. Na udi na betu ane 20. No, no, so aji appointment. Kwe jume bie ni kum ha. Si se, that's one affair with Blasters. Maswe kune dunia di naba ane 20. Manen kobo match down said my hun say omo kobo match oni ayi eya fan say won fedom na mun so hwa under 20 no ma mun kobo match na mun e kwajigu a we be hu ha that's a president and his administration be kwa kwa yom ala
8: the ultimate sport
0: the national football DNA no the biggest waste of time policy I to kwa introduce we. The biggest waste of time policy. We are always looking for people to use as scapegoats. We are always looking for the weakest link to sacrifice them, to shut the conversation as to why we didn't perform. We are always looking for that avenue. How can you change three coaches or four coaches within the space of about 3 years and expect results at under 17. How can you be changing coaches, recycling coaches at under 20 and you expect to see that results in our open? Now, we'll check the background of the Morocco coach in Okuta, Morocco CC coach in Okuta Omuna. You catch say you did not find the 20 pay. You grew money from under 20 as a former footballer. You did not find the 20. And the moment you didn't basura hano, he is aligned with the DNA, the football DNA of Morocco. Morocco for introduce a ma football. I'm gonna say your friend say I'm a football policy for the next 4 years. I'm gonna introduce you to 2020. And I'm introducing say ma football. No. Morocco for me swan born and my football way ho. And only Morocco share with women's alcohol. A problem the mouth. Wako back to back final. Wako final no, wakon back to back. Morocco no kwan wakon back to back. Na yetihana ye din kwamone ye share football development. Na ye boa. Na uko level. Also mu pay attention and honey dear. Yes, a mock college woman, Obi Rem, no BP, Obi Piano, Obi Remoir. How are we going to get the results? Intala, media, me baya, near me de buy in Yetiawa. Say your football people for a young Kuntumpo and then come mechanicura. 7 years than Kay enough. Say Nimpa de Ancosia Wunuma near the judge. What never be for 7 years? You don't solicit for votes if you are. If you've really done a good job, you don't solicit for or canvas for votes. What never be for 7 years? That's why you do ma. But you need to find no money to come here. No matter you know, as you know man or kai. In Tomu ina no. No crack any day. Oshawa bonti. Hey, ganinja. Mudiya muni problem. You face who hani di?
2: Problem so okwa onka.
0: Now, say you make say you best starting boy league. I'm make pram pram me boy. You make what coach your money squash inside drinking. You teach you pay. You taking decision. You are near to us. You are boy football. You introduce Ghana football DNA. DNA no is not working. You are two DNA not working. And you sorry. You pay coach. Na every president a chairs and a damn fun in TM fan or you good. Ya pe coach ya na minister na jai edwuma kanin na to a whole sports ministry we ja to ho minister na is running from one station to another telling people say no you hear this type of school. Minister na make the job of coach na say if you walk up but who say minister na kwa na oyey coach no adwuma contract extension say wahu
2: yeah man
0: interest na dey
2: ya person maintaining no
0: woni ho na person maintaining no
2: and you're Ghana for.
0: And then I would be maintaining for.
2: Coach,
0: what is the coach's philosophy?
2: Minister,
0: what do you stand for?
2: As a coach,
0: what is the main coach, problem? And I mean, what is the main problem of your national team? If we are fixing it, where are we fixing it from? Where are we fixing the thing from? And him for the Asha free. Yes, coach in the Bino, he has been able to instill some sort of discipline. Away your national team blasters. And what do you who said discipline? Because for players to come out to talk about coaching, they know to say, what
2: yeah,
0: omo.
2: Right, or buy
0: and on your my yes. Yes. Omo will camp. In your mass, the sun will pressure above from Amasisi and who's ampa. Obia cancer and puffer coach, ya war year, Juma. But baby, important. And then they say, the main problem of your national team. Since time in memoria, aye China, a demon say, impanimfono ejai to pay proper attention to when the air manager and national teams in a juvenile level, and what is the transition and the linkage, the synergy. What you say? The synergy, no, the play, bet me the play free under 17. Me tie, after 4 years, the bar say. Your four blasters coach ya. Yeah. One no your supervisor man under 17 and 24. In fact, you don't need to call blasters coach, you know. 2 minutes are juvenile coaches in this year, no chero, my dear.
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0: Papa
2: no nim de chao.
0: No to adon postman at ogun kwa beja tum sa classroom no okwatra ho am to adon abecha na de. Ah? But when Roberto Martinez any Thierry Henry call bell job no. Or your head coach no na or double as your friend say director of football Edmar Belgium into OC2 because players in some friend the 70 no ne ho no omo ye dey. Omo ba. Into programming, kwa ya de manager na 17. Or was our head coach, you know, and your checker, our programmer, the manager players were under 17. But I had no, yeah, my head coach, in yes, age, man, no. Because we head coach, you know, your co tournament, your co firm feature, who banan, kuya, we are babe, yeah, babe, pamonte, you know, you know, what you know. Air coach, you know, be our high level, no, no, you know, with a tanaha, you free hired, baba. But when you go to Belgium, for instance, it's in a Mickey. Yeah, yes, and she shined it to her. Roberto Martinez, whatever Belgium, a year at juvenile level, because him say free one, a the main team, no more proper.
2: Kwaku, San Yoma, we na ya di and work, and then I may into me implementing.
0: San Yoma, you into me implementing. Number one, a year, sir, interest of Funa, ya na ekata yedino. Because Allah say, your interest, sir, why will you appoint a coach? I will feel say coach in his capacity he's no good for that position. Our about appointing coach, you know, now within the space of about 3 months, 6 months, we'll be sapamu coach, you know.
2: Okay.
0: Because juvenile national teams, you know, and where you're cheda, and your baby, yeah, matrama kwe, yeah, the coach is kwa ne as I call pamu away through. And your baby, yeah, the coach is kwa. Now you say on paper. What we want the coach to do and the problems are your person coach in a fix, you know. Yeah, Allah interview to say Allah can fix the problems. Into Allah, you're with 3 years because you know, say, there are problems in your name, you know. Within 3 months, 4 months, you want to fix this problem, you know.
2: Yeah.
0: Ah, into them, pan, I remember Uganda for being a believer, say, like, can see between me, Abuam. Nay, dear, you want to say, like, can see known to me, why? And then, I remember, I believe, Naba. Then you remember Saji Dinaba. Inti ayesa selfish interest in wa akata ye ninwa. Ama ye make it appointment by heart, but not based on competence. They don't appoint people based on competence.
2: One factor.
0: Yes, they do appointment to please people. Oh, Allah de yempe baby in financial. And so why unis Allah de oh senior madi wawa system ni mo okasi mingo pa. 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doing appointment based on competence. They are doing appointment based on how they feel and what they will gain and what they stand for. And one, no. And for footballing reasons, they are not doing those. So when we say spend for no, we do work out fine now. Oh, so I'm going to run out of euros, you know. And Corona Saji, when you manage some room, ni, yes, spend for Corona euros, no, my son boy, no. When we are in shop, book, I could be in to me and found terminate. Amabo unbeaten aji euros nti san kura no oh san kura na wo hu omo no ai laport mu wie world cup we ni so mkoro mu mba bi mo the next 4 years we ko to mu world cup and they will punish you or mess up punish you and no wo bo na Enzo Fernandez say no Enzo Fernandez the last 4 years world cup only you vote so a young best player at this point 4 years fast forward, also a mature player. And do near the Argentina, he will be a bit common. That young best player 4 years ago, or no, standing up, no, shes, I go. Oshesa Gold Mohu said, Mercy was voted the best player last 4 years. A do near din wo bo ni mun. Osa wo che the reason why ye wo sa wo na wo ye the best player last 4 years World Cup. O see from no on my two me who Mercy or the nine right table cross da.
2: Abo.
0: Me my shop bo ashe my three TV who a shop bo. Me who Mercy or the nine right table cross. Ah cross no. As a teller match ya shi ya.
2: As a calculate. Pa.
0: Boy, ya could talk about any tissue pa.
8: The ultimate.
0: Ya should go, no. Ya take her. We didn't.
2: Where's we have
0: got an
2: opener does if he says in a winner African mentality? Uh-huh.
0: Ya bomb match, consecutive matches too. Within the space of about 10 minutes, omo put you more position to omo pin you more to that pressure and why to me and win the game. This is the mentality. And some mentality, yeah, build you main national team no South Americans omo build wo ya do ko ba in the 29 and the 23 no a juvenile team honey build it wo ha wo mental toughness and honey build it into ball na wo jinem no until the final whistle no utikwa into wo say no a Argentina for sure me second goal no England for page ball for you she Argentina for height o 5 feet 5'1" she Hurricane moon enso Lautaro, you find say, Lisandro Martinez, omo to me, free football, free Hurricane Mutiso. Yet, chirao, I was say, oh. Intiala, until we do, sa no me, ye. Until, say, bejai, now me feel, say, we need to have a national dialogue. Ne, me say, Jose. You're moving from government appointment. Ebe do, you were kwesi ante ti time, ebe ye, say, yem for to me, my football people, no. Sadie ne pa a make sense da na. Sadie na make sense da. Yere samire nchi ba. Ude ene de mesre no mfa coach na sam to baby an. Onya coach ne sam ne kane bi. Onya nto ne ene de me pes education on this
8: the
0: one.
8: Ultimate
0: sport. Say time ye abani ne yi GFA chairman. Ute ase abani ne yi GFA chairman. Ne ama football people for no true guy kade hon kro ne ba. Mo the vice president abano me bi sese your sister yeah you request you take time you did to me come out football people say mo na mo di musika ye football nt mo nkoto aba na mo yi pani obedi football so between our time ah na ya ban na yi football chairman as the young fans said there here president any kwesi an take time where you did to me come out football for so mo nkoto aba no between a battle any appointment you know. And when you want him power now make it sense because we are still bleeding. Ghana is still bleeding. We are lost in the football forest. Yayira or football forest or yayira. Yanin baby ayeko. 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Ya change coaches by heart. Intiala, media, midi media ni besia. Minim ni Ghana Fonso ehu. But in America ni se. If you have association, ah. Wadena no can samua on to me ye. No dena no keke ne ka de bra brenin peniso. Wade brofu keke ne bra brenin peniso. Nemum e kone de real e dumanua. Omu take decisions not based on competence. But based on omu feelings. Any influence be on peso munya dia. Then so be it. Obi a yaman appointment biano. It's more or less like nimpani yaman appointment, but on nini wodi be ye duano. Uko come see prove what is it then we are sick and tired of that English say and you have to prove bien prove then the results are glaring the results are there be beyond the public national sports authority director general say can you know your friend who say you're a football nation
2: and
0: then
2: Etwem
0: that tag no Etwem da we are bleeding. Intiala mami fa min sam ni se anope.
2: Kwaku, me da se set.
12: Kwaku de ya ese no ya increase ma wana.
0: Sam no hami. But
2: good morning.
12: On and I say.
2: Na mi adum.
12: And na so mi ti we no but na mi ti ase.
2: Sure.
12: Yeah, na mi ti ase. Man che ti fo na anope.
2: Ti fo.
8: The ultimate sports show.
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2: pa sho bati
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2: senior
12: okay, say some years back. Na e ku bi Ghana ha, ye fe no Ghana League Clubs Association.
0: Ghana Galka.
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12: Ah, to me de egu.
2: Ku na nku Joseph wo position.
12: Oh, to me de egu. Se o kai sa.
0: Me kai pa.
2: Galka wo ho.
12: Ewo
2: ho. Ngu ye Galka wo.
12: Ewo
2: ho.
12: Oh. Mbwami with current Gaka executives, Mbwami.
2: Chairman, Mr. John Donaldson. No, chairman.
12: And the vice.
2: The vice, yeah. That woman. There's this woman, oh yeah. Vice.
12: Phyllis.
2: Yes.
12: No. Bobo. Bobo.
2: Memo, bo. Yes. So, unim. Bobo, you have become a woman, or say Phyllis. Uso, uso, wame, trase. Se, how cool, na. First, ne, wo, no.
12: Kanin, no. Unim, de, chay. Gaka wo to me personally egu
0: I want let you down.
12: Yes,
0: Gaka na first of
8: all vice.
12: I am very very disappointed
2: in Gaka.
12: In Gaka
2: I want let you say who
12: this is me new say I make describe Gaka see ah me real hope and na me da me say this is me dream crisis see so
2: we dream Gaka ho.
12: I'm telling you, because this is supposed to be a pressure group.
8: The ultimate sports.
12: Seven me put to FA on each toes. Naka wa yedia. Ese efata. Emma Premier League clubs. Emma Division 1 League clubs. Any other clubs are more a part of the association. But then Gaka is no more the Gaka we knew some years back. Gaka go.
2: Nida go. The Gaka go.
12: What was the last time you think? Apart from Tofo, I will be who Gaka executives. I will match uniforms. I say Lacoste knit t-shirts. And not match venue. You tell me. The last time I would take Gaka and Ka. So back here, would Bob one. Apart from top four, you bought top four before the Champions League. I say me one. Say you know.
8: The ultimate sports show.
12: Even common congratulatory message. Release common release. I hear the Bob media man. Any nations abaso. Say media man winning Premier League. Nations say winning FA Cup. Una we a mother umbrella. Una say all the league clubs in here then. Esha wa say. Oh, we bought these two clubs in Abaso. We are there to support them as they prepare to go to Africa. What is Ibiza?
8: The ultimate sports show.
12: What is Ibiza? What is Ibiza? Mm-hmm. And so we are aware, say, team B, team player, percentage, Biko Gaka. Are you aware?
2: Mm.
12: Unim. Me person will be born me with the core mandate.
0: Commanded today. Gaka is supposed to even provide material and financial support to the clubs. And then say no the no hold it. And so to me organize it top four. Not clubs about top four. It's KBN.
12: It's KBN. Because I thought say somebody like Mr. Ansa. Phyllis Maku, and then Phyllis was
2: or has a folk.
12: As one more person to has. Uncle Joseph no more. Fred Tindam no more. Mm. And yet, yeah, these are people who are omunim ye football, omunim ye. Omunim ranty and so.
0: No, Red Jan and Sansomon or Medicato Kubra.
12: I honor me, my sir. I am no Sansa. Hey, yeah, I'm not confirm, sir. I'm more contesting the amount for car, sir. The relationship with the FA no tinu ye to abamana.
0: On to me,
12: juma no. Eya ye true. Because a Gaka etiasia.
2: Unko disimen kanjo is almost yasipa.
12: Oh sir. And they almost sorry. In fact, they are disappointed us. Unko Joseph, you knew. Say who you are aware, say some of us campaign for you. You are a brother. Monsori, in fact, mu go clubs in any mercy.
13: We are not doing the reason. The reason why you vote to Mamu. We are not seeing it. Samotiasia, Aka clubs, and Dimamu players come for 3-4 months. I won't come with them.
8: The ultimate sports show. Sports show.
13: Mama FA no want to know because Obia group BN who put pressure on the FA. I saw we see to a Pepsi the tiny brush who here and I'm a boy.
2: There we did.
13: Oh, the other day. This is Siano FA no want to know. And I will link this thing. I saw make us see the reason why FA no. I find it so comfortable. Oh, I mean, a league in an idea, no. I said I'm funny, oh, no. I will link it to it. Because the oya mother, I said about the yamra. I can obata be a war a man in man. Yeah, who one in who no? Yeah, who be? Gaka, yamutu.
7: Any hope you?
13: Into clubs, you know, the umbeko biya and phobia. Their clubs, you know, be ye. I want to be tomo and phobia. I say, wa won't ye ja? Oh, my mean, you hope a penny hope. Who's one of the power demons?
2: Your major, that's a phone of my clubs in
13: April. Because club piano udimwa u players u technical u employees eh u staff omu nyina se obuka hono mo club na na meboa
2: mm
13: ndise nema nko year saka gaka ye juma anka obi besu se obeko se okọ efi kobo efi amani ana no anka obeko what problem be? You go to
8: the ultimate
13: Gaka. Now Gaka can say do him. Now they are called FA. And then you see the only time I'll be who Gaka executives. I'm who can bo any chi. Hey, when I ever top four. I'm who we are and one on. Oh, who am I beyond? Say yes is no. Say clubs ever shall say I start on preseason for the 2026-27 league season. Say clubs ever shall say and I'm boy.
2: I say unko say winners of the FA Cup and the league in Ombo Mabasu. I'm gonna send you a message.
13: Me say public. Omo ye release me. So omo ye release me unko Joseph. I dare you send it to me right now.
2: Send them my.
13: For bless the sea and I fall to.
2: That can for our own.
13: Ah! It's a woman that woman who.
2: That can who.
13: I'm fashion beam. At least I need you can do this. Could you feel no more? I mean, you. Say what you voice. And I'm a boy.
2: Yeah.
13: And you baby cry nice. Could you feel no was against the FA? Because of Bomodi or Jin who said, at least, or so, or but say yes, he happens to be the president or the leader of Gaka. And then, would they have fun to say?
8: The ultimate sports show.
13: Anyhow, the executives know where he. The vice where he. Those days, Alatula, now your name say, Enge Ye Krano, Patrick Akoto, Mini Ochiniba, no Kasama Gaka. Those days, it's Enge Ye Krabi, be here, what? Ufa Fona. Only Casama for Casa and Magaka. Uncle Joseph Woods, yeah, yeah. Why not your Gaka spokesperson? Why not be here? Yeah, yeah. You better say, Ocasa, our Gaka related issues. You are, you better be a friend. I am why not say, baby, eh, yeah, what? Alatula says, see, I'm a look, I say, sir, Abed, I say, oh, your friend, oh, beer, oh, your beer. Jumama Gaka, and now be our Kasama Gaka. Your friend will not go to church in Yamamua. Yako friend wine. Uncle Joseph, Yako friend wine. Your friend one, I am friend wine. Alatula. Sesi aye ka sei. Ode. Fana se. 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
13: 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E no se anka fi bia no. Ansa de beche sezi ase no. Ye bottle for. Bisanko Joseph se. Ye pese.
14: 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It's a girl's girl summer, and DSW has just the shoes.

0: yeti wamu ahubwa for the coming say yebo top four before the commencement of the new season. Yebo top four na na say yebo top four wamu ahubwa any day. Na Uncle Josephine chair nipa yen freno. Apart from Mr. Ansa at the Gaka chairman and president, you know, and then the vice, you know, why not Okasama Gaka? We are
1: the ultimate sports show.
0: But those days, and you crack if I for a bet you Patrick Akoto and Ameboa. Those days. And this is the idea. I say, Obia. Interest. Enti no. Obia kananu atum. Yankasa. Enti ama. Womua. Omu regulati.
1: The Premier League. The other league.
0: I say almost oma relax. Because anye ye kaka. Aka by this tempo. Ye nim calendar for the top four. Man, for the coming season no. Say ye bought top four to usher in the new season no. Aka ye ye nim. Aka ye yawe. As we speak. Say F the date aba aye the register players aye the close or the time e the best season as aba ana mebo
1: black
0: at the media it just say afia motor for mebo afia motor for mebo
2: yeah the who here no we double
0: e to do mala ochra the reason why F na here relax aye who say e because Gaka and you're ineffective, no. Ochina,
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4: 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0302216546
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5: we are from the whole set na me ba ko pe a we na bi mo set my bed. And I told you, I play a bad pan of Twitter, a question. And so the day you move away, a friend say, wake up, buddy. The place I'm going to have a blast. And I said, one of the one is our two. You must start buying. You must start buying power. What do you external? I need you. One of them, they're going to put one. They got in the Jama Katokoa. Obama got a football night. I'm on her. Dream Chelsea. Katokoku team. 7 years, how many coaches are they offer? Gana team at the money.
6: Man, for instance, and someone and another baby, when they have a two that I'm going to be again, I'm going to for book. I'm going to travel for book. I'm going to be a good guy. I have a post. I have a post. I have a post. I have a post. I have a post. I have a post. I have a post. I have a post. I have a post. I have a post. I have a post. I have a post. I have a post. I have a post. I have a post. I have a post. I have a post. I have a post. I have a post. I have a post. I have a post. I have a post. I have a post. I have a post. I have a post. I have a post. I have a post. I have a post. I have a post. I have a post. I have a post. I have a post. I have a post. I have a post. I have a post. I have a post. I have a post. I have a post. I have a post. I have a post. I have a post. I have a post. I have a post. I have a post. I have a post. I have a post. I have a post. I have a post. I have a post. I have a post. I have a post. I have a post. I have a post. I have a post. I have a post. I have a post. I have a post. I have a post. I have a post. I have a post. I have a post. I have a post. I have a post. I have a post. I have a post. I have a post. I have a post. I have a post. I have a post. I have a post. I have a post. I have a post. I have a post. I have a post. I have a post. I have a post. I have a post

0: but I'm up there. Is it that person back?
1: Nkomasa. Ono ye yeti ya ye red ye sports no me yan cast sports on one seven. But we are free kwa wa no pay. Good morning.
2: Hello Alaki.
1: Moshra.
2: Emotional intelligence from Latebe Foshi.
1: Bibi aboko de.
2: Yeah, do mo ko ko listen. Na do ka tan pa
1: wo. Yeti o.
2: The inefficiency of the president can never be attributed to the vice president.
1: What's it?
2: The president is here effective, and you cannot talk about because of the inefficiency of the vice president.
1: Yeah. Yeah.
2: Because the authority has to give it to the president. I'm trying to fit in there. Say, the president is saying, inefficient, and then because of that. Oh, yeah, inefficient, and that.
1: And
2: the power to in the Gaka is 20%. Right away. Apart from his position at CAF, when Ghana again a crap, and I own him. And Ramai Shurekacho said there is somebody at the S here, or Kasha Bian Katano. Say woman or can I say
1: yeah.
2: Yeah. Say woman or power check at the group. I don't know about fighting dark. And I got a bed. Dark and I want some more as an umbrella body be almost supervised. They are supposed to supervise the friends, how do you call it? The clubs here and there. But they are not doing. Somebody has been given the mandate. Somebody has been voted for to take control of Ghana football as a whole. And I love you.
1: Yeah.
2: Yes. Obi authority, Obi control. And so, Bisa.
1: And TBBI, you are Gaka betting me. I had the Aquama collapse.
2: Master, look at the way a friend said, the Director General of a friend saying, Ghana Sports Authority, Ekaka. What do you say? Because we all kind of something at you.
1: Yeah, they said you all kind of said you
2: all kind of said you. Because politically, no, and some things all come, but he's saying them. Anamibwa.
1: Yeah.
2: Yes. I'm so glad you said that first day I got the football nation, Obua. And now, no kind of fear no quit. And your football nation, you may boo. Because I know I'm a cafe. Yeah, a friend, a policy, a friend, a group, I will work up. The last spot, I want to go to the group here, Anamibwa. Last spot, you need a group here. That team is going to qualify for World Cup final. I don't
1: want one.
2: I don't want one. And what's your friend say? Tailored measure pass with the right leg of Messi. And I don't want one.
1: Sir.
2: Yes. Football goes in the wrong way, you know. And I won't.
1: Perfect.
2: But when we are man, I don't want one.
1: Da.
2: Oh, they say Argentina. So they say Argentina in 1990. They came to the final the same way. They lost at the final.
1: Germans, okay. Now we are sure somebody will lose to find our way.
2: Messi be understanding say, "Omo ticket that can no go Barcelona no." And now the Spanish national team late, you know. And if they come and stay, no more for them. You say, "How they see by
1: Anand?"
2: If you,
1: but
2: Ghana league, yani here, bro. Ghana league, na yebon, yani here, bro.
1: Faso no so buy ani ebedi.
2: Okay.
1: Mfa so no so ba ya na e be di okuruma.
2: Eh, because say any ya mu pa ah just me ma bi no mu. But bibia church, bibia church ampa ye, fuba bibia do na ye correct. So mi say na FH man na the park eh the whole sports stadium zone.
1: Mm.
2: Otom place we are saying na went ma and develop push apart. Bye bye.
1: But I say 0302216545. Hello, good morning.
3: Mi na fun boko die.
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1: General NTO.
3: Ma men che me boss, na na obana asansu kunye na ba kope. 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Ghana football ayira o. Achame. Anasi me ka se egukura. Because on my Ghana football area and Nakasano, any direction be a. Now, Nipa would disappoint you by a Katukuku. Papa no, Semi Huno was TV so, and I'm going to send me a number around who paid their manner. Now, my favorite their manner. Because, the kind of manifest, maybe the whole CIO, the game changer, hard track game changer, no, manifest or no. I don't know who they look so. Median or not, no one, my friend, my shoe. Be sure one of the shop, Papa Nan, so it's not a shell, the manifest on the buyer now. I'm Rawama, Rawama, no pa. Every smano. Cat, every smano pa. Because a call of far so I Google football, no, no, no, no, no, no, no, no, no, no, no, no, no, no, no, no, no, no, no, no, no, no, no, no, no, no, no, no, no, no, no, no, no, no, no, no, no, but me catch and say, a wapaya on jai. Send the hopper and watch that so good now. Let's say, until no jai. Now, oku millions, nipa ripa, a pimpima people no kum carrier. Alatu, 7 years near Ghana football deal, I could do him. Alatu, I could do him. You won't one player beyond Puma and Casso, Kate Bay for 2019. No. Play away with me a groom from under 17 but a 20 Yatiana 20, Yatiana 17, Yatiana 19, Yatiana 15, Yatiana 13. It's up to start under 16 in 7 years. You know, one player, my anchor say, ah, can't be for president. Player back with me, so no name wrestle. Almost in me, so you know, come on, my nana. You know, one player, craft and well, so alas. It's the Coco Buff who calls you or Liverpool. Both of you can you now one manifesto are singing now, then in a neighbor for KK. 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
2: 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If you want to consider the couple, tell them to know. Who see them bond you so? Why are they? I guess. Maybe it will be a shame on you, I think.
1: But I say, you have 4-4-4-0-3-0-2-2-1-6-5-4-5. 0-3-0-2-2-1-6-5-4-6. Hello, good morning. 0-3-0-2-2. Hello, good morning.
3: I don't want to. I don't want to.
1: What are you?
3: And then the issue I don't want to have a question.
1: Razak is you.
3: Junior, a good baby, what you would be home for? I said, okay, we said, and some
4: I am not sure if you are a president. 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
1: ose gaga ene sports college
4: yes
1: gaga ene sports college
4: association ode wini mina mi
1: experience my family.
4: Good morning.
1: Hello. Good morning.
5: Mafela
1: Gigi.
5: Mafio Papa.
1: Mr. Mafio Papa, baby, I'm called here.
5: Say, say what you want.
1: Oh, me try one more.
5: Oh, that's our friend. Send an answer. You didn't come. We send one.
1: Me you make a sound there.
5: Maso, but where you go?
1: What's wrong?
5: I'm going to talk to you. U17 e mana qualify no mami mo ma ba so te hona me mini pa na no do sa for me wa
1: yeah
5: and then I said that ben need a could be raise issue bia na ye me nwanwa kakra for omu pediam na no kweni nyame anim me no pediam de ka utukwan na ye de ma na pediam de ye ni pediam ho ka o e ma to me abo qualify we a qualify aye de omu ka pediam aye ntua ye So the same fata says, "Until penny for na, I'm going to share pedium. Until I'm too quiet, I'm pedium. Now I'm come. I'm going to do my neighbor. And so now I'm letting you on pedium, my mom. Say qualification bonus, umpa. Let's just say, by say pedium, umpa, umpa, umpa, on pedium, I'm going to come with the minister, sports minister. Men, I'm saying, umpa, America, wake up, we. Umpa, pedium, then come, umu. Sports minister, umpa, pedium, umu, then come." Black star players a cowboy wake up my I'm a player dear mono. When you say sanke mo, any daily, any media, any kabo me, what dey mom? Then them my abobol even I'm a player dear mono. I come, I enter from mom there. First minister, yes, slow. ya pa wuchew anya blaster juma nko na oyɛ uta nkomo.
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5: I think initiatives not coming now. I think we said they be the real you can say minister say be now be blaster no. And we be soon now because who didn't come up be now you see. And blaster come on kwa. U17, 20, 23. Ni niema ni nyina no. I think we say and no ana and no no ehia wana. Yes, real. She pediam de ye mi yes say you did pediam hooka. Alatula. Me da game back on so. Eye. Se ye kwa tournament ba. Na nko ye. Ne bini mu chioma dwia. Na koye se atem didi. Ubenya Magua. Sergio Ramos. Van Dijk no. No mu defendi. Se defending ena mona omana kwa kwe se no. Se defending na. Ene. Yes, it's sankro for the 2 points. Behind hotel mom with them. If you be defending the NCC you defend you know. And they might not say you know. Because at the end you depend there to be piano. Let's say beach yeah. No you bow, let's say to me Canada also better than Magua. Sergio Ramos never defend ya. Or mine say yeah never call and the amaye. Sir hat and I said kotoko. Echo bot confidential cup champions league jigudia and you have a chumano. I criticize hands in penny for the company for but the bad set in general be defending. Na national team need to any ball we don't go Alatula. I don't want to come there. Alatula say a captain take to aso nimte.
1: Minimate.
5: And you two are personal. You the one was say.
1: Now they put your show and say no
5: chief. But why? And I say go to code any one kwai say we need to me now criticize you. By national team and I say half no protocol. And say two kwai. Ma hotel code na ma podium. In general be boom no criticize you. By national team need here. Can you be the two coin? I could pepper dear mamma. I'm a baby other. It's any other than Magua, Sergio Ramos, by die. Listen, we're defending the SSC defending. No one can say, I didn't know who defended. And you shame to you say who defended the advances. Still, who be so set? No, who defending the SSC defending. And then one makes you say, Mammy be a co sapo. And I said, football is a Soviet bubble. Alatula, what can 48 countries are you calling?
1: Maxwell Akeke. Last caller. Na yemfa NC 0302216545. Hello, good morning.
8: Good morning.
1: Bacho Odini baby, Akazefri.
8: Agabu.
1: Agabus. 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
8: Mutema. 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Amu chamu kwa me boss back up. Akuman crab akwa waka. Currently there. Menkwana me boss wa blue tree. No banzo I made it dipete. Yeah, yo and come on. Then be a gun of four. Then you can't say in Kuya. I am a boom castle here. Your time will be the time for the crew. And as a time will be the time, yes, in 24. As an Okrana, I had then, Yakan. Then in Kuya, Yabeka, a Kuya, Yabeka. Because then your memory is in the actual essay, and the industry will be ahead. Ebo bo. Yapa papa prayer here. Omunya registered. Ebo bo bo. Yewe ye no. That result no. Ejinai. Prayer onu kwa ejinai mu. Ebo goes poo poo poo. Ni yina ejinai. Ye as good ni entire life. Ebo bo bo. Ye say a face match. And you see ye lebu as good. Ye lebu entire life. And you wey nina an. Uwa mwe mwa. Uwa mwuse corruption no. Enwa ane kwa sun. Football mwuse sayale se edifon. Because the cook ever slam. Enso obi tan. And the man I am in for you. And then I call back. I want to do my way up. That's our management from team Ben Bob. We are two true work that I made from team. May I show us that I want margin on the phone because you know, I'm with my packer. And we're done, media market. What thing do I drink? I am a Jama, come, be a part of fine, and by my Jama. That's the old that I made them from team, so that I can put boy for say they are. That's the area fan. You are Randy Abbey, the Rat of Lions. We're out of Lions to come. That's the old that I made them from team, so as a brass star, and the Dana Lake, Air Force ADR, and the area fiber sample.
1: That's a management committee for the Mohe League, so.
8: But no,
1: I'm not going to be able to do it.
9: Change is in the air at the Joy News Habitat Fair.
10: Say yes, pretty the men
11: from the boys.
10: Na ye track and coma kuku damnoa. Senior yen be

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0: 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This advertisement is regulated by the...
1: Se a quantum wisdom, ye can you nim na wan kubia na yeo satisem and oma bebui na gana dishen nemu won conformans the outia wani beji and it your rebehu.
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1: 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So,
3: you dream me, Dan, I say, you know, woman on me. You almost see a cracker. You almost see a hunu. Yes, you are tea. You need to see a cabum.
4: Memory Debia, a bonusia, a pemusia. A question of what you change your home, our abruce, said the Yakuhu, any diabe drufi, the Yahu, near her, the Ye, near the Abba, the Yeno, and you can say,
3: yes, I abrochin kum on edim tintim pa
1: ye bere no ma hodo a e won kofor man so a ye betimi dia boa gana amna fane to ma pefra o man yimpuntu na habot san passport won sansam ni nyina ye de bro e wa abrochin kum odwumade yi mu ye besa so mu akwanya no wa chere wadwen
5: Robert David me kaso fi Germany
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5: coach of the word for about jefu e omo e wa amana ne nemu omo e atia amana no dia na omo jipie no omo kura na aso program no mu aso project mu e nwanwa
1: shenin so say e memene da bia 6 p.m. Bogan near Abrochin Kumuni.

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1: Hello, Maha, me Frefuel Bank. 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Miss Shaw, who bets me up a bow account number? Some bow username, no password, ni mami. Ni Shane, you who sees you no more in the minimia, then you're crying for our accounts in the Dijuma. Annie, who username, and who password? Me per se, me shall say, you know, Anna.
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1: 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I'm proud of it, and I'm proud of Africa.
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Pep Soden. 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

0: Uchi wedi wuni abusi ya form we enjoy games, you know. 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World Cup on a chino, entertainment ahuru njina, movies ahuru njina, koso ewe DSTV. The enkan su mkwa, enti wunchi wedi ya, but more than say wunsabe kao DSTV box. Electroland Ghana, World Cup we, ebi anuwa nkobi. I'm on MOW TV, Gwee. I'm on Dano Hon. I'm on Fia. I said, yeah, we're packing it. So, and you say, Samsung. Say, Nasco. Say, TCL. 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Ntintan Kese, no, so, eno, no. Any, yeah, Enkasa. L 0503159739. And that's 0502989894. I got two. Electroland for numbers. I don't know.
1: Let me, hey, I'm okay here. This is my national flag. I'm proud of it. And I'm proud of Africa.
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0: 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And now Ura compo Ghana showroom Bianswa. Obeti any more Eddie Dra. A year fra fra. 0302752020. 0302752020. And now WhatsApp 0243140.

0: 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El Hall. I don't pay a show, Sika. Sika with your one out of the Guso. Etty Bomotain. It's a 590 mobile lottery. No. Also, on your more ever camp boom. No one is a old dialy. I start 959 hash. Start 959 hash. No one pick it with numbers. Now with your Guso. With the Guso, I be added on a quam with the mouth. I don't pay the no one tree ever pound with him. No one tree ever pound with pepper pack. There's an opera with the Guso. I call him 1:25 p.m. I know I had a noon rush. I know what you know and you're ready, you know. And so 1:25 p.m. I could see a numer non so ever pound with him. I do noon noon. And also with the Guso kama kama. Now, and you're ready to come and come at the amount. And no AF 590 mobile, and also home come and no. Latest foam. And so say, oh, partner for life. And it's open mattress, papa. The Obe Dasso. Now, Obe Danaho. Now, Obe Sora, Obe Sora, who are you? Where Chibremo, Enyo, ya. Usisi, Enyo, ya. Be at the Nakoemu, Kwe Juma, Okona, who are you? 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Hey, latest foam. Or say your partner for life. And Tissi can't go to mattress via. Obe Sorena Kwechi. Obe Sorena Usisi. Obe Sorena Wechibremo. Wato Baha. And no one top papa. Yebe Boao, a latest phone. Kumase and in crime. Baby, your latest phone for Ewo Hall. Etiu Timmy and Washington. The foreign minister, I a crowd of young Konyamfa, a year, Amanone, and 70 in the Anno Pesa, which in our Shannon Sono, I a crowd of Ewan and I see Donna. Good morning.
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1: 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And of course, you're live on YouTube. I have some 94.7 FM. I have some 94.7 FM. And I have mentioned Mr. Raymond Sian, my wife, Nimpon, Mrs. Rose Sian.
0: Mrs. Rose Sian.
1: But ukona haji aso so I don't know. Davi forced me to try.
5: Davi forced me to try.
1: 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And I feel banku so so no.
5: Banku.
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5: Omo na di ba santi
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5: There'll be another Bruno different.
1: Ah, and Oprah. I don't know. Bruno different.
5: Oprah, who's the ultimate cry? Hey, what's that? Quapias in the Guma, no Abu.
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5: 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The word you cry different.
1: That's why you're down, Babu.
5: We're down here, Babu, but. 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
1: 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O se space ne du ba bi no aso nan. Ba so nan. Che pato so nchia nya de o be huni.
5: Eh, wa so na.
1: Da fom keke no jira ho. Ejuma na din ya usa otumi fo timu a oro ka wa fo beti. What a game. Ye kaka kwa ndie. E o mu se Spain ne she din de. Born wrong before we born.
5: Argentina for
1: one. I don't know why in the back to back. I know what they Spain need to work extra harder.
5: Oh, the debia ya o kanse enye udina wajino. Se match ni ya diya me yungu se yewona wajini.

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1: But in there, I know maybe I come. Quee! And I, you know. Yes, I'm getting what. I see, Anra, kick the banner here now. You're two. And you're broad here. And you're man king. Argentina for the senior. Prophecies are whole draw course. And then the air cacas Argentina, Bajadian, oh, but yes, that's the tournament, you know. There's this my friend, Jay Nana. I don't know if I got my dinner right. I know for Cassiano. And before the tournament, or for Cassiano, you say. Chama ka meke nwa yawad. Wato sa jyo budom. Na, o fokasi yye no. Ese, Argentina, ena stars ningi na kebomu se onsanyi World Cup. Na, one Spain ne beko final. Yes, that's a tournament, no.
2: Ta?
1: One Spain ne beko final. Na, nini asheshe ne dada, wye mu dada. Ese, e Argentina, Spain, France, England. Nini, that's a tournament, no. Yes, nini, gana de. Ghana no star no di uhuye kura. Ye mu me black star no. Say we have stars ni uhuye kura.
2: O star no te ba bi o.
1: Ye ni nam go matomotomo no. Ase ni ade ade a. Yesu ye ni ye ho. Ese ba ni sikasem a. O yesa ye sikasem no. O de ye rough kakre hadwin. The after now ni boys say ye sikasem na something which is that I don't know. Say ni omo cat e mo tia say nya hwe. Say mo bo hwe de be ma mo de a. But ye sikasem no high and pain. Ti an ye kontona men say mo mo fo ye sikasem ni niagro. Ina no for the akosi for malatu. 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
2: Na wait, Ocasa, so this is what we mean once.
1: Argentina, actually England, the echo. Argentina, Chile, England, the echo.
3: I'm a trammy, Benini B. Yale, huh?
1: I've been in Zagina womb.
3: A trammy.
1: Benini
3: B. Yale, huh?
1: Benini B. Yale,
3: Yale, huh?
1: Sick a boss of Befamanizo. Get it, Cornwan. A trammy.
3: I'm a trammy.
1: Beni
3: Nibi yale ha
1: Nibi yale ha just so much from the bibio ho
3: no said the nemasiko
1: then nemasiko Nibi yale ha kwe kafe na kain Argentina show levels show England level neke trame levels ewo etwa ball neke etwa 70 minutes ano minka TV neke England invested the pe pressure baba. No confusion. Pressure eba. 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Ala tunya sam kitu ana make catch around. And no body here no. Proper semi final game. Country boy say omo ya powerhouse.

0: says all your powerhouse or Bob Bob said defending champion. Never want you for the other for Kuku Trihua, Cotonament to Kotra Fabuba Kruma. But you can't the opportunity in Kruma. Sounding boning boning Bok, I'm not going to Trafabo. Never been Uncle Boy, no. Boko Kota Finano, Peno, could do on what lesser, your Bafrica Tele. Why, ya Egypt, Africa, go remnants, ah, ye jet to us, could do where the Uncle Trafabo. Yes, you should too, me ever tell you, we are no business, say, ye yow. Africa, go remnants. I bet you, 67 minutes,
1: we were really good. High tempo, pressed well. The game was quite even still, but yeah, we got the goal, and I think we fully deserved to be ahead. Couldn't find a solution. So disappointing for it to end like that, because it was like, yeah, we went 1-0 up and we just tried to hang on when this, you know, we spoke a lot about that this campaign about doing the opposite, but it's obviously easier said than done. And it's just heartbreaking to go out like that. It's always the hardest one to take, but yeah, we're going to have to assess it and then see where we can improve. It's pride for sure. What the boys have given to the nation, everything, every bit of running distance, blood, sweat, tears, whatever it's taken, the nights we've had, the tough games we've come through as a group. I can only be proud of the boys. Of course, we're all gutted. We all felt like we have enough to get to the final and win. But it's another kick in the teeth. So I spoke before about knocking on the door. We're doing that. We just need to find that missing piece to get over the line.
0: We are knocking on the door. We just need to find that missing piece. They seen running another kick in the teeth. Aquarium is so, eh, ya. Aquarium knows us imoyo, imoyo, imoyo, imoyo, imoyo, imoyo, imoyo, imoyo, imoyo, imoyo,
2: imoyo, imoyo,
0: imoyo, imoyo, imoyo, imoyo, imoyo, imoyo, imoyo, imoyo, imoyo, imoyo, imoyo, imoyo, imoyo, imoyo, imoyo, imoyo, imoyo, imoyo, imoyo, imoyo, imoyo, imoyo, imoyo, imoyo, imoyo, imoyo, imoyo, They tried everything they could. Tona be only a better team of bar. Team on the day no yet better or by hardwing. The Tuchel after the defeat in the.
3: I take the responsibility for the substitutions. It's easy to be a coach after the game. You tell the story from the result. No one can prove what would have happened with other substitutions. I take the responsibility. I take the substitutions. I thought we needed.
4: Did the better team win?
3: I don't know. I think we were deservedly up. I felt that we deserved to be up 1-0. I think the momentum changed after that. They had nothing to lose. We suddenly played like we had a lot to lose. They took more and more risk and turned the game around in the last 20 minutes. We didn't have enough possession. We couldn't escape the pressure anymore and tried everything but couldn't get hold of the ball, and then it's just like you're dying a slow death. But it started straight away after the goal, and it's basically the reason why we lost, because we were minimum even. I think we were the better team until we scored, but the mindset shifted and they took a lot of risk and played with a lot of quality.
0: All right, so my name is Samuel Thomas Tuchel at the F2 Aja, and of course, I'm not forced to take question the tactics. No, so the defenders, ne burn moon, ne all be defended. And the idea was in an amount of fun of foul and OBI a coach. After that same series, you know, I cannot bomb. I say, yeah, body, but we are no better than the coach.
2: The number here, the out.
0: I say, when you almost won't film, I'm far defenders now. Ma, Kobe has shown him the KBC.
2: Okay.
0: Obi anim debe. Eti body ebo wi obi atimi chana dwe. Ti wate ase wagye to we take responsibility, we take blame no. But you go back and come stronger. I mean, this is the tournament. They tried and fatigue.
3: I take the responsibility for the substitutions. It's easy to be a coach after the game. You tell the story from the result. No one can prove what would have happened with other substitutions. I take the responsibility. I take the substitutions. I thought we needed a back five to close the gaps for all the crossing and have more width, because they played with two wide wingers and two strikers. So they had four players in the last line. So it made sense for me to have five players in the last line. But we didn't stop the second line from coming through the gaps. We were not physical enough in these moments. It's not a matter of structure. It's a matter of, like, can play in any structure deep. You can defend in any structure active, but we got too passive and got punished for that. No regrets. We gave everything. That's the bottom line. But at the moment, it's difficult to sum it up because it's just over, and it's difficult to accept because we hate to lose. And we thought we were very close. I still think we were very close. So for the overall summary, we have to wait a little bit and digest it.
0: All right, we have to wait a little bit and digest. Is it your time? Chese, I neka. When am I for a place to be a general? Oh my God, Britain, now the call for his sack now started by Latu. Yes, Gabriel Agbonla, or a former English international, was it? Oh, I'm always the car. I'm the mark where we are. Ne, I'm missing me and quite a World Cup. The former master was semi friend. No. Third place, oh no. My, the oh my friend, oh Koko below. I want you. No matter team, how they call now, you can't select your team never call. Yeah, to set that argument, you know, I mean, well, I'm back. May your discussion be into that curious, you know, arguments and emphasis.
5: Okay,
0: you knew the timing you were coming to pick the job,
5: and Algeria,
0: players, you know, so now for so I'm far. You knew it's a circumstance, a fact, a human in Algeria, and the coin and leadership of a team. Maybe that's the end. I'm also on Concoye as a monk, as a mob, be a match. That's why I had the Biana. You're better than you did last time. Oh, qualify for work. I qualify for work. No, oh, qualify so quack. Why are you so close to TBK? Oh, yeah, they call boy Juma Musa Ghana. Ba, that is rough. Rock, Miato, where any place be some booby bomb will be placed. That's all your go for one call. Plebia, place a young feeling none, no common sense for that zombie could be. And you can see any players that have and a time in inti, yayade, inti, wakwako ye, extraordinary inti, and someone in Tankruma. Ala tu. Thank you anymore. Befa.
5: Suppose that I want my wine and
0: one. Mehunya and one. And so some mehunya and one. We are, they say, 73 year old. Now that you say, you must son. 5 World Cups. He should have shown us better things than the World Cup because we have two experience. Okay. Some of the things necessary get it to him. Some of the things necessary have a problem, man. We go, what's that? And then money be over. Commentary. Presentation. Leadership. Major about leadership. Bibia, because I'm a hunter. I worry, Bibia. Say, money be over. May prayer. Till may prayer. Oh, best stress. I work as I am. Right. Oh, boy, I am.
6: One question I'm a corner.
5: Okay.
6: Remember later.
5: Okay.
6: So as I say, I had this thing previously. Yes, sir.
5: Mm, okay.
6: What you think, sir?
0: Yeah.
6: And I say I had this thing previously.
0: Yeah, de.
6: Ah, yes. 2014.
0: We've played the quarterfinal before. Oh, that's my point.
6: Oh, previously, define previously.
0: No. That maybe na me come and say me previously. Me say the higher pen.
6: And to be specific and say the higher pen is say. Two back-to-back World Cups. Yeah, I'm few group stage.
0: No, that's not my argument.
6: So that's what I'm saying. You know, what I saw Chiremu ye said the 2010 you call quarter. Into the no the highest speaker, your best person, your best quality. Now, who two must say previously there the previous two World Cups. Yeah, CD.
0: Thank you. Yeah, Alatu. It's about me coming. It's previously the man's. Previously, man's
6: specific.
0: Previously, no, it could be the 2010 America. And in my argument, 2010, the end person mature.
5: Okay.
0: It's
6: so the 2010
0: threshold. Why you be painted? They say, the 2000, someone empam 2000, they say, 2000. On farm on your BBO. Because we have no more nana. Oma nana ma biya ni yase. Iti na wala wasi yampamo no. 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Iti unye bibi extraordinary. Why ya diye? But unye bibi extraordinary biya. 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Ma uka kulumu ha guntay. Because ni yase four no diya. Four we are kondi yanku ye ni mu. Because kakrei. Ye huni sewa de bibi ba. Diya ye pesi yeshe. Ushia a top team bi. Nasa o bo tuwa. Ube ti meyati two ya kwa te tre.
5: Okay.
0: Yeah, to me, because on my and forward guys, they quite express some money. Yang Nayam Yato. Tia, I could be well for me, Kevadi for a crown, my hunch there. I swear, Papa. Yes, I could 91 minutes. Now, Brendan, and the Afanchana, who bought to that was all two. I say one, Yapon. But I'm out here to fire. So we meet the big boys, a bread. See, I bought draw against England. See, Yayadi. Okay, none for more. Say, Munim, say, Emir Toy. 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Ah mo so buku mi bi. Ma ma na o kasa ni enko.
7: Why Thomas Tuchel is a coward, simple as that. He's a coward. We brought Thomas Tuchel in, paid him £8 million a year, got rid of Gareth Southgate to get over the line in these big moments, these big decisions, positivity. Gareth Southgate done fantastic, but he didn't have what it took to get us to the final of the World Cup or win a World Cup. For Thomas Tuchel to go 1-0 ahead and straight away take off our only quick player on the pitch, Anthony Gordon, who can get us up the pitch. Go to five at the back and not see that if you go into five at the back, you need a get-out ball, which we didn't have. Our manager is a coward, simple as that. When we are paying £8 million for a foreign coach to come in and win us our first trophy since 1966, and to do what he did, 10 times worse than anything Southgate's ever done negatively. I'm sorry, he has to go, mate. Simple as that. The FA have to make a decision. And I just didn't like his interview, the arrogance of his interview. No regrets. Yes, you have got regrets, mate. You've got regrets. There was loads of trouble after the game across the country. Everyone was together. And you that's on you, Thomas Tuchel. That's on you. The negativity, cowardly tactics. You can't blame the players. I'm hearing people say, Jeff, that, oh, the players on the pitch have got to make decisions. There's some experience. No, you listen to your coach. Your coach tells you to play a certain formation. You listen to him.
8: Yeah.
7: He has to go. Simple as that. No foreign coach has ever won the World Cup. Maybe for a reason. We've given it a go now again with a foreign coach. And that's what he's done.
0: No foreign coach has won the World Cup. Maybe for a reason. It's yes, so yes, we don't try me and say. There's still one more game to go for Messi and Mbappe to show someone a bit much goes to do. Messi has some friend is saying assist to show. We have four assists to be a kind of 18 home. Then of course yeah Mbappe so I want 18 yeah yeah but maybe a bit much about me you know because we've seen it before. So me you know match 8:80 I'm from corner yeah yeah be the chair be the final is on Sunday at 7 p.m. The third place is 9 p.m. on Saturday. France the England. But I don't want to me and you ultimate now here be do ten no about mu.
9: I'm best say game no. There's no motivation.
0: Come me you know no more page. Tell her too, and only a few of bad ones, but I don't know, say, you know, a man for a bed, Fasso said, Tushel and all that said of Mano Hawker said, Sikara Kwane Jin and the NSO Mamma Yenwa. Want to be an yen a day, Nana, maybe they won't call no people from that. Papa, the atmosphere almost see a man of Radio said, the NS Chin is a bad press conference. And I also a push much arrogance. Guys,
6: Doctor Oko Ban Bano S Erico, you do all I know Doctor Diao no so Ediba Federal say it is a familiar story worth repeating that England came close to another World Cup final but lost it. It is a missed opportunity that can only be corrected in 4 years' time.
9: Over 1,000 days.
6: Good morning.
0: But before I call, I'm not Baron Bede. Baron Wachimotama 7.
6: Okay.
0: And I'm for a chance to my Baron. Baron, happy birthday to you, Baron G. Jamish. I'm quite in a Pumdin yesterday. I'm Pumdin here. Do a quantity in a Pumdin, who more important. I feel castle. Be brave. I will use you,
6: amen.
0: Amen. Amen. Amen.
6: Okay. Echo, you're in Tio.
9: Morning. Hala. Bibiaboko.
6: Bibiaboko.
9: Bibia Eric DC and Thomas Sukiel. You see, sometimes history, who here? Who's Eric? I said, no foreign manager or the other country be a World Cup. It looks like Obehunkakra, but Alendra, the substitute is not here any day. Allah, you don't do that. Me makase. Oni opposition e bobo. Nani pa ne ho de che wa. Hwe, oni Argentina start e pe o. Omo start e no mu nyina physicality no ho no. Omo nyina e bo e bia me bo. First half goalless. Second half waba in the 55th minute. E wait to me asha. Then suddenly Oshere here no one yes or the new boy expansive football still Oshere here pen or start to defend. Now like what's he doing? But we need Egypt, but we saw that against Cape Verde. Sorry, Argentina, but we saw that against Cape Verde. We saw that against Egypt. And then Switzerland. In Argentina, no one near Bona Oshena. May what you say continue or the Hombeche. No. And in football, Allah, there is something. So, when your opposition there, but now, who starts to would defend? Who starts to say would defend? Yeah. It is simple logic. You are inviting more pressure onto yourselves. Onto yourself. Into your motion, almost starts to would defend. Your pressure, Mukomu. Dan Ben, no, the Omobe, we saw his contribution against Mexico. We've seen his contribution in some of the games that were about. But these Argentine players, Eric, you can't say, Allah, they are so intelligent on the ball. How they swing passes together, how they change the complexion of the game.
8: The ultimate and sports show.
9: Scaloni Adebi against Cape Verde in Egypt. Or concede the pen on my can't say Messi free midfield. And the same thing. Why any two times? And three times. Of my Messi free midfield, they sink or wings one. Continue now free Messi outside on the bay. He did the same thing against Cape Verde. He did the same thing against Egypt. And then the same thing. So Andra, I Masuka and the Savage is not here any dear. Allah. I'm fat. Me who be that? But then, Allah, say England phoning to me and Coach Rune. You also have to praise this Argentina team. Allah, I'm about this World Cup. Obi a more dog chances. I'm baby do the final. But look at how they've played. It tells you how good they are. I'm a boss a unit. I'm a boss a group. Last 4 years, no, I'm a J, you know. It's the same crop of players. Get craving on their barbe cajon. Blend with experience. It tells you, say, Scaloni, no. Why are they? Because, say Spain coach, you know. On the switch, you know, on certain case, be brave. On TTM, he only dish out the instructions. Now, I cut and I say, Samuel Simone, I mamu no musha da ye jumano. But how he was able to turn the game around against England and Rano. Masterclass. Simple. He time on all the attack is he bemu because he was chasing the game. Then Tuchel was rather bringing on more defenders to try and win the game for him. But in Namekain, we saw Argentina coming rally from behind against Cape Verde in Egypt, especially Egypt's game, no. Na ye ding papa. But he found a way to win. It's only name, but it's just simple. What's your name? Man, you want to say, "Oh, continue." Oh, continue. It's simple logic. You are just bringing pressure on yourself. It is simple. It's another. As to whether so, it's another question that will be answered later. But we should my wire because this is not the first time we're about semi-finals of the World Cup. Allah, Gary Southgate, you know. On the other baby do happen. Before the World Cup, the task was that get us the second star on our jersey.
10: And the foul market.
9: I just say, in the way to me and Jenny,
10: second star, Oh, they are not putting there. No, maybe a language. Yeah. No, in maybe in his part of the world. Well, and you have to be sure. That kind of thing. But yeah. It was quite unfortunate.
9: But Allah, Yamaya Adoma Sunday, it's a big one. And you have flair or more mukutabo, no more mudi ahodi a bobo. But born and Spain are both throughout the whole tournament. In a baby do final, no, we should be all bucket crowd is Argentina. be an near ding. Oh, and round who there goes Simeone Bano.
11: Yeah,
9: I saw one noon, baby. In your ding on the Bobono, Renzo Fernandez, your midfield, you know, the ball, Paredes. Oh, Lucy Bona, 20 a first half starts 21 seconds. No, on Waji Bono, the same as England, but England, second half, on a day, Allah. In this Spain, this is Spain, Bessa. This one,
10: Spain so bought. Oh, Spain so bought less than 20 seconds. Retrieve the ball.
9: Yeah, exactly.
10: First, Barca not born in 10 seconds.
9: 10 seconds. Yeah.
10: Now we well, game now a bit compact in tea, but between 10 and 20 seconds,
9: get ball. The ball back. Yes.
10: When we lose, the ball, get the ball back.
9: Sunday,
10: or my own keep
9: no, no, no, no, no, no, no, no, no.
10: When you keep the ball, you are in control.
9: Yeah. But, in tea, for each for Spain, they will definitely try and control the game. Yami Adamazan, but. That is huge advantage for them.
10: And then the Messi factor.
9: Exactly.
8: The ultimate exactly. 39.
9: Maybe I know. Let me my story. What the numbers are winning with this World Cup? It's mind-boggling. Allah. 39. It's mind-boggling. Into the Messi factor. And then I make you know game near then we pack it defense. We pack it midfield. What pay? No way. You know about wings. So hey, Obesha wings. You won't go there. Forget it.
10: In fact, the coach has said, so on one FM. I heard the coach say that nobody told him to go to the right. But then the team adapts to
11: the obey.
10: Yeah.
9: Because Omuni is on the ball. Because
11: the contract brought to Rokwa Jay was found.
9: Yeah,
11: so at 39.
9: So boss, it goes back to what Alvarez can say. We'll do everything to ensure that Messi leave the World Cup again. Because it's really like on Noah Wayne, you know, he's punching above his weight more than the ordinary. I mean, young players.
11: The young guys.
9: It is all of free if you call that right to what the Allah. And in the second half, Thomas Tuchel second half substitution, they are one. And then they Argentina have a, I mean, the upper hand over him. But, I mean, third and fourth place in the end of my catcher, Eric, you know, I feel none of them are motivated to play because all two sides, you know, they were aiming to win. But it's a FIFA regulation. There was a obo.
10: So I was reading some writing, and I like it. And I was see, Argentina beat England 2-1 in the dramatic 2020 FIFA World Cup semifinal by executing to a relentless camp and siege attacking strategy. Camp and siege. Who do you have to camp? Who wanted to?
9: I mean, England.
10: Unfortunately, that there will be a blame took care for the defensive, a extra defensive.
11: What was the mentality? Because Africans are better than Africans.
10: Mentality on
11: because
10: the part
11: time,
10: of
11: Argentina better take. Ano.
10: Go normal share no.
9: On the 55th minute. Yes, please.
10: And I'm defending out to 80.
11: I think 76
10: that way.
11: Yeah.
10: And you know, Charlie only Argentina. So you see, it's an option. Coaches make decisions. Utie voice Eric Boy, yeah. Or no per se, any mistake.
9: It
10: was an option he chose. Or decided, say, Charlie, yeah, Nyankro for one go, ebi ani and Timmy and Shibianka. Mommy and Mohoma. How about 5-3-2? Backline 5.
9: Yeah.
10: Nti wabe city deep. Nyan yom grab 5. And so Moody at them. Literally insulting and say, we didn't come to play football. Unya one go against but Argentina and Yoma ye it is crash any 2.
9: Yeah.
10: As at 76 minutes, yes. Not that form 2.
9: Yeah. 2.
10: And now I'm for say behind England, no, I want to debridge it for so until the obey me hold, you know.
11: Yeah.
10: And I'm saying that it's an option you chose and I backfire. You understand what I'm saying? Yeah. I backfire because then on my the England falling in ya kept so tally. We are almost there. We are almost there. And they took them by surprise. Indeed, they exploit a tactical shift. Way too soon. Say, and I went to all the defense, but I'm not with PN attackers.
11: Yeah.
10: Now, I see the best way to defend is to attack. So if you don't attack, that's when you keep the ball and play the ball. That's why Spain, who
11: yeah.
10: He's always keeping the ball.
11: Yeah.
10: Off Maunya ball anymore.
11: No, I take it control.
10: Interestingly, Argentines, you know, all the way to two Messi, and I'm a casual, I'm a Messi. I'm a Grofa for Huansham. I'm a complete team.
11: Yeah,
12: yeah, that's true.
10: I'm a very complete team. I hear. Meaning, I'm a Martinez, you know, Fernandez. Charlie. Enjoy my song, or my song. I'm going to be no more. I'm going to sound very much. I'm going to sound
11: sure, England.
10: You understand? But I'm not too sure. It's, maybe too early asking the coach to go, but coach now normal, but by our national anthem,
9: Argentina
11: for national anthem, we need to know.
9: But you said sports director buy na obetire mu no obe ka say president or cancel but elsewhere it's a big deal for them we who national anthem need to are
10: technical team
9: all of them
10: some of the statement by the how they reported the telegraph said everything seemed to be heading towards a historic victory instead it turned out into a defeat that will go down in infamy infamy in deep history and Charlie they will never forget. But just
8: the ultimate
10: sport the devastating end of England's dream.
11: Yeah.
10: It will continue to be coming home.
11: Mm-hmm.
10: I better die, sir.
11: Coming home now.
8: It's coming home.
10: At Sky Sports, Miami Crawford. Did England really need to sit back so early?
9: From the 55th
11: years.
10: Harry Kane, I say Messi is the greatest player of all time. We tried everything we could to stop him, but every time the ball reached him, he came to life.
8: The guy is unstoppable.
9: It's true. I mean, boss, Uche, I think Ojibobi.
11: Obey your baby, but boy, be can't enter.
9: Ojibobi was center circle.
10: Okiwomunyina
9: na Spence ni Anderson crashing.
10: Now Spence
9: 39 years old.
10: Simone by tackle when near age qualify.
9: Yeah.
10: Of course, ni na mentality amoka wasemo. That's why you need been see that.
11: Been see that.
12: What's Edward been doing that? Mexico, no?
9: Exactly.
12: To overload that particular side, you know.
10: So, okay. Next time, who part of the
11: interesting point.
10: It's
9: very, very.
10: Benz. Yeah, you call me. I'm a project in SFU. I'm very happy they lost. I'm very happy. I've followed because of Maradona, nominee Burushanga, nominee Kanija. Is that Kandarian name Kanija? A footballer, he was with the Argentine team. Yeah. 86 World Cup now. And this World Cup now, I'm going to be England. I'm going to Brazil ball. Now, Dunga, Alimao, Carica, these are all players for Brazil. Everybody knew the game in Brazil, baby. And it took one master stroke pass from Maradona to Kanija in a header. I followed the Argentine team for long. Historically, in how many blacks there? Massacre be a cause, isn't it?
11: Yeah.
10: But purely footballing reason, they are good side. They are good side. And Bas Anso Messi, Abrabono, they helped brought him up. and I come back so many nine. What I need them? A lot of people will give people opportunity. Yeah. But what I say, but my youth now opportunity to make something for themselves. Another time, maybe we'll look at that. But it was a good win. Yeah. English, the English, they have themselves to blame.
9: Sure. But what okay. I mean, media may call. Now, who's on the street, you know, say, you see, are you really missing the Ronaldo debate? And I said, Twitter.
10: Ah,
9: now who's his open debut? And then I'll review him.
11: What bizarre question? You know,
9: that being said, the way
10: may by us. Send a medical case me me bahana me jina maybe no get the right
9: boss. The point is that no but boss, the point is that sometimes you can't when they be a make say 1+1 you two won't to me argue over it.
10: Ah, Messi is the best.
9: Yes, until my man is
10: what Ronaldo also what records are Messi and Didier. And we must not lose sight of that. But all in all,
12: Messi, all in all, I mean,
10: okay, yeah, team. Nana Kwaku said, "Meba me yes, yes. What was the issue?"
11: Now, Obis, I said, maybe a trim, no, now, ban, appointed the FA position. No, I said, oh, you're chairman, and I said, oh, you're president. But your sister and I, the baby, say, you're to a banner. And this Abre, no, dear, when our officer is the best.
10: Ninny now on the merits and demerits. Majidis says, Abre, no, now there was reason it here, now, Abaye, sir. There were reasons to abandon, sir. Now, say yes to America. FIFA that introduced that thing. But just that thing. Yeah. But then they did some common haba.
11: They didn't come.
10: For me, the legitimate question. Then I didn't some echo compare.
11: They did some common haba. No, nana any say yambovanga kase. So obviously, maybe a Premier is a Ghana football nation, but the Nigerian team in case Ghana a football nation.
10: No, no, Nigerian sports nation, Ghana a football nation.
11: Okay.
10: Now, some of the can't say yes sports. No, no, sense me about. Can't say yes sports. Negu. As a country, successive governments, it's not just say BBB aketo kreku na abeguno. It lawyer question you 30 times. We international stage ya koya. We went to the World Cup 3 times.
11: Yeah.
10: We have a code two.
11: We have a code two.
10: Comparison, you know, the circumstances and the situations and the variables, and yet the same for us to do that comparison. But you see, even as a nation, you know, Washa, people always raise the issue, say, Abaibi Bano be start to be a full from bound to us.
11: Yes.
10: No, so I should be before
11: us. Should be before us.
10: Ninny now, so on the reasons. Be so be a bit me I justify, but I'm a mufon yang Tim Mufon Yashan Zoo. Send Yanka made a one block at her, over any two. No one will grow up any 3 near acquired him. Projects by Enna Yashia, yeah, successive government infrastructure, no, and yet Ketokakuni's infrastructure.
11: David, yes.
10: Inti, me bra, yam of Ankara, baby or ten. I'm a Juma, so I'm obey initiating every move. We should stop this thing he's trying to push on the media to set an agenda to champion a certain conversation. He should have a document that says this is, he should prefer solutions and send them to the right quarters and push. And I saw by a very good thing like that. He spoke about it, he took the step and got a solution to that thing. Sika di infrastructure.
11: And the but it says an idea.
10: A crowd play a role. But what does it mean? Baby, I do why you be. Now, man, take his step now. I'm saying that me, I may take his step as solution, but Kotoko Fokakofa Eric Tinkler. So, being a D can't go in common.
11: Yeah.
10: What is wrong with Tinkler or South Africa?
11: Martin,
10: to hold conversations and help the Ministry of Sports and Recreation to do these things that we ought to do.
11: And upon my question, because about infrastructure, I'm just going to say F, you know.
10: Me say F, them.
11: Grassroots football, so can want them.
10: They will play a role. It's a football on it there, but you see, the FA is a private entity. Eh? established by law, are affiliated to FIFA. And now, we are national teams. But again, no. Intina there be anchor for football people, football people. No, any the 18 division two. And you are more, the autonomous women football. Near someone or more joints are cool. But there is an intersection. One of these days, I come and talk about the law, whether there is a law that mandates GFA to do their work. In our laws as a Ghana and a country as a whole, I'm saying who he has a bit this uncommon because yes, sorry, I'm buying need to meet so but you see who make his move now and the we say any money and anything but people have a so in here now saying is that the very option. The only option for us to fix our game if we have issues. I won't sit here and say we are happy with a lot of things happening. No. But what I say, meaning is the GFA president and in the ESCO and the team of workers there, they are happy themselves. Because sacrifices are over say BB. That be that. It will not make sense.
11: So you say because I had it.
10: There be one or the whole by. He came to contest this role. And now I'm pointing. The differences between time you are appointing and then purely on account, matter of accountability.
11: Okay.
10: What I say? Because when you are appointing, you are purely accountable to government. And then you are appointed though, but because of the role they play for government, government also supports. That's why I come say a Kobe Bia, there is a purse holder from the ministry, not from the GFA. Ah, Lilian de Becatcher and say, budget nom de qua, a binum de Bicahu, a ensemble. So the DFA is not the final decider when it comes to even budget issue. You understand what I'm saying? Eh? A copier parliament in Yana. And the other near DFA, I say, yeah, court to Ben Wagana Han will pronounce. I'm not talking for anybody, but sometimes I want us to appreciate the right situation. And I am pe solutions to our issues. Because my dear man, Moses, I'm a packer there. And that's one in the area there. Because I'm a sentiment there. As a folk here, to be a feather or in a pond there. And I'm a boy.
11: Yeah.
10: Club and view.
11: Do you want to take your decision?
10: Because almost you can't idea game nine sponsorship on my I am a yeah, so baby do baby do a mea madam for me near Absalom say or ton club.
11: I say, I'm for papa.
10: I but you see, the decision me did this on one and then KB and yes, I'm a panel. You see, in common, yeah, you work up with you will be having a lot, but service on not general.
12: The ultimate
10: never, but see, I sense so good soon, uncle, a better hit in a conform now because. A branch here, young man, we're investing.
11: I say I'm unfortunate, ne kasase unjai.
10: I'm sorry, Africa. I
11: work Africa. Meaning,
12: I work Confederation.
10: I do biasi and ne na ba ni abi.
11: Abadi.
10: But you see, government niomu ho niomu. I'm just omu o pepper. I'm a best sports fund ni adi to try and address the issue of the infrastructure. See, kano ne bin ni ho. She budget here the mass sports ministry and recreation. Sebi, you say a guhona when you say a children will come, but sports is business. Yeah, any year as a mine near the Sikanesim, quine passo, not on my baby, I'm so moon near Nimuno. Yen ain't mean call you. But what you say? Yen ain't in a parliament cry, ye nippedi, yen nim. A representation near ye. Now ye sham, Senna, would the end of your business, ye sham your move for the model. Ye and Crawford to consider Africa for you now, ye are co-hoping you. I'm sure your model be blue. Others have come also to look at our models. Yes, DNA are here, but DNA maybe you be didn't come as near Ben Coffee 5 years a year, the 200. A statue I could do him for we also the be by
11: German
10: by a way for. I'm saying that at any time, we can't continue be crying, knowing the problem is
12: the ultimate source.
10: You need to take steps. proactive and deliberate steps. But what is when you break now, person fix it with issue. No, well, when do we say it's a football work or my team? We need to operationalize that majority as
11: well. No.
10: And my teams, me no call work up back who have come. You manage the a man as well grow up and I'll be doing you. Near can go and no can one. Do we appreciate only says he can't leave us and a woman on the side? No, but they can work up and my call. I bet I suck in the gym form, and I'm a gym form. I call work up and sign a gun and my mark work up.
11: Yeah.
10: And see, yes, we have serious issues, particularly with our local league. The integrity of the league. No, it cannot be a sole issue for the GFA president and his team. The owners are, like I said, both structure. Dr. Kwame Benu Akubetina Studio, Niema SS Club, Bia War Africa, per club licensing policy and regulation. Emwahina clubs na aye. Yes, we blame reference. So I'm on here. I'm on more league. See, as it turns the news, I'm fan. Five pitches near the ball league. I'm rotating. And yes, pitches need be a boss. And I also a parade. And yeah, and I don't know. You may have the political will to tell club, be say, oh, park, we are my own mobile also. What qualify it, yes, but this all too quiet. I mean, it should stand. It should mean for something. I mean, those strong decisions must be taken.
11: Okay.
10: If we want to fix something, because they wanted to market the league. Because I said, Sir, Ben Abraham, and the policy bank, or we proposal, be say clubs, no, be an overhead match, be you pay. But Georgia said, now maybe pay by the program, marketing, solid marketing program. Then you go home. But you see, it's the way you can't say, I'm so much yes, can. Clubs are so much yes, and I'm one. But Georgia said, but some clubs have sponsors, others don't have.
11: Yeah.
10: I'm more one of my day.
11: I'm to an
13: amount. The ultimate sports show.
10: Got a call. I virtual sit granny bitch. Eh? And they, yeah, I have to fuck. Yeah, I said,
11: what do we see?
10: O time as well.
11: I'm
10: saying that as a country, I'm in rapport as a country. See, I say this boss and make it because talents abound. Say, I'm sure I'm for talents, but call me him. And you're able to make it to way.
11: The attention of Botema.
10: But they might to make out.
11: They all tracks, so.
10: Ah, yeah, University of Ghana.
11: Legon.
10: And then you're very open, so. But athletically, means a lawyer, I could have more plans, some year programs. Maybe I'm called Commonwealth, but I might have 4 year strategy. But you see, we should spend time to discuss these matters. They should make themselves available to discuss. Sometimes, oh, yeah, man, so I'm on my name, who are. A hygiene, and no, Bia, you can't do the things and keep yourself in the dark.
11: But then, I dear, I see a guno. Honor be answer attention.
10: I said, I make a say football, the whole world, you work up here. We be a civil for 4 years and make a work up. The spectacle, the highest, just a football, near attractive. But what in America now? Yeah, show beauty.
13: The ultimate renew.
10: The fashion with football is everything. It's not just a Ghana and Kwani and you play football. It's top of the sporting disciplines. If you are a be a boxing for no super power, it be Formula One, racing, moto, nominee, kickboxing, grand grand
11: grand.
10: Yeah, boy, be me that moja there, me pay moja sa. Yeah, boy, be brand a bear kickbox in Asia. Now make a question, say, bra, Chrome Hano, yeah, war
13: over.
10: Almost 50 something disciplines. Stand to be corrected. The more he near competitive, the more he near the better recreation.
11: Okay.
10: The more he near bet me a case. And I dive my heart out for Ra Evans or yeah, boy, na badminton.
11: Okay.
10: He's doing so well. I single him out for mention. The other disciplines, you know, he's doing so well. Training coaches, training the players. The international tournament is there. They win laurels for Ghana. Sometimes they should tell their story. We should give them the platform to tell their story. Okay. But of course, Minso Emeka said, 60-40 we will always talk about football.
11: Football, yeah.
10: But we should not put this one on the banner.
11: Okay.
10: That said, is it Kwachi or not Kwanche? The correct thing minimum say Kwachi.
11: Kwachi Adiefa.
10: Yeah, we cannot, but no, I said no credit bum or baby be bring. Who's a self oh boah my nyambino Ebsamba Wankasao.
11: Okay.
10: In TSA see a full from because we cannot. My last statement on this national call and other things, we cannot do the same things, the same old ways, and expect new results. It will take decisions. But what you
11: say?
10: As a country, we must begin. Where? Oko Winiba, go and look at the place. It's such a strong foundation to our sports development in this country. How are we working with them? The Winiba Sports Complex and our college. Boxing for your commonwealth. Yes, we could do almost 10 man to 6
13: the ultimate sports purpose.
11: And so I'm going to
10: your directors and sports technocrats who know how to do that thing. Because they write papers and they do things for other international bodies. Are implementing. In Ghana, we when it comes to knowledge. I don't think so. But how to implement them to get the resources here be boyama ye ni be geno
11: ona asem no wono
10: eno na aka say be ye ni ye be dum pompon so a e be ni hwe Accra asofo that PR game they should stop. Accra asofo can dey see capable asare on be manako.
11: Oh yeah,
10: that is the truth.
11: Yes,
10: sa statement me nko ade me nyanse man ko ehun ya so metro nye bibia na eyi ano
11: nye bibia na eyi ano
10: mbajo ya
11: yeah yeah yeah.
10: The fans sometimes let them know the truth. It was quite silent in the release norm the Bayern. Now so the Boato player and so the fans need to know what is happening because Mujana speculation ne kokoko so sa enye fine. What I say? And you're fine.
14: Maybe I'm be emergency be now, but
10: emergency. Hey, party. Who the turn?
11: Emergency.
10: Anna. When the way guys are always say you Ramos. Master Gigi. Also, Master Rukudi for. Master Chia. Master is always say you Ramos. You see, Obi train our dreams and just who defend it. Oh, see, we need coach up on your dream. Mini Amaso. So we want to have dream out. Obi say ni pad dream. Design pad boy size.
11: Obi are in the
10: but. Adrena Ocheno should be constructive. It should help to fix. It shouldn't be seen as fighting each other. S I N K O E N I M. And I'm a
13: the ultimate sports show.
11: At Izigi ne kai, I would say Obi Timi criticize, but he will be an akoye personal.
10: And those ones we don't want. Yeah. We don't want personality attacks near them. Enti no kotoko tinkla. I say almost done.
11: Who
10: knew Eric Tinkla? Obo African, South African national team. Actually, I coach was South Africa for some time. And now, I'm going to go and see. I'm almost done. So, BB answers now.
11: BB answers now. Never coach.
10: I'm going to coach Kumanzi Asante Koroko. We'll see. I need to study my wire. And now, I'm going to move on and make a comment.
11: All right.
10: Mate. But as to what he brings, we have to take time and steady him.
11: Okay.
10: But George said, because we're buying into a different terrain. The South African League is, who's a Ghana coach is across South Africa. Akoyadi. Omukonso after year two, maximum three, no masamba. No mni adi. And it means that the dynamics ain't yet the same. But in this season, Gaka die, ni, as to ati. Me da Gaka no me bahwa. Gaka no. It's a clubs now, the man Gaka. Kotokoni has, the leaders.
14: That's it.
10: I want November Gaka effective. In Germany, beer and a macos is a good your friends GFSO. But GFN Gata, they are two bodies. Anamibwa.
11: Yeah.
10: That guy's supposed to seek the interest and everything.
11: Of the clubs.
10: Of the clubs. Is that happening?
15: It is not.
10: Why are the clubs not talking? Why are the clubs not engaging Gaga? Who is the leader now, Mr. Anzan?
11: Mr. Anzan.
10: Ultimately, he's a very knowledgeable man who has been around and all that. What is he not doing? Any clubs need that? Clubs need any. Sometimes such groups, cast clubs and fire rep program. Sabi, no disrespect to anybody, but the level of the person on the corner cry. Now, only see per Kessia or club name. You understand? And the guy, all the bodies are world football. It's all Mubua. The regional associate, RFS, you see, Charlie,
11: set your time now, son.
15: Mess center around government promises on sports.
11: Mate.
15: 2 years on. I'll start from there.
11: Okay, Seth Nidako, I don't know. The ACR, but Shannon Soma me say on the 20th of this month, you know, that the Odishia Yausa, AC so say Jasahine Ewo, Achim, Bosome, and on the 20th, you know, no partner do pepe, wo aye Achim Swedru Deba Grounds, and now ye de Odishia Yausa, AC, Akunjasu say, aye Jasahina, Owo, Achim, Bosome, and ye na yen kamum, na yen kobwa, emayenfa, nana NCA de Soma Bibiana kama, yeah, sorry, I'm I sit them at was set need a con outing in car and other place and so and Eric Asiedubu the foreign minister Ebay Sanso and I sports director Samuel Kwadadi Rinchi K Sky so outing in cancer Abranti and the Ken Kaninja so a room said that's in the ball modding Eddie Sports News at 6 a best the entire team of every producer the Dutchman Pi Blue Iman Bernard Padibutri Philip Otu anyone are carrying in answer a boy Joe or the fastness so a key term live on YouTube MIA yes sorry am I sit them at so Dennis Asamoah Tula, Medemo Esia, Yakra.
16: Ah, entianya training jina hui. 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
1: 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So,
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4: Memory debia, a bonusia, a pemusia, a question of what a change lay your home, our approach, said the Akuhu, any diabe drufi, the hum, near her, the ye, near the abba, the enyano, and you can say, ye,
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10: You will laugh. You will cry. You will fall in love. 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
3: Senior, senior, senior, senior, senior, senior, senior, senior, senior, senior, senior, senior, senior, senior, senior, senior, senior, senior, senior, senior, senior, senior, senior, senior, senior, senior, senior, senior, senior, senior, senior, senior, senior, senior, senior, senior, senior, senior, senior, senior, senior, senior, senior, senior, senior, senior, senior, senior, senior, senior, senior, senior, senior, senior, senior, senior, senior, senior, senior, senior, senior, senior, senior, senior, senior, senior, senior, senior, senior, senior, senior, senior, senior, senior, senior, senior, senior, senior, senior, senior, senior, senior, senior, senior, senior, senior, senior, senior, senior, senior, senior, senior, senior, senior, senior, senior, senior, senior, senior, 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
5: Anything, Tia Bruchen Como, Aqua Manqua, Akuntejo, Eddie Bro was Sempa, 94.7 FM. So,
7: it drew me in Dana, saying, Yan Mumwaman on it. You almost see a cra, you almost will Hunu, Yen Siatia, Yen Yatrasia, Yakabum.
8: Memory Debia, a bonusia, a Pemusia, a question of what a change lay your home, our approach, said the Yakuhu, any diabe drufi, the Yahu, near her, the Ye, near the Abba, the Yeno, and you can say,
7: Ye, Abrochin come on a dim tintim pa.
5: Yabere no ma hudua. 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
9: Robert Baby, make us a free Germany.
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9: Okay. Yeah, Amsterdam.
11: Concept never for Abrochin, Omo Waman and Nemo, Omo Ataman and Omo Tipin, Omo Kran, after program, Omo after project, Omo Ewa.
5: Shenison, say a mimini de bia. 6 p.m.
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A yuradin a deba. And in Tieradin and Kupodo, in Pejaya, Bow on Shesku, our cohort. On Shenim, dear crowd. 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

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I mean fa kwenya we na menda me executive producer Dr. Cosby, Dr. Parker C. Joel, anyone I can you know, Radin Shamunina. And Chebetia Radin Yan Coupon Sam, Yani Genasua Bompai. A cow said Radin Yan Coupon Ya Domoa. Oh God, perfect my life for me and give me rest. 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It was Sadia Frail. I know better than Palmer, so bash your fufu. 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And ye be a touch ma ewa brabonimino. A Radinian coupon beman and sasso. 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Why ye di also to me ye be a wunya kuno worry? 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We will deal with that canker tomorrow. By the grace of God. 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Enyina yen shemu. Ewo Circle. Two Tap Ministry. Circle Branch. Oko phone. So now bo aye. Oko Google. Now bo. TWOTAP. Two Tap Ministry. Circle Branch. Say Yango. Uba. Shagzi. And Aofa. Or type it. Two Tap Ministry. And then Rebabi Pimu Asalam down. Welcome. 9 o'clock, Ochina PM, 9 PM. Night Yashas, yeah. Bomuama no Nayabo. Na Yako break 2 hours. 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Nia pong. And Duba Boa Hopreco. No beggar day pa. Twelve minutes after 10. Asempa 94.

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I'm if I kwenya we na membo 80 pounds abaso. 80 pounds. Oye juma pa. 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And I'm who say wa share live stream no edia kwa kotum say wow. Radim fan page I am rawai. Sister 80 pounds. 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I am part of evangelism. Onso outan share minya hunu ye. Radim share wati. No fan page I no enfam real. Mo amode to aye mo WhatsApp status. Eradin fan page aye mremo. Monsoir. Mo reminding Crofo. Etro won din o comment section. Send a bit on betime ya notification. No more to me I part of the show. Eradin fan page aye mremo. 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Eradin yankopon fan page aye mremo. To our own share, but so being shell, the boy. Okay, I shall be a lifted up. The song rolling in the background is coming from Inshrabeti, Prophetess Inshrabeti. And my Kobia da Roman or Masoya Sene, did you media Kessie Ebawa Quemo? I mean, now on a sin, why are dear pa, Fiomini and a Dinie teach you the first half. First 6 months. Omasani Remo, the second 6 months. Power specialist about hospital. Haxa capsules and Haxa mixture. 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Radin show, muni na, and na afin so. Agbeve, world drama di abe drama swa. Your friend o Agbeve Taifa, aye juma pa. 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When you have joint pains, when you have bacterial infection, or ten your stomach pains, loss of appetite, when you're crying, you're dead. You're dead. You're dead. You're dead. You're dead. You're dead. You're dead. You're dead. You're dead. You're fever, adokro. If I chop you, make come for a year, Agbeve Taifa, Eddie Amau, a year, Juma Pa. You were Agbeve Tonic and Soho. Oba Obun and Sana, Nimoja Ninari, about one day nature. For one, I will phone so your bema now your bar. If I chop two more journey, I'm a moja and ya more dain. A clear infection, beer free moja anymore. Connect to be. You were Agbeve Piva and Soho. Wouldn't be a winner malaria or treat your qua na ba or num agbeve.

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Okay, repass ventures. And what can she drag little bit in Rabia talk? You are Nasia Bia. Nam de Nasia no Emma, thanks to you, Computer Clinic. We say, ne, omu no ma ba. 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Thanks to you computer clinic you be cleaning in all the amount what drew end stage ana for any chemo more. 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

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Award here, Ufanequa. 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
2: 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Na mekani na akuti say papa me say maybe no ka say nipa value platform more than say ye erade apede. 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Nipa value platform no crepa. 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
2: 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I bear for, but we can say, I home money a praise you are a radici sadi and Tiomo. Yes, to Tiomo, Paul Tias Afono. And see, you do, a business, say, oh, you do, or may I tell you for an hour. Said the Bonica, say, and your platform, your fame, maybe your dinner, your way. So, maybe your more opening prayer. I was stage so now you're there. So, where do you do? Unyan do baby aye.
3: Sir,
2: I feel no best starting. Tomorrow niya dem brown also. Niya me kana say. I will brassia all the starting Christos. Emmanuel is a sada. One show year, fame. Ebe tomo wasi
3: sir.
2: Otimba yode. Obe share si.
3: Mpa.
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4: 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16 verse 26
3: Matthew chapter 16, verse number 26. Was in
4: as only penny we are platform in a
3: no shrenicra.
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4: Nipanya a France crusade platform in a
3: no shrenicra.
4: That's all shrenicra.
3: I sent Fasobinubin.
4: Fasobinubinia. Obet ma operate a platform no so I trash you a while. So on Saturday, an ordinance our platform no so. A preacher, na said, Oban Penny or there. That's all trash or I ain't a hoko. What's here? And so this is a Nipanya platform, Nina. That's all sharing a cramp for Sobervania. A we are singing, I don't know. Unya, we are singing, and so sure. Unya, we are singing as a Christo and Kahua. And what's a Noka? There's any Oye Bian, my Christo on your face.
3: The question
4: to us a Kyle Buffo, a warm brand to be a sir. That's a Kyle Buffo platform or also. Kyle Buffo, Fema Unya, Kyle Buffo, maybe a Woody.
3: You create.
4: And to send. 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
3: luke chapter 6 verse the number 46 was saying na Aden ena mo frame Awurade
4: Awurade. 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
4: 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O frame Awurade Awurade because platform no so Yesu din na wo meboa. Platform no so mpae na wo bo wo preach o Yesu din na wo di preach.
3: Because him.
4: O ye we wie na sɛ wo anyɛ na apɛde a. O frame na wo nkasa. 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Yesu ayi busy ni din na wo bo. Wo bo din wo ahwɛ. 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Na wo kusu nkasa. No bonnet, and I would not be bored in the beer on Cashier and Cabayode.
3: Yabby.
4: And to order a serious. Dinner or bonnet, or baby son wants him. And to solve my baby or Timmy, or soft will be or Timmy, a son of a beer or Timmy, and a hill be or Timmy, and a cool beer or Tim, or Messie, the beer or soft will be a position beer or Timmy. Yes, to dinner or bona, which is our position. Says our position, oh, the baby, yeah. A dinner, ever to try Joanna. 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

0: and say when coupon. 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O dear, right, best old mamma misses here. Also, so Mamina Yawa and go real abra or now on Yinsel on me drunk or Rebecca. 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But what Jao and Obi, we asked what it's where never what Jeb Pensoa. Utica said, me mamina and the mini mammy Nisa, mini papa Nisa and papa and Shammy. Papa and show now what a show moon ye. Near show moon ye and then away a man. What's the assay? And then I only part of Tim would say, O poor be pals on one as I ever bow. Sergeant Mummy, if you assume. The kind of connatural. 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A radin old pretty size idea. 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Now go on, car, say, oh, yeah, doya, jado, if any panel. Over my adoy, I'm away, or the smoke where I am will be before. Where's my way? Ever call runners have been so. And to say, Oba and Anjoa, Obiba Bechel. So, well for Anjoa, Obiba for Timbershaw, Nancoponi or Peter's Adiano, and to see him for your quaint son and Sanya for Hontonoso. Now, order a bad day, obey. Tis a wood, Yemi, Nasa, Sana, you are near my. Take for Tata and Bacho any Chokungum, why you are. To Oya Doya, Jayetinasem, Najame Radi, no honor as I say, a man of Swab one Tatiaso, Tobet Saman also, also, a Radin Slam Bacho Yantuaso.
1: Was mu no wiase
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0: 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To obi can say, or believe in your Bible, moa, nini na ide ifra. Because book could be no akasa, a my physical. Only the Bible. When to make Cassa tell what would hear me. Says, only we are singing now, only a platform, you know, only a family now, only a pamper, or don't pamper, swing in every made a real cross as soa. For so benobina. 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And no edinger and one as I do moku.
1: Santi,
0: or betting so becats or not a cancer at the assassino. 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Young to us of you, to us.
1: Was it nas we are sitting a corner retrim? 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What's in our da?
0: What? Bibia betrim, we are so doing a bibia betrim, and to do doko say we are simunase or we are a tremua. Well, Lusu. But who do do say Christo moa or so obetra ho da?
1: Yes.
0: Da obetra on ye as I suppose how

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0: 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Oh, yes, so you're going to find a few crumb and one net bitus and what ton on two quanko at China. And so, oh, goose, they be no cracky. Oh, a den ope, and my warehouse or a chairman may be called Yaba, Kino Crown or was looking at your bois. Let me catch it all. Or Momo Sado, or no, your mate, or you be our dear Quan with Sado, or Sado and Yan Fope, no one here at Ravano. Oh, during the case of only quince or quabba, just say only quince if I'll be holding on a jeep, the sick or no patronism, or they are hunting the jiska, a finny power. Morning Brown also. No, I'm male. Morning Brown's quote.
1: Matthew chapter 5,
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0: 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walk. Or be says you, come on. Or no, or Joe, we are says you. What's your say? The morning brown also. In a crown, your crown and say, I suffer woman here the word of truth. And another kind of crown is on. And no penny in him, no crack, a one and your two. See a kind of crown we are, sir. It's a man for one now, does him. O corruption, your man, and Metalia, the soapers, who perso, who convince ye. 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
0: 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Can't quite at all. Or say no moment seems a radio radio. To find you for a title 720 a banning and coupon summer or be umbra form. Because I seven more do so be a seven or 2 means you'll be a morning brown also. Medicine Ephesians 5 verse 14. The last verse Ephesians 5:14. Utsemia, a man dan yode. Utsemia, a man mere mere young foul. Because who knew where we are yet? Ebiana a bang. Said or sass, you know, fast are we? Said or sass, here, so you could point in the men's sack.
1: Ephesians chapter 5, verse 14.
0: Verse 14.
1: Was it anti or say? Wawada.
0: Wawada,
1: Yanni.
0: I sing Yanni.
1: Sorry, flew from.
0: Sorry, flew from, and so for the beau. And a simple beau, and so the money beau. Tien year powers, sorry, flew from.
1: The Christ on the best line.
0: The Christ, a best line, a mount. It is sorry, can never run in Shrem. And you won't obey Shrem. Sorry, Nedjil Naso, Ned Jesus Christ, and Shrem. No, Timmy Botany, a bravo. No, Quadje, and your chaffer. Media Samara Bury, a Safoti, the word of truth and prayers ministry. A seminal crannon pipe of ye. A horny assom. Frey a phone number is opus on ye, and some more. Ne crannon pepper catcher, a bureau and your day. But a Christo is here and Kanjaroa. Problem ye, Menesa, and yet a dry and one nominal, and a yenuno.
2: 0272 0272 0272 0272 0272 0272 0272 0272 0272 0272 0272 0272 0272 0272 0272 0272 0272 0272 0272 0272 0272 0272 0272 0272 0272 0272 0272 0272 0272 0272 0272 0272 0272 0272 0272 0272 0272 0272 0272 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James 4, 10.
1: James chapter 4.
2: Yes.
1: Verse number 10. Mumle mwasi.
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2: 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Umbu.

0: But obi and I'm obi soon when you're Juma, yeah, a platform no the amount,
1: yeah,
0: and I'm obi soon waiting me acquire, yeah, a platform no the amount,
1: yeah,
0: and I'm obi soon waiting me out by a platform no when you're,
1: yeah,
0: and I'm obi soon on Sako and no, a platform no when
1: you're,
0: and I'm obi soon when you're promotion, yeah, a platform no when you're, if I send me extend your riding and coupon, send me to you now, who no say, Aquina can see you on mobi the amount,
1: yeah,
0: I'm say. 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
0: A beso any bound hosso. 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Near Srebradin and coupon say, A quenya view be the Maya ye would fear. Naya Sintidia, Naya Bonnie, and the Amaye. A radin and coupon me and Nimbraya hosso. Now on fine Nimo jambi pie and mra twin in a ra. Yamon pie.
3: Yes,

Fire burning in our chair, fire burning in our chair, fire burning in our chair, fire burning in our chair, fire burning in our chair, fire burning in our chair, fire burning in our chair, fire burning in our chair, fire burning in our chair, fire burning in our chair, fire burning in our chair, fire burning in our chair, fire burning in our chair, fire burning in our chair, fire burning in our chair, fire burning in our chair, fire burning in our chair, fire burning in our chair, fire burning in our chair, fire burning in our chair, fire burning in our chair, fire burning in our chair, fire burning in our chair, fire burning in our chair, fire burning in our chair, fire burning in our chair, fire burning in our chair, fire burning in our chair, fire burning in our chair, fire burning in our chair, fire burning in our chair, fire burning in our chair, fire burning in our chair, fire burning in our chair, fire burning in our chair, fire burning in our chair, fire burning in our chair, fire burning in our chair, fire burning in our chair, fire burning in our chair, fire burning in our chair, fire burning in our chair

Ethiopia, Ethiopia, Ethiopia, Ethiopia, Ethiopia, Ethiopia, Ethiopia, Ethiopia, Ethiopia, Ethiopia, Ethiopia, Ethiopia, Ethiopia, Ethiopia, Ethiopia, Ethiopia, Ethiopia, Ethiopia, Ethiopia, Ethiopia, 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

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Now, Bible says, Opeya fi sumra so, and yes, be a call. First Samuel chapter 2, verse 7 and 8. But, mommy, bro, what's why?

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0: show to office. 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Or buy a water and never any skitty, umunuta, and for the sooner scanner, a buying.
1: Don't want to say, because I did a suit.

0: the perfect from Nassau, repeat your yenny at the brown was in your head and pitch out. What was it then?
1: Job 22 verse 29. What is our
0: brawasia?
1: Becca say,
0: oh, Becca say,
1: and Maso,
0: and Maso,
1: oh, yes,
0: and one more homeless, so I'm a never so who out to me. So one who quant here, so the other was some
1: man, Maso,
0: and Maso, oh, let me say why they, what one who quant dear, not a form dear, and Maso, oh, what you said here, I only said one no, no, no, right in Pajano, because I do your
1: suit,
0: I do your
1: suit,
0: I
1: want
0: to know.

0: the radiator. Jesus Christ.
1: Galatians chapter 3, verse 13. Papa, no, you ain't. I want to know about you. When we saw Pinity, no, me, I don't know about you. One fair respect, I'm Master Bracono, Numiade Abaufi. Then I'm Yesu Kisosu, Obey Salumin if you castle. Ubema Okina, I will not Kuya Kassia, Utuno Tumbunu, Amanumi Akamanina, and the war with Timmy Pia, our Koma Homer so baby, I have Kunimus in the Gosona, O Brown Wasia, a big cast nephew, so except Jesus can remove that cast of
0: Ah.
1: Like he says, we are nothing,
0: oh, yes.
1: Nuti, Amanu Abaso, Wahuma, so Amanu Abaso, and then Messiah said, O ye Salumin if you
0: amen,
1: O ye Salumin if you
0: amen,
1: what yes to kiss
0: you, amen,
1: Numi Pia, O Koma Homer so,
0: yes,
1: O Krabbe so,
0: Amen. Galatians chapter 3,
1: verse 13.
0: Verse number 13. Was it what the Christ or Aya Busudi Emma?
1: Yes, you kiss Aya Busadi, but pay a particular Chonina, who did to Muta? Why a stubborn rat of law? Who do red men to the Piamu? Why a stubborn rat? Your preaches and such a ya, oh, such a yes, why you let it Busudi Emma?
0: What the Christ or Yabusudi Emma? Emma, I'm not toying every in Mala and the minimum.
1: If you see, I trust,
0: I trust, I trust, I trust, I trust, I trust, I trust, I trust, I trust, I trust, I trust, I trust, I trust, I trust, I trust, I trust, I trust, I trust, I trust, I trust, I trust, I trust, I trust, I trust, I trust, I trust, I trust, I trust, I trust, I trust, I trust, I trust, I trust, I trust, I trust, I trust, I trust, I trust, I trust, I trust, I trust, I trust, I trust, I trust, I trust, I trust, I trust, I trust, I trust, I trust, I trust, I trust, I trust, I trust, I trust, I trust, I trust, I trust, I trust, I trust, I trust, I trust, I trust, I trust, I trust, I trust, I trust, I trust, I trust, I trust, I trust, I trust, I trust, I trust, I trust, I trust, I trust, I trust, I trust, I trust, I trust, I trust, I trust, I trust, I trust, I trust, I trust, I trust, I trust, I trust, I trust, I trust, I tr

0: verse 1, 2, 3. Romans 12.
1: Romans chapter 12,
2: yes,
1: verse number 1. What's it tell you?
0: Yes,
1: yes, yes, yes, yes, yes, yes, yes, yes, yes, yes, yes, yes, yes, yes, yes, yes, yes, yes, yes, yes, yes, yes, yes, yes, yes, yes, yes, yes, yes, yes, yes, yes, yes, yes, yes, yes, yes, yes, yes, yes, yes, yes, yes, yes, yes, yes, yes, yes, yes, yes, yes, yes, yes, yes, yes, yes, yes, yes, yes, yes, yes, yes, yes, yes, yes, yes, yes, yes, yes, yes, yes, yes, yes, yes, yes, yes, yes, yes, yes, yes, yes, yes, yes, yes, yes, yes, yes, yes, yes, yes, yes, yes, yes, yes, yes, yes, yes, yes, yes, yes, yes, yes, yes, yes, yes, yes, yes, yes, yes, yes, yes, yes, yes, yes, yes, yes, yes, yes, yes, yes, yes, yes, yes, y

0: 25 to 27 has been war. Matthew 13.
1: Matthew chapter 13.
0: Yes. 25 to 27.
1: That's number 25 and 27.
0: Was
1: it? Na enipa da yen.
0: Enipa da yen. A dura dua, what's your phone? What's your phone, Susaya? That Yachi, what jump I bought? You just seed for the question. I will phone you to your mouth.
1: Ah,
0: you deserve a bravo. It is so bravo. One number mumpaye for just 30 minutes. Bow craft phone now. What's your phone, Susaya? Platform, a bonny platform.
1: Ah,
0: a bonny.

0: I'm going to go to the house. 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
1: dear rabboni, and then a dead. It's a jira and preaching concroye. If he are crapples of a jina, I guess a who fried it at a chill. But yen, you will be dead rabboni piano. You chiffy ho,
0: amen.
1: You chiffy ho,
0: amen.
1: You chiffy ho,
0: amen.
1: You chiffy ho,
0: amen.
1: You chiffy ho,
0: amen.
1: When you be with
0: yes,
1: and you too much,
0: amen.
1: Can was seven,
0: yes,
1: yes,
0: yes.
1: Now chin the cross,
0: yes.
1: Now chin the cross,
0: yes.
1: Now chin the cross,
0: yes.
1: Now chin the cross,
0: yes.
1: Lord, genuine,
0: yes.
1: Lord, genuine.
0: Yeah.

0: said the brother by the Abreu. Repent your mind from there.
1: I never upon a guy. No Rabonisu free.
0: Rabonisu free.
1: No catch one say. Or Tamfu be Ella or yours.
0: Or Tamfu be no yer dang. It's a higher question mark. Someone who quire, say Tabu. Someone who cry ya, set a very yaw. Someone who cry ya, set a very yaw. The Empire Church has said, hold your God with the shed of blood. One man who cry. Also, I'm not sure. Oh, yeah, then, oh, for a phone. He made me drop money at the Amau. Ufa Babulanka, Satan, Edwin Jasabo Boninu, Ufa and Pabanka, what to Jabba Bonino, Baufa Fona, 1 hour, 24 hours, Ujina Foso, had to pray to say your God to destroy the devil, no, Usi Debi. So I didn't use
1: a radio,
0: Biad,

0: chapter 6, verse 10. Ephesians 6, verse 10. Ephesians 6, verse 10. I said, be all. I said,
1: Ephesians chapter 6. The verse number 10. Yentie Erade Asem. What's it? Dear Edietin. Mamunya ding.
0: Mamunya ding. One pipe on you. What Bible can come on. Mamunya ding. What fasting yamu. Mamunya ding. What for Boko Kromu. Mamunya ding. What in the castle.
1: Sister, what's Mamunya ding?
0: Mamunya ding.
1: You're ready and I want him to me.
0: Maybe I'll see. Yeah, yeah, yeah.

0: Was Mamunya, you ready? I want him to me.
1: You ready? I want him to me. And you buy me back. So for 2 minutes, you are some of you. So for Casachemi to me. Casachemi.
2: Ah,
1: I want him to ask you. What's your bonus? I'm a preacher.
2: Ah,
1: so for such a hugging,
2: such
1: a hugging. Man, no, I'm a panel of fire or six of you to my bed. I'm a chest and a seat. So for no, or the 2 minutes. Let me tip her. Let me tip her. I to my bed. I said, did you bring your cup? I said, my honey,
2: you're right. Then I want him to me.
1: I'm holding it to me. You know, you're so ready to make a cup of my beer. No, I am Breno. Let me know what.
2: Amen.
1: Because I did you
2: so radio.
1: Be Piala.
2: Be Piala.
1: What's here?
2: What's here?
1: I am
2: Breno.

0: Bishop Nazri.
1: Amen.
0: Amen.
1: Amen. Amen. Amen. Amen. Amen. Amen. Amen. Amen. Amen. Amen. Amen. Amen. Amen. Amen. Amen. Amen. Amen. Amen. Amen. Amen. Amen. Amen. Amen.
0: Amen.
2: Amen. Amen. Amen. Amen. Amen. Amen. Amen. Amen. Amen. Amen.
1: Amen.
2: Amen. Amen. Amen. Amen. Amen. Amen. Amen. Amen. Amen. Amen. Amen. Amen. Amen. Amen. Amen. Amen. Amen. Amen. Amen. Amen. Amen. Amen. Amen. Amen. Amen. Amen. Amen. Amen. Amen. Amen. Amen. Amen. Amen. Amen. Unfortunately, me the yeah, two Facebooks is here. I are a host empire. A running car home. You're young tears so far, about 900 people.
0: Jesus.
2: Also, me in a convoy of Munina de Omoba. A brom who were running and coupon Kaiwa.
0: Amen.
2: Running Kaiwa. A running cow. South Africa. Yeah. Yeah. South Africa. And Joel, at the pictures near the good Facebook, I'm my sister. I'll baswa. Now, wash. Oh, here Facebook, oh, here Chiqua, a Asempa 94.7 FM. Asempa 94.7 FM. And I was searching for Nana Yosafwa. Here, only Papa and Nasha Daka,
1: Jesus Christ.
2: And they are rapping out to say, will be near my
1: Jesus.
2: I won't find your way. Unipa and Demon.
1: Oh.
2: Wankasa uko ye basa basa wo.
0: Mm-hmm.
2: Oko mo brand when you bid your baby abusu. And on the other car boot, no.
1: Oh.
2: And Tina Bushia, any Minister of Foreign Affairs, and now Omo, a receiving a mono, our bedroom gun, or the Amodin, and I call you, but on your woo and Abba. All corner, not you, shame,
1: not the coy.
2: I feel all ban. And now I could share a tour.
1: You are the kind of
2: T. Abushian in here,
1: you are the kind,
2: and Minister of Foreign Affairs delegation, Omo, a receiving here.
1: Your
2: bomb pie, dear ma. Yen Yanom Momoa Bruchi. Crobiaso. A crack was a Crobia gun and you all.
0: Yes.
2: Your bompire said your mom, what catcher would in your coupon say? Oh, no mobile. Oh, no mobile. Oh, no mobile. The only crata. The only baby.
0: Jesus.
2: The awak

0: Nyankopon ye aduma all night na baso.
1: Yes Lord.
0: Erade ye aduma ochina.
1: Yes Lord.
0: Circle.
1: Yeah,
0: circle,
2: yeah,
0: circle, yeah, circle,
2: yeah,
0: circle,
2: yeah,
0: circle,
2: yeah,
0: circle,
2: yeah,
0: circle,
2: yeah,
0: boy,
2: yeah,
0: ba. And it is a union tea, a fan watia, a radia all night, no, a basso, or china, 9 p.m.
3: sharp,
0: or china, 9 p.m. or china. 9 p.m. pepe
1: yes,
0: na ya chassis
1: yes,
0: na ya bumwa ma dia che bo for na break you break it 2 hours ni asaba 6 ni upon 10
1: wow
0: say bibia oba oba fa a bottle of water ebra
1: yes.
0: Na your muscle mpae onipa na waje wasase aboso no
3: yes
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4: your telephone number is
3: 0272 0272 4747 4744 4744 8888 0272 0272 4744 4744 8888
4: oh God
3: Perfect my life for me and give me rest.
0: Oh God. Perfect my life for me and give me rest. Now, in Genesis chapter 8,
3: verse 1 to 4.
0: So, and now, ye buta ye see in any so. And Teradi Nyango Poma, ahomejie. Ahomejie in every aspect of our lives. Ahomejie in our health.
3: Amen.
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3: Oh, yes.
0: Teradimo, ahomejie wa jumamu.
3: Amen.
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1: Yes Lord.
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3: That's right.
0: Niya sell boni phone enyuma. 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
3: Hallelujah.
0: Many hacks are for a baby dinko. Nemo Mikao say, me mass scholarship. 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Say, who was up a pan and quan dia? Any only problem? Me mouse scholarship. School fees, I was sent out to me 2,400. Nezo scholarship ba mede maunti ube tuya 700 Ghana cedis
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0: 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A power specialist about hospital and a meeting minimum in Sashi Jima Momo. 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Your WhatsApp number is 0555 797878. Your bedroom first number be a coy. Say also when you're a town for now, also town for Bakua when you and your friend Haxa mixture and a Haxa capsules. A dray, Okabum now no more year German temper. Now we will be a hot hour so when you dear now when you're fetching home, would the bro so and a problem, say ba, the patcher will turn your heart bends and now you'll be so. Bosu akuma wo she show sa afi wa wo ntimi na wo ye dwa akra bia no abre acid reflux no I am more e woni padu anim me pa cho pi bo mode eh na Haxa mixture and a Haxa capsules and so emra na ms say osa 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hard drink. Food and Drugs Authority Zemin can't you say, oh, your bar, oh, my quad, no fool. And answer, oh, your bar, what fell through? If I told him in red room, which is all could be our doctor answer. Sanso, and now, oh, you'll be so, oh, yeah, under 12 years, I won't him in red room, a doctor, a mau quenya, a Haxa mixture and a Haxa capsules. Also, town for. 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PFA and a face call Nak Herbal Center when you be at your friend was 0204 023 83 10 and 0204 822 855 Haxa mixture and a Haxa capsules also. 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

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I feel you toss me and also so I am for complaining and saying to Mamma say, Adriani be at home, yam was sabby, no maca could join my night. 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
Paulina, Freddie Mans, Missy and Arms, Kofodia, Gabson Pharmacy, Benol and Delight, and Kokoye Isaac Grass Store,

0: Mankasim ye Jeff Heber, Takwa, or was a baby drove here, Takwa dear Sir Charles. A face was ye smart Heber. Why a mummy away, Tamale, a ye wofa, Kujo Bomania, no copper haxamisha and capsules. Meda Obiase.
1: Mamma Sumin now a seminum said that Senator Christopher Adam, Amayasa, so a sheer beam papa. Make out say a ye onga, Ilele, or no other Roma. And you did your Kenya and so edit tattoo the amount. When we say obey you and your median to shah, obey you and your median nigh a day, obey you and your median will be a jar to say where you and papa and one hunger productsy and I make count for the amount. Now, omo ye akra de bi unya 20 hunger powder. 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Obaya neti saying.
2: Erade adumo prof you here now swear. Me the name so achaye. Na prof Saturday me birthday na Thursday dey na say.
1: And
2: the prophet me here we no mu nshira.
1: Oh, Yesu on sha
2: pa. Amen.
1: Amen. Amen. Amen.
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1: 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Amen. Amen. Amen. Amen. Amen. Amen. Amen. Amen. Amen.
2: Amen.
1: Say Awario, say Mao, say Dio, say Siko, a Quantu, Eradin Yankupon, and Remusa.
2: Amen.
1: A floor man, the other one, Obe can be a forward Juma Hono, and your Juma.
2: Amen.
1: Incipient.
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2: you so
1: advance.
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2: 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For who to me, so what a guy, dear, and your dana, what done, and I no pay me per se. Many and your mamma to chin como. A guy and a debia maker, Mrs. O menstrual disorder, a yaw ya bros on yard, but Andra be seen and emede more dance. Enra, me up a beau fee. Namianca Salam will fee no me no no, Abraham, she say, oh, penny banman, what do you know about whom you run now want to? And I mean you be bam in chain or your bar, or Becca Chemi said, Nehunam or sending nine. 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
1: Yeah, twaso the amount was Sempa 94.7 FM. 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Now diniti a boom. A dear no was here.
3: You have a riding show, so I'm a quenny. Penny for cars, and Mr. Mikopi be a bedi, and in mayor day, and in them. Papa, a banner say, Iana do dona come my opinion for. Your father say, be a what can seem be the campaign. No be adding a whole rear shim. Now walk or two about my or buy an abia, I feel on your side in the view. A hunk of a brepa. The cranny say, Numa any horses here. I say, youth employment, say, employing call for, say, a jumo busso, a biniga gana, sir. Uku school every year said, dang, so be near Jumayano. I do obin a free hall, no aqua quacusim. You see, as I walk, it may be under why ye train obi. And you know,

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1: ka fredu say hun e faso ni so and na ibimu eye eno so e
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0: catch him penny for Mencia would do what they done. No, ya won't go into near see a beer juma yo mo ye as a for the war, a juma basaba sabasa and a penny beer to for say, and when you are man penny, MMDC is in one year juman ye weddy.
1: As I make away when you are born a better edit, I'm empty and for a good time, empty and baby, I could be a wish one more. Yes, I was son and almost for a day. Woman, he is some about you here and Android phone, not just a wood them Android phone or so the baby back open now being no air Franco trading enterprise. Mobile phone, no one can the printers, no one can the laptops, no one can the air conditioners, papa, CCTV camera, and then you need to say crash, your chrome formatting crack, not just a wood them, sounds on a TV, then you wallet up we up the Android Argentina football. Boy, we mini in grande. Some of you are master. Halika and then Croft. Hey, woman and none and I'm with three some share back when you are old. We are so matri. You are said, dumb, you know, I just said, we shall score you. We shall put pepper in your eyes. You could be a senior. A young Gracie Bruni and then a new news. Not just Adania Rosem. A Franco TV. Any other area. Yeah, it's what my dear. So I'm called the brood of brood of brood. FrancoTrading.com. Please, what a wabu one penny and farm bro. DBS and the Kalale Plus. 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A better as a dear free moo and a speed dot. 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
0: A cria boachi where ye are dom JP. 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Yes to me live wa wonti wa dwen chen no febitu o. 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Na ne wutie ye na yam no ne na wutie ye ni High Life Radio ye dem wo Virginia. ABN Radio e wo UK, Kanawu Radio e wo Holland, Assem Radio e wo the na Ghana, chese Holland Assem na Amerika. Ganata Radio so Holland, Obapa Radio Germany, Evangelist Bright Radio Germany, Naswa Radio e UK, Rockus FM, Ewo Belgium, Sankofa Radio, USA, Word Radio, Ewo Worcester, USA, Bimanshu Radio, Atlanta, Georgia, Nkwa Radio, Ewo Italy, and a Moment Radio, so UK, GhanaWaves.com, so yedem.
1: Yemongra and some Nanka Samway, Shasi, the Ania, the Any HM, Ewa Kononon and Potamo and Peninsi, Adia Chini and Tiasa for Fraya Chino, so Sammy Bioa, Etia Dankrayamu, a Pantmase, Wam, Messiagrada, 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Oh, not George again in some. A Jane and some driver were teaching Yoko as a grandgro. A penny and pan in Yanian Padisha Macuma could do me new. And I twan an animal siado, Maman Cron. A Maman Cron will be addition and mammy and son of Matuan an animal siado. Napany Power Tonkram, Edima Dumja Jumacuno, Edio and Alex Kinetti were teaching in seminum.
2: Around how much 12:07. 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
1: 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Can you sank a bed in pass a between a quabba?
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3: 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And that's so this is Honoma a full tank and no issue ho and a cargo can also grant tools in this Honoma Tata can also issue Honoma name tools to be a room no any or no man who may be here room. That be there. Any police would you come on say enter on the Kohoromona and no may be as I say, we Emma Yami Oma Yami Adomo or more tear for the Omaqua Kui now or more Alpha or my dear.
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7: Information and I said, now cargo truck and now airbag. Now, all you overtaking and all this year, that commercial bus, now passengers, a woman, not free of car, I don't know any chip commercial. And all you overtaking one year, and then the bus, you know, a boom, head on, and then concern about. Now, they say, I've driven for me, you know. O the old cargo truck, you know, and the old commercial bus, you know, and then there now fuel tank abuse the one which is the boom, you know, and car also took a car, but on the driver, on the way. But driver for now, he ahead of the day, to be a girl, and then the woman, you know.
0: Yo, opanisa, woka se nipa bebre na eprepra, unse, wani ya efri mwone die, ya tise dumye nu, wani ya eprepra no, ye ntumi unse bia, nipa diyo no, nipa diya sa, wani ya wadi ye mwa denye beese du, sa anko ntabuwa no maya wahu.
7: Ok, wadama, yise ya, woko si hospitala, omo mwa pepe, omo wano, pe, sim, ena kono mwa government hospital. 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Hey, take it to you. 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
7: for now the efri efri akra nenisi kumase no I don't know what said the Ocano of the water and all this and any part of you know the point of collection. They don't say any part in the park. And did they mention and they said, wow, we're busy and if you're to coin every emerald you may ever be beside the one tenant canoe. Message over Freeport and one police, MTTD. No other. So one thing in Canada, a bus or car accident, no other. I'm ready.
0: Jim FM. 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
8: Well, I think first and foremost, the conduct of the state must really be emphasized by you guys. I'm quite surprised that the state will actually behave in this way, conduct itself in a way just to violate a citizen of Ghana in this manner. They, of course, prevented the court order from being obeyed by arresting him and detaining him for the period that you all know, 4 days and four nights, and all. And then deliberately filed a motion and phrased it until after the lapse of the order. And I'm surprised that the deputy attorney general would come to court and seeking to revoke an order which has lapsed. So clearly that application was incompetent, could not be granted because the order had lapsed. And they orchestrated the lapse of the order because they arrested him, put him in their cells, and they seized his passport for him, preventing him from traveling and all that.
1: And here you quote ye, your penny and I never knew for what you tried the agenda was no moon, Godfrey. Ya boa damn and watch ye, and was the assembly cry and trust be one who sell court to a castle pa. Now a wagon is Saudi Abitana, Wabatana be Wakot Waka, what say? Nazonti said to go be cream, and Waben woman, a jumma, majuma, piao. Uncan and find the open, I'll be ye was say. Aya to say, I'm running for money, a yatra or monton. Nasa and then two associates here, not just a yarin woman, sell court to a castle. Pana away why didn't someone find your tar? Now they are saying was it as whole cacranon what didn't want to tell you.
8: Now the reason why I'm quite baffled by what the court did today is that well the order for the passport to return to registry was actually given by the court. Was part of the court orders and both at the time bill was granted to him and also at the time this order for him to travel was granted. That after travelling he should return the passport by 14 July. And that has not been done because Yoku arrested him and is keeping the passport. So if the court is not interested in ensuring a compliance with its own order, for the passport to return to the court registry. I do not mind. We will not make any application at all to the court for any passport to release. It's up to the court. If the court doesn't want the passport to return again to the registry of the court, so be it. Yeah, at the appropriate time, when there's a need for him to travel, we'll make an application to the court for him to travel. That is all.
9: But the judge said you know what to do in order to get this passport.
8: It's up to the court. The judge was concerned about the seizure of the passport by Yoko, and the judge failed to order Yoko to return the passport to the registry of the court in compliance with the court's own earlier orders. And if now the court is not concerned about the compliance of its own earlier orders, I don't have any problem. It's up to the court. I mean, they ought to know what to do and to do the right thing. The Republic must not be pleased all the time. It's about time if the Republic be called to order.
1: Any ayo kwati ye yi ayo panyina waya mranifu wa wotwitwa ede age kane bafa stock panyipa no wada no Hanan Abdul Wahab Godfred yebo adame
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4: Why I said that work? Well, that MMDC is the local one can say we can have been in our home and po. No 20% fair development. Why church or coin will be an father on finish can some of them for do. Sika was the bar watch there or some move for inquire, move for inquire, move for inquire. No man can some select project and move you there. Mode ya, move put them or boot and pong. Which is a never call free. I can watch and so when did it that? No, end this is full way, baby, obey. I want to sound. 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
11: 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Ba ko kran ko e. So that say oba no the scan na to fu e. Na wo anga say wo ye adwuma na bibia ni wo. 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
12: Aha eh drivers need too much. Is it about to be a year, Juma? Since 3.5. Oh, I got 5 million. A Juma, why in Nano and Lusa asking him, and then just what did we see him? What did we buy him not on Colasso Fee? Over Corno, Wahunya, Scalcrano, or that to fee? And the higher power, Mammy, a bread. I said, one shame and a swing free.
1: Asanka fo won kran kropon mu no no na artist wo mutrim se ewiase won ton yare a wunya no adro yefno ye o yan wan hwe wo se na akobɔ so kai papa kwasi be bodest pala what was an akum dai won mura 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
13: 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ono ministry no of energy and green transition the minister of finance e bit me aha e bia free say your mo ye the last time na sa ban yan money we are not be sa margins be free so na a driver bo e ho hin kai mo ka de de no aban dia no the driver for ni team am fo na say ni man fo e dey was all dream on this all man fo say they are going through psychological distress because of higher price of fuel. I think it is good to respond to them by reducing the prices through the removal of cutting of some of the taxes or margins na bo am obi ho hin hin.
1: Any are quote ye your opinion e friend say Benjamin Asare o ye energy expert
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1: Oh, it's Sisi, pa. 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
2: Okay. 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
1: Oh, Dabi. 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
2: 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But what is Bida?
3: 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So me and she be more.
2: But Usi,
3: she a Meji. 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It is an opportunity about them, a damage. I say, a yard
4: park. 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Be our obey mammy's car. 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
1: 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It was the chief, the queen mother, and the traditional authority, however designated, that stood as a primary forum for the resolution of disputes. The customary processes of mediation, conciliation, and arbitration conducted under their traditional governors were not mere informal gatherings, but were structured, regulated, and deeply respected mechanisms of justice. And doing this, Nananom prioritized restoration over retribution, community harmony over individual.
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2: Protected by the 1992 Constitution of Ghana, chiefs primarily hold administrative, customary, and adversarial roles rather than executive or legislative powers. The institution of chieftaincy plays a critical, formally recognized role in Ghana justice delivery, operating as a dual formal education through the traditional councils, regional and national houses of chiefs, and informal customary arbitration of the traditional and community level.
0: Ani ayo kwoti ye yi eyo oje awowo ya oje bia wotoso mienu wo ye manhene edemasahwi nanan matran kunya wekura de anwaso ewo enwowo enwo jina nanan matran kunya namu ebekasai na santimantam esofo Dr. Frank Amwakohene so ekasai.
3: We equally recognize that the pursuit of justice is a continuous journey of renewal. The expectation of every citizen of Ghana keeps evolving, and so should our institutions must evolve in line with those aspirations. We commend the Judicial Service for your significant progress made over the years in digitalizing, in your e-justice initiatives, specialized courts, the improved case management systems, and the growing use of alternative dispute resolution.
0: Any aye kwoti ye ye asantumantam esoafo de adru so World Cup minute. What?

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1: Wa kumi ese di stage no asete. Unim se 2026 FIFA World Cup no final stage na kata and they asete. Asete Spain and Argentina and omo ehese. Woman with a pencil, our MetLife Stadium. Now, effect now, Kono. Action in Yina, no back up with him. Our MetLife Stadium, Honon. Nina, and that, and Liner Andre Messi Cusitini, Argentina, Navy Shana, one year signing, Edma Bukuno, Unishana, nay 39 years, 21 days, and a branch and a year. But I'm not, and Kunya, one in team, 80 years, our three Lions, so England, for us, no. And not a boy, my say Argentina, estimate El Remo, and so our final stage, and no any commercial bridge, estimate El Piemo. Now, the Essence Argentina, and Pimpla, I can say, when we are unbeaten, a war, almost 13 World Cup matches, as it's a million, I don't know, one more every a two back home, and a movie, and also, estimate I get a crow. Now, Penny Bashe, England supported the old crew, the Mohanukumi, almost a debut. The same pa na hurricane ebe lidi team no nani omma ko 2018 beka ya semi final say na Croatia eti wo e bom 2-1 e mo mo free mo the same na hurricane e ba be lidi team ne sa se team ne di nkunima one 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The Bietroni and the third place in the crowd, the woman that I'm with him, woman, your crank, woman, pet, on the ball, third place, woman, France, a cocoa bonisante, woman, in France, or no more cocoa bonisono, I have here one shana casino, put for us at yes, in some come away, I am coma, and no, I have been ever ha, yes, ye, Tina, a home comoviano, Yadi, and also abroad, your for Nasiano, your for Mapetano, Sanso and a Bernard Water, as that pays. Ego Energy, UMP Bank, President, do the two. Samsung and a Rush Energy, Sport Water, and a Vim Energy Drink, Alive Soap, Fortune Spread, Lawson Heber, Focus Technology, Abia Takum, Rand Lottery, Case Condom, and a Strawberry Gel, Quans Estate, Electroland Ghana Limited, Star Cement Limited, War Lucky, and a Fay, a Resona, Womata Roma, and a Yelgrammy. Yet they come out one a free a year. US memo, yet they every year for me.
0: You come on, Yanwasi, Yanwah, who's the Tikobi Stone, no, all the way from America, reporting live. Hey, World Cup minute, okay.
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3: 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Let us say, you should be a good one quite there. You want to buy a near me, I am for you, Vienna, yet you could trade one on what talk who say, fam, what bed does. Wow, it's a new age. A big crowd who's going to turn a crown or a toilet.
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0: Any additional?
2: Additional? 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
0: A man is one of ya, yes, the cafe goose, three ones, huh? We'll be all of them when it's a who.
2: There be a best.
0: I'm running to Minka. After a craving in and come where women in a woo. Come on, this idea.
2: What if the room?
0: What's it?
2: What if the
0: not concoy married two for one?
2: For goose,
0: three ones, we are tight testing. At your fancy. Obi dum ye adu ku mi mene.
2: Ekria bo achiwe ye adom JP.
0: Ewe ye ni ebesu mo MTN sansu na thank to you computer clinic DBS. 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And I want you to know, Nana de Munkum, I honored your face. Quade,
2: what don't you go?
0: I only so to some magic, Michelle. I want a ponko. It's with the FSC. And another sample for JS and move for Mata Crystal Aqua. I drove for our computer crowd. I want more any. I want to move for Penny Palm. Yarma Sam, I'm winning. I'm winning. Yeah. Oh, boy.
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Training stories and the fillers in the night. As soon as I saw, let's see a man. Name can show be out. A book of concert, dear. Just a BBB. BBB, BBB, Jimmy was a perfect. 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

0: Yampo, sir, a quantum with them. 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And Oma Bibri, Nagana, this year, Nemu won't perform months. 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
0: Any tea, Tiabuchenko, Akuqua Manqua, Akuntejo, Eddie Bro was Semper, 94.7 FM. So,
2: it remained that I see Indian woman on it. 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Yes, you are here. In your Tansia, Yakabum.
3: Memory Debia, a bonusia, a Pemusia, a question of what you change your home, our approach, said the Yaku, any diabetrufi, the Yahu, near her, the Ye, near the Abba, the Anyano, and you can say,
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4: Robert JB, make us a free Germany.
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0: Shannon, say a minute de bia. 6 p.m. And bugger near approaching company.
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0: abusing me so much. Yeah, World Cup way. Titi Matem abusing me because he turn out any your money bribe. You catch any sense of way. But be kind of I'm here to me, yes, I'm here to me, just can me. For you, for no. Being whoever. And pay for no more, Monsieur Football, so Eddie Eco Football. Tournament, pay for no more, the taxpayers' money. And the blasters, women in a camp, no more, just can me. Could we see Kessie can deal, Pasa, I see. Whoever the cafe, let him wait.
1: Sisiwamu.
0: We need time to mention your name. We didn't hear me. We be on your media, we be on the move. We move, we are clone for, and we move, we are clone for. He know them. So whoever the captain, let him wait. Aye, na. Any football, I say, a blaster, as I say. I didn't say that. Be on the move, call. Blasters, I say. 7 years, 8 years, blasters. Any, the be on the move, she, on the move, fa capo ma. I've concluded to be qualified. Still, who this can call? We just need say, catch them. Who this can share them? The beer who make you loss, profit and ma. Still, who this can share? Eh, di entia. Ye football, e ukuru wimu. Ne umu umu ye football, umu umu di ni mu umu resource ni. 7 years now, 8 years ude. Resource papa bi amai, but so umu umu ye football no say. A penny no dear any money and call for and woman de clatter come on FIFA say. If I sat was so, tell them, what could 2 times? Resource, Papa be am I, resource, then yet, no resource. Football of a form quan echo, blasters, a form quan echo, national teams, no resource. So, open source, I could tell them, why am on a this I clatter and cool FIFA? Why am on a tear, see a mass adding a year, Juma? Are we sick? They are you crewing, Sebi? Let me ask, professional. They are you crewing one. Are we sick? And paying for no woman in answer. There's a reason the wire only in the 2 times. Say football, dear. Would the animal answer more? Yeah, 2 times. Say, answer no reason. There's a reason, tear and paying for any, sir. More basso, so Munim say 2 times. And I'm kuta vision, Muslim vision, no move it to me. The day, and it to the 10 times, and it 10 times. A dear and a mobby who, a dear and a one whom tia, open 10 times. Only results. 2 times, you know, only results. Moon coming in tea, the reason when tia, open 10 tema, will be out when you 2 times. O results. A bad only result. Motigan has a ball a moye and kui namudumu compare FIFA and a calf. A case a kwa yinim so poor results. Poor kwa Ghana football results. Poor local football results near poor. National teams results near poor. National teams results near poor. Aye poor. Sikano, ye debako national teams, ye debako blasters. Boom boom boom a case kwa. As a result, nothing. You can't see Mumu Kuntan Soswa. Now I am Mansuki. Now I am Toka. Now I am Bufu. Oh, my, I am Brewsikasem. Ghana, ye are Brewsikasem. Oh, my way, ye are Brewsikasem. But Fisika, yes, it's a cup football. Yes, it's a Sika, the cup blasters. And the DPN in Guasia, and in Guasia, and in Guasia.
2: 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Girls, they be a show. Me say, fireman, Ojane Shua, Obeba.
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2: Fireman, Ojane Shua, baby, I want what it. When you are back to Ojano, nice to see you, Bia. To Ojane, me, to Ojane, ma. That's what to amu, amu. More fire.
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5: 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Oh fire, now me so much fire, now you just, we just, I show up every, we be back, hey you just,
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0: Yeah, call. A tweet for Thursday and a Thursday, my boy. Thursday, papa. Thursday, I can't say, call Jim. Yawada. I say. Obia my scripture back. I am a pen shot. BBT say, and Jesus said, let there be light. And there was light. Oh, the truth shall set you free. The more scriptures in the mirror for Thursday, Yawada. Because maglev train, a gather momentum from Monday near Basane. It do Thursday say Yawada. And the truth shall set you what? Free. No could I do every more than one. And ya and ye. And ya. And ye. And ya. And ye. And ya and ye. And ye say ye kakra. And I say ye kakra. And ya and ye. And ye so so. So the truth shall set you free. Can you call no? In slogan. John 8:31-32. Or say the truth shall set you free. Indeed. Manu kure ndi wani mukai. Dini kure no. Insuluka. Insuluka. More fire. That's the sports minister no kure no. Se, enkwente buoni ye kwe no. Enye interviews akese no. Anase interviews na anase kasa no. Enkwente buo. Sika yeko spenei, anase, sika Ghana, yeko yusu wa World Cup, no? Enone yeka mwasem, inkunte buo, ena, yeka, shu umebu nkunta. Unyaye kasa bibli, no? Oba, more than how many weeks, ni? Saturday, ba 2 weeks. Into a boom counter. World Cup Sika ni pesi huni ya diye. Sika ni di say yes penny say. And kunta buoni ya pesi sports minister ni yedi. Ibu di mai. More fire. And then the commentary position. Blasters. Munte mu mwa si se. Mu pe kocha. Ane ye pe kocha. Ye pe kochi. Ubiya. Na gini mu retired. Age no a catch up. Age na ma ama na wa ye retired. Apart from that. O nem de yes. But nenim de no omfa nye hwe mumpe coach yempe coach yempe players wo musafata yempe players wo musafata eno ne bit me aboye enya about say ye kok tete obra wonim se Ghana football struggle. Only resource be our Ghana football. More resource here, poor. Okoba, in and can reflect on what went wrong. In your report, as football people. Homework, you correct your mistakes, but they don't do it. because 8 years, 7 years now, blasters from Kwan Yeko. How can you tell me say you're qualified for World Cup? Now, yeah, you're ready. We'll be NMC and you're ready. Ghana and you'll be NMC and you're ready. See you call World Cup. Ghana and you'll be NMC, you're Kwayadi or World Cup. How can you tell us this? Then your sports minister set a target of semifinals. Sports minister set a target of a semifinals. Because blasters, no, you know, World Cup now kwa could do quarterfinals. When you know very well, say, young question, World Cup. How? Young question, Kwan is Akas and Mintiasi. You know very well, say, and yet the best players. How? Do you go to the world stage without the best players? Okay. Mami Shatawali ni fireman here. Mami Shatawali ni fireman here.
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0: Champion man, they light, you know. It's just light and I be see me swinging. More fire. Because chance I say me feel cold. I don't want to feel cold. I want to feel fire. Thank you. Champion man, more fire. Yeah, now make her. Blasters are qualified for World Cup. Who did tell me who? Who you gonna me? Blasters are qualifiers. Ya say Ghana seek at the taxpayers money. Abo qualifiers. I qualify for World Cup. You will mirror or see a day and they see you. You better coach papa near for coach papa. You better management for papa near for management for papa. And you better take the car team coach, you know. Now what me have for players, papa. Just say, you beat me for players, papa, based on merit. The players are you who say woman to me in young or didn't call World Cup in Yanano. Nay in him. Me know me and Ningina Ghana for in him. How much more football people? How much more football people? Any in him say, ya qualify, I call World Cup, you coaching, yeah. But then go for personal interest. You bet me influence coaching up for players, I'm a woman. And I say players, I'm a coach in a national team. You bet you should coach in empty. Coach in empty me and qualify and call AFCON, African Cup. Now, it's dangerous. Countries beat the Sudan. We know more qualifiers. Wouldn't mean qualify. Nay, dangerous. But still, now they are forcing their way. What happened to the technical team, Bibli Beno? Our blasters. A do baby nipa maku maku 20, including the coach. Hey, our blasters bench. Because coach in Yadier. Or see a palm coach now, and you coach in the floor, chinchina, ye peculabiso, so coach in the bet now, coach no, or no one was what now, coach in the swing yardy.
1: Sissy,
0: ye for so ya, penny pamacu, macu 18, say 19 can coach in home, and ye 20. No, but take blasters, bitch. Ningina and Sissa, blasters. And c'est some blasters. Or see your pump coach, Tintina, Umum Kuta interest, or mobile, or Japan DM. What is that post I want to put? There be a Umukofa coaches from Cameroon. You could have come Kofa Milo. We near Guma Bia, a Kurubia and Penno. Team Biam Peno Omusa Kofa Milubai, so about Ghana da and my Cameroon Poto and share much Bakukra. It is Uncle Fu Wemwa. Our pointy coaches. I'm a coach is in a failure, failure. You coaches, Neddy, still woman that's so true. You be co World Cup coaching yet. And yet, you be co World Cup in you coach, you know, who knew your standard. When on the cross or sinker, or be coaching ye blasters, a trainer scout. Hey, oh my way, Kakraka, we pa, ya ye bibu, chessy, ya history at all. Hey, Ghana pa, to a whole blasters. Blasters are agit him. To me, the blasters by low form. And the blasters by former to the stand say a trainer scout movie who coaching blasters. Coaches who are in ye blasters shape be a ma. Timmy to me, beauty ye. Timmy to me, she say ye. Timmy to me, she matches into us. Timmy, this system of play be a. to be this. Qualify World Cup. Now the idea qualify. I don't know when I come one qualify up corner. Also, can we jai World Cup or so? Because him so when you're ready. Now I qualify. I could World Cup. Now we I could DSC. We are okay. Come nonsense. Because I'm so much Ghana for. I feel na moke kam kwasa se mo chile Ghana fo some phone in some thing professional ni yenye ready whoever the cafe let him wait to ni yenye ready ni enim se be do run of 32 ni yenye ready ni the blasters come World Cup no be any hope. Who told you that? No be any GDA e will blast out mu well qualify e ko World Cup. When your chance, emre dodo, so shishi timu no. Now ukuta mentality, ah say mentality ni say World Cup no Ghana fu ni gidi say bit made one of 32, ubi aye do World Cup quarterfinals da. Ya kati ose we need resource, uvisi abwa produce it. 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see football no ya pija blasters dua ya pija under 20 dua ya pija under 70 dua ya pija local football dua ya kwaji cup we ya the blasters akwa and Cassania Musitia, Momo Bola, Multi Blasters, a TG appearance fee. Ubia Momobo, and be moon new players, as Moody Chiligiska, say appearance fee. Itinka Blasters are Gia Guni, Yasimun free or more resign, or see a system. Young Mamma chance to go to any third term, be able to call Mooney Resorts, Biano. And come with the more resource, beba. Come with the more resource, beba, to challenge the system, to challenge Ghanaians, to tell Ghanaians, oh, ya ye we, ya ye we, ya ye we, you bo mu, ya ye we, as a munish. Are you dangerous? Are you, so unima, eh, who pass, eh? Blasters are qualified for World Cup. Nay, a woman, I'm ready to draw to. See a best shit team in the team na co World Cup na ya kwabanam moke cancer nonsense we say ni ye ni GD see a bit me a drew one of 32. Yen nanya mead se say ye drew one of 32. How? Blasters I would drew South Africa World Cup a quarter finals da. Mo be ye team ni ye anase mo be free players based on merit mo be me a free players ye be fa coach papa ni a free players based on merit no they won't do that omo sheshe blasters to their interest not to Ghanaians interest fire burn them omo sheshe blasters to omo no interest obi omo ball a oje pediam appearance fee. And you call him a dangerous no appearance fee. We are official, I would say, your mommy appearance fee. He dangerous. Oh, mobile. We are official, I would say, your mommy appearance fee. Now, president, it's a transparency. No other so. At the same BC, no other so to president, mama. Parliamentarians, parliament, and paying for honorables. They are saying, dangerous, and you So official, or mobile, the blasters, a cheese, edgy appearance, or mobile. Muenyem, I info, and pay for a mutiplum. Inyem, who's had you in your so be on mobile, blasters player, edgy appearance, fear, or no mobile, your official, no, no, so edgy appearance, anti president, mama, who a new, as him, we knew, who's the transparency of blasters? As him, won't he? Tini as sports minister ni bubu akunta o timi chire say players beji 100,000 US dollars appearance fee but officials or omo appearance fee no ye nim sika o dem awo mu anything ye say sports minister ni bubu akunta
2: fireman we your
0: 2 weeks ni oba 2 weeks ni and ye kwi ache Ghana for pesi e hu breakdown World Cup sika ye ko spene se no mo si spene no so pesi ye nyanji di o mu a sports minister a sports ministry for reporting the brand new the only way we can have that trust in this only report in the beba accountability ni ye hwe o blasters accountability ye dey improve productivity a promote a yet continuous what learning. Eti Fabra Blasters budget, World Cup budget, ticket amuton ye, ticket out the man ko for fly, and ko for amudu umuko ye, ko for do umuji appearance fee, and ko for do umuji a ye a pediam, and ko for do amudu umuko World Cup no fundraising sika. Yes, over 50 million US dollars na munyai. Oh, fundraising. 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Because President Mahama say, we iska ye di to ticket di ama Ghana for abrutile so munye the diaspora o mun hwe blasters match no na Ghana for crown ultimi for Ghana sika ama Ghana for ye free hand ko 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players wo ho players wo so mo also mo national team no mo ho ye kuta blasters aye bobola ye yim timi shishi aye shase ya o pa ka tele me 3 matches aye bo World Cup the match is a ball World Cup and the fourth match are the film me nyina ayem hyehye sa Ghana ni pienwa oyɛ comfortable watching blasters senior build team senior hit him for 7-8 years now kofu akuta football mu blasters mu and look at blasters ball of full ball a time time a blasters a ball blasters in this system of play bia blasters in your solid blasters in new beam. Near any man is a very outrageous budget. Near court is a say, better set team near no. Not team libit to me a bottle matches, set to me a drew qualification, a knockout woman to me a day. A bon knockout face, wait to me a quank woman. They are thinking about how I ever turn ticket. How are you be your scar? Countries are omo a winning crown, they are still hungry. Come with the woman's woman, better more, or better cup. Countries grow more good. Oh, football, omo more, omo football, you know. Omo winning crown, more dim, couldn't look like they are still hungry. What drew a year run of 32? Near UF will be our world record, say. What drew quarterfinals that? Yeah, you were from our so I had here. By this time, I was saying, Kawusu, who sports minister, any concern who did it? Who football people, any concern, Kamu did the Mujis Kabia? By this time, sports minister, any concern who did it now, who said food? By this time, I was saying, sports minister, who food because, oh, catch your quarterfinals, your quarter cup, before the confident. But what bad fee say, yeah, I'm going to form. Ghana for you, Nim Yansabi. Eti, Chese, Afedia, Uber, Catcher, say coach, a $80,000 US, Nitian and a $100,000 US. I didn't hear co went cap near Catcher, say Catcher, and one time today. And you know, do seek it here, Ghana Sika. Opa, me think about this time, won't mean the D, and Kawusu, both as sports minister. Say, hey, me pencils, I. Insisting on it, me pencils. I send your blasters a good gun and you must ball of any boy. And what's your ball? Baller. New stadium TT, the Hunyan, UPIM Chisano. 3 matches, a group stage, UPIM Chisano. Colombia match. Moyam Chisha, Musagana for Yam Chishi, Musa, because Yasho. Why Yasho, I will be caught when you make a cup of carton. So now that's who defend it. Who defend the eye day? Who defend the Yachow? And you knock our face. You show we are winning chance to play again. It's only some blasters and then yet players, Papa Niho, system, Papa Bianiho, coaching, Papa Bianiho, and Cosmo. And then also, we sue blasters and home. And then also, we dream of blasters and home. Namuja is a ticket at Moton. Obeshes a blasters, bubble ball ye, blasters, benya coaching ye, no, or juni ticket to Moton. Oton, Pesca Guni Botum, a month for a ton ticket, a Pesca Guomo Botum, a Giske Guomo Botum. Sesan, a tear, or say, sports minister, and it be boo and contanami, you see, the coy a ticket here, toy. Sike BFA blasters mubiane Ghana mubia. Osu utimi buhu wakunta. Blasters ninye. Blasters ninye. Performance ninye. But mumi yu huse ye. Ma fair players based on merit. Players women a yard ye. Namudi ishi itimi se ye. Ye kachina muse players nibi nye. 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More minutes, Adiano, Sikana Mogene Ho, Sika Mubachedi, Sika Mubedu or blasters who. Yeah, appearance fee amubeji wa blasters hu pediam amubeji wa blasters hu eda amubenya wa blasters hu enu kwa na mudwini hu because munim some the blasters bought 3 matches and 4 matches ma ya outrageous budget dada my calculation at the assembly bottom. Share 4 matches. What's your demon?

chiri mu no e wo hefa sports ministry sports minister en kuntabu no e wo hefa chai sa interviews na wo ye ye no ne di kama e ye en kuntabu no accountability ni ye adwuma transparency no for world cup 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Are you not ashamed of yourself? Obia wo se semi finals and look at this bad performance. Gana fighting with Iraq to be the worst performing team World Cup. Ghana defend here the film World Cup. Are you not ashamed of yourself, you football people, and you this sports ministry? Are you ashamed of yourself? More guarantee interviewer the way forward. Homework, you know, the BR Munya homework that. The piano will learn our lesson, more learning lessons in the dark. The interviews should be the way forward. You apologize to Ghanaians. A dear born a boy, a dear born a blasters boy, a dear performance, Papa Bay. You need to apologize to Ghanaians. Say, yes, World Cup, you can see and proceed, do semi finals, you do quarter finals, but this time you do 30, round of 32. Yeah, yeah, dear. So we apologize. Never say moving forward, no homework. Now, you know, this time you be homework. You into the BIA can be no, you be especially see a befa correct technical team coach. Not yet me and ya a year players based on merit. Name paying for a woman, some fatano. Yeah, you my fee management in officials. Woman also woman resign. Any agency selection. Now, what blasters, you know, sir, agent and agency selection. Now, and what blasters play or self fantasy? A friend, no, only agency be only player be, only penny be, only agent be, only agency binti play or self fantasy. A friend, no, young friend, no, or say, ye jai, a two channel, and no, some will show the way forward. Mobile, it is a money. Jima kodi di money. Scar will blast out. Money appearance fee will blast out. Money pedium. Sports minister appearance fee. Sports minister. What GB? Anasi wa GB. What GB? Anasi wa anje double. Sports minister appearance fee. Anasi wa mabo anibi. Appearance fee on the country and good to go no home in 1 GB double and 1 GB anything you can and good to go also boom kunta sports minister boom kunta a publishing will be because you are more bonny be officials appearance fees our officials no can sports minister will be a new woman's car one for and that's what we won't be. Mina mi cheska, mina mi di enimu. A sports minister. It is perceived uji say 1 GB. Because one more born ibi. A sports minister, uji appearance fini bi anase 1 GB. Unkunte buo nebemi yehu. Se uji bi anase 1 GB. Transparency na mupichi no. Mumani nedi. Enu no se dedi. Blasters ni nye. Mu apologize to ye. What da die? What try and throw? What catch there? Say move. I am move from the semi-final target in the Casa Nemra. What sports minister? I say semi-finals. That is the target. And throw chat because we say that semi-finals target. No, any idea you team drew round of 32 in you do it. It will buy na. What number who Casa interview? Ni nano. What me apologize to Ghanaians? So I don't know who's supposed to.

0: in the amount of football. Meanwhile, they are football people. Are you Omo? Woman is Sikano do one with blasters. Woman spending, you dear Koho Abu Omo, you dear Ma Omo, you dear Show Omo. Agency players in Seminano, Nina, Eko Yaching in a one Ekoba. And they know themselves. And they know themselves. Blasters in Kuyi, Blasters performance in here, Blasters are mobile, Papa Bia, Batisika, you are spending over $6 million in Kuntabunway. 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Mumbu huwa kuntamae. Mumbu huwa kuntama kuseiska. Makuseiska. Ya seiska wa muhu. Resources, the taxpayers' money. Ya send a co waste wa muhu. World Cup no. Mama, it is a waste. I'm a Ghana Blasters. To tell Ghanaians that now, yeah, more expect to see a bit made run of 32. Nonsense. Foolish talk, professional. That is a very stupid talk. Say, ni expect to say, Ghana for expect to see a big run of 32. A country, I have a World Cup, I drew a quarter finals. And you're foolish and stupid talk. Professional. Namoso, so, Sankwasi, talk with you. Such stupid and foolish talk. Namoso, so. You need to fire them. You also make a common village to a more professional. Mumu, mutu, mumu, as you say. Gonna do this. Gonna do this. And then we'll meet you fire so we can move petrol. This time around, no way. The only way, the hard way. And we all move together. At time, could have 7 years, 8 years now, Blasters. Ball of phone, Blasters in FA, Blasters in Timisha, Blasters in Timinikap. The BI, Kwan, and Diego, and Yamu Ferrier, and Yamu Time. People must resign, heads must grow, or sink you to me sacking for free. Sisi
1: Wong,
0: we are empty, nothing, Munimshi, my piano, no resource. We are empty, Munimshi, because my piano, no resource. Muke piano, yeah. If you people, you are serious people, by now heads must grow. If you people, you are serious people, by now, cause and Kofua resign. The piano, the blame is on the players, the blame is on the technical team, on the coach, but more officials with the management too. So, more Mushe, Blasters, you know, but at the end, I'm also more here. Blasters, more, you know, are you blaming, you know, at the end, I'm also more here.
1: Fireman,
0: we need resource. Be a yes, so you want to continue. Same men, me that's why I have a boss. When I say a deep ball, and I say I have ball. I mean, we need resource. Be a mumra out to tell us your results. Mumkam resource for football. 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Mumkantre. Mukamu resource of football, we need change. Me and Gina Sunkasi Yamamu 10 years. 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Yamamu 10 years. Resource to be anyhow. Blasters modimbo we are you who world cup no. Woman to me for more AFCON. Qualify as club heading. Woman qualify for AFCON or woman to me more. AFCON, they say, you know, a serious tournament. AFCON, they say, you know, Africa. AFCON, they say, countries in the ball, you know, ball, a serious ball, serious coaching. And until a Blasters sent me unqualified, the last AFCON, you know, once a Blasters sent me unqualified. yan qualify instead of all CD any coho near checking near quality mistakes. Fa coach papa, ni coacha, a ye nagino, I the accurate. And we have four players are we ready, come do one moment, my winning cup on my players, almost sepata. You call players based on merit, I call blasters. You wouldn't think of that. Alasan, Alaji Muntaka Makuza, sports minister, and Bua Kunta for my Ghana in the Amra, man. So 10 seconds now, Sokoto Bam, bet winner, Sokoto Bam, the bet winner, Daroma. Me kwa umana su 0302211702 more fire. Ujane shiwa bedo beba. Wow. No time for any imbecility. 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Alaji Alasa more fire. Mr. Obao Manisua, who 10 seconds. Bet winner, Sokoto Bam. 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John, more fire, sports minister,
2: who are Blasters.
0: More fire,
2: 10 seconds. The Laura in the upper West Bridges.
0: More fire.
2: I mean, control, sir.
0: More fire.
2: Let me tell you, Chongo.
0: More fire.
2: Yeah, also ever blasted in the amount of extra brunia who air wing.
0: More fire, no reason.
2: Can you agree with me? See, they want to go click away. On to me, yesterday. Even good dress.
0: More fire.
2: And I say, this fourth minister will copy Adam. That's the most wet and the most good for nothing minister yet we ever experienced in Ghana. Me, politics.
0: Professional.
2: John Mara, no one cut up the car, say, a Kupadu, Eddie, Blaster, yes, politics. Or no one cut up the car, say, John Mara, a Kutin say,
0: Bonfire. Ishak. Bonfire.
3: Bonfire. So, if I don't bet the mama or Ghana idea.
0: Bet winner. Bonfire.
3: What did you do? I said, 2014. That person is going to put money to work out. And this time I'm here for in a car. This time I'm going to put budget on this one. So, when you're Ghana, you're winning bonus. Say a qualification bonus and now winning bonus over winning one match. I ever want to go.
0: Yeah, so
3: Blasters versus the Amoko tournament. I'm going winning back for pay. I'm going to draw no more lose. But you better start winning bonus 3 minutes now. Maybe I'm more of a qualifying. And then I'm going to call a man today and say, I'm going to win bonus and I'm going to bonus. I'm going to qualify so I'm going to win bonus back. I'm going to win a bonus back. I'm going to win a bonus back. I'm going to win a bonus back. I'm going to win a bonus back. Football, you improvement. Yeah, of course, we're going to say. What must it? Because as of one, President Kwahunya Mahi, and you can be run the other near Mom Kikaho, my executive committee. What the football at Yache? As a so, what you mean to two Nema Biabe, a day of football in the Konkai? And a Kotokoni has class Minazo, and to one point, one to a dean, I'm a German, more self football, I'm more risk, and I'm more selfish interest in Kwanama. So go, just around it here. Get your warm with our
0: Mohammed. More fire, Mohammed.
4: Yeah, so I'm going to go to the resort. We need the resort.
0: More fire.
4: That is the black star we have. She wanted to number you send your national team back and it and pay for
0: her. Bon fire.
4: So we can go for sure.
0: Fantastic. Fatty, I see. Chinanyami had money at talk, your talk horse and so. Why? Alaji Munta Kamakuza Ba.
5: Sokoto
0: Ba. Sisi yo ya.
5: Yeah.
0: Ukoto je yo ya.
5: Afina maji Sokoto Ba Madi.
0: Sao.
5: Unano minya bibadu tunza. Ha.
0: Bon fire. Unze si.
5: Yeah, na me shisho pasa no.
0: Ebeba. Sokoto Ba. Open the door to Anwa from 0249-017-101. And I said 020-461-6161. Fa Sokoto niye de baby girl. For Kiki, ah, for Sokoto no, for Sokoto we pay no. What I say, also the Kiki we pay no na, we pay no ko. What I say, Sokoto bam, more fire. Bet winner so so there, life. I will be this guy. We be able to conquer. Alaji,
5: champion.
0: Alasan, Muntaka, Makusa, Ujane Sewa.
5: Songo beba,
0: more fire. Yeti yeti, Uganda for sure we meet you. Ah, we must say sports minister, we must buy a kunta football for no, we must need resource, we must resource ah, we must farm better. Any idea ten BNW we be able support it. We must yet there say we hope, but any idea what we need resource no, a man be drew a me ya chate. A sister say was out to us.
5: Songo, I start to.
0: A woman at Wabu, but he drew a. Omete
5: I stand to be corrected because. Yeah. This is the only minister here court tournament. One tree is sky there. One tree is sky tournament. No, you be anywhere, you be anywhere, you be anywhere winning winning bonus. A boy is an OJ. You be anywhere winning says a qualification bonus. No, Mujo, you name so one match or more against Panama. You are more winning bonus. You name Sky boys and Okra Edge. Appearance fee, no,
0: and no crime.
5: Songo, your name.
0: So say appearance fee $100,000.
5: Me say winning bonus. You know him say winning bonus. Winning scout.
0: Oh, I know all them. Until I make a such as any okay, and they say
5: appearance fee $100,000. Yes. Apart from my what be bibium.
0: There been.
5: I know them not make
0: it. Until I say.
5: Until wait. The only minister here court tournament I want today. Say winning bonus. Say them. They be more. World Cup. Your name. What I say? Say a qualification bonus. Say one match winning bonus. Woman to man qualified. Say the city. Your name. What I say? Obi Ekwaye. The minister Okoya. Your name say. Kasen Okobo. Your name. Oba Oba no abeka fabako. Oba no abeka.
0: Omo qualify equal run say.
5: Run of 30. Run of 32.
0: Run of 32 now. Ombenya $30,000
5: each player.
0: $30,000.
5: Minister Nakai.
0: Aye.
5: Minister Nakai.
0: Yes, I know. Okay.
5: Sano kind to boy energy $30,000.
0: Aha, Odi, aha.
5: Okay, Odi, your fan is Asongo.
0: Management in there were most.
5: Yeah, but management
0: to then allergy. The whole scenario, they say. Hmm. So, more crack, you can say over $6 million from the above 4 matches. No. It won't be ye, umbu, a kunta, nekeke.
5: Over $6 million.
0: Yeah, one cow or can you umbu, a kunta, because ye nimbi bia.
5: Someone, I mean, besides, say,
0: just and kunta, one in your person, only in the end of
5: the bar.
0: No bones will be any near call.
5: Send all the call work up, no. Scatter all the call.
0: Oh, 13.7.
5: 13.7.
0: Yeah.
5: And all the core worker.
0: Yes.
5: The Songo and can you 13.7 in our Canada? Yes, FIFA the amount.
0: Oh, there'll be FIFA the other.
5: Any different?
0: FIFA the only 10.5.
5: There'll be a qualifier round of 32 no FIFA the account. We are qualified round of 32 no FIFA only $13 million. And then we'll break down in now. Yes. Yes.
0: Two. OBM is crying by you. Near the ball qualifiers singing, I need the EPP singing. What do you want for the Biamra?
5: No, I'm better than you. None of yes, or no one just won't
0: even
5: somebody. My young Cassabri, why you know we crack or Cassatiano and an MP?
0: Because
5: of what?
0: What
5: about
0: what?
5: Who can say if you say I know about the Cassassin? Who can say only almost most person? No, one man on the team who said, Minister. Say na abayin di ba mi ma me de call worker mi call your expenses am here say ni aka eni me de call abayin coffers mu na nyina yehu supporters your friends and fans are here ni nya say enu to different o tongo enu to nka ho
0: obi ani
5: mi kanu enu so nya say ye call your expenses say na aka na nyina yehu so ngone nyi free enya say na e call so no ba bia o mo fa so discount no kwan we su no ma edi na yesu e edi journalist obi a 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o ma appearance fee ne say pedia ma o mji e say ne yin na ye hu se ne hu so o mu so beje tum ne hu ye ko work up no supporters na sabi president mama ka say wo to take it amomo no enu so e si say
0: so no sports minister antoine so beje appearance
5: oh yeah so no so yeah won no won ti mji appearance say ban twa ka won na juma na o ye ah dabi dabi won ni hwe won ja appearance you as ongo mam fa no ma what's your parents?
0: Obeji.
5: Dabi dabi. Oh, Songo.
0: Na mi buche wa sebo. E di asebo.
5: Where minister?
0: Oh.
5: Songo sa peja asafu frabo.
0: Go and check in the past, eh.
5: Dabi dabi.
0: O mu jiji.
5: Obi a supposed minister nja parents fi pe. Eze chene chum.
0: Na.
5: Dabi dabi. 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En kane juma.
0: Na what about management?
5: Size kane kane sika on. Ah, ade yon jane ka. 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
0: baby
5: yo.
0: En tin kute. 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
5: Wan se players, no. Born now, my boy, no my homage, my wee. Oh, my job, my parents fee, or my winning bonus, or my dear, yeah. Minister, who send who goes to Jiska or by home?
0: See,
5: who's from your cow?
0: Anything I may say. Oh, my boo could tell me which is a word, the appearance fee, be
5: a woman.
0: Every poor bit to my appearance fee, don't
5: have that be
0: me. Now, like you will be a whole chest card here.
5: Minister, go to my chest card. No, me cannot do this.
0: Alaji,
5: what do you mean?
0: Let's just come away. Abra Ufa Bishobuto.
5: That'd be a fa. Send your music. I'm ready. Music and I'm
0: ready. I'm
5: ready. I'm ready. Jidi won jibi ene dey entime ma topic we entime mfa enye yi kura ma
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5: songo ene dey
0: management
5: committee dey
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5: management
0: committee woman pedia money baby
5: $100,000 at least $10,000 be
0: dabi dabi
5: songo ene dey alaji ene dey
0: e bi ani o
5: ene dey na ma dabi songo songo to be honest with you
0: dabi
5: na se me ka o who dey say they previously yenya management committee almost suggest $100,000 and yenya some na eka o we dey at
0: least yetwa mukura
5: yetwa mu afan but o ma ko aya ntwem ni dey e se say mom at least kakra
0: and I'm see yentwem
5: ya bi 10% bi
0: aji e dey ball no mko boy e dey trap
5: ball ni o ma ma
0: e ti ntwem kura
5: e ni dey true
0: e se ntwem ku di team achi
5: yentwem
0: bi a wo target ni appearance wo nim say wo gi appearance ni
5: we
0: team no why
5: ya ya bo ya mo waju sika
0: o omo
5: yes and you nim say ni yentwem ntwem na me say first no say team national team o kobo e bi say ya your friend saying leader of delegations ne yi e bi atare two bi na o mko o ma hwe boys no dey say e bi e sin gan ntetu nyina management committee bi eni
0: what you say
5: leader of delegations ne yi o mu no mko e
0: ba o mu wey
5: ah what you say
0: ba e nim guase e ade na mu manage
5: yes
0: ade na mu manage
5: bi bi eni o mu ye
0: ade pa na mu manage wo blasters mo kan kire yes mo dey mo pa na mo bo blasters e bo blasters wo world cup we e dey na mo manage
5: you timi ko do quarter finals and come on for be this cow ha na we kure ni
0: e dey na mo manage
5: you can't
0: e dey na mo manage wo blasters mo kan kire mo say mo management team wo management e bo for match e dey na mo manage
5: ko ma manage hwe
0: e dey na mo manage mo kan kire
5: hwe ni wo mo ye she knew am we
0: who manage if you who gee appearance
5: Argentina and Spain crowd management committee go am we say it's cano Argentina
0: and Spain
5: finals am we say it's
0: just title e dey keke
5: yeah you be go world cup minimum say am we cause me finals
0: you create ayi you create ayi position de bre near the head you dey age ayi honorarium
5: ayi honorarium coefficient
0: Jesus Christ.
5: Emfa. 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
0: Mungkwa na mumye mungku efficient. 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
5: Dabi.
0: Ungu unipa wa airport. Ukachi ubiso ubi a madman. But that same madman no kane kwa chila u. ene wone
5: na wonim ne
0: wan
5: football wonim ne omo ye bi
0: mo sa dwene ne no wonim sa nim die na ade no dada
5: wonye
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5: se se nya bo ka bo na asem ne accountability asem no omo omo dwene na election e no asem no omo dwene o so go
0: na we be only resource o
5: yeah o pe
0: o dwene na
5: we are the football
0: be our only resource
5: we are the football people
0: but we are football people
5: we say we are the football people
0: we are football people my mom 2 times.
5: Yes.
0: Ninja what do you mean?
5: Yeah.
0: Oh, she still now person was our
5: coach. Enfa.
0: Because we're football players.
5: Enfa. Enfa.
0: And now we're football
5: players. Enfa. Enfa. Enfa.
0: Oh, resources. Who the 2 times?
5: Legacy.
0: Who the resources? National teams in the resources. They say.
5: Then yeah.
0: Blasters resources.
5: We am kwa.
0: Local football resources.
5: We am kwa.
0: So then me so football no mo yano.
5: Yes.
0: A dear no yeah, omo resource. A dear no
5: omo resource to be
0: a dear no mode share I say omo resource. A bia na nya performance on the pitch no mode here. Omo the dear na here a resource. Off the pitch
6: no mode here.
5: Omo the off the pitch in on the field.
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She helps us to do the presentation of this award. 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Thank you very much. 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

0: Madaroma, I share as here Ecosy Saint Impact Project. Yene, yen yanome, ye members of the Renal Patient Association of Ghana, se yebeko mwa, bosuni biana, pane, wase omuwo, ansana, wa started dialysis treatment, no, mwabwaya.
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1: 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These two people played the tape the whole week. Played the whole week. I'm a very keen listener to 94.7. And I listen to them every day. 2 o'clock, I'm on it. 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And I want to congratulate Osei Bonsu and Governor Asante for the work they're doing for God and country. Hallelujah.

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2: Oral. You see, let's be extremely careful. If we hadn't insisted on the rule of law, stretching it, let's be honest to ourselves, Tachi Kwesi will not be sitting here today. Because they were going to do everything to jail him. But we insisted that the rule of law must work. Process must be followed at every turn. And God being so good, he's the Deputy Minister of Foreign Affairs today. The stick you will use to beat Amma, use it for. So let us follow the law. And the law grinds slowly, but it doesn't stop. Jail them, jail them, jail them. Will you be there forever? History has taught me that much as, and no matter how beautiful you think you are doing, change is inevitable one day, perhaps 40 years, but one day. You want them to use the rule of law for you too, when that time comes. If they are wrong, in the space of time we have, I can guarantee you, the work that the Attorney General and the Deputy Attorney General are doing, if they are wrong, they will be jailed. If they are not, they will be acquitted. Period. But don't breach or tamper with process. It is all you have. Trust me. When everything is said and done, it is law. That's all you have. And the law is the process. So let us follow the process. And you will find out that one by one, those that need to account will be accounted. Why? Our own sister has been extradited. We are trying to extradite a finance minister to come and just answer questions. That is also going through process. So bear with us. We will not do it. It is wrong. And we cannot condone wrong things. Let us do what we as NDC know how to do. So you have to look for your low-hanging fruit and deal with it. So I hear you. So Drew, but give us a little bit.
3: Well, okay, yeah, by you know, you can be too. You just say, oh, yes, reserve, you should check. I'm quiet. I say, SES Kingdom, who can in your album? That's more than 10,000 football for a check for a commission by the cancer. Who sad data and crana, you buy an air 2021 data. Now, on Monday up to 2024, can't honor. Since you are number BIC criminal is more than 12,000 football fields. Now, just say, S. Ankasa. Area, yes, no, I see criminal. Ah, with this, I scared too much. We are talking about more than $10 billion. Now, and Nuntina are buying, area to just say, the corporate institutions, ne, in Nabeboa. This year, Bamba, and I'm saying, and I say, last year, corporate support, it may claim just about 1,500 acres. This year, private support, you target about 1,500. A bunch of target this will be claim another 1,000. Now, a idea, as a guardian, and what you say. So, as our honors, you protect it. And I make us anonymous good news, Barco. Good news, Barco, and say, yeah, by in one announcement, I hear you say. Your first Libya, a red zone, I just say. Galamsey Fuane, Nkofo Mukite Tuno taking over, was the commission for the new Raho. And then I can say, Nyamia Dom since December of last year, Yinya Rezombia. There were all our forests now under firmly in control of the Forestry Commission. As you see, Amukrano, Forestry Commission, a creative.

0: ko wura mu a omudidi mu
1: on
0: record
1: ya jini nyina back
0: on record on record
1: is it interesting ni babani fo no de bia omo try so mu ko just in the last 2 months omo try so mu to cover some of the forest and the difference now be mu ni say anytime they try forestry guys you know with the support of NIMOS clear with the support of the security service, it clear them quickly. And you know, I'm going to be able to take over permanently. And as you say, you need red zones, you know. And it's a good progress.
0: I see. Once we talk about NIMOS, we've also heard and read, say, there are parallel teams along NIMOS. And if you are not sure, sanction any other parallel group be aside NIMOS?
1: NIMOS is the only sanctioned force. And remember, I said NIMOS, you know, is made up of the Ghana Armed Forces, is made up of the police, is made up for immigration officers, is made up of FBI and other intelligence officers. And NIMOS, you know, is a combination of security services. Is the only sanctioned group. You know, everybody said once in a while when they want to do certain major operations, additional force, you know, they will ask for support. But there's no other sanctioned group. This is a who said, another para group. I can tell you it's an illegal force.
0: And your name was under sanction here? And you're not sanction here?
1: No.
0: NIMOS is working in collaboration with the MMDs is as I am for no and as a content crew on one of your majuma.
1: NIMOS enter every district as required, you know. I think it's only fair that they will pay courtesy call or inform DC and MC, inform regional ministers of their work. Occasionally they do not have to do that, especially when it's security demands there. I saw Muko directly. That's what happened.
0: So far,
1: coordination for Francois here, and he said, NIMOS is also been working with some of the Blue Water Guards in the various districts, you know, who give them intelligence.
0: I see, and then so Unya Kwenya had the figures bituja.
1: Yes.
0: Galamsey fight, 258 suspects arrested in 6 months.
1: The last 6 months.
0: Hey. Ejuma mo ye no.
1: Yeah. I
0: ana still.
1: Any ammunition. Ammunition 1600 and something. And a two ASCZ from South group, you know, is 124. Oh yes, ammunition. So two. And yeah, a very serious business. Like, what it means is that Kofonibia Omoyes are illegal mining. They are armed and dangerous.
0: I see. Na unya backlash and kasa ode river is it river guards?
1: Blue water guards.
0: Ode omo buy. Are they still in active service? Are they working?
1: Very active. Me can say so far, no, so we're roughly around 2,000. Since last year, yeah, recruits omo. But they are making a lot of impact in the various riverine areas, working, providing intelligence, providing education. The five areas, pillars in the area. Number one, me say, Galamsey, SA, USA, Asasia, Eddie, Yaria, Ekuyano, and the Yangana Funina Sadia. Jacob and the Yangina, Yabetias, yes, Adia, Sina, yes, original, OB, Yabia, Channel Quine. Internet education, public engagement, area number one. Second one, any reforms are Yadiaba in the Minerals Commission and the regulatory agencies. And then we announce major policy changes. When mining policy has been in place since 2014, the assistant of my cabinet are approved. And near my room, I said, going forward, you know, the process are new mineral art in India. Open licenses, licenses, in the process of licenses, you know, open start to a district.
2: Yeah, you know, parliament. Now, you have questions. na governor emra so so ba be answer questions no me na me file questions me answer to the governor parliament send the come governor am a governor the written responses aba am a written responses no am a publish order paper mo and me so ye na ye ba be the governor majority side na pamu media na free chamber say answers are governor ne be mano they need say media ne carry to the public. For bare 1 hour, you know what I say. There's nothing to hide. And yet, many did kind of governor by parliament. I will answer questions in the full glare of the press. PC chair, the KBOBA committee of the whole, in the full glare of the press, I'll be answering the questions. Some of the other heads of independent constitutional bodies, some will be answering questions. In today's parliament, I'm going to say, I'm going governor, no, I'll be answering questions. May happen, maybe, sir. Just three questions. And then I'm going. Meanwhile, so my answers, no, when they catch your answers, maybe about parliament. Emma, you have the answers, no, or that paper anymore. You can't have 1 hour, almost a month, and she, you are suspending your participation. And I address media, no. Now I'm paying for because you know my engage, you say, who be here, say, because you see, some more my governor number answer questions now. Nah. Market, no, any money. Because data now, nah, about, no. I will say, your my governor, no, crime, and you know. One man on the inner one, a baby baby was a marketing in the moon. 2025, Mufia Sieno, your bomb, Cocosa, and you know, Ramoy and the Cabba Bar. You can't sell brandy, no, my bar, a bemo fresh, a lot of goodwill and tea. Sebby, Omo, eh, and the Ombeonke can't send no nine, Minka, a throne of Mudia, but Omoke can send no nine. At the end of the year, any name who cast is here at the Bank of Ghana. Or mine is even no cast a Bank of Ghana, you can 96 billion Ghana cedis, and also you could hear. No say chairman me no ni kutia recapitalization. Okay, you see after four more. And then maybe so cost wa air western problem no. Governor be in no amuse debi. Mumman be in. Can any still meet our parliament abi?
0: Well, but the normal practice and I say again na eh who say be a dom kuman be busa and now be busentia. Yen central for ye kobahu de wura ebi betim ni hoya na sakasaka ebi aba o man.
2: You see, the first thing is a governor answer now or trouble. I say governor don't to me neutral. On your politician, don't to me neutral. In the question I mean put in, they say, on the republic, no first question, on the republic, they say, what is the source of Mudinia dollars a pumping market? No, so can you say 2025 April or mobile? No, I'm starting. No, so the minimum big kind said, you're more any say, you didn't say our economy anymore, more pumping dollars. I feel like when you data about in the question beside, they say. Source near there. Governor Chirokala Taba Parliament say a domestic gold purchase program a year about me at the buy. And
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0: ɔno wayɛ outdated ayɛ te sɛ fufuo a adeakye so no
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0: Well, my main question, Sean, I mean, Moha, Bijiris, you go, Juma, sorry, Juma, then the boy, my Ghana. 28 minutes after 2, Ahaye Asempa, 94.7 FM. Wow. What am I saying? Well, a beautiful Thursday afternoon. Edan, I'm a dear chairman, you mean, as I said, I sit down in a year and come for a day, a man. When I'm saying, Emma, the regular host, lawyer Philip Osebonsu. Nyameya Duma, jumedi 6:30 pepepe na yede bane wye. 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Share with us. Maybe you'll be aiding our den. Maybe you want to also remind us of, and you may be a year one man. Would you say, Ere ye fear home? Ebi assembly so up a set, a chirwadrin, or the tuja. The ebbe pair, ebbe can come on here, dear. 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also aso ya so kwanso nkoso na ye jebre se ye big interviews and ye one on one so ya da syntax tank for us tough and it's a very very very strong syntax tank asem and I'm making. I feel me here same segment that's constitute what somebody brain community concerns no. Echo Bank 4 SA a better way, a better Africa. One of the boy na Haxa capsules and sending mixture no. A year also town from Swazia so question because sounds of our time dear. Ya bomb what here that a culture toothpaste. Another quality product from Samara Company Limited. And of a Franco Trading Enterprise phone papa if he any honum. Tabia herbal mixture so as you see what quantum could say. In community saying your family ne ya wade July ne da etosu it do insia. Enche memoa bem de baden komono do duona bekwa kujina. 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Konongo be a honum to be specific. Ibedisa and Commonwealth. Because our roads, no, and our drivers, no, and matters about safety, no, continuously, it's becoming a major concern for all of us. And see, sound common, Ibediwa and Sim. And which is the new patriotic party, there are lots of developments in Sua Abem. So we're having that conversation regarding new patriotic party aftermath of Omo constituency elections, no. Na yeah we kwa be fast and also a home komo near di. And so our conversation continues with a Enra Dam Rashibegem same registration and that of the presence of the governor of the Bank of Ghana and matters arising. San komo in also ibedi ewahan mse. Don't you forget that komo ibe twasun so edibium komo bakwa bribia da ehia pa after flooding no bia wo no eho asem te sen e fini da sugu monte ho ana after flooding no enema bebre ya ese we extra careful e wo ho and also ho asem e te sen so we have to pay attention after flooding no na said the na ministry of health for boy koko no nyoma fa de ye di the year no we should be mindful. Any mia mia hudua yet not saying you know we should be mindful health wise. This and other major issues. You better quote so maybe you've just you now you're aware. Ghana need this year. Ghana need ba. Okoka and insem say man peni susu say man peni. We see aya and entry makum akwe diasami you know. And a court kwas it's nano. At the end of the year. At the end of the year. San komoni nano. Ibidinia pinch the mupa pansu ewa hanse and so many others in so eba up. Where is Kuka now? Yeka say Yeka Kuka, new patriotic party a branch eba kwano so na no da beda pemi nuni yuku for de on share na kache. Se ne kasa ebi ni na namon tubi ni ni yebino enyadia eye ni so. All this box in one and other concerns in Subeba. We have our special time with MPRA, the MPRA, Pensions Regulatory Authority, yenye ombedi di nkomo. Very important. So, ombe tiye sa nkomo ni bi, na fe, wetimi, ensodia abobra, na bibia konkama. Those who want to talk about World Cup, because England enye part, I really don't want to talk about it. Inti, I surprised me, I'm a minister, bring me fiti, me mood, na enshada nye, he said, I may have Philippa going come to mission, you know. But I could a World Cup here at Mabem. Make a Ghana, Morocco, plus two other teams at the semi finals. A Himia Shosik Pine. Make a car say, a Yabesha, a Argentina, a Messi from Sik Kine. And the NA say, me who's a man from my uncle told you, won't be on the Zemigo, the Menefica, Minko Kafi Bim. But no credit, sir, I've not been happy, sir. England party meeting us few minutes to full time na oma Argentina etimi ififa omso 2-1. You can't believe this. It's very worrying, but what can we say? So madam was say most about YouTube and most about say dem say Google no say Emmanuel Jumo also otie from Brampton also yadas ima so Ajibra otie Prince Chumesi. Good afternoon, Maini. Watching you live from East Legon. Greetings to Osaberima, Dr. Ousu Beyeman Achimoso. We thank you so much. And Ryan Nalisu, Onosensei Maini, watching you from Vienna in Austria. Greetings to Dr. Baumia and all MPP members in the diaspora. So Omodasi, you can equally send your message. Nafi Motimini Yedinkita. Say, hey, Ghana for minimo NDC 4 at to Petrum Bium Abba. Watching you from Achim Bomsu and also the way about. So contribute. You want to say hello, you want to say hi, you want to wish somebody a happy birthday, you want to draw our attention to a year near about could be our Jesus Ecoso and Quia, Yakra to say BT and Yakin Canina, so Eddie Amo, Maryland Fred Chamo. This is from Alex, Anodiaba, McKay Kanewu. Hi, from Andy, US of A, Emmanuel Asare say, from Staten Island. And also on ye aiding komo kama kama kama wa imai chao imano sakuto e chao pa ye pa. Well, community concerns bring us to 0302-216545 and 0302-216546. Na once wait me de on sema brain be bi enti ma koso kama e de amao. Enti ye hwere me so be free on 0302-216545 and 0302-216546. Now what you doing, my brother? My memo watching friend how the kind me did say be come on.
1: When
0: you ask me, I'm going to be a prepare for me. And the Association of Sharia College, their manager president is here now.
1: I
0: tell you, what a surprise. Pacho, Charles, who's your name?
1: Yeah,
0: good, good, good, good. Pacho, what are you?
1: You, Mira, and I'm my main child. Now, my mom, you are pumpful. My mom, I'm a basso, my mom, they are more young. If I start programming, I'm going to say, a bomb. Sabi wana unye kwenye atwa wabata ufidi isu esu tibika sabi ni kwa vranga mishiramu
0: amin
1: 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Now, in fact, when I saw the less than 5 to 10 minutes, we can. Over to 1 hour, 30 minutes.

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1: So the other man here a challenge here between my class I have on a few. What's the
0: challenge? Challenge in here, sir. Popo, I can share the steel by yet and nine and nothing noon at all. Atala area, ho. A common noon. Sir Ufri, Malam, so air bar. Before I overdrew, overgrew dance, you know, something like, you know, Utamakati Hilla, Empire Cement, a hona. One side of the road, so that I can see, I bet that kind of one lane, you know. I'm not saying Vienna, a one more, not at the traffic heading, Abba. And see, unfortunately for you, I see a thing. So, oh, for an offer, a demand of her, oh, awesome. If you are not, if you are doing, you now, oh, but people are, oh, awesome. Sometimes, there'll be a total debate, 5-10 minutes terminal. But I would tell you, you're going to be 2 hours.
1: But
0: yes, Rabbi.
1: But soft chance, but so Adarma, this problem has been reoccurring. What is the difficulty? Yes, there's baby, and I be probably your baby, and I said, got any enough. And I said, because see, a snap by sounds about what you have been doing over the years, and I say, snap by some media.
0: I've been here in Subetobiano, in Sudan, Sanitary Deponatoire, not a better area. Na a whole na flooding. In fact, when you say if any bit is this war, they are proper engineering worker at the waterways. Ah, you're not a no moment, that poor man, you can't become a bar area 11 years ago. And she was just a cost, but you said that you had to say. And I'm saying it's only top one or top one country. A big gap test I can see, I will quantum fee. Think of a photo. A gap test I can see, and I talk quantum fee. And this one I'm trying to swap. Then you positive way, so be more than more mobile crime so crime. In ca every day, Biano will be the cover of the time when you ask them. In Tusha, that is a Castian here. See, you got a Castian so crime, even not what to me. Then we'll come before you do that level, no, I saw my boy. I am not crime so. You have bread to do. You have bread. If I.
1: Much so tall, much meaning, local assembly, local assembly, dear, no more, your father, sir.
0: Look at some minimum command of Muya. Ga South Assembly, no. Minim Omuduma Yomudi. In fact, Cobra, Bosumini and Ron, I mean, no, me a fortune. Am I ever family ball at PVP? 1 month.
1: Hey, 1 month.
0: You have a good assembly 40 years, still, some bait my sanitation, Duma. It's a joke.
1: 1 month.
0: Minimum minister, yeah, give pep, Ura made Ibrahim. They am far chopper. I'm near penny ya done a new bass, do line or any home comma. If she be Yariaka the ball, Mamma. They say 1 month in it and run a new opportunity among the family ball at him fee. And in the whole area, I ain't not in an at here. It's so sad. But maybe the answer, baby, may come watch me. Cobra, so I'll cut a pepper, young Rasam, and you're not them. No boom. So I can't watch my mouth, buy a man, they have my eye. Yeah, and I'm kind of snow. Get better though. And I'm speaking for millions of people when I'm kind of snow. Oh, my son, I can't win.
1: Na citizens, no, more amateur, more kakra. Maybe into one kakrabia multimedia grader for the time being a baby be temporary, dear mamma motimi, and yakwena akona fame. Because if the assembly is failing, the next spot is the ministry. Ministry Nankasa works in house and so maybe Omabaho, roads for Abaho.
0: Papa, would you have a new Naya against one is a back one, not quantum four, and yet 3 lanes that. If you say, you're back at the ground, you're fine. The whole country said, you're great at them. If you need to see, you could see, you're fine. So, you're fine. You're fine. You're fine. You're fine. You're fine. You're fine. You're fine. You're fine. You're fine. You're fine. You're fine. You're fine. You're fine. You're fine. You're fine. You're fine. You're fine. You're fine. You're fine. You're fine. You're fine. You're fine. You're fine. You're fine. You're fine. You're fine. You're fine. You're fine. You're fine. You're fine. You're fine. You're fine. You're fine. You're fine. You're fine. You're fine. You're fine. You're fine. You're fine. You're fine. You're fine. You're fine. You're fine. You're fine. You're fine. You're fine. You're fine. You're fine. You're fine. You're fine. You're fine. You're fine. You're fine. You're fine. You're fine. You're fine. You're fine. You're fine. You're fine. You're fine. You're fine. You're fine. You're fine. You're fine. You're fine. You're fine. You're fine. You're f

0: the Prime Minister at Kiafie, you know, Penny, Kwame Agbaja. In fact, the women said, Penny four baby, but how about if I said, you're not near my city? Now, no clean up exercise, you know. Continue now, Mobu. Ah, be out here, maybe I too much from say, oh, I'm talking about that. That's not my name. Get the Yamia. No, before that, you know.
1: I remember just what you know. A quina chance got any. Hey.
0: Come on.
1: I've been on with for you now. I bet two page animal semper page on YouTube. A quina ye.
0: Cobra, I told him I saw a meeting.
1: This is the main road.
0: This is the main road.
1: Debbie.
0: Main road.
1: Debbie.
0: Main road.
1: Debbie.
0: Main road.
1: Oh no, Minister Road, Agboja Mpacho. Waba excursion one, waba visitation bi one. Waba.
0: Main chair, so waba ho.
1: Hey, a coin in here.
0: Main chair.
1: Ah, but say what there? A coin with the Ajinsem crowd.
0: Come on, Ajinsem. Oh, can you say I'm performing for the day in our way? Ajinsem. Ah, come
1: on. Oh,
0: in fact,
1: Debbie.
0: So muna. Now say you should go. Now fear. The advice I give Obi Anse, don't go out because we are kaka kaka free. Obi could do main road. And you should go
1: Debbie.
0: And it's happening.
1: Debbie. That where there? And yeah, very risky. Where there? Kumasi Accra Road. But Kumasi there, you should nam so blah blah blah. I do two bonka be bidwa kwa ni mu. So it's very risky.
0: Very risky. So I make him see me 2015 I'm starting by area.
1: Oh no. Main road and I said Tadie no.
0: I said Tadie.
1: No. Now, main road there
0: I'm going to go. Money
1: there sandbags I'm going to block kwai no.
0: Yes.
1: Ah, na musu money abre.
0: Cobra. Yani abre o.
1: Na sandbags.
0: Yani abre na usa Ghana no. Asamba seya. 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Obi ana musa. Meme ha oni.
1: Eh.
0: Ka se se so yare. Na I can say you transporting ipa na de ne ko hospital immediately. Se ambulance ya wo bebebe. Ya de ni edini na akwa bra akwa akwa bra hu tin.
1: Unya bebi amfa nko. Na we de de
0: abi.
1: No, de me show ahe de. Debi.
0: Enti Mr.
1: Na aye one lane nana.
0: Kwa mi say aye one lane. Not even one lane, only one lane, but because it's two. Edubia, not acquire one. Edubia, not acquire three. It's supposed to form a ban or pana. No one who you're more, no, or must be the other side. No mama cast enough for two lane, eh, for one lane on the side. Tell me, give it to my for one side, give it to my for one side. And it is sad from morning to the next morning, 24/7. I don't want to know what to now, imagine say I had to white sales more after the cafe. No more with the castle on them. More with the winibanum. Or more with the kikusum. Or more with the tapradinum.
1: So, a stretch of old barrier SEC Hoyina.
0: I'm not sure, Cobra.
1: Hey, you're ready. Traffic time.
0: Your community. Cobra. Oh, so what by your order? Now, who do they own? They are maybe I get you abroad.
1: Yeah.
0: In fact, it's not told me I have 20 for call. So to be a penny for home. A best thing next, young and young Hoshe, Mistress, your man Benny and Aroma.
1: Oh,
0: so I keep committing. I want to say your name, Penny Biatuano. I won't be sure. I may release every year over trying. If I believe you're committing office or and a minimum contact. So I'm making my boy, I'm a young committee in office. Direction in number
1: here. Dominic, Dano committee no omo down my dear or one for number Bianja. I said road in count, but yeah, head here. Insurance are shown in a crowd.
0: Yes,
1: it's over. And not quite insurance, so Dominic, insurance, so on, and that to two crowning in a more my
0: face.
1: So you cannot rule out that. It's hey.
0: Now, Dominic,
1: you know,
0: I thought that
1: you have a company for your phone and never be. Now, Dominic, we could have a crime in Chassis. We know, as a song by us, as a insurance, a demo, a decoino, Now, how are they bread any per war? So I don't really understand where you're coming from, Dominic. And I think it's a step in the right direction.
0: Dominic, it's way. I thought that our bike and the bop army across one on the control. No, nature is good, never pee. Dominic, what you say? That is what we are going through here.
1: Oh,
0: Minister Chemia, I never be here, maybe so. Yes, I said, I won't mind your crying for pants.
1: Even driving on this road is very risky. Very risky. Very risky.
0: Very risky. Stressful.
1: So, and I would say, yeah, driver for you frustrated. No, because I'm to Tubuoma. These are some of the reasons. So, because one thing could track one with Mirana. 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
1: You have to 3 hours. Can
0: I make you? Kuna I think come ko. Ofifie am apart text no. Kwabra sometimes ye bom fifie 4 o'clock.
1: Of course. OM. Of course.
0: I guess I want to me.
1: Of course.
0: Ade, enti o ko 4 a.m. ta be na obenye na kwala. Amo post school. 4 o'clock, I said, come do fear by bed, 4:30, at your craft, 5 o'clock. No. Sometimes 7:38. Now, above that, I did channel power, what's the name in term? I'm not to see. And one, I will call I won't put you in a. I will fool you now, ask him. Yeah, my minimum is sort of watching. I could just copy the view of no money or my baby. Or, but yeah, what do you think about? I go to him. And no, come on. Me peer, member. We do fear 12:35. And that is the situation in your womb. Ah, baby, I was just here. Ah, yes, sir. Now you're this, sir. Tango Brasimo. I need a dear council, a poor council. You're being 2 minutes off the road. Omra, no, Machay and Kaka.
1: Well, so for Charles, a Joanna known you pepe Branaya, one of committee Montreux, a joint a year and comma appeal in Fancoma, Yerag Buja, and any team immediately. Omo Hui, a Mobona, Omo Mavesa, quite it's important.
0: No,
1: but Wadaroma, I na men come on, na Yemfa, Yanon Kotum, Nayan Sre, said you okay, sir. With the in tempo only a mobile kakra, and that's quantum point. I call keep Costa Crade a trust call Miami Hodo. Indeed, you can't just overlook it, you know. Medasipa, but a joada, let's join forces now. Ewa Brasi, me and co, na any minister and Costre, ni and Casa.
0: Amen.
1: Well, we are still receiving your calls. 0302-216545. 0302-216546. Dominic Isiebua, bread, white bread, no? You're careful. Ufana no pa, ewea, enyumre, you're careful. You're careful, Ensri. You're careful. Chum. Yeah, the bounce na mochicha. Yes, I'm more careful, no more email film. Yeah, in Iowa. Yes, yeah, take a selfie, dinner chintino. In him, the commission make committee concern, no? Yeah, Chebredo, Manishus, I was a metic as a video. So, oh, draw my tennis, you'll be our manager. 0302-216545. 0302-216546. Good afternoon,
2: I'm saying. Oh, my hand, you're not coming
1: back. Great. At the same.
2: What's my senior team? One person will be with you. Oma hene Obama ni mesomo e osu.
1: Yes, Obama etio.
2: Ni manya kwenya kesi we die. Ni fa kwenya kesi we so. E ba jisoni mitema kujo former Eastern Region president former Eastern Region chairman ko as aspirant no.
1: Ah, constituency chairman or called regional nana.
2: Chairman last 4 years or court or called regional chairman we okay. Chairman kujo.
1: Kojo kojo buatin.
2: Yeah, chairman kujo buatin yeah.
1: Okay, all right. Yeah.
2: I don't know friend chairman kujo.
1: All right.
2: Na me adum a talk about Eastern Region chairman bi. 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My men starting fee in some wide giants. But once a bridge gets on my head, say, Ufi, Kumasi, now bank. The way a bridge is a good sweet Yamanano, your chance as some catch a big sea. No bunny peg will bridge and San Anthony Passory. And so cast a cassette and a war. I don't call that on my head. So say, you're quite impossible in Kumasi, quite infinitely. The same Rana, a one fifteen, a Fuama, a Yakata. When it's a pure other side, other side, mine. So, me better say, you need sector be a AHS one or Quinus one. You best say in penny for so be one so just as canas on your edge man. You best say, on to one more, you best say, oh, you need and sana, Yakasa Muyanka. Mine. Science, yes, to ya, consider a Kakumasi highway. Oh, mine, say, in Kaufin can now cook Marcia. Instead of say, Ebia. Watch your come cry 2.5 hours and 3 hours, and then you can say a bit make your best 7 hours. That won't do Kumasi. And you see a year quino. Your best say, road minister, come I go there, best show. Or mine, a funny thing, cry woman say, could you believe, say, contractor now, or yet, book was to in some room, on one or you to win. It is so contractor, and I say, which is our contract in the new way, obey a day, no waiting, I am papa. Because me say the quack back and mawa obit my no one wa a jihanama or mine akuma papa and I say come a bear papa a dear more minor. Yeah best three and penny four. So obina contract back for backos ubi for. Now 10% now but keep action and toss will be a best throw. No more at the papa for more on my gun.
1: Yeah,
2: so yeah, and then I see and drive the area in Quincy Okonongo. And the part 12 and yet I should munk.
1: All right, yeah. That's it. Good afternoon, Apomti saying. Hello, good afternoon, Apomti saying. Good hello? Afternoon, Apomti saying.
3: Yeah, hello, good afternoon, Omane.
1: Yes, sir.
3: I'm Patrick Femi Park. In the first city castle.
1: Park was it you.
3: Omane, I want to just side with Reverend Charles Owusu Ikesmo. And I'll tell you my personal experience. My family, they are called Accra, Akoto, Mele Honyama. Sebi Onyemiti, you are preparing for a delivery. We almost entered into one of Southport Hotel. And me, my worry is that this is a major highway. It leads to Central Region, Western Region. We have members of parliament who use this road day in and day out. There's lack of urgency and concern from our leaders. It's very sickening. Yet your mind move a major highway like this. We subject our people to such a traumatic experience. Is it a crime that you have to live in some part of the country? Just because every district, there were urban roads. We have people who are paid to do this basic work. We subject people to be in traffic for 4 hours. A journey which is supposed to take less than an hour. Why are we so heartless?
1: Well, Assalamu alaikum.
3: I'm very disappointed because I'm from you, Central Region. Excellency, the Vice President is from Central Region. This is a road that leads to Central Region. We have our members of parliament there. No one is showing agency or concern. Yeah, fuck, I'm so get a BBS here and phobia.
1: right. I don't know, because Assem no can, that's the truth. So it's difficult to say anything. It is a minion.
4: Oh my hene comena sante.
1: Ah.
4: Oh my hene what to me actually new.
1: When you M say one way at ye name I am a reviable. Because I'm wondering, Mr. Anyway, dear, Michelle Nina, Mr. Anyway, dear, anyway, dear, anyway, dear.
4: Oh, my henny, meanwhile, from what I'm saying,
1: oh, my henny, oh, my goodness.
4: Yes, you won't find ya. Yeah, oh, me. Yeah, you're a whole. I mean, what you saying? Many are the Yeah, the community and some everything in. But my friend, I'm more afraid about Rosa and yeah, so for me, Siena, for Prince, and because I'm going to be in an hour in the year. My bonfire say by Monday, and when I have to ask you, I'm not trusting your trail. No, not leave you on. They have found for your road minister. On your road minister, Becca Chen said, this is the year of Rosa on your roots. No, on your road minister, Becca Chen said, why are thousands of kilometers of Rosa? Yabeshu sha yehu enti moko na nima emo a tete obua na ehonom eye fe ana se eye conducive for human to pass on it no obeye ne die mi wojide se ye honorable minister no obeye binya ye ba madina saida madina ye rose no ye wo access road degree but minin ye enti a aban ba aban ko Among share any access road in my empty among a dinner zongo dancing. Any market woman a chunky media or free chrome not a Uber Madina side. About the Kimo zongo dancing, Honoma Quadenta. While lying, Tessa Urebeho, imagining. The way Honoma talking on, and yes, Kura, atomic dancing, and the bridge on chef, atomic dancing, or atomic first, and a atomic second. That's also, no. And then you best you ever IPS, yes, atomic junction. One like one IPS in atomic junction. What you are here? And this time, petty things, you know, the person me do that, who is in charge? Because imagine a road, you know, and you get to get to and this time, I says, who do not a war, yet me for her copier, yet me for her copier, hello, and can you share here? Now, Urban Council, no, share that or move yes, I rose now. And then my one for you because. Madina market, you say, I am market. I think in Ghana, no, I had the third most biggest market, and I second. Over greater than how many times. And you know, your best friend in your hotel. On one day, you know, and my name. Now you're Ross, no, my who say, my MP, we're born in Umadia, lobby, you know. But who buzz on go side now? Your drainage is any Ross, no, your nibby, who's a mess. My community is my concern, you know.
1: All right.
4: I didn't know West Lateral area. You per se drainage, you know. Mobile your money, no more yeah find my now you see a honum and ya come up. Yeah, make sure my mom.
1: All right.
4: All
1: right. Yeah, that's CP. So what we'll do this year, it's not for a for me in the penalties. Well, my feeding and go from Kakrama.
5: Oh, my, maybe I'm not going to be ready.
1: Okay.
5: From some to that place, a bare 10 minutes drive.
1: Uh-huh.
5: But it's taking more than 1.5 hours.
1: Instead of spending it, I would do it. Lots of your thoughts about our YouTube page, or just join us on YouTube. Or Asempa 94.7 na yenjibre na yen kinkani na ma catch your decent ones in the read out what I'm saying. My member when bread we ewo meha Valley View bread me show na I am what was and you and we who did Asante Koko and how did he Valley View bread. Chumwedia Koko Fitana Srivisana for Mr. Unibida Udia now kikem Nema for the Amudia by the Valley View bread no bread papa pa, Valley View for Nana eh? My own VVU Valley View University hey, see the university for Boko Manimo Munina Sana Jumain Moya Hansen the Kama Yepenipa Ome Babi Shumna say. Almost right on to agency distributors and I said, I'm Canada. Yeah. Now, you know, maybe I had beat him there for ever home. I know I'm manching my glasses. Valley View for bread. You know, when it Jones say, we need power, which is my name, Atonton Amawa. Open so calls, not what I'm saying. May you share number see? 053-793-5153. And 0543-255290. And your sugar bread, butter bread, wheat bread, and brown bread. Hey, emo dupa o. Hey, yeah, doctor, see me in the bread, idiot. Sometimes I am saying, "Man, I no case." Yes, he try and change so could he pre-control? No. So doctor, say salt, and ye pre-control. So on that note, time with MPRA. Lots of your messages about major bracket can you know about make sure say obekwakoka Valley View bread ebusuan ho obetimi abania your agent no to on our behalf no wa your commissioner so do wa do sika baba to no akoto ho e be ma that discount na important no the ma kenya na no person ko school mo ankasa na ko busam yi a obetimi akọ anase ne kra kra kra no numbers am be two dwa no obetimi 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
6: Yeah,
1: good.
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1: 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She you, Nipa baby, and I'm doing ya. What on the funny batch ever move you more? It's the Medassi, many a prequel.
6: Benso Medassi, Pana, Mumu Binso, Juma Moyen,
1: yeah,
6: a bois, a shipping, or mine, Komwa, ye dee, Opo se we are born among for how or more, yeah. More various communities. What you bring? This is what journalism is all about.
1: Yeah, that's it.
6: The young man once said for all these years, you know,
1: yeah, that's it.
6: That's stay green and afloat. Ogusua wo di ujuma. Na me am fast the piece as the batter said so no fusu so much di ampon. Say odin ne adomye. Na ye ye ejuma kuwa. Ye free MPR in our buying so no. You didn't say any pen for any ejuma. Yen chia ye tea breakers, Chris body mensa, on any management and workers are more MPR in na yen na a ye ofidicasi in Swase, and they will be our jebra, O tea. The be a minya quenya say, I am a person a chassis, yes, sir. Yes, son cra, any free ejuma myaba. Nan cry a swain, some pen says also on crans or there,
1: Ukomu.
6: Enkrane ye den enkrane de se se nyankopon aye wadom wato wonsem na wabi adwuma na wo so wa akoma pa na wo aniswade hu nti no wafa Ghana fo na wafa nipa ne omo ye adwuma MPR enkrane aye de ma owie 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14th of the ensuing month no
1: se
6: se se ko wo se ye wo July and this was so many sona se wate oman hene kwabena san
1: July de na
6: July de no
1: we was
6: in ru 14th August
1: we be
6: na was tier 1 na senate nsaka say tier 2 nso a trustee kro no a mo company ni ne di juma no na was say sika no aduro
1: 1 ne yes senate 2 ne wow company adwuma ku o nya ne mu gidi
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6: 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Can a pay slipper or hen a net in kwa. The other deductions there was
1: on
6: a yenasem. Obi a crutching ni yejuma. Unim company, unim baby at the tier 2 co.
1: And fano.
6: Unim trustee crow managing the tier 2.
1: A hard, you know.
6: Obi or ha, ni date of birth, I wore ne pay slip or so. And you different from the what's in it. Almost every day, these are the problems I hear. The sender be a bit me have vetis any money na.
1: Ye bonkaisis ya.
6: Yeah, and nothing ye bonkaisis ya. Now previously, no di kai kai, koma ye di kai di di na. And say act no, actually and say, say say you know, ye pension when she she ni na ano. Ye chemu mi ansa. Ye say 3-tier pension. Now a contributory, tier one, tier one, tier two. Tier 3 ne dia menko because mommy ne e ho dwuma di na obedi pa obejina informal sector hono na wodi sa dwuma no tier 1 no tier 1 ne tier 2 ni nyina no hye e da akiri in the language and the parlance of the act, no,
1: mm-hmm.
6: or say a mandatory contribution.
1: Eyo she.
6: Eyo mandatory. 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E totally to 18.5%.
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6: 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Na Ujumayenino Ankasanso a contributed 5.5%.
1: Edia Caudian.
6: Edia Ka, o 13% noa, Utria on the head of o employee. No,
1: to be nice, okay, 18.
6: 18. Na 18 no. Na o demo 13.5, equa senate. 13.5 no drew senator. Senate Mbrana say Senate for 2.5 and call health insurance. So that means when we say when your time I would have been say we hear a lot of research. And Chibia no Ghana na we hear life expectancy and from
1: Papa.
6: When I checked now as at 2024-2025, the life expectancy in Ghana is a drew bears 64. A more pija I couldn't him. 64, it means we are of the average life expectancy of the entire continent. What is therefore means in the say, oh, now I'm my pension when you are. Why do you say, oh, pension? I said, we will be one. No, we will be pension as well. A number of years, so you must make such arrangement. And even the more deep I do on air journey, it means, your health insurance and also crabby. Ama, no be ne ya de be no more. Insurance scheme no end capture no. Nini na bitch me about the chance. That is why I make us say, obi a odin ho hye pension juma diem no one or represent o man puntu. Two, oh hewa pomu den. And I tre one kasan so obenya animunyam wa usika sem be jine ye empo ewa wa home jim. Tia no ni tier one no na 5% na aka from the 18 no. And on a ko tier 2. And I make us a tier 2 no, a privately managed. 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
6: 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See, all the supervisors of pension in Africa or more annual conference be omo ye. Na e shasi and we nini a toson song. E be ma Ghana. And this time no I am happy to announce that yenya the hosting right no nyame eya adomoa 29th of this very month. Yes, e will moving pick. Sa your friend Afsa conference ebekoso. The Africa Pension Supervisors Association omo annual conference no afidi no baso e won kan ha. So specifically I'm inviting you onu team ni
1: very important.
6: Se mumrana yenyina yenhia. We are organizing the AFSA conference under the theme Reimagine Old Age Income Security in Africa, confronting today's realities, shaping tomorrow's resilience. The empremprem dia na wo ho. Na wo kena kra no. Dia na ebetim yenya. Efa ye sika se won toto ye wabra yakoya homejim. Ti ye ni disem
1: wa.
6: Nyame ya aduma 29th of July.
1: Of this month, yeah.
6: This very month. Na ye wie no 31st of the month. 29th na ye wie no the last day of the month. All the supervisors of pension from across the continent to know in your eba is it promises to be a very interesting program.
1: Yeah, very, very. Well, so Auntie Rosina now tier 3.
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1: ages in your barrier?
0: Aging to me and your barrier and mount. 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
1: Okay, so if you've just joined us, Oshel Brenner, 35 minutes after 3, Ahaye Asempa 94.7. 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
0: Me pacho theatre akwanya peno na meche se account mi enu na ebi ama ono. Ba akodi onfa onsa nkanko si se obeka se wo kwa hunjie mu nti wo ye ntia o ne ya started di chiao. Na emo mu ba akoni de emre bia what you ago mu but it depends on the particular trustee ani ne ye adwuma. Ebu o ho a 5 years, wo chie ago mbe 5 years a se ebe ya a friend says, can you be quiet anymore? And son, walk away if him. Obua, or be cancer, would you go, Nanya, and fear me, and sir, would see me, and sir, near Kikaho. And so, there don't draw 19 and one cassa also. So, would you any year at the tomb, Nessicana, and so, and Nessica beer, and so, Bob Betty, and the year be be. Ah, a here won't utimi eko yi sesi kano. Bani yina ejina trustee krona unini ye jumano. Unini enshisheye entem.
1: So at what time na meti mi and at what age rather? I think it should be age. Ben na meti mi akase o wede. And we say oh my two yeah bakuye savings and bakuye
0: retirement.
1: At what time na meti age ben na meti mi akoye ako retirement mo?
0: Yo, sani ya midi kankan ye no. Me say, we no ye fa age limit bianto so. Enti se ne wanya 60, ena usha asye. Ena...
2: Wede, mamemfa kakrebi nto odi ya nazo. Wahu se, se wofa tier 1, tier 2 no. Ewo age barriers. For instance, ansana wabichi miya benefit from tier 1 no. Ewo se wa contribute in excess of 180 months. Okay. Aya ye kanda se 15 years.
1: Okay.
2: Ndi se ne wedi more than 45 ha. Senate be catch was because of age in tino. Won't qualify so be absorb you under the tier 1. The won't be caught into tier 3 no, madam can one seven. So my pension will 50 years irrespective of my age meet me join. Tino can say at the point at the age any sicado do our person will depend on the decades of that particular scheme. The trustee no and no call in so you know. So she say no na den yankasa and na e wom. Obi obeka say savings account no ebia after 3 years and mama wa ye partial withdrawal. And as after 3 years, and ebi kura mama facility. I can contribution now why you know. And that same scheme, no, depending on laws and air one to be match was who. If you are yet say no way the 60 now join a year after 10 years, after 20 years, depending on your strength, you may want to join. Just as she said, no, a hono limits, any barriers, any age be bring home. Based on the explicit consent of the client,
1: okay,
2: and the trustee, you know,
1: okay,
2: which is a yeah, move here.
1: But you say they said they said we engage most of our local authorities are informing us if I don't boy, they should be part of it.
2: That's true.
1: And I said, baby, it's my boy, ma.
2: The mommy or the boyfriends in I am. What's the grassy and one of the 140 offices? No air conditioning.
1: I love that bit because I'm saying
2: on a market, major market, on the market, the market,
1: yeah, yeah, yeah. Honestly, that's very important.
2: Yeah.
1: Because Mumu do dona nye conscious of the future.
3: Exactly.
1: The essence is that yema ne bebabe kwe. The every penny biano or making sure se beko ne ba. But after change ni picture draw was here. O see me maintain me bring you. It is all the ebiba. No, also call us, also call warrior. Also maintain, also bring you. It is one of the first one. One casa, one two bow, the two, Kakaka, Kanetia, Tria, Yakan was me. I think it's important.
2: I mean, you see this opportunity, I am more a hem for no. Traditional leaders in Swabaso. I'm saying, your call, voter region.
1: Before you go on, Obi Diaba say, one of the war bonds, Tibet, Makatia, three, no, and I say,
2: oh, yes. Even war. Now contribute to tier 1, tier 2, and I'm saying, yeah, you know, what's that? What's that? What's that? What's that? What's that? What's that? What's that? What's that? What's that? What's that? What's that? What's that? What's that? What's that? What's that? What's that? What's that? What's that? What's that? What's that? What's that? What's that? What's that? What's that? What's that? What's that? What's that? What's that? What's that? What's that? What's that? What's that? What's that? What's that? What's because I make can make I say tier 1, tier 2 no make up to 18.5. The 18.5 of your basic salary no tax exempt. The now in addition of 16 plus be or ha say no na be make it up to the 35% no that right is obit me anya tax exempt. This all tier 1 out tier 2 it plays a lot of advantage for you. So basically join it here free no so that you can benefit up to the 35% no.
1: That's
2: very
1: very.
2: Yeah. Yeah.

0: involved.
1: No, no, say catch them. No, say. While he obey the first person, say me confirm the books now on Tia, but then me go quick in court because they say your brother my your boyfriend, and he said that's how we do. Aha, you see.
2: And you say
1: I do. Aha. But I say, oh no, you will be a so meticulous.
0: Obedidi.
1: You will be a dinner honey. Obedidi. I mean, him say Samri no, I do. Obedidi. But me you know, no, me coffee. We can just me coffee. Saturday, cry. Me come home coffee. Now, okay. I say after the books, no, I say you know your boy boy. No boy, see you now.
0: Mrs. Rosina Kofi, maybe you have some wrap up words before a year. I should phone it for na the Obeka. Actually,
2: you and yes, and yeah, met the kind a canoe. Wow, Freya will say, Utimi Eka Humbino. Me say, oh, beer, we are gun any baby. Say, what day in fear do no echo? Now, one cassa. Who ye be at the show? One, I say, who ye would you may be a me patcho? Who can be? Won't so sa 85%, you know? Won't so o ye back or ye nipper a be? And say, won't so so, who can who say would me a yes, eh, a you may dear be? Won't so a quen ya ne opportunities and a new ma, ye new ma pair woman, you know? Won't so so, o ye gun a need ye, a be count. Na of a preco air can say 35%, yet TF is so no. Se wanka saw ye wed, you may be a wook ranioma, a babu so kind beton. 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O jina traffic mu.
0: Very sad. Very sad.
2: Me hu sa na mi ye me se
0: radi. If some of them had gotten this information earlier. Yes. A lot of things would be avoided.
2: Wahu. Ube sa hu se.
1: Se kase na so kase na so kre ba. 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
0: Obi en fiu
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2: 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Who been when I know in station, no, sir, one city. And there, war. Now, sir, what's yes, she say? Now, would you who Jim wa, eh? Would chow take grandma, we cry, won't you, Nambia? And to see Kepia, who been ye beer, and then ye be too baby, and my daddy. And no, any patience, she say, ye can, Mrs. She found who Jimune.
0: Mrs. Rosina Akofie, manager in charge of education and sensitization, MPRA, I am Fukunu. And John John and Namukrana sister. The Namukrana sister.
3: I am for you.
0: Namukrana sister. But I just love that bit. On in Krana sisa, you know. And Chibi Abon say, ever born a development. All right. So, what do
1: you
0: chat to?
1: You, Tinia, you did chat to NSA. Once again, you kai Ghana, Jumuru, and Omina, sir. The same one that you know. 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
1: ke yo e ka jo ya sha sha sha ka pension aya e fees we yem kokrafo
0: de be de be de be anyone in
1: but aya wo na otie se se
0: yeah
1: this is the time
0: yeah. It's very true.
1: Oye employer
0: yes
1: the word I was said here
0: oye
1: employee ya also take your pensions personal
0: very very important
1: wo so me ne so a enya out of place you cry to ask am pension ye tria
0: akosen
1: na who even the right to question
0: na,
1: the kind of investment
0: almost our boy
1: is
0: with the alert no
1: yes
0: but your contact na fine rapper contact contact we were reaching for the person who say
1: amu amu
2: na
1: contact
2: contact near 0302
0: 86
2: 96
0: 86 96
2: 86
0: 92
1: but you should be 0302
0: 0302 yeah
1: 29
0: yeah
1: 0268-692.
0: Okay.
1: Now, which means I have extension, not so free.
0: Okay.
1: Yeah. So, 030.
0: Yeah.
1: 030.

0: 296.
1: Yeah.
0: 8692.
1: Yeah. Okay.
0: Yes.
1: Yeah, that's it. Three. Yeah. Meda message as it. No matter confuse as it.
0: Yeah.
1: Nyami admin now to send it.
0: But you
1: may just say.
2: Yes,
1: yeah,
2: that's it.
1: Yes, yeah, that was it. So that's it. We are crossing over to Minya Babna Pokia Hunye. Democracy is not for sale. Or more Takrade. Ahunye Takrade insure munamunana. Ahunye cat.
3: Oh man no. Eh, what are you? What are you? Insure no form.
1: Insure no form.
3: But the answer is yeah, and a man for Nantas and just room, even I Christian, you have to again. Now you're being for 1 year before you have been pensioned the dream. And if it's a summer, I don't wear a money to more, so who keeps it to time? Who's been the rest of the election, a woman, you know, and honor of the Bernardo, my James Abba. Now, my main concern for the day, my Jabba Poor, my man, not a long commercial, a position to me, and why.
4: Yeah,
3: and ye be do I am watching is because I'm about my news. I'm on your did this one be?
4: Yeah,
3: and I watch me. What she will be amongst the Casa Fatu Abamanada.
4: Oh, Daddy, but my main one did the many a man.
3: Okay,
4: Sunday, or man, you can eat. She said, Obisi, or be Moscan Sana. No, can I obi Moscan, not to Abamana? No, the moon panel. I do not want to be so overbearing leader, and I say overbooky a man when you do not have you be up. Then you can have a man, I'm sure with some of the other you be a national sub back. I'm more mad at the papa be around from one man. You go over an uncle, son, or when I dream will not walk my father above one man. On yet, you can be that, but then will be there will be time for them to other. I want to worry the meaning, Anna. But when I do not know, your papa. I don't know, scanners will be also a couple of percent or that, and say, on them, the Mr. Canada, you know, the bringing the power. The upper power, and it's only out the popular amount. I'm not sure when I got the Mr. Canada, because on Jessica, this will be our biggest canoe for a baby. To work in a scanner of baby, or then you should have the Mr. Canada back, no duplication.
3: Yes, I'm saying.
4: Of Emma, Edamusi.
3: Session, Anna.
4: The animal.
3: Yeah. Second,
5: oh, my chair is fine. I'm not going to be able to do that.
0: this or man say, Edina or Hong, and I, Yan Hospitality, Ako, Bidia, Kodo, Bidia, Kohaka, and Blue, or Nessus, or Doctors, or what? There's a room here, and I mean, but I have Bumble's cancer, and that's what I got. But I think I'm a mountain. No, one thing you see, one of our children, I'm one.
2: Then you come out, this is Kalama, and I would hear Ottoman and out to Tian.
0: Oh, my God.
2: Oh no, for that I wouldn't do. I didn't hear. I said, Nimpano, he's not ready to do the right thing. Oh, get why he ready to do the right thing. Almost get it. What's me? So, Nimpano, like, even a, I never before now that I am Panoco. So, I don't have no call. Nimpano, no more Nindy, you'll be better than all your good in tea or that woman. But, almost can't sign us. I'm going to say, I'm going to advise not to vote for that person.
6: Almost don't have to ever know. Since I'm here, I hope boy, yeah, dear thing, I may have my own. Nah, yeah, just not Lord, or Halos, we are brass. Nah, yes, I hope one of what to say. One of our rounds in here, you
7: know. Online, the people of the Nita credited. They are waiting until the Caribbean where Ottoman, Ubutuna, where they took part in the democracy, not for say, dialogue, I don't see it. Now, do my friends of the much media, where they bear additional second Nita credit. If I'm not in a walk or do, I'm for Pina, you know, Nakasa. Support the speed and all like the Ghana Games Association, the Drivers Union, Market Union, like youth groups. We don't talk to be anticipating the number of channel. We're not going to be now. I challenge you, Afson. If we are all here, the uncle, you're going to be discriminating now. To other. And the first thing is that the election, the number of channel, the number of channel, the number of channel, the number of channel, the
2: number of channel, the number of
6: channel, the I do my seminar at 4 to 6 p.m.
1: Right.
6: And you make 2 hours. It, you know, I'm going to go library building. Talk about it. I'm not doing my job.
1: All right.
6: Yeah,
1: yeah, yeah,
6: question,
1: no. Okay. Every question, so I'm part. Let me add my own. Democracy is not for sale. Jimmy Dia, one day I copy you. A year, Takra Day, and what is worker, and one same Edia Chenami Admetina no nine. Now, one of the assistants for Takra Day is just to discourage, educate, and let people know the relevance of why we queue to go and vote. It can't just be about say yeah mouse can go. Me for sa kwenye zamen kao se enchibia me wo yen komobia meno ebe bo but Franco Twin Enterprise for say and they say open Nokia and a Samsung iPhone and a smart TV Franco air condition if we a year 1.5 horsepower copium 2.5 smart TVs ranging from 32 copium 100 inches chest freezers and a refrigerators washing machine microwave blenders and a electric stove and a CCTV cameras Franco said that's the place that you need to be and team my main car will say our number is 0246 0246 422338 0246 422338 and 0555 939311 na what you mean a Franco for Eddie Inkitown. Yeah, cross over and call Isaac Nomenyo. Hey, Isaac, me too, Isaac Nomenyo, a reporter. Yeah, because it's here. Or Adansi MPP polling station officers are on a rejected national party call to nullify a year constituency elections. No? Isaac, no menyo, at the same official public commentary, catch your papa. What's happening?
8: Emu baako ena abato no anko so aho eye obuase we iti enumu na kai eni nyina eba be tie mu ewa ha enumu no wo edi enye obuase is adanse akofo formina ni wadubi ase ena danse atokwa wo mu nyira ba be 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
9: 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If you are both in the new process, and you must say in your women's interview, so now and then be on a Monsaka crap, and answer Monsaka information be out. And when you form a quote, they said, did you want to be there? It is a BBI and society, and then I'm a police station for a three, you know, will be a Dimrika, a buffer to office, Ababa said, sir, Sadia, you have never to finish the interview, so no, Sahana, a tier or party officer, and I don't think you have bottom pin. I will hire Ababa here and terminal in 3 weeks, some 24 and far. I can craft Eddie and ask for Monso and your home to Yabiana. I don't do me a high, not to say Yasuman after the idea of some and I'm paying for the 2 minutes. Yabai and Penny was a moment, Kaze, Omunyan train information BM3 National Home, when you crack Eddie, I know Bian some prayer woman, National Frau woman, raising some prayer woman, if they are some anomalous, I think they are young Kayakuma and 3 a.m. and nothing I would say, pulling station for no and a Lamuha, Beja Beja Sano. Okay, anyway, yeah, he said, it's the air coffee, he said, Buster. A beer. You said you almost come a bit in your no crowd. At the Hamwana,
10: the highest, Roberto. If you share, I done a two abano, then the police station is Yapompo. The summer to three, and Sanma be
8: asokwa ababe to maba. 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
11: ti se mo ni mo ni ye
8: e ti se mi mu nta amane ko die ye de mabunu e na se che ye so ye do party no enti ye be ye ye be pray akonya wo party no police station executive said that bi ya ne be to abani agbo apado ma no npp aba power 2028 enti ni age e fit ni to free ndc for ni tim. And she, you go to your family in a deep place, party, say, I bet you are back. I have been said, if you see a name with Nakono, the beggar into 3 years, I buy no betting about a bang. Near your mobile, yen, as the emperor, yen, your Germania, because Meno, Mifidia Pompo, Mifidia University, Minashing, by say, party movement, mediate, party in the back, a bang. Send your beggar, I'm into Minister, so that's the media. And in China, so much as my guy, or Munja Batman to my Behanepa.
11: Because the Chelsea officer was a good deal in letter the executive in one Tiana.
8: You want to do a because the chairman, no, it's not part of the constitution, so an election committee has seen or conscience, you know, and yet he about Yadepo Abano, I am penny for our Mubedi and him. I may have Wabu Adoma, I mean, I did see him in a train this morning.
11: Okay, okay. We were did your own penny for no more. Oh, sure, both this time and a queer woman. And not just a consequence, you know. And maybe we won't make consequence members in now. Oh, this means 500 and over. Now, or more, or more, you know, and 100, 200. You need to do your own thing, a consequence in Nina, over to Abama, almost a penny for the other. You will give your move because we are woman in Nano, or Donny Casasua, or the only actually a full procra. Ever want to give your mobile, what did your woman say? Or when they bet me up one ma. Yeah, parliamentary seat, you know, that's the SVNDC for them. Now, presidential seat, you know, so get me up one yard. It's just a dance here, so quite. So, I'm a boy, executive, you know, yes, sir, and 24 was said. You bet me on 80-90% of the total vote. I want to answer for that. Oh, my, baby, so I had a man to tell me for money. Yeah, share to see a moment, so I when you're my boss, I get to my boss.
12: Yeah, is my able to understand? Amy, yeah, the brain said, I'm not so far. Yeah, look here, see. That's how I lose to your parliamentary presidential. You lose to fine. But the chairman back up, Pena is Kutayan, the chairman for Kutayan. Let's have a look at one. Yeah, look at one. If you are trouble, let chairman, come on, see. You're in the Tientina, come on, also show. I banner the problem, ma. Niko fori ina ano. Ezo oma mi sobu mebi na. 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
8: Okay. 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Uwe se. 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Wee tre se. Ye ni police station executive wano. Ye bo mo ti dom. The Jomudi, anything you have to abandon more, ma. That to be on 2028, you know, or maybe anywhere, but this is not here and this is good.
11: We know also what anything.
8: You might have any care of any case, a Betia Gana, Funina, a Betia, Adansa Sakwa. You have better make an affair. You can see Buta, Oma, Omudi lectures, and you have not social media. No, it's true, Yanya, yes. Yes, you could, yes, sir. Into a pursuit, yes, sir. Police station for a coach here to abandon. Yes, you mean for Swana. Yes, you mean for Tom Kanker. Yet, yeah, any other, sir. 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
13: 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Mida omu astri.
8: Oh,
1: Okay, so no man, it says that New Patriotic Party annuls purported constituency executive election in some selected constituencies and refers outstanding electoral disputes to the Electoral Affairs Committee. I read, the New Patriotic Party with immediate effect annulled the purported constituency executive elections conducted over the weekend in certain constituencies on the grounds that the elections were conducted in flagrant disregard of party directives, the rules and regulations governing the 2026 constituency executive elections, and where applicable, subsisting court orders. It goes on to say this decision was taken by the National Steering Committee at its meeting held on Wednesday, 15th July 2026, to, among other matters, review the conduct of the constituency executive elections held across the country over the weekend. The constituencies in which purported elections have been annulled are 1. Bantima, 2, Efija Sechere East 3, Adansi Asukwa. The National Steering Committee has also summoned the Ashanti Regional Steering Committee to appear before it on Tuesday, 21st July 2026, to account for the circumstances surrounding the conduct of the elections in the affected constituencies. Additionally, the committee has referred the election issues related to Ashanti Achim Central, along with all other unresolved constituency elections disputes, to the Electoral Affairs Committee of the National Council for the advice and recommendation. The party wishes to assure all members that it remains firmly committed to upholding the rule of law, ensuring strict compliance with its constitution and regulations, and preserving the integrity, credibility, and transparency of its internal democratic processes. Signed, the chairman acting, Dankwa Smith Bute, and general secretary, Justin Frimpong Kodria, and Wonin Sashesa Krata. So I'm a bit surprised that they are talking about a year. Sa and 70 year call Aumanoso quickly na Yakudisan Komo Weaba, former Adansi Asokwa member of parliament and former trade minister, Nimyan for should be careful with the dear maybe boy, my more better my dress. So Nimyan for Kobina Tahil Hammond, Katie Hammond. Oh, when I move this day,
14: I'm here, dog.
1: Now, one pan, Washama, a Nano de Aujia, who pensions in a Ejada party movie.
14: Oh, I know. From 2000, your father unopposed as a candidate, number one London, in any part. Yesterday, 1996, like just as what thing I'm a crazy. 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Into your banner, sir, that is fine. And catching now, one banner, the other, oh, Gallum say, I agenda 111 a hospital. Now, name, Honey, I got him say. Now, only for the empty, no, on them or Cornwall, but because the party say, you two Gallum say, into the war here. This year, Chequana Hall, now, or here, police commander, what Chequana Hall, only in that, to say, 100 meters or 50 meters radius of the year two Gallum say, no, yes, second, you know. 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Am I if you say Bass and Rabas, a national executive, you Rabas, yes, that's it, you genius, I'm a club. One more church in the police station for dinner, yeah, by election. Am I in a registration? No, And then I want my registration. Now, yet, chief, Nipa, the idea, Gumu, IT, no, they are the Abantrano. What about to Mr. Bank of Ghana vote, you know? Ah, chairman. And then, of course, oh, Mura, my chairman of Mura, Mura, Mura. Menina, the team office here. Now, Surenipo, Surenipa. Menem, my chairman, the team office here. Mura, Mura, Mura, Mura. Until 7th. national say atokwa ka ne awatika ka no say oho no ya ya ya no lo no and no match but yeah matter let say say o mo te jam o mo ya press conference say dey no na o mo pene na ya o mo pene
1: o si o mo di o mo nsa
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1: are you sure that
14: are you national has say nyawo ke kanu yawo mu na chi sembra ma ya party no party mra wo mu.
1: But we are sure, sir, chairman won't mean the quiet declaration.
14: And the photo number was here. Ojinem? Make away, Ojinem?
1: Ojinem?
14: Ojinem? And if I'm Ojinem, we are new, or no? And I'm here, message now the brave no na men tiasia into the bisa or more of that. I didn't know a senior prophet, everything in the congruency. And now I'm watching the channel. Why, Papa, you are only more here. To overdo what now, you know, and say, okay, okay, photo of the Babro. And let me be able to have the evidence. Now, or no, chairman, what to me, I've got some, I've got no great. And say, I'm more, you know, more, much more, yeah, we you know, yeah, only make a photo, yeah, only photo, only each. I don't know anything.
1: Ah, now then, chairman, won't you know you're aware of the national card and abadana?
14: Well, remember now, we need the number. We need to be a friend, maybe Sano.
1: Oh, Nami Busua, some now the way in the Imano.
14: My, and I'm saying, so far, a constituency, a dino, Mina Missi, a Katia, a Miana Missi Dano, or Mugina Dano, or my Caputu. You near, and I had the brand, so I saw, but no great to Omo, and to Omo Yagma. Now, who's it? Well, Nimkata, do Nimkata, near Cia, Kriki, Kriya, or Baby, into 1 year. And you want to be sad now, and also whatever for Omo. There you go, now cried out and Uncle Bobby, I mean, nobody in the year, and again, I was
1: there. Eh. Now, if it all sat treating, or Miami, you made a midiso.
14: Over every day.
1: Be mindful because Michiam Ra HSO.
14: Why was all threatening you? Why was all threatening me? Be mindful. What's all threatening me? I'll buy you a show with me. Let me answer my head. No.
1: See for Fajamina, Katie, I want to read the comments.
14: Why are you fighting? I am good. I didn't imagine.
1: I didn't imagine
14: the national executive court order. It was saying, you're good enough. Yeah, time my cook one more brass no more secretary, I could form my brass no more candidate. I do one head more, and I wrote Chamber for my dear buyer, a pizza like it more. MPP, go back to the '90s, let's get law reports. MPP against this, MPP and the NDC, MPP and Rollins, MPP, what yet 2 minutes to be a cook on. Nailing it out to you, could you? But you had the mra and you had the book, pam. What do you mean I am Rano? Ne asise bibia kama ane ya de party MPP mrenim vo party kama de gaza gaza sia de eya trust apansam baby obati ya sia tutio ha ya sia eya de enhoa ntie boase da atoso empenho mu mraso na nkwada mu mraso wa wo se perifo bi no mu ya ye na asi nkwada izo a ya de ti aso ka se ya mpene ma ya to abaru yo a o party na bodia So I want no more to a year, and yes, that is at 1920 or 21 way in the battle. Woman may be no moon year, a year essence. And now woman they decided that Yabian Twaba, yes, and you pinch some aquafano, we can be beating all. Now pass a quarrel, no woman said, sir, meeting change on between ourselves, or quite BBM. Man, young time, and I'm the one here. I got my baby account and promise to a very retired for an American general. MPP, Nation, and then mention our man for that. We didn't say MPP one answer so far.
1: Oh, now at the end, I just almost said, the kind. Omo chairman abe bless dia to so omo sanka krata bia na dia
14: omo so sanka dia to was maintain okay was omo sanka
1: onu sanka krata bia free national a eh se ehono yenyintum
14: dia hin da waka dia hin da waka o de o de omo sanka ba hin omo sanka aye national krata what about high court dia na
1: eh hodo ma amoso
14: am just omo ntimi moto because electoral commissioner police commander omo nyina akọ ho constituency election committee no I defy the man, your friend Ambus, on any election communications and one officer, or no, the other seven. I offend to say, Sanka, when I'm a debra, when Tama, and now Grammy Lucas, you met me at Sadia, bro. The Mopone, yeah. One no chairman, no, your host is here, no, but quick now, you soon walk, and you only an interview. One year, Maradia, and the idea, only a party, you know, and Yamaradia, the idea, court to the one, the other court, the other day. Yeah, when you mind yourself, national, I regular for the Batuaba, or my Batuaba, you are only a part of my bank, okay, I can hold no. Let me know, so would to me, Bonnet, now we're here for Woman Judy. And to Woman United, or Nim Gatina, or for fast matter for all Mato, Wabra, I national, I for electoral commissioner, electoral commission, Oman across Abba. Obama, come here, and Rabba. With the intimate to move some back in there now, one more big now to you, and they are filing the contempt of your high court.
1: Hey,
14: I'm filing in the
1: Namunya the party at 7, Namori Kokoti.
14: I be party at 7, and then you hear, oh, do all by laws with the party at Castle. Maybe I don't know, I'm in one now, why you could tell no. Yeah, you know, chairman, so here, the chairman, a year, whatever. The piano, I guess, a woman say a court, a woman. I say, what can you not annoying? National executive of a party. And yet, I thought so. And people want to be running now, Unia Butre, Unia Command, but guys, but we are new trouble. Guys, you will need that ship. You will need that ship. You have to trust them, and then, yeah, the body, brother, be ye.
1: May come
14: and pay the 40 be so. May come and pay the 40 be. Yeah,
1: Buami, say on the party the church. Edi na mani basa.
14: Would you believe that me and Casa could do point to be now or no chairman or this massive way I make it? No, much remember. No, no, no, no, no, no, no, no, no, no, no, no, no, no, no, no, no, no, no, no, no, no, no, no, no, no, no, no, no, no, no, no, no, no, no, no, no, no, no, no, no, no, no, no, no, no, no, no, no, no, no, no, no, no, no, no, no, no, no, no, no, no, no, no, no, no, no, no, no, no, no, no, no, no, no, no, no, no, no, no, no, no, no, no, no, no, no, no, no, no, no, no, no, no, no, no, no, no, no, no, no, no, no, no, no, no, no, no, no, no, no, no, no, no, no, no, no, no, no, no, no, no, no, no, no, no, no, no, no, no, no, no, no, no, no, no, no, no, no, no, no, no, no, no, no, no, no, no, no, no, no, no, no, no, no, no, no, no, no, no, no, no, no, no, no, no, no, no, no, no, no, a national say, why more I outlaw, I almost won't work him. National won't work him, won't work him. International, I'm sure, sir, I'm going to try to tell you this. I'm going to say, yeah, I'm going to say, I'm going to say, I'm going to say, I'm going to say, I'm going to say, I'm going to say, I'm going to say, I'm going to say, I'm going to say, I'm going to say, I'm going to say, I'm going to say, I'm going to say, I'm going to say, I'm going to say, I'm going to say, I'm going to say, I'm going to say, I'm going to say, I'm going to say, I'm going to say, I'm going to say, I'm going to say, I'm going to say, I'm going to say, I'm going to say, I'm going to say, I'm going to say, I'm going to say, I'm going to say, I'm going to say, I'm going to say, I'm going to say, I'm going to say, I'm going to say, I injunction was ho. That I don't national chairman, yeah, no, no. What would you want to national commander, yeah, come out, movie, or more, the come out, or more, and on the bar, only Mueze, you know, only Mukrano, or by ya no, and the Piazza, but they are sending you normal friend now by ya, only Mumrana, what moves at this level, yeah, to a bar, and your electoral commission to me. I don't know by electoral commission anymore, a bridge will be a crew. No, but you know, Honda, where Mr. Hey, where Mr. National, where Mr. Bibia, no question, I didn't know what I did, what do I did.
1: All right, Medasi, Iria Katie, but now, okay, Wadaroma, the neighbor TSA, ABI, I'm a new food, which my addition, Kakra. Yesi achiwe, yesi afawe, koha, yesi ya kuchiri kukumu, na afibu ya di beri condition kesiye, asan kaimu, na aloya fuwa huduwa kasa, na CS usfuwa kasa, na time mufu bini musu kasa se, bill condition wedi, emuwa wilem, outrageous, buwapayo, and all those things. 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
14: 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Right, and said, I am yummy answer some papa. I am yummy, I say. Look, yeah, well, be I say, of her to say, oh, who prefer vanity at Chua, a broke woman, and so, Munina Bokabi, we are innocent, and to say, yeah, we are cancer, we do us have no, my aswire body. Minim Ukra, my name is Miss Nuti Ukran, Minim Wagun. 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And Janet, you've been to me. What was almost young for New Mamma, almost young for New Mamma, Mamma can't throw. May Tama, you're free, Bamu Kofuabre, so yeah, Dame, Deputy, and Edge Minister, or Honor. And it's one about in 2001. 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own husband come back. Because if you saw me, kind of mind making a lot of things. Yeah, you know. If you say, yeah, well, say, I said, you didn't die for all said, yeah, yeah. I say, that's the idea, which is the movie. But I won't be able to get it. Okay, because financially, it's a quiet one, money, I did. But that's an extreme case. I ignore you will be that. But what for we say, why are they not friends? America, Freddy. 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Ya okwa Canada ya man anko. But British government say onko ya charge no ho. Yeah, I'm saying next July or if you vacation back, I'm talking October more baby or then so I next you. Oh no, maybe I said no. Oh my on the babe, okay, baby, and yeah, I didn't in Ghana, yeah, $500 that about we have a tier 580 million. And then why? I'm in a wedding yet long after said I no no. You can investigate as much as you want. We say, but any day, like I say, you if you answer there, you have to get what? You detail, no, now we have to show 3-4 days, no show 5 days, no show. Hey,
1: I see. Ira Ketiamon, always a pleasure. Say, bidding komo na ya chichiro my gun. I could do pempen, so as I say, could do me dasi pi. So Ira Ketiamon Anna Enyome Fan in Pesuaso is a former member of parliament, former minister of trade and another Dan Kwaku Fuado's regime. And Okase Enyome be a cosuodum no and a sefim kakra ahudri na MPP Amanyuko no. As I say on shay no maybe homo to tuna jima in Susansu Ebeba party ni suno enye papa. Osha Brina 39 minutes after 4, Kojak 4 by the anonym say, yeah, sin hua sem, a hua di ebinya, and ke free and muba, a bria se se, e tri yase, ne, e ye kwa yafaswa se, e tri yase, e druan kasa e hiyase, e de kaya se no, e no hong komona Kojak 4 ABD. 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Chairman, wound to me at the same.
15: Oh, my, me do super baby.
1: Oh, yeah,
15: that could pardon no pardon.
1: Then, Yamiasi, now about to our cost war regional, what to me a quality bibia, my own bibia, would that come a come.
15: Madaroma. Baby, I almost so abandoned the car constituency bay in clear. Now, almost to abandon the IV out of 47 constituency. And see, I will be a yatu about a man will be a beer. When you're me, I'll be a couple chair will be a nothing be a new beer.
1: Mti, oh, Oshimono. Baby, I'll to me, Druno, a sentiment. I'm not sure I come back, Marco saying.
15: In Sia,
1: any idea with him?
15: Yeah, at the month from Noma. And, a year of Boise West. And the other constituency to be. I was yet to abandon this year.
1: But it's not captured in Krata, a free more. National Ebayo, Miami or Bobudin is not captured there.
15: Abayo to Haba.
1: Okay, because krata na sa first one of the buy no say I'm say krata my me first krata I did come by na me say a follow within the okay say tell once and sana yeah proceed on the conversation say krata jina secretary di kind the buy no if it acknowledges mia okay say update on the constituency executive elections. Out of the 276 constituencies, elections were successfully and peacefully conducted in 204

0: Nti abata ya kwe ya kini ya sisi ma afi ya po adi ya friyo.
1: Osi.
0: Nti ayabia ya gusua yi sisi ma baibia akaka kram ya beshe ma ya sisi ya biya po friyo.
1: But your general secretary recognizes four constituencies could not hold elections because of last minute challenges. Aha, or the Ningo Pram Abem, or the Atuma Imponia, Eshawase, or the Abem. Or the Obuase West, Eshawase, or the Abem. I feel what Toko Suka say. The National Steering Committee will review election activities in the following constituents. If you just say East, Ewoho. Adansia Suka Woho. Bantima Woho. Asante Achim Central Woho. Okay, all right, yo. Na wenu ena mfonyi biya ba edi adansia se wako adansia su kwa kwa jia tumisi ubiye ntimi entwe biye muo, sana tiye?
0: Oh my. Chama utu mime nkasasa. Abie biya, omae, yeye biya no. Yeye su konfusi. Ane yede yeye biya. A year your constitution meant a year 2017 constitution and a 2025 constitution. And now, yeah, about who we are in the Korea. But a year about who we are in Ankatan. A year 2017 constitution, a year Article 18, Article 3, Article 7. Cross 27. And your Starbucks far, a year 2025, additional constitution. No, the amendment, no. And also, so a year clause 10, 5. And a year far, article 10, clause 10, 1. And now, the year, the election is coming in. The TNS. Yeah, for presidential, no. You two Article 13, Clause 1A. And the year, the elections, no. And the idea, a constitutional mandate. If it's a year to a back, a war, a year police station level, a year, young, and a year regional, and answer constituency, I'm here to constituency, no. Yeah, but two, a year, constituency aba region no episode be yi aye regional rep e dia ko le ahwe ene e dia to enti adie bia aye beto aye regional bay national no so so ene be ye responsible for the regional elections enti adie bia aye bia no ye gina ye constitution so no. And the shuttle near the idea was near the now. You were quite so soa, your first soa, your party no, me prefer me capture me constituency executive, sir. Your party and Maraquasco and your new Amodia Casa. What a Roma. Let I walk near the Union, Minyabi. And near my walk a kaya Union, Minyabi. Obian, who would be a breme. We need me, I will hawk. And see, if we are not paying no, my father said, Missy, who's 8 o'clock? And see, my first phone, Mafa, my first call, the whole day, my first call, Mafa, I will call ya, I know they can say. And she said, okay, so what you should let her, and the above media. Now, your constitution, no, acquire your fast war, your day, and they are going to Cassandra, say, I'm fat, I'm going to support. O man, I am here. Now, you also the Christian community. I am not quite so good to me. No, to me, I am no. That's also no. I am limited. Chance also, I am not the bad regional. Regional so to I will to me, but chance to me no. I am limited. And the young man, no, you to me no free. A year national council, and no, and the supreme, and where supreme I am. But steering committee.

0: party no dear. One more and they manage your party no day to day. And no manage it so I guess a supervisory. It is a most men steering committee mechanic and a mechanic national council. It is a moko ye meeting and steering committee. Nessa. 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
1: chema wuntimi
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1: chema wuntimi pacho
0: yes
1: me mpeso obeye ti said ene ya na wo join eye the new patriotic party anase Ghana amanyo semno obem Kata, meba. Mr. One Kasao party, Odom, was we as you say, we are part of the National Steering Committee. Is that correct?
0: We are part of the NEC.
1: Okay.
0: And the National Council. Okay. Steering Committee in India. And no, national acting national chairman, general secretary, organizer, national executive. No.
1: Okay, so
0: I know,
1: Nasa me yipa mi nti what to say about sadi e won komo radio so and what to say about social media and na say what border said the air kick cry for party we for region ho e for elections
0: akoso me pacho
1: wadawo unti
0: won say wo frame me kra wo ka chere be no me ka chere wo say me kra de mi hu me ne wo nyina ya fan me ne chama bute ya fan me ne general secretary ya fan. Yeah, you're fine. And see, the baby was here, Yipa. So, your secretary was Ashanti Region. Or no, you're the secretary of the elections now, you're calling it now. And you're constitution. And see, the baby was here. So, I'm the baby. Now, or no, the mommy. Apart from that, almost bare 3 days, me and the general secretary, the baby, I am Kasa. Apart from that, baby, I'm not me, or no, I'm Kasa, I'm not a baby. And I'm a man, a year, Miss Pressy Assistant. Say, yeah, did ya, yeka biano. If you know, hopper, and abame ho. But where I come, what they mean? Nakorana and Falette be a man. Minimi, yeah, Asoka, a former secretary. Nay, a chairman, Pedbidiakoba, or no, that meaning, come say, ya, biano, a bad, yea. Minim, bibia, minya, let it be a. Minya, minya, bibia. Nanya, bibia.
1: I see. Until they want go ahead to accept and admit, say, baby,
0: and yes, you go ahead and do. See, the attorney say, your party now, you won't know. Your national council, no, and the year supreme. And see, so apart from the conference, I don't call you a caucus, Shemrano, and your neck, and I am back to Ninano, it's a seven ready Ninano, and the article, sir. Mekanye constitution ya mekanye nyinaano. It's not by emotions. It's about constitutional right. It's about constitutional right. Enti, sta wofa ye constitution noa. Wofa ye constitution noa. Aye, that's right. Aye, aye steering committee. Omu wotumi, ena makacho wote, omu wotumi, because there be an omu patinsem, but omu tinsem pa. And wakna omu ni nipa noa. Ye di am komodo. 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Na oma kwako se disiti yo. It is ye fre national council pa. Ye texte de ba ye fonso. 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It is ye banisa e kwen biasu ye hu. It is ye woye ko ye wokwen ya ye ye fasoa. Ye de ko ye de kasa. I will be sabi and your radio so.
1: Yes,
0: even the national cannot make a decision about who supposed to be the leaders of the constituency. And the delegates in our constituency now. Omo and I was making Omo decision. And prepare Omo S Yafa read Sir Omo Tia constituency term and this year. Not Sir Omo delegates, you know. Omo A you and Kofobi say. Wemu and a year leaders were constituency now. Me. So we'll be a year petitioner, me minim, because we'll be anywhere where you petition. Ah, or the Abreme, I will, Ashanti, Hathi, Ebiniha. Obia, Omo Casa, Omo ye petition in an Omo de Conca. And I incline for so, and for petition, Biava, and from Reme, and to minim. 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
0: me pacho minim, ubi amfa kote ibi amrem, minibi minibi, enti minim. Only the papa could be a cassa and ask some of that. They move up as a woo at Antrenia and just a whoop your mummy and union ask them. And son, what's me a woo baby? It's the Ayadia said, may Omud will be crampon a dip a ye bray here. Yawaya mra, ye fatso say, I was set with a procedure so near there. Me as a regional, we are left out. I don't know. And the constituency is so. And find the problem be my and you know me minim a de be or say ya bad minim a de be or
1: Chairman, you're watching me a different electoral process crowd. It's so beautiful.
0: It's not about emotions.
1: No,
0: it's about the constitutional right.
1: Padarma, Mr.
0: Ute, the point in effect. Omode letter. Not a complete buyer, only the man, why no more the father, so a brother, no more the mammy, a new hope. A new hope. May you be a mid embra, mid the yakuma, let me book executive status or so. Now, on my idea, what you know, I say, yeah, Babby Quay letter. A lesson I hear Babby Connor, you know, sir, Obia, wo maybe I have to say quiet no. And to be a woman, a woman, any other. And to be a whole year, what you know, I call me the pains of winning. I need to be breaking. I didn't think a young fuck will be so. Now, young fan breaking it down. And to media, it's a subject. At a subject, the sending me a young cot on no. Yahuna Manabi, young fanum cotum, Bacos and Pasobe, the Benya, Yin in Fremu. Yan pono, no akodu pote fasi any ate. But nini na ano, unyanku pono duma nyam. Ebe dead. These things cannot break me down.
1: Ashanti, I will win. Ashanti region, party office, that way.
0: I will ask what, nanan kansa bodu, and my party office.
1: Hey, since when?
0: Oh, since 2022, 2023.
1: Hey,
0: yeah. Chairman, won't you move? Can't you? Oh, 2022, 2023. Unim say, Abra, oh my. Some of the maybe, yeah, you know, my friend say, oh my. Now, go for you, Bobby, Yamu, I will feed you too. Say, yeah, call electioner, and I'll be able to say, well, wouldn't we are, wouldn't know, a yabacopano. And some will be a good one, so no, a good baby, yeah. and yes, I'm good to a crow. And since there were party office in the wall, broke from my honor, and there were at Namahino 10 years. The car me tree, I am not a new year. They mean once a month will be a co party office wall, no more co for your campaign. No more acquire, say, hey, I'm going to move here. No, I'm going to cry in Chiaka. Hey, I tell you, when I had no my press conference, no way my press conference in the other. It's been winning me, chairman, we you know. And I'm catching an uncle that what he said. Oh no, my name is the Mekobi, all do say, aye. And I'm in the executive sitting in Ichi and I'm catching them, say, so more, and back call, and what they are, who bit me a call. It's your honor. Maybe the tone and uncle's abode do any more. I know at my mouth, baby. I know no one's yet, baby, party officer. And you good, I was quite a yes center. Opposite police station. I know the man
1: here. My sister, Diana, is your female dresser in our cause manner.
0: Me watch out. Said Diana, so we have renovation.
1: Chema, a dime beer. 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
0: na bi nya no a emrabia ni ho emrabia
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0: ah wouldn't mu yaye no ama match so
1: am na me bi sa me si aso me ba twa
0: bebia station no ma bia station no
1: meet you
0: sa o kuku MPP chair, Ogugu, MPP office, Ogugu is here. Now, we have a Sokapa, a Biyaba. Millennium Plaza, a friend Millennium Plaza.
1: Chema, won't you be?
0: Mira.
1: Ode, Bibesia. 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
0: 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Sir, or Masuma will be free parliament, aba ye honorable Jerry, Sir Omra Ashanti, na Oba, no Aba Beshe, a member of parliament, a ye yenya Mavis in cancer board. And see, or catch them, you know, and was say, now if you want to swap, or pepper me off. And see, at someone, a ye kind and say, you right, you may do kind and say, the chairman, Bill Nakakusi say, and I'm so good. Ah, me. And to me, yeah, I know what they, you right, Jerry Tosso, and to what they told Sordon. Namiko, so I was there, honorable you, and a best family cop, baby, yeah, me cop. And see, oh, yeah, and I'm school, and they can say, you're far. Mipa paha. Na mini Jerry, honorable Jerry Akasa, or say, or Kakoshe Minya ba, maybe in Kansa Bodu, and the young Koho y Frihua, Naya Tuaso, Edeko. And the Koye, Anna, Yakoto, Minya Jerry, and the Minya ba, Mavis, Anna, or the Namania Parliament for Suman or Omra Chantry, and what the boy. And to what did him come on, and so so ye did and come on. And to ye babako, Anna, you ra, Nanan cancer board, do I a boaf? Or also so, buy, and to buy, and no babble chair, I am, yes, we are chair. Anna, maybe the Amania, or no, the Amania Bono, and I'm a catcher as a papa. Miss Row, if what you say, a year, aye mi nua okatachie ye no wada roma enu ti ana mi nua yin aba enje wose wada roma makache ne se me no makasa dada bill asamunu ni abie nyina no mi abetu ho na mu na aye asamti atem central mp ofre me wo na makache ne se me tu ho ba tu ho na mu enje se enye obi pa on fanko o nye ye and I'm catching the same character. You know, say, that old part, and the more I tell, I will be behono, Majin said, and your bonnet. Now, we don't need any consent also from anybody before we can apologize to I, our bra, yeah, petty, or say, you know. And see, and I said, Penacho said, oh, why? And was so, maybe, sorry. Sorry, and I'm saying, now, man, cancer board, I am what? Won't to be papani? Won't to many makers and cancer board of papani? Are you so a papani? Anna, make can star.
1: All right, tell my missy,
0: I'm here, and I'm who's somebody at the social media. And of course, the social media will be our interpretation.
1: Yeah, missy,
0: but the.
1: Yeah, missy, now, what are my uncle? Yatis, a doctor, you operani meet. What is that?
0: And you're not great.
1: Okay, yeah.
0: Anya no kre. And ya no me try say me ni ma na say me try say di bia no ebe ye boko awo ye. Be kwa won ka bi san chere me.
1: Mati, me da si pi.
0: Mo kwa sem no won ka bi san chere.
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0: O da se. Enti atisem no ya di a ye try say dem ye be manage the emotions no.
1: All right.
0: So ye en kwa ye. Ma men ka sem we fan chere. Aye 2024 no. Actually. 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Aye only baumia and yi sai you know aye baumia na wo sa to me enti opa de ye so bia wo pe, but you can only have your need. They are important in our second.
1: All right.
0: I only Chairman. Dr. Laj Mahmoud Bawumia. I'm not saying what's that.
1: But I say, Kwajon Safwa Socha, Anafi, Nana Yajanto.
0: Hey, Akonta.
1: Wakonta no.
0: I'm Akonta no.
1: Nana Yajanto Socha.
0: Hey, Medofo, Winyaba.
1: So who am I to? Nana Jan Javide, Odofu Niaba, Elvisia, and that's it, Pichem. I want to be
0: here. Piao.
1: So that's it, Chem. I want to be there also. Some clarifications at the Abrea to the best of his knowledge. You know, Nesanka Krater BMF National Director is Anamuntu Bia Fadan Siasuka Homani in Tusana Mono in John de Nesanka Bia Kojak Yamama Chemofanche and Naya Jan Twani Kojosa Tradino Wadar Mayaka Kojak Dia. There's a gun and Yajuma Sunqua and they are posing Sunqua airborne money painter. Do you want to dance your chain?
2: Yo, and I say, Yadin Chasson Kofi Kujak Farmer, and the movie BIB and any day you can't watch and can't Kujak Farmer, and Yajumakua, you put that na your bohu de runa for your tree was a church, or quite nipper first one and a pumu dear team in a year. And see, and they Kujak the Oracle put that a hold one at the Abbey Grasso, and can it be a tremor, a Kakujaka? Now wouldn't him say a banner pro code. 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
1: It's only human if
3: you. It doesn't matter, but the point is that if you want papa, me papa, and you free.
4: They both happen for as a sang.
3: Oh, Nana, oh, come on, Jenny.
4: Two for
3: yes, I could never go before me patrol.
4: What a boy for.
3: Not a boy for the Acuna.
4: Me papa, no, the history is that
3: what is
4: papa, no, the Diacuniano. And it's gates, it is a fear fee. Also, maybe most of some horn, a ho, a wa yan ya ho, a free hand acquire, a ye are Santiago, a knee fear
3: back. Minya Pacho.
4: Maybe at the time
3: Pacho team. 20 years from now, me pa chuti o 20 years asema me ka wajima no esi for
4: oh mame ka sa misra o
3: on records records e da hono that be pa cho records e da hono enya pa say
4: wo papa
3: bi o enay no aha e pa cho me pa cho asema da ho me pa cho ti o enay wan e di akunya no
4: when it does not matter about
3: it does. What do you mean it does? It doesn't. You go for some mundi. We are some free frequency. Oh, move free frequency. Mundi akunya. Oh, now that when there's a wound, move crab. You busa or him as a musu wound. Now we can't hear
4: you. Oh, we can't say we fine. You mean you are not me? Me and you fine.
3: Yeah, you are not fine. Now some American.
4: Yeah, settle and say you are fine.
3: Yeah, you are fine.
4: Me and you are not.
3: Ah. You busa or you busa or sante him as a musu man be chimu.
4: Asante him out or hini nia any or hini mami. It's me
1: and
4: yes. Or hini nia or hini mami any or fasi. Or fasi.
3: A maternal.
4: Maternal.
3: So on the maternal on line, though.
4: Maternal line.
3: If you any mini now, all the maternal will be at me. Yes.
4: Man,
3: a man will be at me. A dish year man.
4: A dish year man. Maternal, unia paternal. Maternal. Ozi any.
3: In your bar, mami.
4: Mami.
3: Yes, omunyina
4: cousins.
3: Omunyina tumidi.
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3: Oh, you go contractors.
4: Me papa no no.
3: Uh-huh.
1: Yeah, yeah, from mumu gate.
4: Because because say omo ko ye. Me papa.
3: Mo ko ahinfi ko ka se mu ye botugu yi. 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Ye botugu opoku ye botugu yi. Na no say to two our baby ye botugu yi.
4: Opoku ye ti.
3: Ele mu papa dipem. 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
4: Me o papa ye mu papa ye madam fun din person me kasa.
3: Na to me ka because say on the akunya. O ya make two the dia.
4: O we chi me ya.
3: O ya make two the dia. 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
4: Se man two the dia. 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Yes, I'm not
1: a cowa.
4: Who would catch me the diabimi?
5: So I will compute gun. I go case a dimu mreno and asu yo. O sebo and nipadom and vuvuzela no aya crado. Sa World Cup seasoning. 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
6: 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Because we don't just move money, we take care of people. Money moves in every direction. Uncle to nephew, nephew to uncle, sister to brother on Monday, brother back to sister on Friday. And it moves together. The funeral contribution, the susu, the wedding levy, the hospital bill in the family WhatsApp group. In Africa, money is rarely one person's transaction. It's many people moving small amounts toward one purpose. That's how money moves here. And there's one bank built for

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0: chihoma bebia wo biara gambling wey true nti twa no wahwe yie mu enye ma wona wondi mfie dun wotwe Gaming Commission of Ghana ajin kratu yatu mu
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0: She said, yeah, to be a dear. So she knew something.
1: Mary Potts, no way.
0: Minya, so many puns, and so she knew but as I'm full of business with you, be one. I mean, why, yes, I guess I never could know. The Biani had been for Frau, and so I'm on two Bianim. Also, be a dean say, and yes, some drain when you. Hey, yes, Cassam. Bills were way dear. Many a comment, and I'm on GBU. There were a free emergency loan, quasi salary loan, working capital, and startup loan. Bills is in Strokra. Faugana card, be apply and Naya. 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Bills. Fawzi Cassamu, how you know about dying?
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2: 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So,
4: it remained that I say, Yan Mwaman on name. You almost see a cra, you almost will hunu, yes, yatia, in your etrasia, Yakabum.
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0: 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S-E-E!
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0: The transport for Papa, 500 C's for Saturday's funeral, 2,000 Naira for the cousin sitting jump in Abuja. Because we don't just move money, we take care of people. Money moves in every direction. Uncle to nephew, nephew to uncle, sister to brother on Monday, brother back to sister on Friday. And it moves together. The funeral contribution, the susu, the wedding levy, the hospital bill in the family WhatsApp group. In Africa, money is rarely one person's transaction. It's many people moving small amounts toward one purpose. That's how money moves here. And there's one bank built for

0: The National Pensions Regulatory Authority, NPRA, is the regulatory body of the pensions industry in Ghana, ensuring the compliance of the three-tier pension scheme, being the mandatory basic national social security scheme, first tier, managed by SNET, a mandatory fully funded and privately managed occupational pension scheme, second tier, and a voluntary fully funded and privately managed provident fund and personal pension scheme. Employer enforcement has been beefed up, and therefore, we are entreating all employers to enroll their workers onto the first and second tier mandatory schemes and pay their contributions. Failure to do so will result in prosecution. NPRA, ensuring retirement income security.
1: Say yes, pretty the men from the boys. Na ye track and call ma kuku damnoa. Senior, you're not

0: fever no abo na Electroland Ghana Limited e di stadium enije ne e ba ofie we dey ya tete nyama ni nyina aso ye pese wo go bia pefe na wetin ni abaje won so asa wuti stadium hobby and enti ni ebro 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

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The funeral contribution, the susu, the wedding levy, the hospital bill in the family WhatsApp group. 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
1: You will laugh. 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
2: 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Now, what to
3: Africa Queen Macro?
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8: 45 minutes after 5 ye bring a copa ye mofa and James and neno ye komodo dona ye bo telephone sunti mofa enche ba kwadwa atnase sans na na ya janto atnase Kojuma uban tempa sorry pa na de.
9: Yeah, em say no. Em so muhum say ma fire Niger omo kofa mi nua ba betra mi che. Send this for no ma human we draw. Na me gino ho mi ntia se say na me ba you see say na me my mi notes a me be fire mi do ha mi mi nua ba. E then we home match. Ah, ya we ya ni a utanye ya usia bonte ya ku ya ko wo twede say unu nua pinna nka say you. Ah, but ye che wati for na.
8: Yeah.
9: Me fa we fi dey so Yeah, all the constituency executives across the country are Yamomu Itrinkwa, the newly elected MP.
8: 245, almost Akabi.
9: Akabi, and you know, the Akano, Yebeshaye, Yebeya and Sana, Yako, Regional. Into no, I'm say steering committee near break, almost to Toton Semye. Into all my year, you are Yamomu United Inkwa.
8: But there seems to be a certain confusion. Ashanti region, chairman, and
9: Ashanti region, a republic. Who name say Ashanti region, republic? Into Ashanti region, Asenia, and a kind of different. A republic. Into no, a kingdom. Into no, yeah, na. But it will be resolved. Masendi Minya just include your message. See, I say he should put his feet down because on say a co-election, all these issues bar also call for re-election. And there seemed to be a certain test to his leadership as a general secretary. And they are now, Nipe P, no underestimate Justin Kudia, his will and ability. And he will show that he is still the general secretary until the voters decide otherwise. And I think what the steering committee has decided, no, then the steering committee will carry it through. Nobody is above the law within MPP. Into what the party has decided, it will be carried through. Ashanti region has its intrigues, but I don't think say the region is above the national.
8: But what about that to know much about, especially if you just where that Nyoma
9: it was

0: It's unfortunate. You see, two wrongs and you're right. On say obi ya dia yes. Also, ukono also obi ya dia nye. Also, koi dia koi eneso nye. Until it makes it a bit difficult. Yes, there were court injunctions. Actually, said that elections be enkoso. National edikrata tuja. Say baby, oha my own hold the elections. Yeah, na impimpi no ni pebi feel say they are untouchable. But party na ye dono. There's no such thing as untouchable. And I am me say ubi atia say MPP kuno ubi ansonsin kuno say ye national na say ye wo steering committee national executive council na decisions are coming from the national steering committee through the national executive council through the steering committee nobody below is above that the highest decision making body or party name no eye the NEC. And the steering committee now sit and recommend for NEC to approve or disapprove. Inti party there, unya freedom of association. In Tawanta obebem, matrim metim makau obebem. But at the end of the day, no, the leadership of the party would stand firm and make a decision. Inti Krataba, Bantima, Efija, Sechre, East. As Adansia Sokwa party no declare to say a chum. Nobody can change that at the regional level. Mm. And I think say the most important thing is say ye bay and she na ya hold these elections no. Say the bear almost will be to me a call Congress no in the August. No more to abano for regional elections no.
1: So Monday to Thursday I can say Ghana had the assembly do commercial.
0: Monday to Thursday, the Monday is say I'm starting you. Yeah, sorry, I'm up now. We're in your miracle. I went to Konya Kwaba, Yachinwo Airport. No, no, I buy a topic. I'm KB Anka, in your name, DC, for you, and come on some Pebica. No, no, and me Anka. Yachin's ask me, I see a bepemra. Aye, ye miracle, no, change, you know, no cry back. I say, or call you could know it, crata, you could be too, you in some way, almost can was a crater in him. No, yeah, Mbusan is asking him to a man or war a yoko for a catchy internet is worried. Me makase sad, yeah, na ye you know, a say democracy. No, minya nanaya dem so nya friends or beckers or becker something different because I know her personal experience. And yeah, now times you know, we it's like me kind of two wrongs are not right. If it was wrong under MPP, it was wrong. If it is wrong under NDC, it's wrong. Oh no, no, it be here, no. Anya me de. O ibi nyo ba me tiye ha me. In tisye di yo bifo froswa enye me de. In tino, I think, say, as on nipe pi, kase aye na the tables will turn. Dr. Baumia in nisamre, no. I think doctor is very focused, say, ye pe se Ghana, e fan into ma pefra. Minya, infia ye di no. Say presidents, ba no be 8 years. Me no mean. I don't think you be see more. You be more than 5 presidents. Dr. Baumia and some of us are yedi and who see a PC move.
1: I think my party people don't see a bit surprised and well provoked in Zukaho. And
0: you see, the provoked is about leadership. You see, restlessness. You see, the devil find hands for the idle hands. Say, Abaiba. Na in Juma Koso Nipa Juma say ni say you'll be a quite Juma, you know, there are a lot of things happening now. San your man nipa juni so. Restlessness, in Juma ni ho nipa tifie idleness, ni na can hone this and some neighbor. So I think say look, the focus for the country is to move the country forward. Look, I honestly NDC by 18 months chemo, minya. Oh man, by the time wa Ibe kate ni ati no na afia
1: 4 years that's
0: not 2 years ko the next year ibe si no
1: third year
0: hardly anything done the effective year they have honestly
1: first two
0: next year they are going to have their internal stuff and blah blah blah and it's going to be rocky for them. Ain't he, we need to move that country forward. The next thing that has happened this week is in Ra in Simi Sisi Amehu Sewa Kansi Ebe Kanhuasem, which is a parliamentary governor Ekwa majority leader says a governor kokasa na media wo hwa e be ma sidi akofo min ti bi krada san nan se asem o metie na mjindi ba me ku me ko hwa video no hu se waka ama yenwa dongo so e repeat the same statement. How is that that governor nye the first time Bank of Ghana wako governor of Bank of Ghana nye the first time wako parliament wako kasa March 2025 the governor was in the parliament house. I normal media cover is on YouTube. Na ye de krata akoma governor answer so or answer wa answer edia tope paso. He is coming to the house for further and better explanation. Muzi media anko miwa asema o bekano o pe paso ah ye wo copy inti media na mumpe se media nbe wo no ye Ghana no minim se bi a majority leader ayarega amahama ayarega nim se ye sidi no ye trading wo a market bi aso ah as a governor ka asemwa price no will be affected when the trade city Bank of Ghana so no pa na governor siama decided me the 0.1 me kan 0.1 me kan ho no publish it as being straight interbank. That's what happens every day. Abuchi kura friend house who and more 10 bank in be o jase o pa china no pa ibo ita fra abuchi obaka jo say oh boss ma name more 10 why na bank be a memo. Obia share Bank of Ghana interbank rate in this peggy dollar okroma. So then trade the currency in war any market stock exchange and nine London trade stock exchange and New York and now baby and this is cocoa and Randy Kasa. It can have an effect on international market of cocoa because Randy represents the second largest producer of cocoa. To what the chief executive of Cocoa Board says, no, has a very big,
1: carry a lot of weight.
0: A very, very big weight. To say, in Saudi Arabia, Prince, Omo Prince, no, Crown Prince, Nakasa on oil, or the head of OPEC, Akasa on oil. That's the weight when Randy speaks, he carries. Now, Governor of Bank of Ghana, there, you see, you know, even it really, you know. And I was very surprised, but other matters arise, I'm sure, I said, you know, my back can be.
1: Nana?
2: Yes.
1: Nada, Nana, we wish you on your way.
2: Debut, I'm a mini attitude.
1: Oh.
2: Is it blood is thicker than water? For whatever I went through, this is the first time I met to say, Ubi or MPP more kase and Trey. They all defend it. But I remember finding it so you mean me on your MPP.
0: Ah, say me mean him. Nana, me mean him this year.
2: What do you say?
0: Your new air canoe or can fitty, unim MPP and this no can be. Made the minimum this year. Intermediate, I have a different view of it because now me were front row seat of what happened. That's why I know, say, I don't think, say, NKY, yes, of course.
2: And I'm happy, but my family say, but this is the first time in 9 years. Yes, even Okra no moon in this year, but they are so much in denial, so much arrogance about it. So sometimes it's painful. But at least today, my brother has—he hasn't said he apologizes, but he says something which also means he said we are sorry. So let's continue. If anything, miracles are there. They see a tremor, a bailing, no, or coffee. But miracles also so ano, it's a sorcery. Miracles kept, yes, he kept saying, oh, you could you be able to. I mean, do you get me? A 13 you move be me say or 13 make a gem say and I would dare buy a door but when I'm miracles me my quite view.
1: Okay, such no.
2: I okay Jeremy, it will peace.
1: What was the basis for that?
2: Me meaning or see who be call ya dear be your own. Now see miracle me my co. Me my co intin don't worry. No see I'm pampa me refi. Nam so re befi.
0: Then, you can grow.
2: Then he, and no, but some of these things.
1: Very
2: but,
1: expensive.
2: Yes, but on TV, if for somebody who has been there before.
1: Who did diagram?
2: Yes. Yeah, that is the point. Do you get me? And he also told Shamima, same, on your sister station, which for me any day I watched it live, which was not right. But I want to say, your bill, you know, there are bill conditions. One adhere to all the bill conditions. Obekwa report. My brother is away 3 times a week. Obekwa, and that is what the law says. The law says there is something at hand that ye shishim. When a forensic audit is done on you, ye shishim at this maybe 3 times went to Yoko CID. Yeah, me forensic audit about no. Papa Bako is a me koko shishim no. A former auditor general, dear Jimmy. And he had the thing in his hand and he said, Senana, Unyeshe. But he says, you avail yourself for that to be done. Near be frail, near be shishim. And so, Unyeshe, why you be a ube, you pay for it. Unyeshe, so, ube kufi. The style that they use is like that.
0: But that has to change.
2: The style that they use is like that. But I said on one of your sister stations, even America BS is, but going forward, no, it is not the best. In Tennessee, if you say no, BNI uses the same thing. I say, yeah, they make a question, you need to join me, or by home, I'm a that is why he knows what he's talking about. Nobody knew where I was. My brother Kwame couldn't find me. Everybody could not find me. Oba Besie. Do you get me? Not as if I've done anything. Mm-hmm. I don't want to relive it because it's a psychological thing for me. I'm dealing with it. I mean, I wouldn't wish it on anybody. But we need to also be circumspect in certain things and also be accountable. See, the office mawa. Don't joke. Say a penny crown pa. Yeah, then make sure so be sure to you. I remember when all these things were going on with me. Your finance person, Wallace, don't do it with PRC. Ojina kone bi wo bi ena hono se, ah, we are saying fair. Ni pa woman ni penny crown with the receipts, beba. Ono na we atono. So everybody should be accountable as long as Osha buying Sikaso. Sikaninya would ya mean me a wampo no who could have sick across all accountable with the book to one watch. Everybody should be accountable because the day of reckoning no ho. You shouldn't be like a ken of reata Jania Cotton Bruch. You face a ken of reata or per summer, autumn, spring, and winter. Ghana has say, yeah, what are you two pe? Ninina, kama. He's now in a harsh place. What Jania Cotton will be crucial. It all boils down to accountability. So say Juma, there's the glory of it, but there's also the accountable part of it. See a court a parliamentar. As I said, maybe a do be a name, a free be a committee of the whole. Yen you could be PRC, any executive secretary, and a committee of the whole, no, they don't cover it. You meet in the house, but they don't cover it. And you know, once you do committee of the whole, no, wo coverage and come home and your parliament parliamentarians, but it's not almost everybody cry a call, you know, nipa what's now kunya muye right honorable is it a siyama the second deputy speaker. Yes, me kwa na meeting in jane say timechia no see a wunye na you didn't come on me jane and ambampo and I'm any executive secretary and technical people many a call. It wasn't covered because the issues we are going to talk about
1: very sensitive.
2: They wanted to know how we did the tariff, what calculation, even down to numbers. Some of them necessary public. So I guess they said this is what happened. You know, things to do with the Bank of Ghana are sensitive. We can be able to say Electoral Commission. Let's say areas are sensitive. A bit to say Addison or Koyen. You know. They want it was accountability. It was about the building almost. So everybody was interested. These were figures. But when it comes to mechanisms, you use to the arrive certain decisions. It drew time beer. A DNAC. You try to what? Protect whoever or the institution responsible from some public view. Because for instance, maybe I no pay a best sorry no na a governor is an undated recourse. From the media, say ABCD. Yes, of course, paper be the why ye. And nothing may be a man, a Troyan. People can look at it and also decide what they want to hear out of it. You know, media mimim say because it's a year committee of the whole committee and near my our parliament. You know, it is not covered media and cover because of more energy subcommittee, or more sports, or more so many subcommittees during their deliberation. Yeah, you share energy committee. The last time we met the energy committee on the tariff, there was no coverage. Into the normal initiation, parliament maybe a say minister of energy may answer question the whole parliament and no there a your major more. But when it comes to committees, sir, seldom do you see say or more cover. So this is what it is. So because me tell me besides I was a committee of the whole and now say a the whole house no and almost a committee of the whole. Committee of the whole normally no omonya coverage.
0: But say March Mukobai. March last year. March 20th.
2: And your committee of the whole.
0: It was.
2: No, it was the full the whole house.
0: It was the full house. March 25th one. No.
2: Yeah, Addison the end.
0: Addison. No, there wasn't Addison. Was it Addison? It's Yamana.
2: I see a man.
0: The Omokwa commander busa about the building, Bank of Ghana building.
2: I know this accountability management. It wasn't committee of the whole.
0: It was the full house.
2: The full house. But when you go to committee of the whole, then other subcommittees are uncovered.
0: Interesting.
2: Are you all more orders? Because here you could be.
0: But then what is there to hide?
2: There's
3: absolutely nothing to hide.
2: Right, but almost standing orders are all my
3: some yato. Of the things they say. No? it's almost right to take a decision. Where would the MPC be?
2: Yes. They have that right.
3: Where would the MPC be?
0: But my only Mudiana is crap. Only say from what I have heard, you know, that discussion also can come out.
2: Which one?
0: The discussion at the committee of the whole, no. It is seen as a sensitive information, so yes, it cannot come out. So if there is something that Ghana for person move from there, then what
2: they
0: happens?
2: Have a way of, I mean, putting it together and bringing it out to the media. So that is why sometimes when they finish, some small press conference be. So they
3: just
2: will know
3: to tell people what it is.
2: In summary, tell people what
3: but,
2: it is.
3: But I think we are too suspicious of ourselves.
0: And just suspicious of ourselves. You see, it is the... Nipa or this has been winning by out of force, you know. Oh, my man, let me tell you the reason. You see, Oman say, Oba Abemu, no ubiya ya de, na ujitumwa. It doesn't spoil anything. You see... The domestic, centers around the domestic gold purchase program.
3: That's
0: what the MP that is, that is just
3: you don't
0: to admit
3: a policy, but benefit
0: you are benefiting from,
3: it. Yeah.
0: The domestic gold purchase program is helping this government. Just unim say from January 7th, 2025 to 31st December, the domestic gold purchase program, no, abwa. NDC are buying Amanenya $10.4 billion to support the city. Meanwhile, Ankasa program ni niwa. Anka first no unim de yenya dollar. Either say Coco syndication loan beba ni yenya dollar. And I say yebeko bond ni yenya dollar. Anka neya koko anyri ni sinya china yenye bi inyes kentia koko 4K. Na yentumin ko bond market yi. Anka fuse oma angeko $4 way. In this domestic gold purchase program, no, all we are seeking, the UBA penny say, omo emfa the star of the voter. Emfa my Dr. Baumia. Dr. Baumia. It's the most important thing.
3: If you read it out, even the responses that the governor gave,
0: yes,
3: an acknowledgement of the role that the gold purchases has in terms of pushing this economy.
2: Acknowledgement of
0: no, he's giving to the domestic policy.
2: Yeah, the policy. Yes,
0: but the policy the domestic gold purchase program. The founder, the manager, the innovator. But you see, that's the problem. Oman's one was N.I.N.E. Juma. But meanwhile, Bank of Ghana credit and near Pesanka, governor, no. Etunonum tioma ubiati bi.
2: Because that they know your governor.
0: There be and they make us say all corner. No, but I'm saying say the domestic gold purchase program no. And a war existence muno abwa abino.
2: Say the team is say nipa na one in semu no ni mo can be keke no who send your bayeno. Because a then na governor that time na yes our governor now wo ho no I don't want to implement
0: you implement
2: anya juma
0: na anya juma debi debi na na me patcho o hwere bia na dollar to see the war. You see, Mama Yenshe time wa Dr. Baumiade, the domestic gold purchase. We went through a very tough time. Look, after the COVID, after the war. No, Mami, no cry.
2: And the
0: Iran, Israel, but on say dollar no sorry the crude oil price na abafo I didn't try because you see after a time no war between me a starti war starti ya na fiti ase no e na obi a ejawo but you see the market you know no the market you see the world market it to me find a way to live with it you see everybody bibia sha ase fofra everybody thinks Armageddon. If you say be say hey you who be that and no sa anticipation no emma you world market price is costro and that dollar to your friend is a crude oil is below $75 still there is bombing of Iran and the Israel thank you but the point is that the war is still no but I don't just say it did not create a problem nana and just a creative problem a creative problem the point we are saying is we went through a problem the normal way and they run the economy now between the time immemorial and 2022 now you have a problem to go forward, no. Now your normal way, your nya dollar ever Ghana, no. It was challenged because already, no. Now your bob was here to pay you into me and then to me service your loans, no. Because we've had these issues of world devastating COVID, and then this war has come. A term, no. What do we go forward? Yeah, you know, you who baby a dollar could do here. Dollar could do almost 16 point something. It been more crack at 17, but man, who's a dollar called 17? Let's even assume say it was 17. There needed to be a new thinking to make sure, say, we don't move forward. We come back. By the time when PP free, so no, the dollar was 13 point something.
3: Rounding up at 14.
0: 14. But a child will say, you could do, we go to the West. Obi the idea by. Emma idea, no, it to me, it's here by a chi. And Kagana, you're my question again, for more. Now Petro could do 22 Ghana cities, oh man. Petro was 22 cities. But Obi, Dr. Mahmoud Baumiade the idea by. Oh, I see. No, that is the problem. That is why I hear Kase. Gold projects, no, a starting in full because before that, no, now you're gold for oil and a gold for oil. No, Bank of Ghana flag, yes, they want us to migrate it into the full domestic gold purchase. Said about you ever talk gold for reserves, no, not really gold for oil, which is fine. So, from the okay, Bank of Ghana document, now the full implementation was from August 2024 coming. It gave some relief. Said by January 2027, no, the dollar has come down to about approximately 2025. The dollar has dollar number from Abi Drube 14. And I'm mo buy no mode a booster, a be boom. And I'm use Dr. Maumia idea no.
2: I just said Dr. Maumia.
0: That, but the domestic gold purchase program. Dr. Maumia's idea.
2: The copyright that's why.
0: You see, on mine now. You see where the problem is.
2: Problem
0: the problem is where the NDC cannot admit that the domestic gold purchase program Maumia $10.4 billion every month. Dr. Maumia idea.
2: Dr. Maumia idea. Our idea be on the buy. Didn't went to me and farmer for 8 years and more. Your president one farmer.
0: On your president. Nanado was president.
2: Nanado was president.
0: Wow, Papa was president. Mami can't say me more. On your president. Obi send a message. Be say Nana ya John to idea. Or really two bia. On say Nana ya John to really 224. Nana ya John to really 2 4. Nana ya John to really ti dapu. Mbese minya bai se gantoa family no oko asante memu a mi onye minya kra no oye minya ewo ebusua miensem but what you see ebusua miensem me se oka se wo draw me ni nana ya enua ye enua ewo aha me nana eware ni auntie jene gantoa nti o papa in your bar, me na worry, me papa, me ma me papa, e worry ni auntie. So I'm related to Naya through the Mensa and the Jantua.
3: Mm-hmm.
0: Now as uncle Poku, Poku for related Jantua for. 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
3: ba odi eya adishin biya bose proceedings of any committee of parliament is determined by the chair or one presiding whether it is televised or not is determined by one presiding.
2: Okay, the person match, presiding.
3: The match meeting was a committee of the whole. I draw your attention.
2: I told the committee of the whole.
3: It was a committee of the whole.
0: But it was allowed to be telecast. Yeah,
3: maybe
0: but consensus. It was consensus, yes. So by this time round, no. No one per se, Governor Babe, cancel Dr.
2: Oh,
0: Baumia.
2: The paper never won't pay. The bello.
0: Yeah, no, you per se, Kagana Funina, see, a free Dr. Governor, Dr. Asiama.
2: Obedia,
0: dear. Dr. Baumia was vice president.
2: And there been a president to come and need.
0: Oh, there be. Then I wouldn't say, wow, now Papa, the president. And a doctor, I'm your vice president. Say, and your flag bearer are all campaigning to be president.
3: So, response 629 is saying, since August 2024,
0: thank you.
3: The Bank of Ghana has not undertaken direct FX market interventions.
2: Since when?
3: Since
0: August 2024.
3: As its FX operations do not draw on the central bank's reserves, instead, FX intermediation has been executed through the domestic gold
0: purchase program,
3: converting Ghana cedis from FX forward action into Forex via gold purchases.
0: Yes, which is
3: so.
0: Where letter? Where response? Governor,
3: three,
0: the command.
3: These are the three responses that are the buy. In fact, 1, 2, 3, 6.
2: The August in the gold is a dollar to cedis.
0: There,
2: August 2024.
0: Na you know, you can say around 13, around 13, 14.
2: And you're 13, 14.
0: No, 13, 14.
3: I guess.
0: Oh, I can tell you.
3: Let's check.
0: We can check. It's about 13, 14.
3: We should admit that.
2: But you should admit to be a messy as a man, pessy me, bisa, when they say. You know, this had the end by.
0: Yeah, Ghana for. No, the Casa, you take. Nana Casa, Casa, you take.
2: I would be a penny, Casa, no.
0: Only Casa, we do Zakasa.
2: Messy. See, sa idea na musi ba umia one de ba ya mi enti ni ya mona safu hene no ni ya man so no e wodi obedi ade mfie nso
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2: vice president wodi
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0: no but oman oman pacho unim say unim say the most inventions in adversity, you know, in adversity most inventions have come in adversity,
3: of course.
0: It a hunchere ba ena utumi twa twanwene enti ono no na oye leader because a hunchere yes the baba ono na leader because no what I'm saying is that say a hunchere oh no oye leader right now, he's the leader of the New Patriotic Party
2: and that's am na working.
0: No, but I'm saying is that the reason Dr. Baumia betumi a good president is because time wa hunchere ba
2: ya hunchere ba na ba ya
0: oh a hunchere ma eh now to petrol 22 cities no na hunchere ma
2: because ono so no can Ukraine war ni bi ni COVID.
1: Are you still underestimating the effect of that thing? Kojo kasi bitch was say.
2: Or see effect of the Pacho Ukraine won a chem.
1: Pacho Kojo Kasi was say I dear putupura.
2: Me person me be that mean Ukraine won that so and quite the backwa becam you know beca MPP were power say ya come and kagan and kia toying. Because Ukraine won and that's what ho backwa becam US Iran. And now, why
0: ne pa buy own bram or bread and a
2: chatri.
0: Own bram or bread.
2: Omuti akonya so as you say,
1: you don't admit, say, in your so initial stages, no Ghana memos.
2: I mean, show you Russia, Ukraine,
1: COVID, Russia,
2: Russia, Ghana, COVID, and Haiti, as you say, yes, Kakra, the support to your
0: bank. You say, instead of COVID, didn't affect this country.
2: How affected Ghana? America. Chenye COVID iti kun omu ye nyankopon ye yadom
0: enku Ghana fo
2: oh ni passe ya na America chenye ekun kun omu ti se yi o ekun kun omu ekun
0: nana ya sema okay
2: awafi o
0: nana ya sema okay in there
2: na bi be se mbusi masem se kwa yi gold for ho aho wono na de buy na ko si sen anti petrol so amaye sika
1: yi our bank of Ghana acknowledges the role that it has played
2: the bank of Ghana wono wo kana sem ye ko si sen sika no o time and yes, 17
1: now, you're CD. Bank of Ghana.
2: Maybe say me bisa would say those days now near 17 cities. No, 17 cities. Yeah, yeah, can't grass to for
1: Bank of Ghana, no way.
2: Ah, say the grass that I never brought in another name and crop for now. Add this thing,
1: yeah.
2: And yes, it's 17 cities. As some of you can't grass root to for near Cassay, dear, come market. Are you because who's that?
0: And I didn't banish,
2: What do you say? But me our ideas and then it's more dinces ideas one farm mantem. No me suffer me sika say ye my sika she
1: and you're not tipunity. And you're not tipunity. See mammy Jane near Mammy Cra our vice president.
2: Uh-huh.
1: Or a lot of issues or to pay ponso. And then you know pay with
2: that be because so jitumu so bit me a born into no fano into a cancer with ye a listening government.
0: But no interest
2: or the year juma. Mas wa mame wa ntie mi o
0: me
2: eh wo ye vice president
0: yes
2: and what na wa for 8 years 7 years any how many months 8 months and san all sound this innovative idea ya
0: but only but okay man pacho na na muso asem the domestic gold purchase program unim time started here
2: aso started that mean
0: started 2022 and 20 but me busa un time because a time till and I make catch say aho chere ba and no hold on leadership leaders are born in time of that
2: me pa chonye we na dey
0: no no no me but me catch but then I make can say na pa chonye team na pa chonye
2: and I ko ye didi
0: na pa chonye
2: and I ye ko IMF and I ye shave and I ye ko fa covid levy
0: na pa chonye team
2: Ghana pen na ya na na
0: na pa chonye team
2: and then Nanadu ye timi love you.
0: Yes.
2: Your mouth
0: yes.
2: Tax we are no.
0: And then no more tin in your coin and I say. And then I'm money taxes now mo buy and I'm musim we in your free honor. I to force in on to me and yes ga and my salaries in
2: pool. On the
0: oh, yes, I'm telling you, on one account, on one account, so Oboro, also borrow 17.18 billion pay salaries.
2: Me wakaso boro ya no nche so okwa jifri be maybe
0: okwa jifri okwa bo busia but nana ya unim say in the last 6 months unim say in the last 6 months ato force na boro 120 billion from T-bills no in the next budget I be with you know ato forcing has no NDC and that the president has no option but to increase taxes. What are we talking about?
2: Osi ebe chen
0: ebe chen abe you will increase taxes in the next budget. You may increase but taxes in the next budget. No, you're not making share because Muniska, Oman, Nessia, they have to find out 15. Oman, Nessia.
1: When
0: are these coming?
1: When
0: are these coming? Mobile, Moses, 20. Oh, Nana.
2: Oh. I am saying, sir, from where we are coming from, and what you did, that in it, your friend is saying, When he was in Conakry, Guinea, or see MPP for the UP tradition, say waboka. Ne kana eda hono enye debt because or the aye projects or the aye development or the aye near my bibri. What am I see you? Se oboka to hone se utime tu eni na hu se wenye japadi bibri ya. O kano enbeye kahunu biwo. Because we can quantify it to say, meet me ye A, B, C, D. America, Bobo, Sia, Bibri. America, Deca. But so, who were America? Unim say, a canoe. And ye come, Sanja, Jomo taxes the year, Juma. But more car, more boy, ye. Minia, me patch your own team in chair, ye pass a pinpoint. Che, me catch yourself, me call wa. Boga to Wild Road and almost start your moye. Meanwhile, MP before catches a year of rules, or my rules are what gunning. Oh,
3: my
2: do na. Ye do drona. It's minia. Yet, ye coupon my adum, my call public hearings. See, ye public hearings for tariffs, no, a year commissioner said Juma board members said Juma. In the end, ye tea commum neat ye. Ye too quank or baby, I mean ya. A quaint cramp a crackumasi road, a mammo stronghold. I mean, young copes of the president. New of a chin of a sanko, the first, second president, Ashanti president in MPP. A quaint kumasi a crack road, apart from it, where you go into your stronghold, kumasi a crack road, the road that a cobbe be bray. Mutimi, eh? Shakamu bogu, or two bokanu go, my agenda 111. I must move by BC hospitals. What's me? And so, see, the Yakano is synonymous to a project. Amaye a honia sema ye come to what boka to host you whom we japadi. And Yakakeo, His Excellency Mahama by ye share a ye boga to a friend say, Wild Road, ye study ye ni giddy giddy. Ye young kwa near my baby hospital. I mean, within 1.5 years, we'll be a castle or pace ye baby. Say, oh, bankrupt for few more chrome come, everybody is saying His Excellency Mahama should do something. And then I may be so be say, 8 years. What? I mean, 8 years.
3: But say, you're not guaranteed 8 years.
2: Ah, may come a
3: Nanadu.
0: Yes. Nana John was okay. Say Nanadu 8 years no. Well, what jatum say President Mahama boka to ho. But who differentiation is say President Mahama cow boto ho no eye car
3: you have something to show.
0: You are not denying say President Mahama boka to ho. But you are saying that there's something to show. You know, sometimes it's unfortunate when Obi per se Nanadu 8 years. would you compare John Mahama 4 years? It's very unfortunate when you do that because 4 years and 8 years are completely different. No, hold on. But my main concept, let's use the 8 years.
2: 4 years and 8 years.
0: I hope you've been saying it. But you know, let's look at project. Young Health. Un himself, John, yesterday, John Mahama during JM1, 2012 to 2012, no, 2012 to 2016, no, Aerojet projects. Which we are hospitals. Mm-hmm. Most of all the Aerojet project are starting here. AM people they be complete here. Which name one Aerojet project? That's the problem. But you are saying there's nothing you can show.
2: You cannot change
0: the goalpost. Aerojet projects now must start in 2012. When you complete here. Oh, but Obianka so on your shit. Wuna will see. Who said? You are the one. Because he doesn't want to give credit. You don't want to give credit, said Dr. Baumia, and the domestic debt gold purchase buy.
2: No,
0: domestic gold purchase. That's your problem.
3: Oh, my goodness.
0: That is your problem. Ah, now how can you say, John Mahama?
3: But Obi Obakacho said, President Mahama.
0: But give credit where credit is due.
3: Abia, now we expect it to be due. Abia, this point when the men
2: wrong. No, 4 years in Yuma, oh, yeah, bet me.
0: Oh, dear, why, yeah? Obi Anka, so
3: what is your challenge admitting that the gold purchase?
2: I didn't challenge me, man. Philip, in the other house,
0: and I guess you have who be an AO.
2: $17 to $17 Where you go purchase program? Still near top petrol board there. And you're 14 out on 14. And you will
0: come after. But after go for about the bill, Nanaya. Said dollar no could do 17. No. Gold purchase program. No. And I did dollar number 14. And then, prudence.

Higher some for 94.7 as some pity, I can see when the brass room. You have a king kind of way. Somebody your draw so pan, you didn't be abandoned by them. You are touching a quo, and you didn't know the Edinburgh could be the same. Gunnerman Penny John Dramani Mahama copy more from Montemun or December, whom you knew me, Sabia Cotuga, and we some higher money by them. A da Oba Betimunsem. Na Abrantia or a TikToker. 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And you do the two apostle papa, a Pepsodent, do the two Chirusian opinion, not opinion, Nasina Faya Conunisham. A dear me just swore, and Nana Ade Mununcum, your conuno.

0: Yashan some last sentence, so yashas ye dear, not yashas ye dear free from Montemunam. 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Baba Shasia, you must have facts, you know, Baba Shasia, you must say what the Tinabwa, never be a Baba Kretinuma, Emma Mobun, and your Bia Pa. What is some to go? Na resetting agenda, and to abide in your Gusso Kakra Kra from Montem no Quaya, Sansem Wingina, Wako. 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
1: The revitalization of this factory will create sustainable jobs in the Joapong area. It will strengthen Ghana's textile value chain, and it will reposition Joapong as a vibrant industrial hub, complementing our broader investments in agriculture, commerce, and infrastructure. And one of the things somebody asked was where we're going to get the cotton to spin. Arrangements are being made to sign a memorandum of understanding with the government of Benin to supply us with cotton from Benin to feed the factory in Ghana.
0: Mampani John Draman Muhammad Yatin in Kaina. Well, we had the Kasan Wachram say, and on what da and Sua and ye Yirifa this year at one crown. How wouldn't say a year from one time Sunday? A question what down has pillage in your question. Wamoso, Tessa, and Wamuji Wamusio, Namampani Chirum say, compensation why you read your enter Wamusabica.
1: The resilience of the people of this region has been tested in recent years. The spillage of the Akosombo and Pond dams caused significant hardship for many families, affecting homes, farms, businesses, and livelihoods across several communities. Government has remained fully engaged in addressing the aftermath of that unfortunate event. The necessary verification, assessment, and administrative processes relating to compensation are being concluded, and I wish to assure all affected people that government remains committed to ensuring that the process is finalized fairly, transparently, and responsibly. Once this process is finalized, the Minister of Finance made allocation in this year's budget to start the payment of compensation. If the money allocated is not enough, allocation will be made in next year's budget to continue the payments.
0: Ghana man penny John Dramani Mahama from one term of this uncle, Yako to Yabum Gong, and Yaman Yenfriman Penya Kachi, and Yina Swain Woman Penya Kachiwa. 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Na Ababa, your friend, a year, Camilla Al Hassan. Minuka say, Accra High Court just won't call them a feedback. 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
2: Na court no etas first counts na ye de bon no. Ya involve the electronic abuse no. Court ne se oni jurisdiction. Na chese oni who to me essence so chain district court no. It won't mean fa punishment no emma no. It's because of that, in the court, a boss account here, a good year. And a bar, the second counter, a abuse of public conduct. In the end, also court say, my mini default, when they owe to me, say, SOT, not the punishment here, at the manor. In the a lawyer for S-ray, say, oh, who mobile. Now, on the name, any other, and channel. Mobile, go back, I have punishment, no. Second count, no. A whole punishment there at a maximum of 3 years. A misdemeanor, but a maximum of 3 years. But court will not be able to say, my menu sooner or done the deal. A cost will be pre-organized, Enti esese oyé bibia ebetimi aye de broni beka se deterrent se de beya ankofo bebre entimi for mo hye sa no mo na
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1: The resilience of the people of this region.
0: Yeah, Debbie, and your resilience in what? Yeah, Yabo didn't say, yes, I can Ghana for one. No, Yabo Ede Amawa, Yabo didn't say, yes, I can. Not Yabo de Amau Pass and say, Ebinum Achira or Margin Edia Faho, bra, ye, Ted, bra, bra, watra, bra, from Freddy Uncle for ye, a car banum, a last three honor, a from last three. And one no, tamtum ne bom yonko, tamtum bon yonko, yonko.
5: Mammy no, oh, it's young answer. It's young answer. Uncle, one bom. Yen, find yet 1 year, nigh. Eh, you man, uncle, seven, but next time, what do we see an answer? Because Uncle Fudjink of Fatim by hat.
6: Where is a woman uncle if you ask yourself, Uncle Dow, Ashaba, eh, today we are.
7: Afofor no mba mbe se nya se abawo no akoye ya fe baumi aba no anya baumi aba na ode baumi aba na de achechere no hono wa ye ade bia esem fata ai itsiamra ema yen ya yankasa ye ho because uko ko di president atemo aye de yi eye wo chipen no And you would depend on
8: the chair drinks, and you may be cause for my name and I say, hey, you're between that chair drink. But my friend, yet him, Sabio, oh, yeah, they be won't pay. What to Abamano? Now, Peso Bay or my name, on Twitter. Yeah, we answer time and so on. Walk room, what you know, for two about Fatian, very simple. Mamma Cotina, I bet for 10 times, feed you soon and friend, yet him, depending one, cause I'll be our president. And see, Saturday, any day, I'll be more power. Now, any see what position on a cost of power. 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
3: 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fair wages
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4: I don't want the services of any gorobo any minister please if there's any gorobo work here we have to arrest them please call for your arrest whatever service we are coming to offer come inside and pay the actual amount if you go and speak the service of any good boy you may not get the actual way it will be a fake documentation secondly the price will be inflated you won't get the actual price I'm not sure they will kill you and those coming to work in this office please don't think it's a government office and you're coming to do anything like that I will monitor you and we will sack some of you if you don't work to the station. Because the minister has told us that for him, he likes efficiency and effectiveness. So he's given us one places of people from everywhere to come and work with those things. So if you realize you go contrary to the minister's words,
1: we will sack you.
2: Enti pengina ya tini nkai aye Julius ni kwe kote wano ena DVL penipa wadano ya tini nkanom ya tuwaswai na ya mkwansi mfufrumu kani Supreme Court Judge Justice Atukuba ene nei wabusa nsefuaba akumye numi ya sase eye dayi no omayi kuno kuno tesa Ghana omayi asabi mpredi ya saa ya nshada nya omayi ya subi ya saa suno mrasibi ujefie fuwa MPC ya waye 275 Penny say, what do you want? Yes, you are going to want. Yes, you are in some two jam. Now, any and when I'm share and chira, and as in share with ye, now why are dear my justice, DF and an Anna Penina Quenya, Waja, and Wobusas Asimono.
5: I also want to acknowledge the stance of Chairman Sabonsu, who said that it is not necessary to create more parliamentary seats. But I don't know why. A small country like Ghana, the number was 100 or so, up to 270. For what reason and purpose? What is the true benefit to the people from this kind of thing?
2: Justice atuguba ene ye tene nka wo chire bi se wa hwe se wadwene ho a wontiasie o wadwene ho a wontiasie ahaya asempa 94.7 asempie ti akase ebom ye guso ye kenkan ade ama o se ya na ya kwansam 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mu nankeye
6: so the growth we are seeing 6.0 we are seeing it's actually a jobless growth. Look at the performance of industry. It actually contracted in 2021, contracted in 2023, and just some slight expansion. The only time that industry did well was in 2024 because of the contribution of gold and the mining and quarry subsector of the economy. But last year, it's only gold that improved a little. All the others in that category or subsector performed poorly. That's the reason why we recorded 2.3. But if this were to grow as expected, then your question, issue of unemployment, would also be affected. Because the more jobs there are in the system, the more these youths will be absorbed to work. But unfortunately, we didn't grow that way.
2: Na Dr. Ewie Nekasa na Director General Edema NDPC Dr. Audrey Amua ensuka se chire mu se wo mu hwe ni mu sa feed ye nyoma nyina betoto ye na chese eja yati asim ye sikwan so so oman
7: wo free bb indicators ono na ye hwedo na ye kada ye yaze anada ye anyaze na abribia ye kada ye ntume mfa indicator kor na ye nsipo wo ho de ya yaze anaya anyaze o send the indicator no ebe hu de o 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
1: Energy, Tiabu Chenkomo, Akwakua Mankwa, Akuntejo, Eddie Bro Wasempa, 94.7 FM. So,
3: you remember that I say, you know, woman on it. You almost see a cracker. 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Yes, you are here. You know, it's here. Yeah, come on.
4: Memory Debia, a bonusia, a permusia, a question of what you change your home, our approach, said the Akuhu, any diabetrufi, the Yahu, near her, the Ye, near the Abba, the Anyano, and you can say,
3: yeah, yes, sir. 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
1: shene so se ye memene da bia 6 p.m. Bogan near Abu Chinkumuni.

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3: Jack Patabare Vimanyaku.
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0: Nana, good news, Sufrobia, me defeat Seahorse, Abano, a quo ye, and my drubber for it, and a transport operator sinina.
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0: Wouldn't Missa Gana,
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0: and two in Shogu, Kamua, and Chet Navi, over a through Honsua, Ubobo Winging,
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3: Se a quantum wisdom, ye canny junim, na one kubia, na yos artisem, and oma bebri, na gana dishen nemu won't conform mouse, the old tia when you betch, and it your rubber who.
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3: Any tea, Tia Bruchenko, Aqua Manqua, Aquante Joe, Eddie Bro was Sempa, 94.7 FM. So,
5: it remained that I see you and Mumwaman on it. You almost see a cacra. You almost will know
6: as Sempa.
5: Yes, we are here. In that, Nasia, Yakabum.
7: Memory Debia, a bonusia, a Pemusia, a question of what a change near your home, our approach, said the Yakum, any diabe drufi, the Yahoo, near her, the Ye, near the Abba, the Yeno, and you can say,
8: yes, abrochin kuma na dim tintim pa
3: ye bere no ma hodo a e won kofor man so a ye betimi dia boa gana amna fane to ma pefra o man yimpuntu na habot san passport won sansam ni nyina ye de bro e wa abrochin kuma dwumadie yi mu ye besa so mu akwanya no wa chere wa dwene
9: robert david me kasa fi germany
10: kobe okay amsterdam
9: concept no word for abrochin kuma o mu e wa mana ne nemu o mu atia mana no dia na o mu tipie no mu kura na aso program no mu aso project mu e nwanwa
3: shenin so say e memene de bia 6 p and bogan near Abrochin Kumuni.
9: We need to get away from both
0: Hello.
6: Yeah, good evening.
0: Good evening.
6: Yeah, who am I speaking with?
0: Please, this is Mami.
6: Mami from?
0: Mami.
6: Oh, okay. Mami, can we hear you?
0: I want to share with you on the black coin. You know, sometimes when we hear those disheartening stories about the queens, how it has been taken care of with their money issues, and even to the extent that they are boycotting their train, we have a master plan, you know. It's very disheartening. Sometimes I don't know why they treat them like that, but please, you guys can say something about it for us. So we are using you as our voice. Let the FA know that they are also doing their work. So whatever they are due, they should give it to them. They should have been crying and coming on air and things that are not supposed to even come on air as a woman.
6: Okay.
0: All those things should not be done, please. Help them and let them know. Hello.
6: Yeah, good evening.
0: Good evening.
6: Yeah, who am I speaking with?
0: Please, this is Mami.
6: Mami from?
0: Mami.
6: Oh, okay. Mami, can we hear you?
0: I want to share with you on the black coin. You know, sometimes when we hear this disheartening story,

And see, welcome to another great and exciting edition of Sports Night. I still ASEMPA Asempa 94.7 FM. So and wasungu so atino. Within the prof EK Wallace, good year catch back up. The only nomenclature the professors green in sports, the Al Regina Wallace, the nation's presenter, and messing kunya econo quantum coordinates small dress saka. And then you mean subiu ever gana good yum ejao. Catch up busy and four nan for four or yere umma or fast for nan and mukrumu and on plan food nasa prof and ya transibua. Yes, I then commodity de our gana good yum eighteen sejao. Jumadia ID, a friend says Sports Night, Philip Utuiki for the same, the gunshot man, or no, Anadama, where TSA Christian Kumina, the Agun Kratas, the Abija, Namia Druma, Habet, Benica, Beniji, now Omsan and Yama, ACO. Now a week, Nimuna, Nasa, a year, Mosumi Nimunano, now work up a Kinsey Kessin and the Gusu Diachi, and then Kumoka Council, it and say, Sabia Bunsen, a Setano, ACO, and T, say, we ubia, Utia, work up, Nedia, now just a Utim Sampa, multimedia, Adom, any account cluster, no, agent and Nansu Brita. 2026 year, yadeng kumobi bina 18 saba, abuwa fwa etech ya mwa yadi sanchez unkweti ya bano betano, se believing makes it real na fevena minua wada, se changing people's life Azar Paint say number one since 1925 Bigo Energy say big refreshing moment, UMB Bank say UMB proudly serving Ghana with speed since 1972, Womo Air, the official banking partners of the Ghana Football Association and the Black Stars of Ghana, Pep Student say Pep Student, see do the two Womo say brush every morning and every evening, Rush Energy Drink say be bold, be you. Sports water, say don't just play, dominate. Vim energy drink, say Vim day inside. Alive soup, say a feel fresh. Sigma appliance, say create possibilities. Fortune spread, say Yomi delicious, always on point. Lawson, say Omo NRC in kind. Focus technology, say focus on your quality life. Tabia Tycoon, the key to male vitality. Round lottery, say at round lottery, we put you first. Case condom and case strawberry gel. Say start with case condom and go smooth with case strawberry gel. 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And then who lucky? Say Utra Ketekeketekekekekra. Ubedi Kesie Bifu. Now for Rex Zona, or say it won't let you down. Rex Zona, or say it won't let you down. We mo any sponsors. Eto turu tuni chuchu chomo tech rabwa. 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Bibi ambi chuma say say di ehun. Say itua kuchere ni chere. Spin for 18 sankwa kumenim enenua Argentina for so. Efa umu TDD mu ewe England for sure. 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Womu eni spin for ana edi the grand finale of the 2026 FIFA World Cup no. Ebe timi asa ten times inti ya. Na washa nason edi amame. Ye kano na Rex Zona ose rise to the occasion. Rex Zona ose rise to the occasion. Sweat, passion, ana fi fierce a resolve to never air back down. Ana eni omu edi aba. Chale, whenever it gets intense, you know you have no choice but to rise to the occasion. And with passion, with vim, and affair, so with 72 hours air protection, Rezuna gives you. And Team Sewa, fight for what is yours on and off the field. And Team Rezuna, also choose protection that moves with you. Rezuna, also choose protection that moves with you. We mu any sponsors here. We mu etech abwa ema yadin komono etin senjao. Afi mamintin to air sports night di emudia. Na shenu sumam se Seahawks Ultra Cool Coolant. We mu so etech li nyadi jumedi etin saba. We mu Seahawks Ultra Cool Coolant no. 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A vehicle, a private car, a commercial vehicle, and as a trucks, and as a bus, heavy duty and light duty engines, and require a different level of coolant. Mr. Upe coolant, Papa Padia Guka Mudia, a Seahawks Ultra Cool Coolant, and no, any coolant by Quibit and Samboa, and may you may dear be a car, no per se, the mechanism, say, or car name, sell per se, Rulu glass, no per se, mind, and Kulu come and Hong Konya bar, a Seahawks Ultra Cool Coolant, Obit and Frame, 0244-577-559, 0244-577-559. And at 0544-133-169. 0544-133-169. Seahawks Ultra Cool Coolant. The right additives and they make it the right coolant. But more than that, say on your ABTN said this also. Pick coolant, Papa B. F. Good Cub Nemoa. A made na Yasum Intin and Drain. Now, if a power specialist at hospital, one SA hepatitis, A, B, C, D, and Copim Yi. 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Say power specialist at hospital for one.
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Now for edu aya a herbal malamis and also malaria fever. General body pains now come. Afi cough care herbal mixture also ubo chesty cough. Ubo unkonkone samawa whooping cough. Kuku na doswa. Mansanka aya cough care herbal mixture bi. And afi edu anya herbal tonic. A loss of appetite neti tewa. 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And no subwa emaniama etia to 2 year edi amount. Power specialist eba hospital suffering. 0244-544-422 and But awake mineral water, or say every day your body needs a clean, refreshing water. And to myself, awake water, no, and you carefully air produced to keep you refreshed and then hydrated. And my insulin rule, the woman sweet mess, and town who dear fruits and a bomb or pomo doing to me to ye a purified, refreshing, and then a purpose driven insulin and a medium one dance the amount. It is through our One Air for Life air campaign, yes, support people living with various cardiovascular disease. Kofa, a walk my idea now, you share a boa, a mamuso, almost a tenth of a queen. It is where every bottle. You drink no, an amount is donated to the National Cardiac Air Center. A colibu a drink water and any edition shares from Kuniti and Bro. 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This advert is FDA approved. Into almost so dia one editor a chinano into na baby a ubiano. Also waiting as I can na yedin kumui etin asa. But into no we sports night and na yedi bro
na onse na setan AC Echo. But Infantepim eh awards nomination no omse 450 years Infantepim for womo and so the bedrock of excellence omushe pulides who refine the world nti as part of a historic 150th anniversary the Infantepim Old Boys Association no omo eton se their friend who say be ana the giants among us nti it's time so be celebrity the trailblazers the innovators and the dedicated educators who carry the green kind spirit into nominate an exceptional old boy Kwenya Dao de Mao, an outstanding teacher Nibia Nim so Chad Yepa on Fantipim. Now feels so quite impactful partner across premier categories. Into our distinguished and then emerging leaders from academia to the arts and then the legendary Ezikanfu. I feel so excellent education excellence and also honoring our teachers and non-teaching staff. Now for pan industry and then MUPA special awards and also celebrating sports, science and then sustainability. Now for who inspires you, whose legacy deserves to be aged in history, don't let greatness go unnoticed. Submit your nomination today at www.awards.infantepim150.org. awards.infantepim150.org. Into him, anything in Mexico, sir. Omasi meme depa and say, don't let greatness go unnoticed. Don't let greatness go unnoticed. Infantepim for Omasi media, Edeme depa, papa. You see, Omasi mbiso. Don't let a greatness go unnoticed. Into Infantepim at 100, and I say at 150. Into Dream, Shehine, and Odiaba. Dream, Shekine, and I'm Edia Bantin Fantipem. So don't let greatness go unnoticed. Don't let greatness go unnoticed. Don't let greatness go unnoticed. Infantipem for me too much. 150 and a school net to say the team sampa school no as an accurate time at best me and Sakura 150 him and any Ogusujina and so in Fantipem, one of the finest school, Madame for Alexander Opojima, a whole Anna Oko school, and where Fantipem, you know, wrestling lema is your course. Classmate back up here, me kaise oko, infante pe mnono, efe na Alexander, Opunjima, Ju, ani efe no, Ju, Alege, no bo Eastin Goji, na team na kasa din di Eastin Contractors, but team rea na kasa, yam, 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Me ami bosom friend. Now for ye we kwami blee. Now ye Alicious. Now ye Machu. 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Hey, where's a bobo? Fukuma na fe muba money. Oh, chiche money at the mudye. Echi kraba a jigri no emit. Ajigri or Bobo Basa. Ajigri. What mean Ajigri Mobo? But we meet. Let's say, Co Church of Christ. Boy, it's not the Church of Christ school, but. Oh, yeah. Ajigri or Bobo Basa. Anna Afi Abibu. Boba Kwabibu. On so Bobo. Intino, ne Abanono. Namia Duma. Akweside. And so a basso. This Sunday, 19th July. Witness one of Ghana's most revered culture tradition. Unfold live from the heart of Asante Man. Inti obe joining Adum TV live coverage no ewo Akweside festival from the historic Mensah Palace. Omo start 1 p.m. See Ghana experience the rich pageantry, the royal processions, the traditional music, drumming, dancing, and then where the grandeur of the Asante Kingdom as chief and people gather to people. Ewo omo se shawdwa. And also 18 p.m. No, it's no near Abba and no, I was sending my AC course. It's Sunday way from 1 p.m. at Doom TV. It was we, yeah, the side coverage, no, and so everything about now we'll send us a turn AC call. Oh, it's no, and also bad the which media eating him. Join News Habitant Fair, and also something big is coming to join News Habitant Fair 2026. Almost a change is in the air.
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And also my property come up at the amount. It's a way more and a year sponsor CBR. One more attach rabwa and my year day and so you may dear ID so it's me Abija come up and tea work up no dear you go suck it ma you don't come more crown so it is a jaw now almost an anima is here co and shisha and also it's me as a bass and it's no near Abano Philip two bag by me it's he ever come na yabon kumoka cra ewa na fear send yama is here co. Hey, dollar man, say almost so workers in almost 80 age, you may dear the come up, and see, maybe a dollar man will be ano, yachium, but dollar man, Eddie Abija, send me a dollar man roofing systems, almost present fun games, 2026, El Caso Timber Market, and I Jumedin Ebaso on the 18th of July, 2026, at 1 p.m., Najumedin Etienne Santo Firm, it's Caso Aquili Astro Tefeniso, on say, Hobe, the way a community sponsor, dollar man, a roofing systems for Eddie Abba, Omo Eddie Babeboa, Emmanuel Etienne Akuyi, Owen Shisha, Ebitian Santo, Jenny Adoma, Ebidia Techa Boa, Emma, a dollar man, a roofing 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I'm saying Memeda and I said you di a bit of a swing TBDH. 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Omse Yahweh Kingdom Christian Chapel International. Yahweh Kingdom Christian Chapel International. Omso ye 4 days powerful revival. All night service. Team no. Omse it's my time to testify. It's my time to testify. And no any team Eddie Abba Ukum Resna Nema is here Koswa. The Eagle Prophet, Righteous Samuel Boateng. Or no Anna Eddie Sanchez on Kwenim. Nafin so kwa no. Okodia Basara. Hey. Ti we hasn't messy koswa nese okodia de Eagle no. Nafi Reverend Dr. Belinda Bwedi. Umu eina basage metini bi. 21st to 23rd of July 2026. Tuesday to Friday. And asa powerful revival. 18 baso. Accra branch in Santa Maria Antio Kujanshi and Ajumidin El Koso na Uhima Nense 24th July Friday no all night service 9 p.m. and then also a bit in Sabasa. So if only now I say almost with TS Post Night, you know, Yemfa a year 2 year, and for mom, Elmujumedia, Om A Dimitino, Yanoso, Etimi Abba El Hono. Now, and son I met one Kumanosono, now Yen Kumubu, now who said Gumma Jama this year, and ya a buyer, but also rest in the Mexico and a laptop no, and Abidu Batonanka Sadia, when Timmy Embiduye, Tia, Yusu Gusuha, Ye Prapre, Chashabwa, and Maniama Etimi Akui Honum. Very interesting effort to be a trim, a work up, you na foto no eye Messi a je se o se Messi ko so a one yami yama wo mo so ehwe nim se kwan bia so no wo mo ebetin se din sa so na tie nkomo no lami yama UNICEF an nkomo ni ni na announcement ne ba so on the 11th of June 2026 International Day of Play ana om de san se so kwetwe bai na lami yama eye 18 years Barcelona and Spain star. Now, he was named a UNICEF newest Goodwill Ambassador. In Tukuma, there's the youngest ever Goodwill Ambassador, UNICEF, from paying for Afanono. So, announcement to Eba on the opening day of the FIFA World Cup, and as announcement to Eba, but to be encouraged. Now, focus no as an ambassador, no, Lami, Eba champion, two main things. Every children's right to play.
growing up, no, until Ohuma, Colabia, ne right to play, no, Yami, Yama, Ebesha Boman, Yama, Etian Queen, until you see growing up, no, all I had was a family, a ball, a pack, and a dream. Playing football game gave me a structure, a sense of belonging and hope. Into supporting children in humanitarian air emergencies, into conflict or natural disaster. Yami Yama Edeni Ebitian Sachi. After supporting UNICEF Air Play for Every Child Initiative, no. Why UNICEF chose him? Omse 87 million plus. Almost combining followers, no, and huge young global fan base. And Yami Yama, into Western Mexico, so Abedin go woman to me found. What I say, we 87 million plus. What I say, huh? A combined followers, huge young football base, and globally. The Abed Negu, where's Mexico, sir? Guma, see Guma, Funqua, and Yadia Becobia, until Lami Yama, and my father, some of what Evan went to Queen. Nani own story from the street games, no, in his barrio to a park stadium, until Ojani, La Masia Young, no, very young, old Jumedia with him. Previous work or work here as World Children's Day 2024, or draw a letter to his young brother about hopes for children. Lami Yamao wrote a letter to the younger brother about hopes for children, and he handed his social media to a 9-year-old Ahinora. What I say, his social media, or handing it over, Edema, a colleague, also 9 years old, a friend said Ahinora from Equatorial Guinea, his mom's home country. Oh, yes, Adi and Edemom. And see, the problem UNICEF highlighted, no, with Yami Yama's appointment, no, UNICEF really said 90 million children under 5 have no toys or playing things at home. Omuninyama, Omudidia Grove, he. After 80 million children, Omu age from 2 to 4, they don't play with a parent or a caregiver at home. Inti Yami Yama ebe omsi we shisha every tesebi breaky true cra. When children are denied the chance to play, they miss out on opportunities to build skills, make friends, and then imagine a brighter future. Inti your uncofobio crewman ma or moman track classroom later now on church exam send the ultimate affectium. Same year examples are chrawa. Sankofobi brina affectium, kofobu abum, kalabuli, ania dia dia. But Yami Yama say, when children are denied the chance to play, they miss out on opportunities to build skills, make friends, and imagine bright future. Inti Ohuma about Lami Yama, he was born on 2007 in Spain, the son of a Moroccan father. What I say, he's the son of a Moroccan father and Equatorial Guinea mother. Lami Yama Bakosan Ameka Chenu, but Luna, youngest ever first team player, and then a friend in Spain, Omu youngest player, and then Omu a goal scorer. No, into the message, ni, or say, because play isn't a privilege, or say, because play isn't a privilege, it's for everyone, no matter who you are, where you are from, or what your life looks like. Yami Yama ne kasa o tinen

2023, he renewed his commitment and keeps using his platform for air children's rights in Tilami Yama. And so UNICEF no, ever 11th June 2026, Tilami was announced as UNICEF's Goodwill ever first and Goodwill ambassador, youngest ever, and to focus on right to play children in humanitarian emergencies. And to way end the Jumet year, key stars since the UNICEF a share 90 million kids under 5 years no have no toys and playing things at home. And to his word, growing up, all I had was a family, a ball, and a pack and a dream. In the US and the Messi Costa CD, or providing a man abom and Yama Etian Quidiamom. The connection between them, Barcelona, Argentina link, no, Lamy came through El La Masia, where Messi became a legend. And then Messi publicly, Lamy reminds him of himself at that age. The Messi also said, Un Lamy Yama, okay, oh, name pencil. Now for UNICEF for say, passing the torch into two Air Barcelona legends from different generations, both representing UNICEF, Messi health education, violence and prevention, Lamy Yama Air play, imagination, emergency support, and I'm also standing for 2022 Air World Cup photo. Into we photo now, Air Covira now, 2022 World Cup photo, the viral pics of Messi holding baby Air Lamy at Barcelona charity Air photo shot in 2007 and now 2007. Now they are both Air UNICEF ambassadors 18 years later. In the photos now, El Kono, Benghazi, they are to some mango for her. Benghazi, they are to some mango for her. Oh, they are to so. In the photo now, around Air Messia, oh, hold baby Lamy Yama. Lamy Yama is son, and now Messi, he can tell him what they are. On any extra photo, it was 18 years ago. And then he sa photo no etian saba and kofubi bina eshe. Into UNICEF, omo play for every child. Omse Lamy is the face of this new initiative. It's really rallies air sports, air music, gaming, and entertainment to fund safe air play space. Messi has supposed similar UNICEF play sports programs in the past. So now UNICEF has both the goats and the next generation air superstar. Now UNICEF for almost both the goats, Messi, and the next air generation air superstar pushing air children's air rights. In Tinia Abba, I don't know. Lamy Yama and that Lionel Messi, same Boko Osano. 18 years later, any legend, no, and yeah, the next generation air superstar, no, and almost elbow in the same year, fencing World Cup. Akinsia Etienne Santo Femtino, very interesting air feature, and also Etienne Sepim, a feature with intensity. A back of Sam Cassia Power Messia Satano, very fresh. Lamy Yama, so you wouldn't call a brim now, Funo Yan Colafono, and also Eddie Ofias and Ninia Kitu Abinza. On the other time in the bus stadium now, it is a Funo de Omo Fanya, Omo family name, T. Lamy Yama. On also any messy in so you know, it is a cobblestone with any be so far. Tibby will be among me home from me now. Into one pamum if you want tema, why trying out from any be a home. Into messy, and a knee, or that a Lamy Yama, a done in 17 Yamadrama, a babble won't come on after his son and Yama is here. Cobusia, Chenus Mam says, set that as a good mojama this year, and I feel so crano, a yaw appear, a yaw sanugu, and a man of the drona, a friend, a lumba, page in the soul. Into wrestling Yama is here, qua. That's why the dead. It's discussions can crab across so NTB and Timmy Snow and not watching the song Eddie Mammy. Philip Boto and the producers are showing, and I feel Alexander Cobstone, oh, United States of America, Mavis, oh, United States, now feel Bernard Paddy Buchi, and so El Ghana, Patrick Wasajima, El Ghana, Eric Sidi Bodi Ghana, and I feel Koko Obey Mastro was but now in Ghana. I feel so Andy Dennis Asamoah, and so El Ghana, and I feel Abednego Kumens on the Ghana Fibo Uncle Biada, and I feel so. King Kanija on also El Ghana Odifo and so El Ghana but Kasua into so resident Yama ACL Koso Nubia Ghana no Yibua yeah Ghana no Bibrina residential area Bubua Kasua or Resident City. My catcher that says so phrase super friends and French Papa Bianua
a worker so I just say in kwa papa shim tears and you have a ko e wo jwani to divo e wo ka so a enti Benghazi enso e wo habate no representing Osu International enti tears and you have a ko so Ghana on ko be bia e aso ko ja ko bi enti airport pictures no enti wa o sho abeka se bia wo ka se bia ne ne ko e bat ye ne na ne wa enti

0: Benghazi go so hard, dear Usian. Who Benghazi are Manakaba, Oxua. In the Asempa FM Live, and I feel Asempa 94.7 FM, and I did you media 8 years abroad. Twitter, so no as prof, equally so call a Facebook answer a inoqualis while I know, obitia such rummy. On my Facebook wall, you see, between Ajo, so come up in the Friends of Wallace, and also between about 0257023391. You had here to send meaningful and very descriptive content with Samuel Kadirinchi, or Nona, or Diet Show, no one's a guide, yeah, could see a baby. Resident Mexico sooner dia as a obigina cause say your best signing on a son of ya with me as I who send me a bisia continue. No dear shaman and not the edition hano and I feel Philip was able to esquire and so a programs manager or no so a tightly boa a manyama et ya qui Dominic is your boa or more quabuchi but Dominic de Mahun say what about our top panel may now if ya major media out to me say I'm price can keep in some Mr. Cano and me at mass 11 I ice can keep doco from. I just said, explain ice cake in the muede. Muede papa ice cake, papa, dear, no, you're not manabra. I don't know, beji ice cake in muede, papa, Benghazi. I dear, only be a bewer, but crown, no, or introduce me. And my oyster and my ace, of course, I will walk a crack. Where's me, who's ice cake in where's it, chin, eh, I give you fra, and only all down to me, sorry. And no, me, who are the career on the friend, but and so we dear, fine, and he's slaving, and we are ubiano, eh, slaving fire ice cake. Eh, off when he brisk home. If you are a camera, El Hano, Minister for Sports and Recreation, Kofi Adams, had throw his support behind a Carlos crash. I want to media Odim Yentinko.
1: You know, like a new person that is coming in. The only difference that may fall in there would be now the period of what? The contract. Whether we should be looking at a year or be looking at 2 years, and exactly what will be his position also as we negotiate. And now that we're going to have a contract that may be much longer than what we had for the World Cup, what the remuneration and other things should be. So we would have a conversation, and I believe that listening to him, seeing his face and analyzing his post after our exit, I clearly see someone who is interested in staying with.
0: And you know, Honorable Kofi Adams, Sports Minister and Recreation Minister, and our tenant council didn't come on 18 start to Jahuma. Carlos Correa, 73 years old and something. On the guided blasters meeting about 3 matches, I rest in Mexico. No Bianca did a source as a Beco and him the Korean the same team Sampa. Match the announcer competition, Okuma, Untim for defense and Guan, Entian Sanko, but by 3 minutes, Santia, or your coach, now for Ben National Team, expert, no, on fa a year, Juma dia Udino, on fa a yeah, you da. Or they say defense in Kwan and our boss Eba. Still I'm Eba. Defense in Kwan our boss. And you know, near Abba El Hono. And Kofi Adams on the Carlos contract extension and or the Abba Antigana. Attention will now turn to 2027 African Cup of Nations qualifiers. No, now for Ghana, a draw group C alongside Cote d'Ivoire, Somalia for a group name, and for Gambia, Blasters, yes, but this is a beginning qualification campaign. No, September, Bushminim, French for Canada, September, and I said, Medino, a bit in a tough come up. And he, a bit actually, now for his son, and never be see a call home. Now, Blasters met for that. Question Sibu, if you fancy a question Sibu, it's not SIBU, no, and you know, and Sibu, and Sibu, and Pepe. Kwese kunkunti, ene kokoti, ni na ya koko, kwese nima ACTR, na omwe chiri ya semno, ana neka akwe kana. Ntube pima, nese, oye open about a unforgettable moment, or discover, he would be staring against England at the 2026 FIFA World Cup. Admit it, the opportunity to battle some of the world best midfielders, no, represented a major milestone in his career. Kwese sibo, enkumo diabani.
2: Yeah, the big one. I have something that I always tell my friends, like, you know, after the Panama game, like, a lot of people were happy that when I came in, things started going well. There was stability on the field, this and that. And they are hoping that I can start the second game against England. And I told them something like, yeah, I'm someone who love challenge. If the coach is willing to put me in that game, I will give everything for the nation. Mm-hmm. As always, that I'll try my best. It's not like I'm a player who will be on the field and only thinking about my individual qualities, holding the ball, doing this and that. Sometimes the sacrifice came from, if you are not having the ball, are you running for the team? Are you closing spaces for the team? Are you helping your colleague? The last training session, I remember when he made a team, then I saw that I would start that game. So like, oh, I'm going to face big midfielders. The likes of Declan Rice, Dele Henderson, Jude Bellingham. So a big deal, because I have never played against Jude. Our first leg, he was injured. And our second leg, I got red card.
0: When I came in, things started going on right. When I came in, things started going on. People said things were started going right. Last night, no one to whom you say,
2: the big one that I have is, I have something that I always tell my friends, like, you know, after the Panama game, like, a lot of people were happy that when I came in, things started going well with the team.
0: Yes, also when I came in, things started going all well with the team. Now, number one, the NS, it was a Barcelona. The president, board, and then a sporting director told me they first had to ask Messi if he likes me before approving the deal. Hey, Messi, or your institution, Messi, or your monumental. Hey, oh, maybe I say, okay. Okubotin bi near bi bi sa captain say Messi patro e person e ko fa Kevin Prince Boateng gan ni abrante ba ko oni Suleiman na e boy e ko fa nemra na openasman na before so ne be sign um president catch say say kubisa, that is proper leadership. What I say ha leader ni himself na ono ni ono ono ni on be border right o ya na na o mun ko fo bi no mun be impose ni pa no on you. What I say na ni pa no en twetwe na bitim o so this is proper leadership. But Luna for what is they consulted Messi, the captain for the team, and sana omo e ko fa obi abeka team no say openasman na for mu ni omo de be fa so ne ba che na. Oh, I think this thing should be learned by a lot of organizations in the world.
3: So then the other sportive director said, we want you. The president said, we want you. The coach said, we want you. And I said, perfect, I'm going to sign tomorrow. They said, no, we need to speak to Leo first. And I was like, me? And he's like, yeah, we speak to Leo because he had that power. So it was, I was going to sleep hoping that Leo likes me or sees me in the team.
4: You're sweating on your teammates.
3: Yeah, I was like, tomorrow I can sign my shirt with Barcelona, but if Leo says no, I will not going to sign the contract.
4: That's unbelievable.
3: So I woke up in the morning and say, oh, good. I said, oh, okay.
4: Did you see his post the other day?
3: No.
4: He posted, he went revisited the Camp Nou.
3: Yeah.
4: And he said, hopefully one day I'll come back to this club and finish off.
0: You know, Lionel Messi, when I say, also sign contract number with Messi in Pawasa Maekwa, or inclusive, so I say, I was sending my ACL course, so that's a superstar, when I say, and oh, yeah, you know, environment, I'm respecting, yeah, and the talent, you know, so, you know, BBR almost taking the consent, yeah, I did MSA coin, and family BBR, OTM BBR, oh, yeah, sending my ACL course, because I say, amen. Hey, one was a quarter single phobia, but we won't baby be so on. Jesus Christ of Nazareth. And the Ghana was square off with Air Nigeria as part of a final preparation for the 2026 Women's African Cup of Nations. Now, Grace Santua and so the Nkomo Ejai.
5: One for Nima Rebeko, I dear my leaders will say, ye be to me, I qualify, I call World Cup, and then a main target is Simanish. Ye be to me, and he said, the last year, you're calling, you bet to me, I abro this time, which means I was say you focus more now, you truly hard, you determined. I said, I'm medical, said, you bet to me, I qualify, I call World Cup now, first, you know, you bet to me, I call boy, I'm more dear, I'm my gun. So, Michelle Gana just now, you feel so proud because Obia, Obabi, Obobo, Gana, and I so, they say, one day, Biano, Obama, be happening. So, me say this now, me feel so proud.
0: You know, Grace Asantua. Grace Asantua, you're going to be a Santini. Grace, and we'll be a, what I say, who can create carry, and fabro phone come home. And yes, couldn't be a bequa, but trouble for. Can I say, an interpreter, no? What I say, when you're doing, so I never had a hand. It was a Grace Asantua, when I may interpret the man on our feet, oh, the church and the tree are senior, dear. Grace Asantua, no, and not why you're the manager, what can queen carry. And see draw for the Eye Wafu Eye under 20 championship, you know, and also Etienne Saint of Obama Nessa Group A comprises of host nation Eye Cote d'Ivoire and Afin Sukran Ebeni and Niger with three Eye teams almost expected to be provided an equally competitive contest, which Medina say it will be, you know, championship, you know, will also bring Eddie and ourselves of him, you know, will also bring Eye. Together, the 7 member association of the zone in a highly anticipated showcase of emerging football talent beyond regional supremacy. The tournament serves as the qualification pathway to the 2027 CAF Under 20 African Cup of Nations, which will be hosted in Ghana. In Tinye Abanono, after police ladies and army ladies on the battle for the Maiden Women's Democracy Cup Friday, July 31st, and Jordan Bebaso Magdan Park Ewola Accra as part of Democracy Cup project initiated by Parliament of Ghana under the leadership of Right Honorable Alban Smana by Kingsford Bagwin. In the match, no, Omse be feature two Ghanaian top women's club form partners on the form part of the broader initiative now recognizing the role of women in African democracy. In the Parliament ladies and judicial ladies and so be engage in sa cutting raiser no before Asana main game Netian Santo Fem. In the Uhuma events no, will be hosted by the Right Honorable Speaker of Parliament Agban Smana Bagwin with Vice President Excellency Nana Jean Opoku Ajmai as the special guest of honor. Other distinguished dignitaries Ebano expected to grace the occasion include Women's Leadership in Parliament, Chairperson of the National Commission of Civic Education and then Electoral Commission of Ghana, and the women from the Diplomatic Corps, also a baby, under the Diplomacy, under the Democracy Cup project. No, three major competitions to be organized: the Democracy Youth Cup, and a Women's Democracy Cup, and a flagship event, and a Democracy Cup between a House of Folk and then Asante Kotoko of Abraha Sports Studio. Remember, so 23rd of August, the Women Democracy Cup, no, will be at annual event now under the project, and then seek to offer a big platform for women's club to showcase their competitiveness whilst contributing to their development and growth. In Tine Abanono, I was saying, Yama, AC, Etia, Ewano. See, women, I see a year, Ghana. So I said, Democracy Cup, and one in Yama, I see a year, oh, me, high home focus, I say, your co work cup, not Bahu Fonqua, and Comanian, blast out, Gruya, men who Argentina for more, or more Argentina, a fence, a senior national team management committee. Oh, what to be that? Argentina for the offense ambassador, Ekoe, say, or more Argentina born, I'm the ambassador.
6: National team coordinators.
0: Omo national team coordinators.
6: Yes.
0: Omo fa a national team ambassador anko.
6: David.
0: Omo ni mu any of former legends inso no ya ambassador.
6: David.
0: Eh, oh, na Argentina.
6: David.
0: Oh, but omo qualify for final of the World Cup. Oh, okay.
6: Second time.
0: For the second time. Thank you. It's a stage to a set for the 2026 Division 1 also. It will be ma. Yes, and also because of prepare. Ghana ha. Chenosuma is a qualified class for the 2026 Division 1 Super Air Cup. No, WB United FC and Tamale City FC. Zone 1, Zone 2, no, Ashgold U4 and the Dwarfs FC and the Bebo. Now, if you Port City FC and the Simpe F5 and the Bebo, and the best third place, no, now Omusia Atam Divisa Zone 3. Now, if you Insuapon Fidelity, Omuso Zone 2, Tinana. Watin, yes, Western Mexico in Swapon Fidelity, Sedazi, a team no pa. The draw no for the competition and further details on first channel will be announced on Asempire FM when Ghana Football Association do so. Yeah, the Hong bro. Sudanese agent El Hilal for also announced the signing of Ghana midfield defense Salim Adams. Salim Adams, Oko America, Econ and Team Albano, the Nichiren has full for catching Kumo Brina by now in Sika, same Tiana Koi Bio, and Okusia Kama Mediama. But Mediama paying for. And Tian Shay Amma, Salim Adams, and Tian Co World Cup, our most management committee. No, hey, Asemo, Mediama, and TNA Salim Didima, Ahila, it's a 4 years' time, Ebbe Co World Cup. No, now Salim, Western Mexico, Sabrino, now Abia, now Oba retirement cra. Oh, in T Abrona, and Yedi Ukrum Hassano, in T Salim Adams, Ahila, Omo Ewo, a Sudanese club name. One more affinity Ghana midfielder, where 24 years, were joining a rank of Sudan's air giants on 4-year contract. Our Okobwa, Emmanuel Akuyi Honum. And the Black Star Water Polo Team, also I help rescue flood victims in Accra into the greater Accra water polo. Now about for Becca, the water polo for the fear any on by Trinkumo, a vital role in rescuing victims during the torrential trains. In the recently hit the greater Accra and in Suahudua, a sank and Yidifa Hainano, and a Black Star water polo team, no Abua Emaniama, ATM Kuye, Ediamonti. Some of the others, some join you know, Dr. Zanato Ajeman Rollins, a member of parliament for Ayo Clote Kole constituency, first name was our constituency name, and one that backup by same fuel during the rescue operation at the Kwame Nkrumah Circle, while others were deployed to Adabraka Air Sahara to assist air residents and help salvage air property affected by the flooding. Into water polo, an Olympic sport, began taking a shape in Ghana in 2018 when Prince Asante Sifabwachi introduced the game to local youth. Since then, the Black Star Water Polo Club has helped promote air water safety education, encourage greater participation in aquatic sports, and inspired interest in swimming across the diaspora and foster a lasting spirit of camaraderie through sports. Inti Blaster Water Polo Team, Omson Koma, and also Etienne Banano. Ghana Women's National Volleyball, Omen Mickey Flying Stars, almost start in to its campaign. Om Echo CAF, and I say CAVB Zone 3, Women's African Nations Championship Qualifiers, Omu Defiti host Cote d'Ivoire 3-0. In a commanding air opening game, we meet the boss. We team here drama. Ghana's women's air volleyball team no. We meet here San Tuasua Komenim. Nibe pi mo biano. Yere hong kumweba. Inti emphatic victory in Emma Ghana. The perfect start to the CAVB Zone 3 qualifying tournament and provide a major confident boost as team no continue in the quest for a place at the 2026 Women's African Volleyball National Air Cup in Kenya. And also Aba Elhono. In the Ghana Badminton, so a competition historic international disability coaching workshop set sign on Umujumedino 2028. In Tukuma, Ghana Badminton for my successful, my concluded sa a groundbreaking 3-day international disability coaching workshop. No, it may key a major milestone in the development of para badminton in Ghana. In the 3 days, no, it was held at the Botiman Sports Complex, with closing ceremony taking place on Tuesday, July 14th, 2026. In the event, no, a first of its kind, Ghana, coaches with specialized knowledge and practical skills to support athletes and with disability, and as athletes with disability, you know, for most strengthening country, you know, commitment to inclusive air sports air development. Indeed, they are not so etimi aba elho, and yet they won't come across so etimi and say, Jano. Indeed, Gumwa Jama this year said, Daziwa, on also Kitaka Krahoma, or the Kepa Prechi said, Bibi, I come at you.
7: Oh, Namia Dum, Professor, Bibi, I come.
0: First time I'm so no, I orange juice new.
7: Oh, menumpa, so say, Madame, no,
0: it's on pay.
7: Oh, menumpa, who's your
0: pa?
7: Oh, Samiana, the mood, Drusa, don't you say, ya Bengai. Yeah, was no good. They won't say mood.
0: Yeah,
7: we are being now that, but the money is
0: like juice.
7: What I say? No, they are proper chile kakaka. Won't say with proper chile. The new towns will go right. Angola, happy paper.
0: Now we are money.
7: No. It's a good running.
0: Into the new towns will go right. Angola, maybe I will be ano. Fantastic evening. And come on, Angola. We watch. And then my money salad minsu.
7: Hey,
0: what I say?
7: And the comment renew ana.
0: And then comment you over.
7: And my boy is in the HD.
0: With
7: Ambassador Kwa.
0: Ambassador Kwa. Masala didn't sue me.
7: No, no, no.
0: From property, come up. Said, boy, come on, you'll be an
7: affair.
0: Yes, and I'll go bring your source.
7: Yo, bro, mommy, mom, come on, send never bo mercy in Komosa. Na mercy, I interview where they are for the final game. I bet to join me at Duma Deco Siadano. Na mercy, Nisma, all canning in an essay, or say in Yamian in Ukraine. One can say they were ready for the final. Na mercy, ni ready now. Why for the final? Or so on this spin for ne quackabon a dear tenure. Spin a major timua, Namian Nuke, or any born ebo, and waiting so place a woman a place, or we very good a place a pa. Qualities no a sansu ekutomo pa, na spin timno, was sansu any momo, and nam so see a kind, a or Barcelona and tea, only momo pa. So because we need momo and s or boa, and no see philosophia, spin for an ebon, a Barcelona for stand, and no one has spent a usu, and tea philosophy and so I won't ebon in yano. e yade na ese ne 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smart and Unsu Abano Pierre Obama Young, they said, yeah, I come coming out to Jam while Bobo near Timeco Copium or Bobo Cadetin Eddie Deportivo La Corona and what and no way a cosign contraja 1.5 million euros and no any sika. Nessa from Olympic Marseille and they work up him a war Deportivo La Corona or no so Equaco here. They said, Brim Ewana Bianso to me a conquer into winning smart and no so Abba Elho. Na Joe Gomez and so was Yamia Dumanes watching now. Yes, he medicals no more ye or beside the Ama Aston Villa Bubucono and so a war UPN Nessica Piano a year 40 million euros a plus a year 5 million at once. Deal done and no so Etimi Abba in the air to anim on Asempa 94.7 FM and the Abba Betuja. Na Abranten Eddie Rodri, one air captain Edema Spanish national team no and on so what the atuja say. What's in your Ukraine say walk up no muko copium one who can best team Timo Mujina Manasua a defending champion Argentina into what's na komu community or mudi omu kwako bo game no nominim say anything can happen. Be a bet messy a ye football nansu any omudi respect no omudi obono Edema Argentina for say omuna e defending champion and a baby aya no mufi ebe winning matches no ya dea empono and then okem and ti and omunsu e when him say kwambia so nini team no against Argentina ne die one can say a match be a year final be a prof a year easy one can say and your final be a year needs into omo mo keka so there's a win a easy that bit a bit was spend here and you easy and for a moment to win is man who ran on so what the atuja yeah the emma on asempa 94.7 FM now the other two janet say Michael Olise a year by Munich player minu can say yes or joining Real Madrid and Olise Eddie atuja say won't call baby ah there's still new contract you know a being into us turning the contract you know Eddie ama bubu kwenye Eddie by Munich they be answer at me a conquer to win is man and also what the atuja yeah the emma on asempa 94.7 FM Jude Bellum akasa was he one cassabre essence said no matter what no the omu planning yen yinano to win the trophy no there's a g ego na at the end the best team and omonsu etimia progressia omu eko manima and who answer seven onsu and they etim abba a brenton attendee dominique sobosla minu cassadia why give new deal there's a manua jeltum new deal abba for 5 years at the man liverpool until 2031 at the man liverpool nurse a brenton wajeltum. So no so best and in the contract, you know, Eddie Ama Bubu couldn't to win in smart and also Abba Ebi Pima Eddie Emma on a sempa 94.7 FM and N 70 Nano and so Eddie Abba. A Brenton team Eddie Jordan Pickford on the dog ponum Eddie Ma a year England. Na what the Artubia say Yamian in Ukraine and Ra Mistress Bakum Yanubi our defense war and a co editia moi a quinyan amma na Abbe Kabe says 7 minutes to go. World Cup final no and also actually I said that's the football game ne die sa and see at here into next time no omo so be make so say omo betimi atoto ne me bian so etimi akonkan Eduardo Camavinga 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
8: okay inti gomwa jema this year said that's in the yankasa and I otten and kase or de a yanka cry fiabuchi kaka so bray no na mamin fa kwenye so na fi Yenua Isaac Camponsa or CEO Edema fastgh.com fastgh Isaac Camponsa said udin birthday inti we dey happy birthday in koma Isaac Camponsa how Isaac Camponsa happy birthday e koma baby obi a very lovely guy
0: and very, very intelligent guy who put two things together. Very, just a upper research park and kind of a game that she and it can be provided air stack services, air fast games. I would draw it's a PMT Isaac and Ponsa. Happy, happy birthday, Kesiepa Anna and Komau. Afi Mosquito say happy birthday and son called Mama Ezi Comfort of Christ, Cornerstone International Church of Essentia. Ewo Italy, baby, a force Kiazu, or say from your daughter, Ama Blackie, and your grandchildren, stay blessed with Mosquito and Odi Abba. Mosquito Crea, Sandy BBF, Hallmark, but Hallmark, I am a cotton busy, no Toma Mutino, and for Musia, Nine Hessen and Yama, is your cosso, you my dear. Oh, Motoma, I am busy, my corner, my Toma, and you are delivering now more and for who crunch me. I must have my Sandy Mudiamba, there be my trim. Yes, no, go, yeah, okay, yeah, we'll be briefly and on near your baby, Nafianco.
9: I think, sir, footballers have fascinating life stories and. Most of the time, the glam and the flashy nature no more, but the real stories behind almost success and who they are. And I'm for him. What boy, Lamine Yamal, a year in a story in a soccer cra and the meet me a can, Kakadia Chret here for say, or no story, no any that of Inyaki, any the William Brothers, no a bit similar, so called the Basque area, Honom Noa. Ayana, a two cotton of one and as or more. Because of me immigrant and a Dawson Elho and the story of Lamine Yamal. And it's Nidian Casano, one who said Okita, a year four names Lamine Yamal, Nuzrael Ebena, and Nuzrael Ebena, no, a nepa panema media can boom, and a Lamine Yamal, and also a can be, and Nuzrael Ebena, an official name, but Nijesi Chino, a Lamine Yamal, and the story behind that name, Negune Chino, and they said, on the prof, you will be a Tuni Dean sometimes, I it will be a bravo. Was near the water, and the story of Lamine Yamal, and they said, "Nemaame ne papa, ewo nani maame ewo a year age of 16, very young girl, no afraid Equatorial Guinea kupim, ewo Spain, or Kobo Brana ne papa so efri Morocco, omu wa akrana na ahunchire wumwa ase." 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There were two other immigrants, omu so ebua ne maame ne papa. Emma, a cabia never honey at the mutual training as I'm making sure, sir. Omo finances, and nobody DM Lamine Yamal, na brabo a bit seen ye, and none a man, a papano, a sure soa. Sandy Panim, you never called the Lamine, and about called the Yamal. Of fast, I didn't mean you know, or the tone, a ban or day, or none in a year, and so dear, at the account. Funnily enough, I granted God the opportunity, and I said, Nature, Eddie Messi, a ban, a brabo, Emma, a glowing picture, echo through the internet. After, sir. Or pop it up with a year basa team from La Masia no sa picture no estatis eba oh se Lamine Yamal the man story in a year a bit attractive and they say Ewiase has been looking for her apparent and I said successes for Cristiano Ronaldo and especially Lionel Messi at the point Ewiase you know a few say Kylian Mbappe mo will take over but Cristiano Ronaldo and Messi or more longevity in the game no Emma you intimate with the dominance of Kylian Mbappe no makaning na but so the age between Yamal and that of Lionel Messi and clear say Lionel Messi even so we bobo crampo dia kon ni mo akwa chi crampo na at 39 years there by 41 na or the game ni na no etimi abawie and by then na Yamal e were the age of 21 and so what ever since I opiemu from Barca Obuama Basa, AJ, La Liga, or Spain national team, AJ Europa, UEFA competitions, and Neo Makako Pim, or Final Anua. That picture makes an iconic appearance because the toddler Yamal, and Messi that had that global appeal, no, or which are picture, no, Equa could join the same pitch, so at the same time, are competing against each other. Was Yamal admitted? Everywhere, say the biggest football icon, and I say the biggest football idol, a brand TF, say Lionel Messi, who is going to walk out of the World Cup as the competition winner. Yamal Adrage Spain into the final, Messi Adrage Argentina into the final. A very fascinating story for a brand TF, say a Lamine Yamal. Obek Bisa say. Na shebre ene krabia ede sa nye mawe agugu kwemu ede ama abranti ya no anase eye dena nini se mno etimi esisi susa sometimes
10: say destiny e dey ade bi bo abrabo mu a na ba hwe so yie and I'm sure say ewia sin na beje to say so we the trajectory Lamin Yama enam so no say wa maneti mu anya de na wan lose guard na say otoa so say all con dey then definitely over the skill set and then the aura and then that arrogance around him to make sure so we team succeed abrantia e friend say eh yeah Lionel Messi and one story is actually equal for them. And he said, "Unse Messi, a PFE free La Masia num ene de buy the same as Lamine Yamal. No so every Barca La Masia num wa or no so Elbow ama Barca team. Because the only thing Messi aye e de ama Barca or no team yen is winning the Champions League for Barca and winning the Ballon d'Or as a Barcelona player. Lamine Yamal aba second, but he's yet to get." His hand on the golden trophy as the best player in the world and then winning the Champions League, you know, for Timor. Your friend said Barcelona, but if age, I want to say 19 years there, at least over 12, 10, 15 years ahead of him. Obeka says, Nema Koye de Mana, Obetibena, sir, accolades, and so etimi, Eddie account. I am sure, sir, between Messi and Lamine Yamal, sir, every time I'm shaky hunter, the global eyes will be on the body. Language and reaction of these two iconic footballers. One just going out of the door, and one is entering the room of greatness. You know how the final and to me
8: going out of the door. I said more announcement in time to do because my young TS a new coach for Portugal. No?
10: Portugal.
8: I share him saying I'm Yadma or say oh kind of a fast beating you so Cristiano.
10: Prof, the reality is that won't be MBT nature. Will Ronaldo any Messi or more. Abiti that notion say you cannot play for a longer period no. Already defile that alternative. But at age 41, any 39 there, the next World Cup 4 years. By then now Ronaldo 45 years.
8: Okay.
10: Now
8: okay.
10: Messi.
8: Okay. Okay.
10: I'm around
8: phone line. I'm phone camera.
10: 0302216545 0302216546 0548955947 0548955947
8: Senior most Benghazi. No. Way too much. Benghazi. Ask him, Philippa. I take care. Yeah, come on. It's the young guy. Hello.
11: Good evening.
8: Yeah, good evening, Bajo.
11: Well, I'm a chairman of Muru Food Enterprise as an agency.
8: Okay, what am I now saying?
11: I'm part of the local boss.
8: Okay.
11: Well, we should run the age 41 years. We should have a next one. We should play with our summer with the BMC, run the NHB, and to the major. I'm a new channel. I'm a new class. I don't know. I don't know what. For every
12: Wale, the American say money at Juma, who boy Juma Power. Wale, the American say, Mene, if you know Munyajin. If you say, Tesiano, I say, if you ask me to be a messy. Now, Master, 2 million in some move. Tesiano, I was doing another one to you call a cab, so you do another message to you as in Sway. So, in the other, dear Master, a game, a interest, if you want me to be a Mabobra, Master Football, or me, or Mabobra, by a me, a man, a monthum was, move to Janus too much. Move again. Money I will transfer. Plano. Every time you move, they move away. If it's a mess, no Ronaldo no away. Any is a crowd. Any is a someone who a crowd that is too much hungry.
8: Okay.
12: So money I will transfer. Plano. Me and Reno. Me that's all.
8: Merci. Merci. Me that's it. Pa. 0548955947.
13: Hello.
8: Yes, I'm back. When
13: you? I told me I do there.
8: Ever saying?
13: I do there.
8: I do there. O frefi.
13: No,
8: okay, Adote. Okay, Adote, you more.
13: Wale onwoga.
8: Onu ga ekome.
13: Eh, okay, we dey make am fit.
8: Amen, that's it.
13: Nyami zo show fa why?
8: Amen, amen.
13: Eh, am see that you fa.
8: Okay, me that's it.
13: Uma yani atam yani difa.
8: Very good, me that's it. Me that's
13: it. Uka sasa no masiri sa.
8: Eh, wale ba gbe mi.
13: Nyami zo show fa why?
8: Mate, me that's it. That's it.
13: Oba no mo wa mo ni.
8: Amen.
13: No bi omo wa bi ya bi ya juma no. Well, it's a funny kind of lamin on a bobo. If you recently said, oh, yeah, dear, but let's decide no one. Let's see on Casa. Say, we are the Casa de Brino, a go how never. And you will say, oh, yeah, I come to Uncan and Uncra. I'm coming to me in that kind of coming to you. But I'm not going to be more beautiful now. I'm going to go to the house. Ni kasa nunsu eh on kese no kasa fa eh on kese no kasa ndi na nkofo e ya aso mu ke so mu hanu kakra mi ni mpena sem fa eh ba mi meti fan masedi eh to be frank eh o meti eh nami shau pa
8: nami shau so so why
13: okay
8: yo bye bye enti 0548955947 hello oh sorry 0548955947 ana afi 0302216546 obeti aba na onso de kakra etiansa aba e so so pe babia coming up next with MC Kwesunti onoso I card wadin ko ne eba hello hello, okay. Into no, I'm say Ubia Emma yadia na yede ebepon. Sedazi signing out anyway.
7: Probably the tennis. Say I on the 18th year Saturday. But once what boy today na inuya aye dollar man. That's a dollar man roofing system ne fan games no ewo kasoa tima market for ni na ebasuwa akole memenda 2 p.m. Nti loading boys ne store boys ne drivers ne operators. 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
8: okay
7: Saturday we are 2 o'clock p.m. na asasi na bia so atimi akoti
8: nuru bremen so
7: yeah
8: alhaji nuru bremen so
7: yes alhaji
8: ken step
7: kenneth kwame asare
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7: mr dazimune
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7: no I'm going to go to the hospital.
8: MC Kwesunti coming up next with Babya Babya.
7: Gobenebu. Tusi Baba.
8: MC.
7: Now say man, I'm Abiru. My phone friend.
8: Oh, yeah, so DJ Viper.
7: Viper.
8: No, say DJ Viper. Viper. But I say a tema. I'm so tired now. What do you want to cry? I'm going to say Viper.
7: Viper.
8: It's yes, so now I'm going to take you over. Yami adu much na. 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
0: aduwedia otese sa mamena nani ye mshishi.
1: No, you miss a show. But I brought in which said that when be someone some that, so the free
0: moon.
1: Baby. No, we are not new. No, what, dear? Oh. Now, me for Bonnie Chow, why? Radin Uncle Pondo Mwow. Not for Bonnie Chow. But I remember that you don't know friend and wouldn't come on. Why? Cause, as ye bro, na, sa, and who and who are Brobby and all your Nya coupon and Nama Sofu for support. 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
4: 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Yo, what up, my people? It's your boy SARKODRE, Sarkodio Bidibi Pompid, and I'm here chilling listening to DJ Viper. Keep the hits coming.
5: Them they waste my time. When you talk about me, I go shine. My body no be only me way you try. 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
1: You about your man, tell somebody, what's it, one of why?
6: My name is Wafaba.
1: One of Wafaba, it's you.
6: Yes.
1: Since then, one of the Bible.
6: Me.
1: And you say, your own is that, would you mind Ayabasa? And this is can't tell him no. To you, or spirit, or whom you can such say.
6: Yes.
1: And yet, sad now we ain't seen any answer so.
6: Yes.
1: Wow. Not over how many years? Not over for about how many years?
6: About 14, 13 that week. And I'm not about 9, 10.
1: And I'm not dying. Not only how many that say.
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1: And it's over how many years?
6: Yeah,
1: 30. Wow. What else you know?
6: Oh, that we know the best 3 years.
2: 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What's
1: the same way, Sadden? When you need to say a bill?
6: That's
1: a habit. Why your bunny bill is still a good deal, bravo?
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1: For 14 years. How many years? Well, you know how many years? What's your age? You know how many years?
6: I said 20 years.
1: I'm not going to die. Saying.
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1: I don't know what's up, my mini. Would another Koda and us on the dad on or die?
6: Seven times.
1: And you see, I know how many years?
6: Yeah, more 20 years.
1: And on the source,
2: eh?
1: But when you need more, you And I see.
6: Okay. Okay, David.
1: Only in Shabio.
6: Same like I don't know. I won't go.
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7: 12 to 13 years, me. It's just sad and as my young army to me, guy. To me, guy. I'm a
1: fire. Not how many years, no, Sassy. Now, why are you
7: going to be? I'm about 18, 19 years.
2: Asempa
7: yes.
2: FM.
1: And no, Sassy.
7: I'm
1: how many years?
7: It's just one day, and I didn't come. It's just an one. I give you my time. To me, that
1: it's still one of
7: the way.
2: A simple
1: woman, how many years is here?
7: Yeah, look, I said, you 33 years.
1: 33 years.
7: My wife,
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7: song.
1: I'm not going to be able to do it.
7: Me kwa wedo, o mi chedia mi kwa do, but so ni mi chenya.

Alright, 94.7. Ebusa Foya Mamina Juan and Remember Sampa 94.7. And that's who yes here. Woke up on a enchebiase. Kosia de Nimia and S be Bia Socha. And Sinamia Tuma every Monday Ekodie. Bibia Bibia Jumadi. Yet it brought back to back. And I say, from Monday to Thursday, ye genazusa. And to more mon frere, oh na so ye also woke up play very important in here. And a ya dear Eba ne etwoma eden akọ enti ene de said the respect eden edema work up no basisia ene minusia every Monday konina every Monday Thursday every week Monday to Thursday bia ye bibia bibia 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

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And then 16th July 2026. 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And Jabribia, the Mikanese, and we are saying, we are saying, dear, we be a year, a dear be a way, be a juma be a way, be a year. My cousin was shopping. Mrs. Obia Juma and a warrior, na salary near the man who needs a one up so jaya, and your best obey justice obey, no be any be a tea. Sir, who ye juma be, na a juma na ketria de mano, when in so na. 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
0: 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And mami onyi nsan na 8 months or this second I call woman in 3 times. Wow. I'm a man, I'm not one. So, my minute and the banner went to me and chair before and near my number funny year. What did you know? So, but let her know. She had you could see it. And to the Woody Biano, Ubecha, and of course, I don't want to say that. The uncles were yesterday and come over wings at Dover and can fly to the hills and be at rest. Connie Melcono and Wadding. Ti yama wuni akwa ba enenumre And by some panel 4.7, Bibia Chumadino was so good. Sunbray, we need the fastest of Puka side. Obetu of Nana side. And I sick. I would bunga want some pure to Harga Urigawaga Situsi Baba. Justin Deco could DJ Viper. I'm my international Prince Johnson. And the police show them. San Benghazi, the room of social media. Yvonne Ewofia, the baby didn't come over.
2: DJ.
0: 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Now, and I'm on video about Kumianibi. Me show video in China, Vienna, and come over. Now, you're more quiet, also free. Ebra Jumediaso. So maybe you will be our taxi driver, Toto driver, Praga driver. Oh, yeah. Just a bibia which ye be a baby, I was sebia, one corner be a sebia. Never more crying or fe, no worry. So stay tuned, don't touch your dial.

0: Sia niama ekosu obidia no so obi abeso gidi nti obi abeso gidi nti enema ni kwansa ni pa ekra ni peka na ni peka obi ada eno mo mo radio so TikTok for just amwa obi abeso gidi nti presenters ni binom enema eni kwansa omo ye no eno no ye na mi so na mi sue radio mi di radio chi no na enema bi wo kwa ntumi kan radio so. But you see, Ujunia, Koso, and Jesse. Retas, and someone in Yama to me can radio so. Radio Nibis, I'm a drum and Jesse. Yena, Yaducati among for Yamumi, a Yan Yama, a Binu Yan Yama, just a Ujunia, one Jesse. First, I will Sebi Sebio and Sambi Crow Awoka, just what the Sebi name, Etiato. And they can't summon a bimu can summon raw cause obia beso genie. Na what's your name, so cause for media no so? And I'm just here on a TikTok near other social media apps and be Abba and any mommy and it. Obia, see a chick for cry outside in the fossil. See a chew obia ebonia, outside in the fossil. Na a brent ye be a sebi sebi. 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Na a branch of the affection, who could get a nine, oh baby. Na yet, Simo. Na yes, Sabio, wa Janino. Sabi, wa Janino. First, so when you na, sir, body new na, nafe, young Chumaso. Maybe so, oot, CMA, our Sampa, Cecia, bra Facebook, a Sampa FM, 94.7. 94.7, a Sampa FM, 94.7. On Facebook, na yendin, come on. 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
0: Yes, odi ne janan.
2: You know, we have citizen arrest ubetimi citizen obi ye bibi a ubetimi ache no but u emrane ma ho kwan se ube punish no.
0: Yes. 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
2: That is bad.
0: None of
2: the trauma will stay with this child forever.
0: Sa semi siwe ye no. 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Cause a dia wa ye ni wicked, a ye evil.
2: What's to the extreme?
0: Abofrani 9 years.
2: 9 years.
0: Demi gata say. And so my abofrey dine tenai. Very, very sad.
2: Very
0: uncle. And te end up a patient unkwa. Obi obu asibia o tie me. Eni ma sema mi king. And niti na enda me kato say. Adie biara u duya ti. 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Ubecha. And ti me abrabona me bono. Men forcing him,
2: yeah.
0: Men forcing him, and a debi Sibiano, meaning, sir, Yame, and a minute and Naminti. Sir, Unio be a jumemu, Obeso, you turn in entity. Unio be a jumemu, Obeso, planning evil against the panel. Unio be a jumemu, no cossoya, we are. And Bua Wanka, sir, wouldn't go push you no ma. Sir, wouldn't it be a woody jaw, ma, and fun no me any day?
2: Angel,
0: embroma, legacy. Se wouldn't it be a woo jammy at the Akayo, at the papa be a de Kaiwa, and fun no me and Maroma? Cause me Adam and if me knew one woman be out. Even Adam and Eve, me ni mo wo be bia, me nim Adam me hu no kwada.
2: Na na wo se wo di Bible mu pa. 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
0: sure. 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
2: That's true. That's true.
0: Adam ne kodi ni apo ni Eve no mo kodi o ma apo. 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When I mention it, it's a verse. And this, utie mi samreya, baby biya wobiano, bomara yiso beba Facebook. Na abrantia yamani di ne jamai sebi. 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
2: Ayano.
0: Ayene nimni na. Asampana 4.7 on Facebook. Leave a comment to all ni ken kai from am. O comment ni jan one ke ka fama na asai sadi on even the one name ya jan o anye make so
2: me ready me kwa ho
0: anye make so me ba chobra Facebook no so maswaden maswaden me on sadi we maswaden ze me tasem eh we ya money am oya sadi we nko a me nia pressure be fa no what I say eti o remo Facebook Asampa 94.7. On Facebook Asampa 94.7. The man be wicked, I swear. And then the message I'm for the bar. Leave a message, you know what I can come from. Pedro, and the message you about Medina Cruz. Other say, Pedro, wa Medina Cruz. Live from in Indiana, the police. Kumase, Tanoso. Kesman Johnson, they are the main man location. What I say? And no, and Pedro, wa at the buy. So, but you know, on Facebook at Sampa 94.7, on Facebook at Sampa 94.7. Share, dear Koso. I bring general, I swear, makeups. Make it to Minana.
2: By way, I'm serious.
0: Minana, I make ups. Na ABC. Who's that? That's no makeup. So nice, that's your papa. Sir, I said phone. We be nice. Oh, my bubu. Those days.
2: Yeah, onyan. Who should make a video?
0: Yeah. I go on. Minya. Sebi. Or the janani be nice. I lipstick. Oh. That be.
2: Or the biche in the bottom.
0: Or the biche in the bottom. Me the back. Wow. Special. Wow. Penny. Oh, penny. Only when you need matoman pa. Na wa ko ban sebi wo baby ni e so fe se butu
2: oh but it's well on say enye say nipa na enye say o ma shada na o mu yo ba I say the level of truancy in Ghana no is bad she said the nsuo yi e say niema bebre and we are trying to even
0: e jana nkan e jana nkan e so na jana nkan
2: no viper no e jana
0: e jana nko so flat e jana nko so flat
2: it's part of it no. Like seriously it's part of it
0: Benghazi e jana nko so flat
2: no and you say eno na e ko se flat no but atap e ka ho
0: because
2: e didn't know national sanitation day
0: yeah
2: what I say so what I hear yes I name no wo a particular place obedu ona enche gbo no master so mushie nra e di gu onum so all these things add up what I say I don't approve of what the man does did you know but I say it's too much
0: okay so who get him say ejana ne be cause disease dia me ti say
2: oh na me ti no cause disease
0: na e be timi ama ya wie bi se cholera ne cholera ze ne
2: and I won't even say outbreak the outbreak of cholera. Uh-huh. Ewo, your friend is saying Choco, Jamestown, Alajo.
0: Yeah.
2: Alajo, those places. Recently, it was San, in the news.
0: Eno,
2: recently, it was in the news. I think so, that is why Omwa Mbake on this particular way. Way so what did I say?
0: I
2: don't approve of the makeup. Though.
0: Yeah, the makeups.
2: I don't approve of the makeup. But,
0: makeups.
2: But say, once I come on you now, because it's saying show to, so baby, I ain't you. Wow, baby, I knew, and I once now. Yeah, especially mom, mama, I'm not tied to it. Diana, I want.
0: Oh, yeah, Diana, they have a Diana Montevideo. Master, we need to cannot say about you, Jordan, yet. We need to cannot say about you, Jordan, yet.
2: Oh, by a serious.
0: Yeah, Diana, papa, baby.
2: A Diana, papa, baby, mom, dear.
0: Who's the castle? Who's the neck? And now I cry. What is the one over here?
2: Oh, dear, a Diana, papa, wahonum, dear. But don't forget, your uncle told you many in every market.
0: But even when you say about Betman, crime, I will fear. e ye bone se abonte su aduane
2: o de te enye aduane ni mpo na make ho baby are the raw materials ni e de ba no
0: yeah.
2: What you say se se anu James no o ma ye so stubborn that o no o mo kra o mo nko
0: yeah enti u ro mo Facebook Benghazi
2: let me add this your water your water bodies no so
0: yeah.
2: Sane ma we nyina nsuo na wash akogu your water bodies no me 50 time asa nsuo kese ni ye we mi nsuo tap water that
0: and juma se bi woman na
2: me oh yes, I washing it.
0: And it's a shame when you do.
2: It's a
0: spring
2: water. It's a minimum spring water.
0: All right, so Benghazi, for video about Kono Toso, Yvonne, you want to do? Odi no Toso a na manfo bubushi. For video about Kono Toso, na ono su penyini o penyini.
2: Ono nene ga oso mubuno.
0: Penyini o.
2: I don't support
0: no, violence. No, I'm not the other but... day. Oh, that be a new way. Where the letter? That be. One year cry.
2: Benghazi. I say a secret.
0: That be.
2: I say a secret. That be. I say a secret.
0: That be. Benghazi. Okay. Any. Benghazi. Any kusawai. Kuse. So, a year. Over to me message about on Facebook as Asampa 94.7. Anthony Adams say, as human, we do bad things, but this one is bad, very, very bad. Vincent Isaac Owusu, mad the hot oil, and also Ediaba. So, Uber to me, and would enough for Facebook at some 94.7. Baby, I'll share free. Baby, I would say, the Nina number to me a four at the Amaya Sempa 94.7. Na yen name commons is here. Na penny diano. And no anamede betuso, Cecia, Munabate, Yadabatusia. Na penny toto.
2: And also on my channel. And on
0: the video. Don't be on the Amandi said about Tom.
2: Ano so dey shine bottom.
0: Adi sembo to man dey when you make us no.
2: Hey, I like the your friend is saying citizen we police no pa. It's working. Recently one guy we your friend is saying, I don't want to mention his name, but one of these guy activists or who ma maybe awako hwe nwura egu we gata bi mu.
0: Yeah.
2: Omo force am ma me no kwasa ai.
0: Da bi ma me no kwale say come do omo no to gata ni mu bi.
2: No, she was denying the honor music by a child dropper.
0: Ever sad. Now, my main for video and show me, yeah, make a story be a show. Now, for you didn't come on. Now, why are you paying toto? A pony, we were born a brandy. Now, and Kawodia and Kawo Sadi were found bang. Benghazi, and Kafahobain, a found bang. Odi and Kafahobain. Now, Yvonne.
2: Yes, yeah.
0: Unima dia ya.
2: Mhm.
0: Wo muni na no ebi enye de Bible na nyo fa. 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
2: Yeah. Hey, my make up a story me chewe. Me kai I think me na me ye me national service ana debi. 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And I'm betting I card him. After you could do first light, near could do your friend is saying, what's the name? Baby a police for no one, almost for her barracks.
0: A prince, baby, who
2: I think say, Odoko, oh, I can't be dratical.
0: Mayo.
2: Article honum no
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2: opus
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2: asha di mesi asha se mesi
0: itimi so bra Facebook asampa 94.7 yadi abrante ni video na to so yadi video no ato so si a wey and ekuta na sa MacBook no what I say ekuta sa MacBook
2: oh challenge
0: na wa fear because what form na ekuta
2: it's here for mama mo show me this
0: so kaka bra bra bra bra Facebook asampa 94.7 on Facebook asampa 94.7 the man be wicked. Still, I'm a was a man you're wicked. What I say? Auntie,
2: I'm a man. Where they are for us?
0: I am brand here. Papa pen toto.
2: Yeah.
0: Where are you pen toto? What Jan and nine? Sebi. Egu and nine, you have a piano so uncompleted that building. And who's sitting? Nese. 1-2 was it? Nese say 1-2 and so fast. Now we just about 2 years, sir. Minya, Obana ejana yu etuma usi dani biyo.
2: But this is bad, oh. This is so bad.
0: Why mama kai president na mnu disan kumana? Akoya ono soko obafi nese sebiyo uyemia woya.
2: Kache nzo.
0: Na gen ubeka se uyemia woya na gen na amu washu. 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You saw the idea. You must wash room. Could you so? Maybe 15 minutes. I call him Pima. It's again here. Say again. Oh, run or come with the echo. I call here. Say I call no. Who took you a deep bread bear 1 month? Till you met him into a brain. Aima, a brain. And he me carry short the amount of flashenko or flashenko. Together, the bubble man or Thompson Butu.
2: Oh, Bob.
0: I'm going to say, Enti abrante die die. Yeah, oh, yeah, Yvonne on disel buto mu.
2: Oh, enyo.
0: Oh my god. Eh, I dey yakop.
2: Che, o ti bu so lu so work constipation o. Enti e for mo fa cheme.
0: Yeye.
2: Enti e for mo fa cheme.
0: Me ma cho for comment bra. For comment bra. Mm. Like page no say. Na say live no man, say live no. O so say live no say. Na like page no unfollow asempa page na follow sisi amae asempa 94.7 na message kakra ba we coffee mauku I said this is very good na said the idea brand here no eye pa eno ene the mauku so dey dey e dey ba mini e be ma bit me crisis. I'm doing a listening at Medina. Big shout to you DJ Viper, big shout to you crisis sir wo tie juma dey sambre. We attach it over Toto driver. Now we tell Asempa 94.7. Bibia bibia bibia bibia. Now I just so bibia bi. Yavasra I'm a faith to my party clinic. Faith to my party clinic. And upaya sabia ye tu yari ase edia mawa. Meba the video biya bechon tijina so.
2: Oh Charlie.
0: Upaya sabia ye tu yari ase edia mawa. 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I wanna make comfort edia mawa. 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The American T, a fate to my party clinic, a ho and year 2 years say at the amount. Yavia be bray, Yavia be a sa, Yavia mojemu, Hunamani, and Tinimu, dompemu o 36 August. 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Ya be mamma jed ye for sunny when you put animal. I'm a veins, no, I just say a tumiama veins, no, baby a mosisibiana, mube be a bee. I'm a beman a bit genaso comma. It's a fatal party clinic. Bebato, what do we need to my crab? Baby a behue a Santa Maria, a hono behue, Abuya Junction, Santa Maria, a ho and open fatal party clinic. Ye be 8 a.m. na ya tum 5 p.m. ti ebo 6 na kwa unye 4:30 or 4:55 yo ho ba 5 p.m. na fate apon inti biso baby bia wo bia no woni yendi enkomo na yentu yari ase enfama ye numbers no eye 0540 710 0540 710 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
0: 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I'm saying, but we have a rose. And I'm the count. 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Che se oye toya. And no, yes, who the only mean, media mimi, me you should be that. And I'm always should be that. Tofiaqua. Cesiano, yes, a man is so mamma, a mamma can such a man be your munti. Or baby to me, you see, I'm coming. No, I die. Ube to me, Babanka. Oh, I feel from your own Fabio. A man for Bokagu. And this is a time of us, we are Bam and I'm for Bokagu. Do you know what I'm saying? Ano ma kwa sani mo yaba bra Facebook me what I say position bia ba ayo boni yo won aye on I said damino what I say unso oko boutique toys here ya de ntade show mo ba when yet ye control bia with them silicon bia with them kutumu kutuo chiawo what I say. Enti wenye yedi showcase ntade o da bi breakfast bi never share some 94.7 as human we do bad things but this one is very bad. Bye. What I say even me by mami cheche mu wie no mu dia bi am kwa no akasa na show Benghazi shade no say ah ewi ase say oh Benghazi what I say. Is G unit G unit for many castles to is doing it and the farm and the family watching live on Facebook from Middle Town inside Cove Town. Yes, Cove Town. Big shout out to all Pragyat drivers and all passengers. What I say, where you Pragyat for doing the lesson, too big in herself, DJ Viper. Okoko for you, be mumuti. Pragyat drivers in IBM. Yeah, yeah, so when a mumuti, mum. Antikas, antishes, wooty. No, mumuti. What I say, so silicon and a damn panosuno. Eti weye adia ma ye wea omo testi ebi wada da wu ebi wotire ebi nitri ebi e kitwe ebi wada se ba wei se mi tse mwana mi tse uko butika anamo mo tonton tadi okon wwa unso omo dami ye wo mannequin ene wo dami nini na ye adia di showcasing tadi ye ba wei nu aye active silicone classic dummy position everything. I will bet to me produce. I bet to me any. I don't know. I yeah and Pemwagro. It's the other way. Uber to me in Pemwagro. And yeah, friend, I've got this home and I am here. And I mean to me as then you end up be with you. But me who is say, if yes, Nanny, I'll be with you. Are you fine? Well, before I said you were to be a. We are born some uncle heaven. What I say? And he said, a man if I do don't know. Mammy Manosi, a man if I do don't know. Now Manosu and Bemanosu and Fabi.
1: Eva, and fine.
0: Prince,
1: and fine, pa.
2: Bye,
0: yes,
1: a gun of money, Miss Yanza. Sir, I want my discipline, Mubuadi.
0: I didn't say.
1: My brain,
2: You see, let's be very educative about this.
0: Yeah.
2: Okay. Me and Kasa even cry or bass in my bread. You won't go for bomb with a knife. A knife is somebody I like on all per sex. What I say, and I and you be a baby honoma. Aunt Ming ain't no one that de bea, and I said 3 times a day.
0: Yeah.
2: Or Babu or how, aunt me no one that. Your friend is saying that 3 times a day now war panel. What I say, and you will be like people have that kind of edges. What I say, into almost an animal way, but said their own cheat. You won't cheat on your partner.
0: It is a Bible, Cassa, only Bema, a broker so bound who quanta, Bema who quanta bound. Or Cassia name man, Siamu, how many minutes?
2: And never we are airbano. May I see it, say it's very good.
0: Evo!
2: Look, okay, sir, recently, in Kofoy and Kayu could you more call your friend saying security service. Almost half of the moment you know HIV virus, no? A bit more cry, No. What the mama knows me about?
0: Pragadwebea, no so many 12 years, across our common HIV.
2: Me say, it's a new home and a TikTok. So we share the number of cases and in the narration of how people got STDs, HIVs, HPV, human papilloma,
0: UTI.
2: Any sanya mana, you could tell say, sen kanipa ye ashe ye, in order no what to like maybe this dudes needs.
0: Hey,
2: me is good.
0: Onye madam for
2: me is good. And I make catch me. I have a friend. On any urina. A more active situation, okay. Guy, no, will be your per sex. Say they are now walking on Prince and Cassiano. Or then they won't swan the uniform for almost 3 months more than another. Or Cotto, one, the other chum on the crowd and then get 12. Your wife, I could put on my essay, Stanley Cup. You understand? He confided in me because of what I do. And yes, whom because of what I do, he confided in me. Or the side ended that for 3 months, I said, I'm resolving your issue. No, cause still. But you see, this is a man that a woman doesn't regard. But we're saving him because on why be more quite a bon thing. And now no, baby, I brought your honor or no. Oba. Do you want any baby? Simple cry. Mm-hmm. You understand? Into no, and look, you can't HIV and ES, the killer of them all, any syphilis, any chlamydia. Have you heard of it? Syphilis, any chlamydia.
0: Yeah.
2: So, wouldn't you know what syphilis can do to you, and as a chlamydia can do to you, especially chlamydia?
0: Syphilis,
2: yeah,
0: who
2: bear my crown? Yeah, syphilis. Sapa pepe. You know, Sanyama Wenina, a very important, it is a necessity. It's a necessity in a relationship.
0: When a DM referno, a ultra realistic doll.
2: Okay.
0: What that's I said. Ote, when you're ultra realistic.
1: The bro for no.
0: Yes.
1: Ah, master, am I man? I'm respecting it.
0: Ah, say. What
2: we like.
0: Wait. Me bato. What you fear? Me bato. Me bato. Me show video. No, cause. Who you fear? Now we say papa bi. Ekute bibi I said. Eh, damn you, Anessa. Then you're not my fear.
2: Which I think is good because I'm a promiscuity, like promiscuous behavior. I'm a promiscuous behavior. No?
0: Yeah.
2: A coform. You understand? People are very promiscuous.
1: Fine.
2: You understand?
0: Okay.
2: A lot of people are very promiscuous. If you don't know, and then I'm a real baby at to say, like Abba, Ghana, any Viasi Munina. The level of people's promiscuity in home, you have no idea. And recently, let me share a documentary. So now you're oncophobic, maybe we all cry with me and Mwada.
0: Yeah, I'm only a Mwada.
1: I'm only a Mwada.
2: Say, Obi was our edges, no, was our dude, you cry. It can even save that person.
1: Viper, this is prostitution, Yako Hai, our Ghana.
2: And no, can't
1: you say, I'm a tour, Tema Comitita. A day you try me when sharing na a shower for na jiji jiji.
0: Sebiu
1: besi oh sorry besi bravo no. 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Besi bravo no. Ajiji a day you walk come tema come to 8 come to 9 come to 7 you na a few of their momo. A big crowd been police station na the boy akwa opposite police for Bangalore. Eh? And nobody the police. But come number this time. Kofa park your cars. Nice men.
0: Bamidoka, Oka Besi.
1: Ama is no akosro.
2: Yeah.
1: Besi Bravo. Uh-huh.
0: It's good to say
1: something. It's good to say no. It's good to say no. Baba say it's good to be.
0: Mira mama. Besi Bravo.
2: But in this part of our, unim say in our constitution, I've forgotten the article, in our constitution, rape, your friend is saying, Ashawo Brano, it's not legal. Illegal in Ghana.
0: Illegal.
2: Very illegal.
0: But Ekoso, Ekoso.
2: Yes, intimate, I would prefer, say, the dudo will even, better to say, than say, they are all
1: the area.
2: I've been buy you already 12 years, 13 years, 14 years. No about prostitution. You understand? It's all the you know.
0: As a video be an security.
2: Trendy.
0: Yeah. Yeah, I assume.

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1: 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Bibia boko.
2: Se bibia bibia.
1: Yes, yenim komo we.
2: Okay.
1: Man marries his 19-year-old daughter after DNA test reveals that she is not a biological child. Iman bato utie pa. 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
2: Wow.
1: 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Just say the banner, I would like we see baby ye. The banner was 19 years. Now, I share a car one boy, no quite DNA test. 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Say, obey Jack, crown man a cordia, Benghazi, and your bawaria crown. 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And you say, Papa, no, your name, just say, and you're the banner, my name is the best. And this was so about our India. And then the banner, Cassa, and our crown, I say, about our papa.
2: But I am my
1: neighbor. And my neighbor. And my mini will be more. I crowned what's 3 months. And my mini Johnny Jack, Papa, no, and no, I will be full. And a papa, and I crowned 19 years. And he's saying, you're the bar. Saying, you may bad the account, my boy, or me, could you maybe. And you must acquire your dormant paper, me better wine.
2: A cranatiasi.
1: Into what in Chinese, a quick one in call listeners. No,
2: Viper, I send with your mood, pa. Na papa na at the Tiakola, no.
1: Yeah, papa na at the tin, what the tin banana mini.
2: Wow. Wedding coming, moody, and then besame diabolic be brave. Emma de pa. Sacolani, papa, no one, you won't.
1: Ain't too far so.
2: Oh, me far so.
1: What I say to me, sir, who on Facebook, I leave you comment to issue way, what didn't you? Ewa hon, and they say, quick one.
2: Eh, away punk, papa, no warren. But as I said, mammy no moja, ewa aqualani muninti. But mammy no papa, no, mammy no woo, but I on a girl on a pay.
1: Yep, girl on a pay.
2: Oh, and you on warren.
1: And again, what 3 months? And a mammy, Johnny John, who call a bema for fro.
2: Into me, no. This situation, there is more to it. Papa no ori girl on dada.
1: I didn't talk as
2: I because say the girl has been groomed. Look, people are going through a lot of trauma. People are going through a lot of trauma.
1: Mm-hmm.
2: The American what to say.
1: Yeah, but
2: people are going through Usha's said their situation it's here. What moves said the girl has been groomed to be the man's wife by the man.
1: Some man did only send the bow.
2: Uh-huh.
1: So say I 19 years.
2: Uh-huh.
1: In a DNA test.
2: Uh-huh.
1: It should be a bio concern on him. Mammy no.
2: Mammy the person say
1: I cried no crying in the band to quite be no di. And I'm a part of a test no.
2: And I make a say. Say I'm in the woody hay. Na, will be in him say when you are bare man.
1: Yeah.
2: Na, then I will go to chess and come on aba. And I'm going to call you DNA test.
1: Mammy in the back in the band.
2: No, it's because you've groomed me. What grooming me? You see, I want to go a bit further.
1: se maame na meka sasem na ntokwa nsi one papa nte maame ka sasem na
2: na baaye nti na maame ne beka sasem no
1: o se de na baaye
2: yes
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2: okay
1: enti o person kan sam ne che ne kun no ontumi nka enti say dia we say akwa ne nyini ne say oni be man nya akaseka se tre bia e wono be ka che be man say e ba ne nya den e yo ba cause omuntem enye kama bi
2: me ntwa wanu recently obi hit me up on TikTok and ana oni me ka she was sharing her trauma with me. Now, what's any trauma story now? What's you say? Now she was being groomed for that particular assault, molesting, rape. No, the American, what I say, she endured it because she thought it was normal. Won't say that at the end,
1: yeah, me too.
2: Mimi, who said your storyline? It's here now. Say, baby, I'm quite baby, I'm bad. I don't see why, lady, no papa, no. Ebe ji atum se obeware akwala no na akwala no so be ji atum se obeware people into person che me say ukwa adopt obi a wa adopted child wa kwa adopt ne say wo hwe no then all of a sudden you come to tell us say o person oware akwala no
1: okay me na say even any wa drink say call us no na yan job drink say wo hwe live on Facebook o betu me che wa dwen e o Facebook Asempa 94.7 FM. Asempa 94.7 FM. Man marries his 19-year-old daughter after a DNA test reveals that she is not the biological child. It's what Jinche and the same. Full line active. Uber to reference your number 0548-955-947. 0548-955-947. Or 0302-216-546. Asempa 94.7 bibia bibia na wa jisu bibia bi se offline line we na se unya na me ba cho wa bo remu 0243896364 na wa bo remu kaka 0243896364 following that activated obetumi afre na wo so wa ba jumade ne so wa dwen kire e won komo we hu ene sen eno eno be chiwa 0548955947 or 0302-216-546. And then I'm a buffet. Now, what about Jumadinus?

0: your first caller. Hello, good evening.
1: Good evening.
0: Yeah, Udina Gasafin.
1: I'm really truly African.
0: African, okay. Bibia, Bibia. Bibia, Bibia.

0: da ansa na wenu so abeta ansa wetwe fufu na za ton kwa mene ze ne wafa mene ze prekupe ha it one ne she wonder da da a obobi mano da da da da da ana nkomo wi na babe tu it we dey wetwe fufu na ton kwa mu to want to aso da
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0: me tia my wife Elizabeth amen yampo otio.
1: Okay, Elizabeth, big shout out to you, Kunusi Ochiao. 0548-955-947. 0548-955-947 or 0302-216-546. Uber Rema Befau, your lines, you know, and I said some way, but Uber Rema Befau, na I feel also the Wadrinche Ede Abba. Hello, good evening. Good evening. Hello, good evening. Hello, good evening. Okay, okay. Hello, good evening. Hello, good evening.

0: Okay, so my friend 0243 896 364. Self main lines number for 0243 896 364. Hello, good evening.
1: Fine.
0: Yeah, would you know something?
1: I am from Peter. I'm catching cinema.
0: Okay, Peter. Bibia, Bibia.
1: Bibia.
0: Peter, in Chile. What in Chile?
1: How did come to me? Me chia only with offense. I'm paying for you now.
0: Okay, yeah, Joseph, yeah, Joe.
1: Me just say their papa no all young there. You're right.
0: I didn't chia.
1: No matter how I say, yeah, you say all yes, I didn't say. Oye, offense, ni wife ni AJ. Na se bana oye na wo no. Oye one dey enti, o so o ware no. Na zoom se sabi se oba na wo ko hun se wo wa no. Na oba asa wo ke se no se wo ka se mo AJ enti. Oba wa ne bana na.
0: Okay.
1: Se se ha gen dey, ni se happen sa.
0: Any coin se. Okay, you don't say no change there. 0243 896 364. 0243 896 364. Good evening. Hello, good evening.
1: Hello, good evening.
0: Yeah, would you know the something?
1: I haven't seen the something.
0: Okay, Bibia, Bibia.
1: Bibia, Bibia.
0: Yen, too.
1: What did you say? I'm just going to want to know what's going on. And because I'm going to know what's going on. But I don't know. I don't know. I don't know. I don't know.
0: All right. Okay. Yeah, that's it. Yeah, find a scholar. 0243 896 364. Hello, good evening. Okay. So, Messi, at a room of Facebook, or say, it is pure evil for the man to marry his stepdaughter. Or say, a evil. And no, any be a Messi, the far Facebook, at mine. 0243 896 364. And I'm for 0548 955 947. Hello, good evening.
2: Yeah, good evening.
0: Yeah, what do you know, Sophie?
2: I'm from Peter Benz, I'm from Peter Benz, I'm from.
0: Okay, Bibia, Bibia. Me bacho te, ya ka Bibia, Bibia, no, just Bibia,
2: Bibia.
0: Okay, yentil. Oh, Otieno, no, me bacho. Lower radio set, man.
2: Eh, enye.
0: Me bacho, ofra with all due respect. Na, we'll

0: 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Emma and Common on your day.
1: Let's
0: okay, Bibia, Bibia.
1: Bibia,
0: Gentil.
1: Pacho, Bibia, Bibia. Pacho, step of Grandmapa, or step daughter. Now, Bashina, meaning pa, say, oh, wow, no, no, criminal. I have bonnet as it is a pa. Murari, it doesn't sound well. You see,
0: all right, yeah, that's it. Net what drink shall what the abba. Nami show. Hello, good evening.
2: Hello.
0: Good evening. What do you know the suffering? Kobina e kufu. Bibia bibia.
2: Bibia.
0: Thank you. Yes you.
2: Ah, Miss Omit no say papa no yellow bonny. Yes, a ban is almost in the jaffra.
0: Okay. Shama ba and message about say good day Ghana. Yes, Shama ba, big shout out to you. I'm Shama ba Edna Benya Ewono Kazafi on the message by. Hello, good evening. 0243-896-364. Hello, good evening. Hello. Okay. Uber remember fa na also what they were drinking the abba. Papa ne say ne bane die de wi awon bon ho kan die. De wi awon bon ho kan die. Ono a be ware ne ba no. Ne step daughter no be den. Obo and of course ontumi mboka ngusa.
3: That.
0: What I say? Ontumi mboka ngusa. Hello, good evening.
4: Hello.
0: Good evening.
4: Good evening.
0: What do you know, Safin? Adam Idrisu. Bibia, Bibia.
4: Bibia, Bibia, Bibia.
0: Better say, you too.
4: You don't think I'm a man who is a man who is a man
0: who is a
4: man who is a man who is a man who is a man who is a man who is a man who is a man who is
0: All right. Yeah, that's it. 0243-896-364-0548-955-947-0548-955-947. Crazy world. Good evening. Good evening. Hello, good evening.
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0: Bibia, Bibia.
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0: Bibia. 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Bibia, Bibia.
5: Bibia, Bibia.
0: Merci, yes, you.
5: Bonjour, I'm walking. The bank has no power now. I don't know what I'm
0: going to say.
5: The bank has no power now.
0: Question, baby son. Question, baby son. What do you? Ben, what do you have? Why?
5: But the man's no.
0: Is he?
5: The man's no. The man.
0: This is our papa. No, baby son. Maybe this. All right, yeah, that's say hello, good evening. Hello, good evening.
6: Bye-bye.
0: What do you know, Sophie?
6: Nikasa Jankama.
0: Bibia, Bibia.
6: Bibia, Bibia.
0: Better say, you too.
6: Papa, no.
0: Hello? Oh, too bad. Our network is very poor. Sorry. Brabio. 0243. 0243. Hello? Hello?

0: Yeah, for last call on Afi. Yeah, to hello, good evening.
1: Hello, Magistrate.
0: Bibia, Bibia.
1: Bibia, Bibia.
0: What do you know, Safi?
1: Because I'm proud of more than Kama, Britain Kama.
0: Okay, you tell what you say. Say, it I say, it I say. Nay, what drink shall you have?

0: padodona chewa jeng obisio no ne papa ni siemra da obisio ni kwaiso wari no obia chena jeng Ghanaian, let us always study the Holy Bible and fear sin, because God's judgment is going to be brutal. He can't sleep with mother and child. Where are you, Mercy Eddie? And the message way by on Facebook, Mercy, messenger or the by and no, where medicine, algae. I say impotent, awaiting, impotent, awaiting, yes. And no any messenger, and also at Dubai. Even, I'm on for trauma drain, then also work on.
1: Oh, and then I'm a kind, you know. Say, Akurano, she was being groomed by the man. Into onono, so kaya is crying, and on chair say, wajiatum. Ubon say later, ubon say weba say, your friend is saying, your papa ne ye, you know. Aha, kwala ane da achi biya. Inti no, she was being groomed for that. Okay, so she was being groomed for that. Inti no, sana, etie. Yeah. And Osha papa ne subaya, like, as you mean say, if the child was adopted, that, in ka obeware na na because in law no in mrakwan mu no so ko adopt e akola unt mi nware no e ma ni nye ye de e be ka no wati ase intene if that's what the man want to do then it means say that they have to be they need to investigate them to find out say okay what went wrong intene make na in this part of our world ye nya sa time no but me sure say say see what like these European countries and I say these other and developed countries, they will investigate, they will coach the girl, the therapist, beba, dream, why do you want to marry your father? Then to get to the root cause of it. And Obeka Semekan said the child was being groomed to, like, you know, marry the man. And our man, and so, akula ni you know, sha akula no mo, tibu se, akula we die. And yemi moja, that is why she really, or like he really, really wants to like settle down with the child. Because akwa oni neji awa, oni neji awa tetena neni ajo wohono. 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Yeah. 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
0: Okay, Yvonne, bida se ne woso wa grincha odi yaba. 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Yes, also.
1: Media sida kesi ama me TikTok fans fuwe ni na omo omo sene me Lion ni superstars.
0: Hey, unya Lion ni ane uska.
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0: 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Today's birthday, happy birthday to you. 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Dr. Buama, yes, opengese pa. Me sorry ya ono ene etwaso at the amount. So stay tuned and you will feed the infra. Jina so na one Dr. Buama ND and Komo. Nyami so munina. 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
2: Many are the old church and the middle.
0: No,
2: Kaka, I can say. She said, You can I have a no. Yeah, my yelling. Oh, sir, Cassadia, a photo, I know. Eddie said, do do na ibisi.
0: Ampa.
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0: Ampa.
2: We are OT and OT. We be so idea that Eddie Kenya OT.
0: Yo, now I about one of the Anus UTA and also I didn't say
2: about one of something. So I was saying, you know, you did to your fool. So, so can I be minutes? I told me, like, I'm more than a me too.
0: Yo,
2: then I may have found. Now, say, I'm missing a medicine.
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0: I'm not going to be able to get a little bit of a Asempa 94.7. 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
0: Eh, Fanumba, me breno, auntie, me number no, oh, I would hear me number, my dear, you money, 0243 510062 Sankofa Heba Research and Spiritual Center. Yeah, me tell you, I say 0243. Doctor Anna Nebo Amani, Sankofa Heba Research and Spiritual Center. Me tell you, I say yes, I would be a dream. 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
0: 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One also said, when you may a mum na qua so I yet a fear your sibling won't can't shut that. 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